0: a tremendous healing service in Sao Paulo, Brazil. Bless the people of 11 listeners. The super glorious healing service. Look at how the Lord God has loved that nation, the nation of Brazil. Very, very powerful indeed, blessed people, beloved listeners. Many healings that have happened there, blessed listeners. Many conditions that have submitted under the authority of the eternal wonder-working blood of Jesus. The deaf ears are popped open. The cripples have gotten up and walked away. Blind eyes have been popped open. Blessed people, beloved listeners. Different conditions indeed. All of them have submitted under the authority of the blood of Jesus Christ. People, I now want to open my phone lines here to take the gele and celebrations because of this. What has happened, blessed people, beloved listeners? This is the hour of Jesus in the house of the Lord. Indeed, looking at how the Lord has loved his people in a mighty, mighty, mighty, mighty way. And all this, blessed people, beloved listeners, is designed to draw our attention towards the glorious coming of the Messiah and the need to prepare, blessed people. My numbers here in the studio are 0777-445850 or 0777-445851. My name is Victor and Jesus is Lord. Radio, praise the Lord. Bwana Yesu asifiwe sana.
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0: Kutedi Patrick kutoka eneo la Joska Malaka Ntafu. Jesus is Lord, Radio Praise the Lord. Hallelujah, praise the Lord.
1: Praise the Lord. This is Archbishop Elizabeth, the Archbishop of Riverina in Australia. We are calling at Lytton Main Altar. Today has been such a blessed day for us. The healing of the Lord found us at the altar, and we are celebrating the mighty works of the blood of our Lord Jesus. It has been proved today that it is only Jesus that has the solution to the problems of man. You can imagine the ultra modern medical facilities in Brazil could not heal the many conditions, but at just one degree of the blood of our Lord Jesus, we have seen the wonders. We have been shocked here, the tremendous power, the massive power of the coming King of Glory. Today we have seen the invisible power. We have seen the glory of our Lord Jesus today in Brazil, and that is why we are celebrating here.
0: How powerful, how mighty, and how awesome. Look at what has happened just at the moment when the two mega prophets of the Lord arrived in the healing service, the venue of the healing service, and then they gave the protocol of that healing service. And after a short prayer, look at that unbelievable healing anointing that struck that meeting, and everything became loose. Many blind eyes popped open and deaf ears. The Lord has really loved the nation of Brazil. The Lord is really loving His people. At this moment, Archbishop Elizabeth, very, very powerful, awesome indeed.
1: It is very, very powerful. The Lord has come out, that heaven has come out to help you, to help us. God has come out to help us to make it into His glorious kingdom. It is just for us now, the human beings, now to submit to this power, to submit to the two mighty power of the Lord, to listen carefully to the instruction that we are being given. The Lord has clearly today demonstrated that what the two mighty power of the Lord are telling us, what they have been teaching us, what they have been instructing us, the Messiah is indeed coming. And that is why here in Lytton Main Altar, it's a rural place in Australia, very rural. It's called the Outback in Australia. That's why we are bringing this mighty celebration before the Lord for what we have seen, that God has come to help us. We are so encouraged this morning that the Lord has come to help us in these modern places. You know, these sites are modern places, but we lack. But we can see now the Lord has come to help us. And that's why we are to celebrate so mightily here.
0: Yes. Just take it away and bring your celebrations. You say that you are in the house of the Lord, and you have been following the healing service from the house of the Lord, from the altar. Just take it away and give us a thunderous celebration from Riverina there, please, Archbishop Elizabeth.
1: Jesus Christ, thank you. Thank you. Jesus Christ, thank you. Thank you. Jesus Christ, thank you. Thank you. Jesus Christ, thank you. Thank you. Jesus Christ, thank you. Thank you. Jesus Christ, thank you. Thank you so much, Pastor Lisa.
0: Hallelujah. We celebrate the Lord very, very much, and we thank God the Father for sending to us the two mightiest, most glorious prophets to prepare us for the glorious coming of the Messiah. Thank you so much, Archbishop Elizabeth. Thank you very much. Very powerful indeed, blessed people, beloved listeners. As we continue, Jesus is Lord, Radio Praise the Lord.
1: Praise the Lord, Pastor Victor.

0: Bishop Lynette and Gladys Wamboi also calling to celebrate the Lord. Thank you. Jesus is Lord. Radio, praise the Lord.
1: Hallelujah. Praise the Lord. Jesus, I thank you.
0: Tonight.

0: thank you.
1: Thank you so much, Kipto Samson from Koroin, thank you. Jesus is your radio, praise the Lord.
0: Jesus Christ, thank you. Jesus.

who make a most glorious ancient prophets of heaven conducted the powerful conferences in the last 2 days, and they now totally blind eyes, completely opened by the power of the blood of Jesus, and then to see the most glorious ancient prophets of the Bible ministering with the shadow

has revealed Elijah, the mega prophet of the Lord that has been sent to prepare the nations for the glorious coming of the Messiah. But just look at the healing anointing that struck that meeting. You know, I was shocked to see this woman who was blind, that she felt the hand of God physically touched her right eye. And then the Lord popped open her right eye. You know, when I saw this miracle, I remembered what happened in Gaborone, Botswana, Senior Deputy Archbishop Festus Mutai, the replica of the miracle that happened in Botswana, Gaborone, because there you saw again a woman who was physically touched by the hand of the Lord himself, live before the global rolling cameras, and the Lord was pushed and pulling the optic nerves before the audience of the entire world. Today we have seen the same Germany. This is super massive.

0: of God pulling out, and then all of a sudden the blind eye could now be able to see. And then we also witnessed that one previously in Gaborone, and then to also see that wherever he is ministering, wherever the two mega most glorious ancient prophets of Yahweh are ministering, then at that location you see the shadow of God himself. Because the shadow of someone cannot be in a place unless that person is physically present there. So this is so astonishing. See that today the entire earth has witnessed one who is ministering with the hand of God, the physical hand of God. And we could see how the physical hand of God was touching the blind eyes. And then one who is ministering with the shadow of God, that God himself walks with him. And then he's opening blind eyes, he's opening deaf ears. Was such a stunning wonder that we have witnessed in Sao Paulo, Brazil. And I tell you, I do not remember any healing service like what we have witnessed today. Today was just stunning. It was just outstanding. Very, very dreadful visitation that we have witnessed in Brazil, Senior Victor.
1: Awesome, awesome, awesome indeed. That is why we really celebrate the power of the eternal wonder-working blood of Jesus. Thank you so much, please. The National Coordinator, Senior Deputy Archbishop, Dr. Festus Mutai.
0: Indeed, Victor, as I bring my celebrations, I want to say that God has come to help his people. Jehovah Yahweh has remembered the nations of the earth. And today, the biblical moments were rekindled.

Brazil, you see them kneeling down that they may be blessed by the mega prophets of Yahweh. All the pastors in humility have recognized that indeed a helper has come, and then you hear this other group has come from one state. They want the two mega most glorious ancient prophets of Yahweh to take God to them, to take the help of God to their state also, and then to also now see also the two mega most glorious ancient prophets of Yahweh attend to the little children and blessing them. We only remember such a time when our Lord and Savior Jesus Christ walked on this earth, when he operated

0: thank you so much, Senior Deputy Archbishop Dr. Festus Mutai. Thank you. Jesus is Lord. Radio, praise the Lord.
1: Lord Victor. In the history of the church, what a time when the blood of Jesus is displayed, the raw power of the blood of Jesus at work and evident. And you can see, Senior Victor, the blind eyes being opened, people walking free of charge at a time, Senior Victor, when church services are transactional, at a time where pastors, the so-called false apostles, when you see them on TV, that display M-Pesa numbers, account numbers, what you find them, you give them a warning, you see account numbers of money, account numbers and M-Pesa numbers being displayed, but you can see the prophets of Yahweh, the prophets of Jesus, toiling for the people of Brazil, toiling for the nations. You can see how tremendous and powerful this is when they are healing the people of Brazil free of charge. You can see the physical touch of the hand of God. You can see how the Lord is using his two major prophets of the Lord Yahweh to pray to the nations that, yes, indeed, the nations of the earth, they need the two prophets of the Lord in order for them to prepare for the glorious coming of the Messiah. Look at that show, a tremendous display of the real power. That is now what we call the real power of the blood of Jesus at work, Senior Pastor Victor, at a time and hour and age whereby pastors are selling the blood of Jesus, at a time whereby such services have become transactional. You can see the mega prophets of the Lord Yahweh doing it for Jesus for free of charge. Aye, we have been visited. A nation has been loved, a generation has been loved. Look at what it means by to receive the prophets of the Lord Yahweh in humility. Look at these Pentecostal pastors when they receive the prophets of Yahweh in humility. Now look at the reward. Look at the visitation. Aye. It will be wise for a nation to receive the prophets of the Lord. It will be prudent for any nation to receive the major prophets of the Lord. Now look what it means by to receive the prophets of heaven. Look what it means by receiving the prophets of Jesus. Now those people have remained crippled forever for the victim. If they will not have welcomed the prophets of the Lord Jesus, those blind eyes will have remained blind. If the prophets of Yahweh will not have gone there to display the raw power of the blood of Jesus. Look at the message. Look at the message that was given. And now look at that accompanying testimony. The testament. Now look at that accompanying testament. The accompanying testimony of the miracles that accompany to the message. It has been proven. The heavens have proven that these are the two major prophets of Lord Yahweh. Father, this is a water time, water moment.
0: What a time and what a moment indeed. We celebrate what the Lord has done. Thank you so much.
1: Jesus Christ, thank you. Thank you
0: so much, Senior Deputy Archbishop Joseph Ataya from Quisero. Thank you.

0: Jesus is Lord, radio, praise the Lord.
1: Jesus Christ, thank you. Jesus Christ, thank you. Jesus Christ, thank you. Jesus Christ, thank you. Jesus Christ, thank you. Jesus Christ, thank you. Jesus Christ, thank you. Jesus Christ, thank you. Praise the Lord, Pastor Victor.
0: Hallelujah, praise the name of the Lord.
1: Very, very, very, very mighty indeed. What we have witnessed today is unmatched, is very shocking. What we have witnessed in Brazil, oh, it has seen the birth of Victor, a very humongous visitation and anointing of the blood of Jesus that we have seen. For sure, the Lord has remembered the entire nation. We have a treasure in the entire nation. People are receiving their visitation. People are receiving the power of the blood of Jesus. People are being delivered from the chains of crippleness, from the chains of the blindness, from the chains of deafness. Pastor Victor, what a mighty, mighty healing indeed. For sure, the Lord has sent a treasure to come and rescue the entire universe. You are speaking to Fidel from Kibos Grove here in Kisumu, Pastor Victor.
0: Very awesome, very powerful, very mighty indeed. The tremendous healing service in Sao Paulo, Brazil. Look at how the Lord Jehovah Yahweh is loving the nations and revealing His latter glory. And the need to prepare for the glorious coming of the Messiah. What has happened tonight? Indeed, we give God, we give our Lord and our blessed Savior Jesus Christ glory. Thank you so much, please.
1: Oh, we bless the name of the Lord very, very much for sending us Elijah, the mega mightiest prophet of Jehovah Yahweh, where we can witness and understand the beauty of the cross, where people who are forgotten, people who doctors have given names that they will never receive their healings. Today we can see that the hand of the Lord Himself is touching them, and they are receiving their eyesight again. They were living in darkness, but now the light has come, and now they are receiving their light, they are receiving their ears, they are receiving their new legs. That's why we are celebrating what the Lord has done. Jesus Christ, thank you. Jesus Christ, thank you. Jesus

0: in anointing that he went to the cross with, that is now working on heart. Blessed of the mightiest, mightiest worship of Jehovah. Fidel Corin from Kibokland, here in Kisumu, Victor.
1: Thank you so much, Overseer Fidel from Kibos Ground in Kisumu. Thank you.

0: such a blessed nation indeed. Look at the disposition, the disposition of their hearts and how they have embraced and received the revival right from the beginning of day one of the World Conference. Then came day two, and look at the grand finale of it all, how the Lord Jehovah Yahweh has released tremendous healing anointing at the moment when the glorious prophet of the Lord just arrived in the venue of the healing service, Archbishop Susan.
1: Many powerful nations of the earth have watched.

or kneeling down to receive the blessings of the Lord, that reveals the secret of that land of Brazil, that they are so humble, they love the Lord, and that the Lord has visited them in a mighty way, even promising to come back in a few months. Senior Pastor Victor, it is so powerful to see even the beautiful children of Jesus waiting at the door as the mightiest prophet of the Lord leave. What a beautiful nation. What a beautiful

0: a victim.
1: Thank you so much, and that is why we really celebrate the eternal blood of Jesus Christ. Thank you indeed, Senior Archbishop Susan, thank you.
0: Amen, please allow me to celebrate and to thank the mightiest, mightiest prophet of the Lord for coming to help a nation, to help a generation, to bring us all back to the blood and the cross of Jesus, to prepare us for the coming of the Messiah. Jesus Christ, thank you. Jesus Christ.

0: see, the blind can see. Back to you, Senior Victor.
1: Thank you indeed, Archbishop Susan from Atlanta, Georgia.

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Look for another way out.

0: This is the true love of God. The Lord has shown His love to the nation of Brazil and to the globe. Oh, look at the humility. That indeed when you love the Lord must love you back. When you have the heart for God, the heart for Jesus, like the Brazilians in Sao Paulo, when they give their time to the Lord, I know that time when the healing service was taking place, it was getting to late. It was getting to the night. And indeed, it was deep in the night, getting deep in the night. But look at the way they were patient. The way they were so much waiting for the Lord. They were humble. They did not hurry to leave the meeting, to leave the ground of the meeting. Oh, indeed, indeed, this is a heart that is worth, this is a heart that is worth emulating. A heart that everybody must now have. A heart that waits for the Lord. A heart that is patient with the Lord. And indeed, the Lord will respond to that kind of a heart. What a powerful, powerful mission. The mission of the Lord in Sao Paulo has a lot of lessons, has a lot of notes to take.
1: Yes.
0: But now indeed, this manner of visitation is only gearing the church to the great, great takeoff. The immediacy of the rapture of the church, Senior Pastor Victor. What a kind of love. This is a display of the love of Christ to us, that nobody can lay their heart, their eyes on this particular communication and fail to get the message behind it, the message about the coming Messiah. Oh, indeed, indeed, we are so much shocked at the way the Lord is using His servant to talk to the entire nation, to the entire globe, Pastor Victor.
1: We celebrate the Lord indeed, and we glorify Jesus for the tremendous love that He has unleashed to the church. Thank you indeed, Deputy Archbishop Vitalis.
0: Oh, indeed, I want to end by appreciating our Lord Jesus. I want to appreciate our Father in heaven. I want to say thank you for the presence towards the mighty and mighty purpose of the Lord. To help us understand this very, very moment, the prophetic timeline of God. Indeed, we are celebrating Jesus for what He has done.
1: Deputy Archbishop Vitalis from Mylene, thank you. Jesus is not ready, praise the Lord.
2: Praise the Lord, Senior Pastor Victor.
1: Hallelujah.
2: Hallelujah, hallelujah. You are speaking to Brian Ominde. From Kisterian Altar, Senior Pastor Victor, what a mighty, mighty healing service that you have just partaken from Brazil, Senior Pastor Victor.
1: What a mighty, mighty, mighty healing service indeed.
2: Jesus Christ, thank you. Jesus Christ, thank you. Jesus Christ, thank you. Jesus Christ, thank you. Jesus Christ, thank you. Cripples walk. Cripples walk. Cripples walk. The blind have seen. The blind have seen. The blind have seen. The deaf have heard. The deaf have heard. écris pas la voix, écris pas la voix, écris pas la voix, écris pas la voix, écris pas la voix, écris pas la voix. Vinya Pastavika, this is very, very mighty, mighty indeed. And it tells us that the Messiah is about to come to take the church. Vinya Pastavika.
1: Absolutely, the King is coming, the Messiah is coming. And we see such an anointing on the earth right now. The Lord is openly revealing to this generation that here, walking in our midst, the preparers of the way for the glorious coming of the Messiah. Thank you so much, please.
2: Indeed, Pastor Vista, before I sign out, let me just thank the two mightiest prophets of the Lord for coming to us to help us in this, Senior Pastor Victor, because we were just lost from the mud, Senior Pastor Victor. What a mighty, mighty, mighty healing service that we have. Jesus Christ, thank you. Jesus Christ, thank you. Jesus Christ, thank you. This has been Brian Ominde calling you live from Kisarian. Thank you so much. Back to you on the studio.
1: Thank you indeed, Brian Ominde from Kisarian. Thank you.

0: Because it's not ready to praise the Lord. I praise the Lord, beauty of His God. Jesus Christ, thank you. Jesus Christ, thank you. Jesus Christ, thank you. Jesus Christ, thank you. Jesus Christ, thank you. Beauty of His God, Bishop Townsend, and coming live from Kapumar, as we come. One man of anointing, one man of tremendous power that we are witness bestowed upon the tremendous purpose of your life. Awesome, very, very powerful indeed. Look at the manner of the healing service that has happened in Sao Paulo, Brazil, and the way the Lord has visited that nation, the way the Lord has visited His people, tremendously loving them. My attention was also drawn to this girl who came with a lot of pain in both of her hands. I don't know whether you saw that, Bishop Charles Amen, and she had a lot of pain on both sides of her hands. And the two mightiest, most glorious prophets of the Lord touched her. And within no time, again you saw the same girl. She stood up and said that she is completely healed. The pain has disappeared completely. And what she was not able to do, now she could do it. She could raise her hands. Jameni, jameni, jameni. What man of anointing is this?
1: Indeed, in infinite victor, I do agree with you, I witness. I thought very keenly, infinite victor, that little girl you just mentioned, you know, spoken about. The way she came, the pain she had in both hands, unable to stretch, you know, both hands, infinite victor, because of the pain she was undergoing. But upon the major prophecy of church, you know, decree, the tremendous blood of Jesus, just as an instant of victor, the girl was going to deliver, the pain went, and she was I believe we know that inside healing the power of the blood of Jesus, my soul, a tremendous promise of the end times in our victor. Surely, surely, when the Bible promised that Elijah would come, you know, the two witnesses of the nation would come with power. We thank the boundless to how the power will manifest. But look at the shock that we have been overtaken by Sin of Victor. We are full aware that everything is directed towards the coming of the Messiah. The Lord God is doing all this Sin of Victor to reveal unto us the two mightiest, most glorious prophets that indeed they have been commissioned by El. Himself from the kingdom of heaven to come and prepare us for the coming of the Messiah. What a blessed generation, Sin of Victor, that has been privileged with many tremendous and mighty, most excellent, powerful, competent revival. The revival has meant to prepare the way for the coming of the Messiah, Sin of Victor. Before I celebrate the last time out, I want to thank the Lord God of heaven so much. For remembering us as a generation of people, that we will be a people, that we will make a tremendous, mighty, and that move of God, that move that is prepared, that will prepare us for the evil kingdom of God. I thank you so much for commissioning us, the tremendous and mightiest, most glorious anti-prophet. City of Victor, you can imagine if the Lord were not to commission them as us, the kind of life we could live, you know, the hopeless men of people would be in. Surely, Father, we are so grateful to you, City of Victor. Allow me to Jesus Christ, thank you. Jesus Christ, thank you. Jesus Christ, thank you. Jesus Christ, thank you. Jesus Christ, thank you. Thank you so much, Sin of Victor. This has been Bishop Townsend from Kakuma. Reason you come back to you in a seriously. Thank you so much.
0: Thank you so much, Bishop Charles Onan from Kakuma Refugee Camp.

0: this tune, radio, praise the Lord.
1: Jesus Christ, thank you. Jesus Christ, thank you. Jesus Christ, thank you. Jesus Christ, thank you. Jesus Christ, thank you. Very, very, very tremendous. Very, very mighty. Very, very shocking. The healing song is scattered in the tomb of dreadful Pastor Victor. What manner of visitation is this? What manner of the power is this that the tomb of dreadful prophet are walking with? You are speaking to overseer James from this side of Kimomoridi in Wasingishu Metro.
0: What manner of anointing is this? What manner of power is this? That the two mightiest, mightiest, most dreadful prophets of the Lord Jehovah are walking with. But who is this that ministers with the shadow of God Almighty Jehovah Yahweh? And the blind eyes are popping open and the deaf ears pops open.
1: This is amazing, this is shocking indeed. The anointing, it is the anointing that makes the difference. The Lord God Almighty has shown mercy to this generation. No wonder they have anointed their servant, the tomb of Jesus Christ of eternity, with a lot of power. Lord, it is the power of the blood of Jesus Christ to come and deliver this generation, to come and remove, to remove us from our sickness and our wicked, our conditions, our despite conditions, that we may know that the Messiah is coming and to put all our trust in the two most dreadful prophets of eternity, the servants of God Jehovah Yahweh from heaven, Pastor Victor. This is the time now to utter a voice to the Lord Almighty, to humble in repentance as you are geared towards the glorious coming of the Messiah, because time is over, Pastor Victor. We have to redeem time in amending our ways, in walking in absolute holiness and righteousness.

0: guys, thank you. From this side of Kimu Marija in West Nishu Metro, my name is Obadiah James. Back to you out there as to this place, Pastor Victor.
1: Thank you so much, Obadiah James from Kimumu.

greatest, most glorious, and the most dreadful prophet of the Lord. And based on what we have seen tonight, it is clear that the Lord has exponentially increased the anointing upon his glorious servants.

serious dread.

0: Christ, thank you. Jesus Christ, thank you. Jesus Christ, thank you.
1: I just want to speak the name of Jesus.
0: Thank you, my Lord. Thank you, my fathers, for coming to us. Thank you, my fathers, for bringing the anointing of God back to the people of God to bring the revival to prepare us. Thank you, thank you, thank you, thank you. Back to you in the studios, Victor.
2: Thank you indeed. Very powerful, Archbishop Cotterey from New Orleans, together with your family. They are celebrating the Lord. Very powerful indeed. Blessed people, beloved listeners.

0: We celebrate Jesus, we glorify the name of Jesus, and we honor the Lord very, very much indeed. Blessed people, beloved listeners. But what a mighty, mighty, mighty healing service in Brazil, blessed listeners. Jesus is Lord, radio, praise the Lord.
1: Praise the Lord, Pastor Victor.
0: Hallelujah, praise the Lord.
1: Praise the Lord, this is Senior Bishop Felipa. I'm calling from Baltimore, Maryland. And Pastor Victor, what a powerful healing service we have seen in Brazil on today. The Lord has really poured out His love on the Brazilians. And today, Pastor Victor, the Lord has opened blind eyes. He popped deaf ears open today. He removed tumors today. The Lord has really poured out His love upon the Brazilians today, Pastor Victor. It was such a powerful, powerful healing service on today. And I want to just call and celebrate, because what the Lord is doing at this hour is preparing the church for the glorious kingdom of heaven. And so when we see these miracles, I just celebrate with all my heart, Pastor Victor, because even though the Lord is in Brazil pouring out love upon Brazil, all those that are tuned in and are listening to the voice of the Lord, it's for all of us. And so, Pastor Victor, I celebrate with the Brazilians on today, because the Lord has visited them today, and many have been healed.

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I'm sure all the nations long for that visitation.

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But today we're celebrating.

0: 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Thank you.
1: When I see that cross, I see freedom. When I see that grave, I see
0: Jesus is Lord. Radio, praise the Lord. Bwana Yesu asifiwe sana.
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0: 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Mpendwa msikilizaji, very very powerful indeed, blessed people, beloved listeners, the healing service in Brazil and how the Lord has healed and visited his people in a tremendous mighty mighty way. Precious people, beloved listeners, on the other side we'll continue to take your calls and your celebrations. Blessed people, beloved listeners, we'll continue to honor and to glorify the name of Jesus Christ. My name is Victor. Thank you so much indeed, blessed people. Mpendwa msikilizaji, tunapoendelea asubuhi ya leo kusherekea na kumtukuza Bwana kwa yale ambayo ametenda, mpendwa msikilizaji, endelea kutupigia simu hapa kwa nambari 0777445850 au 0777445851. 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Mpendwa msikilizaji, jina langu ni Victor. Asante sana. Thank you indeed.

blessed people, beloved listeners, 4 minutes to 5 a.m. East African time. And precious people, beloved listeners, this is Just In, Just Now, blessed people. Just In, Just Now, precious people, beloved listeners. This is Just In, Just Now. The news reaching us right here in our studios, blessed people, beloved listeners, has it that the two mightiest, most dreadful, and the most glorified prophets of the Lord, Jehovah Yahweh, the ones that we have just seen them in few minutes ago, blessed listeners, ministering with the dreadful shadow of God the Father himself in Brazil, in Sao Paulo, precious people. The news reaching us right here in our studios has it that the mega prophets of the Lord are going to come live on air right here on Jesus Is Lord Radio. Therefore, be on standby, blessed people. Be on standby and be tuned in, because any minute and any moment, the mightiest, most glorious, and the most dreadful prophet of the Lord that ministers with the shadow of God the Father himself are going to be live on air here on Jesus Is Lord Radio. Be on standby, blessed people, and be tuned in, precious listeners. Quickly confirm with me here on 0727-503030, blessed people, beloved listeners, or you can call me on 0777-445850 or 0777-445851, precious people. Blessed people, once again, this is Just In, Just Now. This is Just In, Just Now, blessed people. The news reaching us right here in our studios of the Jesus Is Lord Radio has it that any moment and any minute, the two mightiest, most glorious, and the most dreadful prophets of the Lord, Jehovah Yahweh, are going to be live on air here on Jesus Is Lord Radio, precious people. And therefore, be on standby and be tuned in. Wapendwa wasikilizaji, hizi ni habari ambazo tumezipokea tu sasa hivi hapa katika vyumba vyetu vya habari vya kituo cha redio cha Yesu ni Bwana, na ripoti hizi za tuarifu ya kwamba wanabii wakuu sana wa Mungu Baba Yehova Yawe, wanabii ambao wametukuzwa zaidi, wanabii ambao tumeona tu usiku wa leo jinsi ambavyo wamehudumu na kivuli cha Mungu pale Sao Paulo, Brazil. 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I've received here your confirmation. This is from Deputy Archbishop Lily Macharia, confirming that you are tuned in and ready to hear from the Lord. I've also received here your confirmation. This is Mildred Watitwa, Mama Deputy Archbishop Watitwa from Buruburu Main Altar, confirming that you are tuned in and waiting to hear from the Lord. Deputy Archbishop Huntington, confirming that Gambogi Hamisi region is tuned in and ready to hear from the Lord. The National Coordinator, Senior Deputy Archbishop Dr. Festus Mutai, you say Juja is tuned in and on standby, humbly waiting to hear from the Lord. I've also received here a confirmation writing from Deputy Archbishop Stephen Obara. He says Suneka region is on standby. Sergeant Judith, confirming that you are on standby, tune in and ready to hear from the Lord. Deputy Archbishop Alphonse, you say Port Victoria is tuned in and on standby. Overseer Teresa from Shauri Nyahururu, confirming that you are on standby, tune in and waiting to hear from the Lord. Thank you very much. I've also received here your confirmation. This is from Overseer Gabriel, writing from Nyagonge,
altar in Masaba, Kuria region, confirming that you have received the special announcement. You are tuned in and waiting to hear from the Lord.

be on standby now, blessed people, beloved listeners. Be on standby now and be tuned in. I've received here your confirmation. This is Ross Anyango Olo confirming that Uyoma region is tuned in and humbly waiting to hear from the Lord.

0: Nathan from Canberra, Australia, we are tuned in repentance. Thank you.
1: Thank you so much, Nathan from Canberra, Australia, tune in. You say that you are calling from the altar where you are tuned in and humbly waiting to hear from the Lord. Thank you. Jesus is Lord. Radio, praise the Lord.
2: Praise the Lord, Senior Pastor Victor.
1: Hallelujah, praise the Lord.
2: Amen. My name is Natalie Ayer, calling from Venezuela. For me, I'm with the Maracay main altar and the Viñedo altar. It's well mobilized and to me, repentance and holiness, fear and trembling and reverence, waiting to hear from the Lord back to studio place in your Pastor Victor.
1: Thank you so much, Bishop Natalie Ayer from Venezuela, calling to confirm that you are tuned in and Venezuela is humbly waiting to hear from the Lord. Jesus is Lord. Radio, praise the Lord.
3: Bwana Yesu asifiwe, mchungaji Victor.
1: Bwana Yesu asifiwe sana.
3: Huyu ni Job Juma, nikikupigia madhabahu Mabuya Nairobi, tuko tayari, tunangojea kusikiliza kutoka kwa Bwana mchungaji Victor.
1: Asante sana Job Juma kutoka madhabahu makuu ya Nairobi. Thank you so much. I've received here your confirmation. This is Senior Deputy Archbishop Beatrice Churchill. You say that you are tuned in and humbly waiting to hear from the Lord. Boniface Mativo confirming that you are on standby, humbly waiting to hear from the Lord. Zawadi from the Nakuru main altar confirming that you are tuned in. Victor Kiplagat confirming that Bomet main altar is tuned in. Judith Nyamodi, you say Siaya is tuned in and I'm humbly waiting to hear from the Lord. I've received your confirmation. This is Catherine Gaki confirming that Mlolongo is well mobilized, tuned in and waiting to hear from the Lord. Moses Omoyo, overseer Moses Omoyo, confirming that you say that Amani altar in Burgei, Nakuru is tuned in and ready to hear from the Lord. Thank you so much. I've also received your confirmation. Blessed people, beloved listeners. Quite a lot of your confirmations here, flowing in here, blessed people, as we are on standby, because any minute and any moment, the two mightiest, most dreadful prophet of the Lord will be live on air right here on Jesus is Lord Radio. I've received your confirmation. This is Bishop Judith Benhams. You say Uasin Gishu main altar is tuned in and humbly waiting to hear from the Lord. Anne Moira from Fieria main altar confirming that you are tuned in. Deputy Archbishop Lamura, you say Solai is tuned in and ready to hear from the Lord. Monica Gizinji from Goshen Medical and Technical College in Thika region, confirming that you are tuned in and waiting to hear from the Lord. Thank you so much. Pastor Maria from Nambale region, you say you are on standby and waiting. Winnie Atieno writing from... This is Winnie Atieno Ogembo writing from Oman, Muscat, confirming that you are tuned in and waiting to hear from the Lord. Jesus is Lord. Radio, praise the Lord.
4: Ita, this is Lydia Emmanuel calling from Nyani. We are mobilized as Nyani and we are waiting to hear from the Lord. Thank you.
1: Thank you so much, Senior Deputy Archbishop Lydia Matthew from Nyali. Nyali is well mobilized, tuned in and ready to hear from the Lord. Jesus is Lord. Radio, praise the Lord.
5: Praise the Lord, Victor.
1: Hallelujah, praise the Lord.
5: Amen. This is Deputy Archbishop Henry and I'm calling from Goma to confirm that you are humbly tuned in, ready to hear from the Lord, please.
1: Thank you so much, Deputy Archbishop Henry from Goma. Jesus is Lord. Radio, praise the Lord.
6: Praise the Lord, Pastor Victor. Calling through from Tukana in Moses Oviedo, calling to confirm that we have had a special announcement that the two most glorified prophets of the Lord, those who are walking with the shadow of Jehovah Yahweh, that are

0: Thank you so much. Tune in from Japan and waiting. Thank you very much. Jesus is Lord Radio. Praise the Lord.
1: Hallelujah. Praise the Lord, Pastor Victor.
0: Praise the Lord.
1: Amen. This is Bishop Gordon, South America, Sierra, tuned in. I'm humbly waiting to hear from the Lord.
0: Thank you so much, Bishop Gordon from South Allego. Tune in and ready to hear from the Lord. I've also received here your confirmation. This is from Faith Delegate, writing from Bomet, confirming that Bomet University is tuned in and ready to hear from the Lord. Jesus is Lord Radio. Praise the Lord.
1: Amen. Praise the Lord, Pastor Victor.
0: Hallelujah. Praise the Lord.
1: Amen. I'm able to talk Bishop Atoya, confirming that the Lord of the Lord of the Lord, we are all mobilized, humbly waiting to hear from the Lord. Please, Pastor Victor.
0: Thank you so much, Senior Deputy Archbishop Atea from Quisero. Jesus is Lord Radio. Praise the Lord.
2: Hallelujah. Praise the Lord, Pastor Victor.
0: Hallelujah. Praise the Lord. You are live on air. Please praise the Lord.
2: Hallelujah, praise the Lord, Pastor Victor.
0: Praise the Lord.

0: Okay, thank you so much. Seems you are not able to hear me. Jesus is Lord Radio. Praise the Lord.
1: Praise the Lord, Victor. This is Mirindo calling from the region of Greater Kenya, and I confirm we are tuned in and waiting to hear from our fathers.
0: Thank you so much, Deputy Archbishop Mirindo. Thank you. Jesus is Lord Radio. Praise the Lord.
2: Bwana Yesu asifiwe, Victor.
0: Bwana Yesu asifiwe sana.
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0: Asante sana kutoka Iten Main Altar. 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Thank you. Thank you so much.

0: Jesus is Lord, radio, praise the Lord. Hallelujah, Jesus is Lord, radio, praise the Lord.
1: Hallelujah.
0: Hallelujah, praise the Lord, you are live.

0: us this Lord Radio. Praise the Lord.
1: Amen, amen. It's a message here from this other kingdom. We are very popular. Thank you here from our Lord and our Father, the Department of Human Safety, Prophet of the Dancy, from this side of Kimumu region. Back to your dinner to you.
0: Thank you so much from Kimumu region. Thank you very much. Jesus is Lord Radio. Praise the Lord. Hallelujah. Praise the Lord.
2: Venezuela, to let you know that my nation is well mobilized and we are ready, humbly wait.
0: Okay, thank you so much, Senior Archbishop Habatayer from Venezuela, confirming that Venezuela is on standby and waiting to hear from the Lord. Thank you. Jesus is Lord Radio. Praise the Lord.
3: Hello, Senior Pastor Victor.
0: Praise the Lord.
3: Amen. This is Deputy Elijah Pannington, confirming that the entire MC region is well mobilized. We are ready, waiting to hear from our Lord and our Father this morning. Senior Victor.
0: Thank you so much, Deputy Archbishop Pannington. Jesus is Lord Radio. Praise the Lord.
4: Praise the Lord, Pastor Victor.
0: Praise the Lord.
4: Amen, amen, Pastor Victor. You're speaking to Stephen Taylor calling from Sika. I want to just confirm that Sika, we are very much ready to hear from the Lord. Back to you in the studio, Pastor Victor.
0: Sante Sana, thank you so much, Taylor Stephen. Thank you. Blessed people, beloved listeners. What a shocking moment, precious people, beloved listeners. Just a few minutes ago, blessed people, we have seen one walking in our midst, ministering with the dreadful shadow of the Lord Jehovah Yahweh himself, blessed people, and popping open the blind eyes and the deaf ears. Very shocking indeed, precious people, beloved listeners. And therefore, be on standby and be tuned in, because any minute and any moment, the two mightiest, most dreadful, and the most glorious prophets of the Lord will be live on air right here on Jesus is Lord Radio. Wapendwa wasikilizaji, kaa chonjo na kaa tayari sasa, kwa maana dakika yoyote na wakati wowote wanabii wakuu sana wa Mungu Baba Yehova Yawe wanaenda kuja hewani hapa kwa kituo cha redio cha Yesu ni Bwana. 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Mpendwa msikilizaji, I've received here your confirmation. This is Emmanuel Ohoa, a student from Chuka University, confirming that you are tuned in and ready to hear from the Lord. Charles Kuboka, you say Dudi Ukaya region is tuned in. Deputy Archbishop Bowen, you say Colorado State is tuned in and waiting to hear from the Lord. Caleb Kipkoech, confirming that the University of Kabianga is on standby, tuned in and ready to hear from the Lord. On this side, I've received here your confirmation, Pastor Evans Zacharias. You say Maseno region is on standby, tuned in and ready to hear from the Lord. Purity Barongo from the University of Eldoret, confirming that you are tuned in and waiting to hear from the Lord. This is from Senior Deputy Archbishop, Right Reverend Ezel, confirming that Mombasa is tuned in and on standby, waiting to hear from the Lord. I've also received your confirmation. This is Overseer Jen Kosgei from Lakisama, confirming that the entire Lakisama is tuned in and waiting to hear from the Lord. Thank you very much. Kipruto Victor from Greater Tengues region, confirming that you are on standby, tuned in and waiting to hear from the Lord. Caleb Kipkoech from the University of Kabianga, confirming your readiness. On this side, this is Overseer Paul Chacha. You say Motemorabu Mabera region in Kuria is tuned in and ready to hear from the Lord. Overseer Phoenix Simiyu, you say in Nairobi main altar, is on standby. Tune in and ready to hear from the Lord. George Munda from Jaramogi University, confirming that you are tuned in and ready to hear from the Lord. I've also received your confirmation. This is Pastor Simon on watch. You say Siaya is on standby. Tune in and ready to hear from the Lord. Thank you very much. On this side, I've received your confirmation. This is from Pius Wambua. You say Upper Subukia region is on standby. Wanga Joseph confirming that West Kenya Kabras region is on standby. I've received your confirmation. This is Bishop Benjamin Ngetich. You say Olenguruone South region is tuned in and ready to hear from the Lord. Samuel from Ngumo, Philadelphia, confirming that Ngumo, Philadelphia Church is well mobilized, tuned in and ready to hear from the Lord. Robert, this is Robert from Virginia, USA, confirming that you are tuned in. Deputy Archbishop Naomi Njoe confirming that Lolgorian is tuned in and ready to hear from

from Kowodai, from Michael Alter, confirming that you are tuned in and ready to hear from the Lord. Sylvia from Virginia in USA, confirming that you are on standby. Faith Delegate from Bomet University, you say that you are on standby. On this side, I've received here your confirmation. This is Pastor Rono. You say Maramara, all-time Finlay, is tuned in and ready to hear from the Lord. Charles Ouma, writing from Teso Central, confirming that Kwangamor Altar is tuned in and ready to hear from the Lord. This is Deputy Archbishop Jendeka Mahasi, you say. Kitale is tuned in and ready to hear from the Lord. Alfred Bech confirming that Masai Mara National Reserve is tuned in and ready to hear from the Lord. Pastor Japheth from Boya Ayoyo Region confirming that you are on standby and ready to hear from the Lord. Blessed people, beloved listeners, just be on standby and be tuned in, because any minute and any moment, precious people, the two mightiest, most dreadful, and the most glorious prophet of the Lord will be live on air here on Jesus' Lord Radio. The ones that we have just watched them, blessed people, beloved listeners, a few hours ago, walking and ministering with the shadow of the Lord God Jehovah Yahweh, and popping open the blind eyes, the eyes of the blind, in a most astounding and fearful way. Blessed people, the ones that we have just seen, the ones that we have just watched, a few hours ago, blessed people, beloved listeners, walking and ministering with the dreadful shadow of the Lord God Almighty, Jehovah Yahweh himself, blessed people, and popping open the deaf ears of those that were in the world of silence. Blessed people, they are the ones that are going to come live on air right here on Jesus' Lord Radio. And therefore, be on standby and be tuned in, precious people. Be on standby, blessed people, beloved listeners, and be tuned in. Make sure that you inform somebody, precious people. I've received here your confirmation. This is from Senior Deputy Archbishop Mokaya. You say Kisi is tuned in and ready to hear from the Lord. Thank you very much. Senior Deputy Archbishop Philip Omondi, you say Kariobangi South is tuned in and humbly waiting to hear from the Lord. I've also received your confirmation. This is from Senior Deputy Archbishop Professor Ambula. You say Gilgil is on standby, tuned in and ready to hear from the Lord. Thank you very much. That is Senior Deputy Archbishop Professor Ambula. Thank you. Kelvin Kiriga, you say Kariobangi South is tuned in and ready to hear from the Lord. I've also received your confirmation. This is from This is Pastor Brian Ochieng writing from Australia, confirming that Australia is tuned in and humbly waiting to hear from the Lord. This side, this is Esther Faber, confirming that this is Esther Waweru. You say Nakuru Main Altar is tuned in and ready to hear from the Lord. I've also received here your confirmation, quite a lot of your confirmations here, blessed people, beloved listeners. This is Senior Deputy Archbishop Maureen Wechuli. You say the entire Nambale region is on standby. James Buwiti from Juja, confirming that Juja is tuned in and ready. Boniface Chonjo, confirming that Machinery Altar is tuned in and ready. Joanna Nesso, you say Oman is on standby. Deputy Archbishop Bowen, writing from Colorado, confirming that Colorado is tuned in and ready to hear from the Lord. This is Deputy Archbishop Eliud, you say Mosoriot region is tuned in and ready to hear from the Lord. Thank you very much. Blessed people, beloved listeners, make sure that you are on standby and be tuned.
tuned in. Be on standby and be tuned in, blessed people. Because any minute and any moment, the two mightiest, most dreadful, and the most glorious prophets of the Lord will be live on air here on Jesus is Lord Radio. Be on standby, blessed people, and be tuned in, precious people, beloved listeners. Very, very serious moment indeed, blessed people, beloved listeners. What a time, what an hour in the history of the church when we have just seen and just watched, blessed people, beloved listeners, one who is walking on the earth here and is ministering with the dreadful shadow of the Lord Jehovah Yahweh himself and popping open the blind eyes and the deaf ears. What a historic healing service that has just been concluded in Sao Paulo, Brazil. Blessed people. Jesus. Very, very shocking moment indeed. This is very, very critical moment in the history of the church. Precious people, beloved listeners. And therefore, blessed people, beloved listeners, be on standby and be tuned in. Because the ones that are going to come to us live here on Jesus is Lord Radio, all the way from Sao Paulo, Brazil, are the ones that we have just watched a few hours ago, ministering and walking with the dreadful shadow of the Lord Jehovah Yahweh, blessed listeners, and popping open the deaf ears and the blind eyes in Sao Paulo, Brazil. How shocking and how fearful, blessed people. The two mega, mightiest, most glorious, and the most dreadful prophets of the Lord are the ones that are going to be live on air right here on Jesus is Lord Radio, beloved people. And therefore, be on standby and be tuned in. Be on standby and be tuned in, blessed people, beloved listeners. Wapendwa wasikilizaji, ka chonjo na ka tayari kabisa, kwa maana dakika yoyote na wakati wowote, wanabii wakuu sana wa kutisha na wa kuogofya kabisa wa Mungu Baba Yehova Yawe, wale ambao tumewaona tu 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

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Be on standby now. Mpendwa msikilizaji, kaa chonjo sasa na kaa tayari. 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On standby now, blessed people. Be on standby now, because any minute and any moment, the two mightiest, mightiest, most dreadful, and the most glorious prophets of the Lord, Jehovah Yahweh, will be live on air here on Jesus' Lord Radio. On standby now, be on standby now, blessed people. 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

0: blessed people, beloved listeners, be on standby now. I've received here your confirmation. This is from Lea Adenya, confirming that Wasingishu is tuned in and humbly waiting to hear from the Lord. This is Archbishop Janet Swaka of Western Region, confirming that you are tuned in and ready to hear from the Lord. Daisy Sako from Mukuyuni, confirming that you are on standby and waiting. Sami Lekimit from the Nakuru Main Altar, you say you are on standby, tune in and ready to hear from the Lord. Lospan John, confirming that you have received the special announcement. You are tuned in and ready to hear from the Lord. Writing from Lolupe Altar in Turkana North Region. Thank you so much, Lospan John. On this side, this is Moses Ndokuyani, confirming that you are on standby. Overseer Joshua, you say Uwasingishu Main Altar is tuned in and ready to hear from the Lord. Winsome Jepkoech, confirming that Uwasingishu Main Altar is on standby, tuned in and waiting to hear from the Lord. Blessed people, beloved listeners, finally, this is the moment, precious people. This is the moment, blessed listeners. Wapendwa wasikilizaji, basi huu hapa wakati huo ambao tumekuwa tunausubiri. Praise the Lord, my Lord, the two mightiest, most dreadful, and the most glorified prophet of the Lord Yahweh, please, my fathers.
1: Amen, blessed people. Very, very powerful in Sao Paulo. Very, very serious what the Lord has done here today. The president or pastors, led by Alvaro Lima himself, that is the senior most head of the church, the Pentecost Assemblies of God, the biggest church in Brazil, the senior most president of pastors, all associations of pastors in Brazil. They are sitting there, plus other presidents, and then they watched. They sat there. They came just with one purpose, to see if there is going to be a miracle there. And they sat there, including the one who hosted me in his church two days ago for the conference there, a serious conference there. The presidents of pastors, senior most pastors, in Sao Paulo. They came only for one purpose, to see. They wanted just to see one miracle, a miracle. And I think they also wanted to see how the servants of God operate. And then the prophets of God did not go down, but came straight to the altar and then ministered from the altar while they were sitting at the altar. Ministered at the altar while they were seated at the altar. And without gaining contact with the people down there, just one decree of the eternal blood of Jesus, and lifting up the left prophetic hand towards the Lord, and a very serious avalanche of healings took place. It became such a monument, the presidents of pastors, the big shock, the presidents of pastors, sitting there, seeing it with their eyes, seeing everything unfold right there. The prophets of God have not gone down there, but the miracles broke out down there. Blind eyes have opened, deaf ears have heard what down there already. Very, very serious, blessed people, what took place today. And that's why now you saw they came out now, each one of them with the invitation now. Finally, they just wanted to see. They just wanted to see a miracle. And they want to see how the servants of God minister, because they have watched. They have watched the meetings in Kenya. But now this is Brazil. They wanted to see. This is Sao Paulo. They wanted to see. And then when they saw the miracles break out, you now saw it happen. You saw how they stood up. They were stretching their hands and saying, that is it now. That is it. We're going to go from city to city now, and revive this, blow up this country into revival. They bring revival flames to blow up every single city out of the 420 cities of this country. very, very serious thing that happened, blessed people. I know that the senior clergy here are going to share with you the details of the healing service. But the reason I'm coming on air is also because the rain, it was not the rain. When I was looking up now and I saw the dais, I was describing the first floor, the place people sit in the stadium. Then I realized, no, just a moment.

God Almighty is not democratic. Much as I wanted, I really long that every city, every country have their reign, as you saw. Because what is Kenya? Why Kenya?

Kenya alone. Let every nation also see the open heaven and what open heaven has done in Kenya. But God may not have opened up this for every city in a democratic way. Because we saw rain in Boa Vista. We saw rain also in Belém. We saw rain in Recife. But it may not have been God's plan for every city. So what the Lord was showing me in Kenya was the upper deck that you saw there today. During the healing service is when I looked up and said, just a moment, where is the deck of the stadium? Is this not what I was seeing? Then you saw the upper deck there now, where people sit, the first floor there. And then I realized, just a moment, it was not the rain, it was the rays of this light. You see the way the lights were coming down like rain, like droplets of rain. So God is not democratic, blessed people. Much as I wanted every city, every nation to see their rain, but God is not democratic as you saw. So all the Lord was showing me in Kenya was the venue of the healing service, where the healing service will take place. And the wet floor is the shiny floor that was painted there. I think they painted it afresh. And so it was not the rain. It was not rain. And it was not a stadium. It was a gymnasium. This gymnasium, the Lord was showing me from Kenya 2 weeks ago, the venue of his visitation, the venue of the healing service. And you saw how mighty, mighty, mighty the healing service was, blessed people. We long to repeat that in Italy, to repeat that. And you saw now when the presidents or pastors saw, they saw now the mirror, the anointing now. When finally they saw the anointing of the Lord, then you saw the invitations. Every single city, Rio Grande do Sul, that is one of the states down there, huge. They said for them the stadium is full. Everything is ready, they said. And then also we had Novo Hamburgo, which is also part of Rio Grande do Sul. The presidents or pastors now with their letters of invitation, even Paraguay, the senior most president or pastors. So there is work on this side, blessed people. There is work on this side. Kenya always with that matter. I know that the Lord loves Kenya. Of course, there is Menengai always. Menengai is going to be there always. But you can tell that time is waiting out for Kenya. I know the senior clergy will talk to you about it. They were discussing it here that it is over for Kenya. The prophets of God have to move now. That they will share with you that. But what I wanted to bring to you is the hunger. You saw the hunger, blessed people, their hunger. Unbelievable hunger. There were more than 200 pastors in that congregation. More than 200 pastors, blessed people. And the hunger, when they saw the anointing of the Lord, when they saw the miracles, now they came out. Each one of them says, even the presidents or pastors, Lima, together with the senior presidents here, they said next time they want to do Brazil a massive stadium. Now they have seen. They now want to do a massive stadium in Brazil. Massive now. Massive. This was just a little taste. But I am so glad that they are finally on board. And Brazil is a blessed nation, the way you saw. Very blessed. Very, very blessed nation. Because those are now the senior church leaders in the land. Senior most authorities of the church. And they were all seated at the altar when the Lord brought his mega prophets of God. Very serious, blessed people. When the Lord brought us there, they were seated at the altar in the congregation. The sick people were down there. They simply wanted to see the anointing of the Lord. And then now that is it. They said now they will do a bigger stadium in Sao Paulo. When they saw the biblical miracles, blessed people, and I know the senior clergy, Amos Wandera and the rest will share with you all this, the details. But when they saw the miracles of Jesus, then finally now they said we are ready for a big stadium. Now we want to do the biggest stadium. Very serious, blessed people, the hunger. What Kenya has, you know, sometimes greet the church, some three cripples get up, reach here, declare, one cripple gets up again, and so forth.
But now here the hunger is palpable. You saw the people, just the people themselves, pray for me, please, pray for me, pray for me, you know, because, you know, the system has been a bit different, you know, sometimes they have to pay or whatever, and also no miracles, fake and so forth. When they saw, you saw the hunger, so the work, so the reason I'm calling is to let you know that all the work is plenty on this side, very plenty, because the same pastor now, the same president or pastor from Paraguay, that's another country down here, he said he has a big door open for Panama, he has a big door for Ecuador, a big door for Honduras, all these countries. He wants to do big meetings there. They have now seen the anointing of the Lord, blessed people. What sometimes Kenya plays around with, Kenya. And I'm glad today Senior JJ rebuked Kenya. I heard JJ rebuking Kenya. Everybody heard. I heard them discussing out here. They heard him rebuke. He just stood up. Somehow, I don't know, something. He stood up and rebuked the country. That was amazing. So these miracles Kenya is familiar with. Look at what they did. Presidents or pastors, when they saw miracles, just one miracle, rushing with invitation letters now. In one state, two big cities. And these are mega cities. Rio Grande do Sul. Very serious, blessed people. And other cities here. And now Sao Paulo wants to do a big meeting. And then you have Paraguay itself, which is another country. That's Asunción, down this way. And all the way, and he said he has a big door open to Argentina and Honduras, all the way to Panama. They are ready, they want to do big meetings there. So time may be running out for Kenya, really. Time is running out for Kenya, you can tell. When Kenya is busy with her other issues, try to harm the servants of God or whatever it is that is there. On this side, there is hunger, blessed people. People are hungry for the Lord. Hungry for his visitation, blessed people. I think the pastors here, the senior clergy who traveled, will share with you all that. But why I came to you, what I want to share with you, when I was in the healing service, when I looked up, I said, isn't this the pavilion I was describing? Isn't this what the Lord was showing me 2 weeks ago in Kenya? Then I realized it was not the rain, because when I looked at the light now, I saw it was coming down like droplets of rain. Then we realized, no, no, not at all. It was not the rain at all, at all, at all. Much as we want every country to have his reign, every city to have his reign, God is not democratic, blessed people. Our hearts are big. We want everybody to have his reign. Every single city to have his reign. Every nation with reign. Because you see what he did in Kenya, blessed people. But now, it was the pavilion of gymnasium. It was not even the stadium. It was indoor. It was not even outdoor, blessed people. Very serious. But the work is much as you saw. The hunger is palpable. Everybody wants visitation when they have seen a miracle. And especially when now they saw the servants of God simply stand up there and decree. I think the Rwandera and the rest will share with you that. And then walk with the shadow of God. Totally blind eyes open. Very significant, blessed people. This city has been set ablaze. I think that will be shared by the senior clergy. I'll leave that to them. But it was not the rain, blessed people. It was not rain. Much as we want rain for every city, when I looked up, I saw, isn't this the pavilion I was seeing? And seeing how the recording is very good of the rays coming down, then realized it was not. It was not the rain. It was those lights there, coming down like droplets of rain, blessed people. So the work is much. Time is running out for Kenya. We want to do the same healing service in Italy. You can imagine if you did one like that in Italy, you set up a big church. And even here in Sao Paulo, it will be very big. Once we now set up here and begin to do those healing services here, everybody will travel from everywhere. It will be a massive church, a mega city church here. So it's about time, blessed people, that Kenya also give a chance to other nations. You saw it live there. How hungry. Presidents or pastors with letters, they have seen miracles. They have seen the anointing. And then you saw when I went up there now to take a picture with them, when they all went on their knees, say, please, impartation, impartation. Just, we have seen the miracles. We have seen the anointing. Impartation, please, impartation. Just lay your hand on us. Very serious. Those are senior presidents or pastors, blessed people.
And that's why Kenya, whatever you have, hold it. Don't lose it. Hold it. The Lord is now releasing his servants to the nations. You have seen live on TV, hungry, hungry people, hungry nations. Even just the people, pray for me, cancer here, diabetes here. Pray for my child, showing the phone. Pray for this grandchild. Big hunger, blessed people. And there are many nations. Kenya is not the only nation, blessed people. It is not the only nation. There are many nations here. And Latin America is overpopulated. So we really need to give attention to Latin America now. Because now Paraguay is ready. You can see the dates, how the dates were conflicting. Because the date of March, remember the presidents or pastors of Rio Grande do Sul when they came, and Novo Hamburgo also came. That's a mega city in Rio Grande do Sul, and another city in Rio Grande do Sul. So when they came with a letter of invitation and they chose March, that's when it occurred to me that Pastor Lima had already booked March for a big meeting in the stadium in Vitoria. So now they have seen the anointing. Now they're going to bigger stadium, Vitoria. You remember last time when Vitoria there, the healing service there. And after that now, after Vitoria, now the healing service in Vitoria, now we have to move the date because we had given the date to Rio Grande do Sul, those two big cities. Remember the president or pastor, the lady there from Novo Hamburgo, and then one of the other cities. So now we have to move the date to May. But you saw now when the president or pastors of Paraguay came, he also chose March. And when I asked him, what else do you want? Which other date? Then he said May. I said, but those two dates have been taken. Then he moved it to February, where we are Pakistan, which means Pakistan will have to move, blessed people. So Kenya should understand time is over, blessed people. Hold on to what you have. JJ was right. Please just hold it very carefully because there are many nations. And when you saw what happened at the UN this past the day before yesterday, where the entire world, all the nations finally walked out of Israel, walked away from Israel at the UN General Assembly. Unbelievable. Very shocking, blessed people. Very, very shocking picture. You could tell that the tribulation is right here. This is it, because a leader will come now that will pretend to do a peace between Israel and these nations, Arab nations and the world, and then later regroup the same nation to turn against Israel. Remember the whole story of the tribulation. So when you see the events, how they're unfolding, you know time is over, blessed people. The nations deserve our attention, and we are very happy. You saw how we served them. I served them with all our hearts. With joy, they are wonderful people. They love Jesus. They are hungry for Jesus, blessed people. And so we need to give them some attention here. And that's why now things have to roll out very fast, that we'll be able to move also and help these countries here. These are overpopulated, more than Africa. These populations in Latin America, they have greater population here. Massive on this side. So they really deserve attention, and they love Jesus. They are very hungry for the Lord, you saw. And you saw the prophets of God serving them with all joy, all their hearts. In fact, they were surprised that everything is free of charge. They were very surprised that the service is free of charge. Nobody's taking offering. Nobody's charging who, pay what, do what. Not at all. And true miracles. Blind eyes, total blind. Someone saying, I am walking here, says the Lord. And then poop, total blind eyes, and seeing clearly. Unbelievable. So when the presidents, the pastors, so the senior most pastors, the presidents of pastors, so you saw what happened. Letters of invitation flying from presidents or pastors. This side is hungry. We've not even put in Europe. We've not put in other African countries. We've not put in Asia. We've not put in Australia, Canada, USA itself. Very hungry. In fact, one of the American pastors is meeting me tomorrow. He came. Very serious. Very, very serious, blessed people. So this is what I want to share with you. The rest,
The senior clergy will give you the details of the massive, massive, massive, massive. Even when I'm stepping out, they say, look, these are the fears I've just opened. I'm giving you this now. I'm giving you the hearing aid my mom has just had, and so forth. Very serious. They will share with you that. But what I wanted to let you know is that their hunger is unbelievable on this side, blessed people. And that's why, hold on to what you have. In Kenya, there is a song that says, hold on to what you have that you may not lose it. In Swahili, the song that says, "Ulicho nacho," hold on to what you have, because it's going to be very busy, and attention to the other nations. But one thing I want to promise Kenya, Menengai will always be there. I think that is the only thing Kenya will always have as a constant, because we really need to keep that revival too. But for sure, seeing what happened at the UN 2 days ago, when for the first time, literally all nations walked away from Israel, walked away, unbelievable. And then you see the Lord speaking about the Antichrist all the time. And then finally now, you see the hunger from the nations here. They want now. They said the stadium is full. They were telling me there, I don't know whether you were following the Espanol and the Portuguese, they were saying, everything is lista, everything is ready. Even the stadiums are ready and they are full. People are full. Come to Rio Grande do Sul. Come to our state. Come to our city, blessed people. So eventually, Kenya will have to release the servants of Yahweh. May the Lord bless you. But you see, the Lord still loves Kenya, because on this mission, a creeper has walked still in Kenya. So you cannot say, oh, you see, the Lord is walking away from us. Not at all. Not at all. On this mission from here, in Sao Paulo, a creeper stood up and walked. I gave the details and stood up. And so Kenya is not forgotten, but make sure you preserve it. My worry is if you don't preserve it, because we're going to be too busy with Europe also. We also want to set up the church in Europe, big tent also, in every country. We want to set up big tent in France. We are planning big tent in Italy, big tent in all those countries. We have a big plan for Europe now. Very, very serious. And in this side also, you can imagine. You can imagine once we settle here and then we do such a healing service live on TV. You can imagine how that church will be full, full, full next weekend. They deserve attention, blessed people. So the rest, the senior clergy led by Right Reverend Dr. Amos Wandera, he graduated with a doctorate. They will be able to give to you the massive, massive, massive healings. Tremendous, very beautiful, very powerful, that finally revivers hit this side of the ocean. What was most beautiful, the presidents or pastors are sitting there and watching, and they did not leave until last minute. Very honorable people. They did not leave until I wound it down and went and took a picture of them. And then they all went on their knees saying, please just lay your hands on us. We have seen the anointing of the Lord. We have finally seen the anointing of the Lord. Very serious, blessed people. The Lord bless you. Thank you.

blessed people, beloved listeners. What a mighty, mighty, mighty, mighty, super glorious, tremendous healing service it has been in Brazil, in Sao Paulo, precious people, beloved listeners. Where the two mightiest, mightiest, most glorious and the most dreadful prophet of the Lord Jehovah Yahweh have just ministered with a dreadful shadow of the Lord himself. This is very shocking, precious people. The hour that we have entered into

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Blessed people, beloved listeners. When the president of pastors, blessed people, the senior most president of pastors, and the pastors, when they saw the massive healing anointing, blessed people, in Sao Paulo, Brazil, as we saw, all of them went down on their knees and pleaded with the two mightiest, most glorious, mega prophets of the Lord Jehovah Yahweh to lay the hand of the Lord on them for impartation, blessed people. What a moment in the history of the church. And we really thank the Lord for sending to us the two mightiest, most glorious, and the most dreadful prophets to come to us to prepare us for the glorious coming of the Messiah. We say thank you, thank you.

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Blessed people, we continue to celebrate, we continue to honor the Lord, we continue to exalt the man of sorrows, Jesus Christ, our Lord and our blessed Savior. Blessed people, for the super glorious healing service that has just happened a few hours ago in Brazil, in Sao Paulo, blessed people. As we continue, call us here on 0777-445850 or 0777-445851. Blessed people, as we celebrate the Lord, but this is awesome, this is wonderful, this is powerful. Look at how the nations of the earth have now realized that truly there is one. There is the anointed messenger that the Lord has sent to call the nations to the eternal kingdom of heaven and to call the nations back to repentance and to prepare the nations, prepare the whole globe for the glorious coming of the Messiah. My name is Victor and Jesus is Lord. Radio, praise the Lord.

0: Hallelujah, praise the Lord.
1: Amen. This is Senior Deputy Bishop Philip calling you from Kariobangi, Bangi, Nairobi. What a tremendous time in the church. Finally, finally, the nations of the earth have met him. He that the Bible promised Elijah, the greatest prophet of Israel, the mightiest, mightiest man of prophets of all. And you see the hunger is not possible because they have met the real power, the power of the Lord. That when they enter the crowd, the meeting, that is quiet and silent and dead like a graveyard. And then say a short prayer. And after that, what happens is what happens to you. Because the literal is not open, the fountain of the blood of Jesus. Blind eyes both open, the doors and the dead ears both open, cripples up and walk away. The human is born, and then a shocker and soon, when they paraded now, the totally blind, and the totally deaf, and they say, I am now walking here, the Lord, and the dreadful shadow of Yahweh that he beholds, both of the dead ears, and the totally blind. And we are stunned because we hear the narrative. They say,

0: Virginia Vista, we must fear the mega prophets of the Lord. They are not a joke. This is now very serious and very dreadful. They are super close, dreadfully close with God the Father and God Virginia Vista.
1: Very, very shocking indeed. We celebrate the healing anointing. We celebrate how the Lord Jehovah Yahweh has finally remembered this generation. And the Lord has sent to us the most closest confidant of the Lord to come and prepare us for the kingdom of heaven. Thank you so much. Please, as we celebrate the Lord.
0: We celebrate this tremendous wonder, the mighty, mighty love of God. And that is why Jesus is coming.

0: She's got a good
1: thank you very much from Kariobangi, Senior Deputy Archbishop Philip. Thank you.

this Lord, radio, praise the Lord. Bwana Yesu asifiwe sana mchungaji Vita. Bwana Yesu asifiwe.

0: Lord Radio, praise the Lord. Okay, you can try again to come back to us. Jesus is Lord Radio, praise the Lord.
1: Tunaposherekea ukuu wa Bwana hata tunapoelekea kanisani. Jina langu ni Dick.

0: Blessed people, beloved listeners, very, very mighty and very powerful what we have just witnessed today, this morning. A very, very historic visitation has just happened, blessed listeners, when the two mightiest, mightiest and most terrible prophets of God, Yahweh, kept announcing to the entire world that there is a massive, massive monumental visitation of God that is coming up in Brazil. Blessed people, we did not understand what the Lord was saying until this night when we saw the mega prophet of God the Father simply arriving in that very serious meeting of the Lord and unleash the mighty, mighty, mighty power of the eternal blood of Jesus. And blessed people, we have seen tremendous, tremendous wonders. The mega prophet of God the Father simply walking with the shadow of God the Father, Jehovah Yahweh himself. And you saw how blind eyes opened, total deaf ears also popping open. Tremendous, tremendous indeed to see such a massive, massive visitation. And tonight we've really understood so clearly, blessed people, this beautiful visitation you see happening here is such a big treasure, blessed people, that the super glorious prophets of God the Father have brought us here. If you saw how the pastors, very, very serious pastors, you know, witnessing such a massive visitation of God the Father, and after witnessing the mega historic visitation of the Lord that the mega prophet of God the Father just brought to Sao Paulo, blessed people, their humility after witnessing that tremendous, tremendous, massive visitation of God Yahweh that the mega prophets of God Yahweh have brought, blessed listeners. It's amazing how now nations are also longing for this visitation, blessed people. And you see on this side already the mightiest, mightiest and most terrible prophet of God the Father raised a cripple already, all the way from Sao Paulo, raising a cripple in Kenya here. Beloved people, you sometimes have to look at what is happening out there for you to appreciate this most beautiful visitation of God that the mightiest, mightiest and most terrible prophet of Yahweh are brought here, beloved people. And you see, there is nobody out there ministering in such a way and with such a very, very tremendous, tremendous anointing, raising cripples and removing blind people from the world of darkness, and with the massive announcement of the glorious coming of the Messiah. Beloved people, my name is Renson. We continue to celebrate this massive visitation of the Lord God Yahweh, this most glorious visitation of God the Father that we have just witnessed. This most powerful visitation of the Lord that we have just witnessed, blessed people, in the nation of Brazil. Before we get into our church services this morning, we have to celebrate this most humongous visitation of God the Father. Jesus is Lord, radio, praise the Lord.
1: Bwana Yesu asifiwe.
0: Bwana Yesu asifiwe sana.
1: Wewe ni Bwana Yesu. 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
0: 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Jesus is Lord Radio, praise the Lord. Very, very amazing indeed, and very, very serious. What manner of anointing is that that we have just witnessed? Storming a meeting, and you see how the mighty, mighty healings, very monumental healings of God Yahweh have happened. The hunger and the thirst of God's people out here is absolutely serious indeed, Bishop Onen.
1: Surely enough, when the Bible promised such a moment and a time that there would be a great revival that would be on the earth, when today the Lord is approaching to the heaven, quite never understood. When this promise was recommended in the book of Malachi, chapter 4, verse 5, that Elijah would come and God would commission him with tremendous power to restore the entire generation back to God, we quite never understood. Looking at what happened is our power in Brazil to the lantern. You really get shocked and fear the Lord forever. The man of the anointing that has been by the prophet. When they saw the men that were just quiet in Brazil to the lantern, the men that was just quiet, nothing at all was happening before the end of the meeting. And upon them, they're standing and giving us a short prayer. You see the outbreak of the healing anointing of the visitation of God. Very much this morning, Asante Sara, as you celebrate the Lord, please. Forever we shall glorify the Lord. Let me just say, Yahweh, the God of heaven, so much for commissioning under the two mightiest, most glorious prophets of the entire generation, because looking at all their advent and manifesting, I mean, through the restoration of all of them now, the cripple can walk, the blind can see, the atheist cannot pop and open and they cannot hear. Blessed is the ransom, what a tremendous manner of love we are living in.
0: Thank you very much from Turkana. Thank you. Jesus is Lord Radio, praise the Lord. Jesus is Lord Radio, praise the Lord. Bwana Yesu asifiwe sana. 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Asante. Jesus is Lord, radio, praise the Lord.
1: Praise the Lord, Bishop Benson.
0: Amen.
1: What a powerful, mighty visitation of the Lord. We have witnessed the big visitation of God in the Hokuba of heaven, Bishop Benson. What I have witnessed in the nation of Brazil, it is very powerful. You can see the people who are there, even those who are sick, the blood are sick people, when they saw the one that were here, the happiest that you are in their
0: very, very powerful, amazing days to encounter the glorious prophet of God the Father. And you see the level of the visitation of God here that brought to the earth is absolutely fearful, like what we have seen today.
1: Yes, Bishop Benson, this is the fear that the Jesus can tell you really the Messiah is coming, because that's the level of visitation. There is nobody who can understand. The mankind cannot understand what they are thinking. Because Bishop Benson, I fear the Lord so much. Look how the Lord God is from that meeting. And the pastors, they are humble, they cry. They are celebrating everywhere about Bishop Benson. This invitation is speaking very big words to us. He's announcing to us that very soon the Messiah is going to come and rapture the church. That means we have to fear the Lord. That means we have to celebrate Mary in our minds. The God of heaven, the Messiah who died for the church, is prepared to rapture the church, the Bishop Benson.
0: Oh, yes, indeed. You can really see how the Lord is really helping his people and restoring hope and faith in the Lord Jesus using his super glorious prophet of God, Yahweh, in such a very, very powerful way, Bishop.
1: And that is why we are in Uganda East. We are not expected to celebrate the power and the authority of the blood of Jesus. You can see the dispensation of the Lord to the people of Brazil. That means the Lord is speaking to us, the people that we are here in this nation of Canada. We have to humble and you fear and you honor the prophet of the Lord. And that is why I celebrate Jehovah, the blood that was atoned at Calvary. That is very powerful. We have the nation to go this morning and worship the Lord God, the Jehovah, the God of heaven, and Christ Jesus and the Holy Spirit. And that is why we thank the Lord. They give us the blood of sin, the devil has passed. Oh, la, la, la, la. It has been dedicated to the first man and God.
0: Thank you, asante sana kabisa kutoka Turkana. Thank you very much for calling to celebrate the very historic visitation of the Lord. Jesus is Lord Radio, praise the Lord. Hallelujah, praise the Lord. Jesus is Lord Radio, praise the Lord.
1: Deputy Archbishop Ransom.
0: Amen.
1: Mighty and powerful, tremendous, historic. What we have witnessed is both mighty in the nation of Brazil in São Paulo. It is very tremendous. Seeing the whole God of Israel, Jehovah Yahweh, has come out to reveal himself as a mega prophet of God. That's why a short decree of the eternal blood of Jesus, a short prayer, and miracles broke loose. And you saw prophets of bright eyes popping open, the deaf ears opening, and even creepers walking. What manner of power is this? What manner of grace is this? What manner of visitation is this?
0: Very, very powerful indeed what we have witnessed this morning. Because you can imagine lining up the blind and the deaf, the mega prophet of God, and then simply walking by them, and with the shadow of the Lord opening blind eyes and deaf ears. It's amazing. Happening in 2026, right in the city of Sao Paulo. That was tremendous indeed.
1: Tremendous and very, very tremendous and shocking, because we see when the mega prophets of God line up the blind and also the deaf on this side, and you see when they walk to the shadow of God, we just thought when they were taking this testimony, then I'm not yet. And the other to say, about the prayer is a book open in it. Indeed. And you see where God is visiting, and this is the current generation where the Lord is visiting, and the nation that is very, they have very good communication, they have very sophisticated, even have standard, they can see everything, they have everything good, but you see they still have crippled, they still have the blind, but the Lord God of Israel has indeed established that there is a power in the blood of Jesus. And also here in the area, main altar, we are going to celebrate and to appreciate Jesus. In his word, he did on the Calvary cross, he brought to our redemption and salvation, and through his precious blood, now our cripples are walking.
0: Thank you from Free Area calling to celebrate the tremendous wonder working blood of Jesus. Jesus is Lord Radio, praise the Lord.

0: celebrate the tremendous power and authority that is driving the glorious revival of end time, that is preparing a people for the glorious coming of the Messiah ransom.
1: How powerful indeed, very, very serious and very powerful what we have just witnessed today. God visiting nations, and you can see through that preparing the nations for the glorious coming of the Messiah with such a very, very serious anointing, Deputy Archbishop John Ogutu.
0: Serious way, Deputy Bishop Ransom, such a serious way to prepare the nations of the earth, Ransom. We waited to see the anointing of God Yahweh finally. This is the anointing for the revival of the nations. Remember how the presidents of pastors were brought to their knees upon witnessing the true glorious anointing from the throne of God Yahweh, that testifying for the messengers who come to prepare the nations of the earth for the glorious coming of the Messiah. The anointing that struck the souls of Brazilians with great thirst and hunger for Jesus. I remember this particular woman who was crying and weeping and longing for the infilling of Jesus Christ, that Jesus Christ may fill her soul ransom. I have never seen what I saw tonight when the two most glorious prophets of God Yahweh ministered with the anointing given, vested upon them for the revival of the nations of the earth. Deaf ears popping open in great numbers. Blind eyes popping open at the mere walking of the two most glorious prophets of eternity with the shadow of God Yahweh. Ransom, it is a shocking moment in the history of the church. Ransom, anointing being redefined. What we knew as anointing wasn't anointing at all. Kumbe anointing is defined by the exhibition of power and authority of the glorious eternal wonder working blood of Jesus Ransom.
1: How powerful that the Lord God Yahweh can send his mega prophet of this caliber on this earth here, announcing the glorious coming of the Messiah. And you see them operating with a very distinct level of anointing. Look at what happened right at the end of that very serious healing service. The pastors running to the Lord. And you see their humility because they have seen a very serious level of anointing of God that the Lord God Yahweh has finally unleashed into the church to prepare this generation for the glorious coming of the Messiah. Deputy Archbishop John Ogutu.
0: Ransom, the pastors ran to the Lord themselves, and all of them humbled in great humility, surrendering before the Lord God Almighty, upon acknowledging that the messengers who have walked in our midst are the messengers, the carriers, the bearers of the anointing of God Yahweh. Ransom, God has loved the nations of the earth. It is such a shocking moment, and surely, Ransom, if you see and understand what happened in Brazil tonight, then one thing that must attract your attention, or drive your attention, Ransom, is that time is over. The nations of the earth are hungry, hungry, hungry for Jesus, and hungry for the anointing of the Lord God Almighty upon his messengers. And it is such a time warning for the nation called Kenya. It speaks as though

0: The treasure of the nations of the earth are longing for. You can see it. What happened in Brazil, Rachel, when the president, serious president, senior presidents of pastors, Ransom, and pastors fellowship, ran to the Lord when they saw the glorious anointing that opened blind eyes, but opened deaf ears. It was such a shocking moment. Everybody, literally every single person is crying that the two mega prophets of God, Yahweh, may lay the hand of God upon them very soon. Such a desire can only testify of the global hunger for the visitation of God, Yahweh. That is why it is such a stern warning. It is such a serious rebuke to this nation, Ransom. Surely what the Lord God Almighty has done with his two mega prophets of God, Yahweh, in Brazil is a serious unveiling of the two most glorious prophets of eternity and revealing them another notch higher, striking the hearts of the nations of the earth with serious hunger, Ransom. Oh, may the Lord God Almighty help us, Ransom, that we may use and hold what we have already received from the two most glorious prophets of eternity and cry to the Lord that the Lord may help us as a nation, as a people, to enter the kingdom of God through what we have already received. For you realize, Ransom, that we have received a lot and lot and lot, which other nations of the earth are really longing for, a small fraction of what we have seen, Ransom. It is a massive visitation of the latter anointing, the latter glory that matures the church for the glorious coming of the Messiah. I can't withstand but just to celebrate the tremendous, glorious anointing that the Lord God Almighty has vested upon the two most glorious prophets of God, Yahweh, Ransom.
1: Oh, yes, indeed. That's why we are really celebrating very much this very, very monumental visitation of God the Father. Thank you very much, Deputy Archbishop John Ogutu.
0: We thank the Lord God Almighty who sent to us the Lord, our Lord and blessed Savior, Christ Jesus. And today ascend to the world, ascend to the earth, to call the attention of the entire globe to be very, very sober and waiting for the glorious coming of the Messiah. The Lord has sent to us a treasure. The two most glorious prophets of eternity are a treasure. We thank the Lord God Almighty so much. Let's all match in the studio.
1: Thank you very much from Naivasha, calling to celebrate the very, very powerful visitation of the Lord that has just happened in Brazil. Jesus is Lord Radio, praise the Lord. Bwana Yesu asifiwe.
2: Bwana Yesu asifiwe, Rinson.
1: Amen.
2: Huyu ni Ernest Odhiambo kutoka Huruma, Nairobi. 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

0: Asante sana, thank you very much. Kutoka Huruma, asante sana. Jesus is Lord Radio, praise the Lord. Jesus is Lord Radio, praise the Lord.
1: Praise the Lord, very powerful. This is Overseer Moses calling from Turkana County. Very powerful, very powerful moment that the Lord has visited in a mighty way. And once again, the Lord has revealed his two mega mighty prophets of the Lord by walking with the dreadful shadow of Jehovah Yahweh that have popped open the blind eyes and have popped open the deaf ears. Very powerful moment, present. And here at Turkana County, we are celebrating the goodness of the Lord and what the Lord has done in a mighty way. Praise God.
0: Oh, very, very powerful indeed. We are really celebrating the moment God has remembered the earth. Very, very powerful visitation of God that we have witnessed tonight. Thank you so much as you celebrate, please.
1: This overseer was a calling from Turkana County. We are celebrating even before we enter the time. Oh, look at all the...

0: Thank you so much. From Lupe Alta, Asante Sana, from Turkana, Lupe Alta. Jesus is Lord Radio, praise the Lord.
1: The Lord Bishop Renfron, Epicrate Bishop Renfron.
0: Hallelujah, praise the name of the Lord.
1: This is Overseer Mark Ndaba. I'm calling you live from Melbourne Main Altar. Indeed, what a very, very, very powerful healing service that we have just witnessed. The culmination of a very, very powerful revival that we have witnessed in Brazil, Bishop Renfron. The Lord revealing the power and authority that He has vested upon the true, most glorified, tremendous prophet of the Lord. The unmatchable, insurmountable power of anointing that the Lord has placed upon these two most glorious and glorified prophets of Jehovah Yahweh. We saw how the Lord took over by a storm the powerful, powerful healing service that happened over there in Sao Paulo, Bishop Renfron.
0: Very, very powerful indeed. To imagine that is actually happening in the year 2026, and God manifesting in such a very, very powerful way to this generation, the way we have just seen Him do in Brazil. It's a very, very serious visitation then, Overseer Mark Ndaba.
1: Very true, Deputy Archbishop Renfron. That is why we have called. We are right here at the Melbourne Main Altar. And allow me give it over also to Archbishop Paul Semenya that he may also ventilate on this powerful, powerful healing service that we have just witnessed. Archbishop Paul Semenya. Praise the Lord, Senior Renfron.
0: Hallelujah. Praise the Lord.
1: Amen, amen, amen. We are here at the altar, we are gathered, and we want just to celebrate because of what the Lord has done. In fact, we have witnessed, and we have seen the power and the authority that the Lord has bestowed upon His servant. And indeed, it is, in fact, we are all shocked, we are in awe here, because we are saying this is what every nation needs to see in
0: our. Absolutely, that is very true. It is so powerful to see how the Lord has just remembered the nations and, you know, preparing them for the glorious coming of the Messiah in such a very, very serious and very powerful way, Archbishop Semenya.
1: It is very, very mighty indeed, and for us it is a big lesson, and especially to see the hunger and the thirst the people of Brazil have. It is a big lesson, and for us we are asking the Lord that may help us, that He may help our hearts, that we too may have such a disposition of heart that we may receive such a mighty revival like this. We desperately need this, and even as we come together to celebrate, we are asking that the Lord may remember our region, that we too may have a visitation of such a kind, that we too may have an opportunity to prepare for the glorious coming of the Messiah.
0: That is very, very serious. That's why we are really celebrating the victory of the blood of Jesus, and celebrating the fact that the Lord has really, really remembered this generation in such a very serious way then, Archbishop Semenya. Hallelujah. I don't know if you can hear me. We will allow you then to celebrate with the church.
1: I'm going to go to the hospital.
2: out. He's not our goal. Yes, I see.
1: Thank you, Senior Uncle. This is Archbishop Paul Semenyi calling on us and now when I stand at the altar here. Thank you so much. Back to the studio.
0: Thank you very much. Thank you so much, Archbishop Semenyi, calling to celebrate. They are still in the church. Blessed people, that's where they are following the mighty, mighty, mighty healing service. Jesus is Lord Radio, praise the Lord. Amen, amen.
3: Aleluya, los poderosos milagros, la lluvia de milagros, de maravillosos milagros bíblicos, presentándose porque el Señor con su sangre poderosa, su sangre gloriosa, sanó el cáncer, sanó muchas enfermedades, levantó muchos lisiados. 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

0: wapi sherehe ya kutoka Londiani jameni? 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
1: Asante sana Kinaranton.
0: Asante kutoka Londiani. 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Jesus is Lord Radio, praise the Lord. Jesus is Lord Radio, praise the Lord, you're live on air.
2: Bishop Mongola, I'm calling from Bundanyi.
0: Yes, you're calling from Bundanyi.
2: Celebrate the mighty, mighty doings of the Lord. The Lord came with so much power. We have never seen anything like that. He came with so much anointing and revealed his mega, mightiest prophets by healing very, very many people. The cripples were walking, the blind, the deaf. We saw mighty, mighty doings of the Lord. And we want to celebrate here at Bundanyi because the Lord has allowed us to live to see these wonderful doings. He is actually speaking to our lives that these are the last days. We should prepare. We should not just look at the miracles of the Lord, but he is speaking to us so we can prepare for eternity in heaven, Senior Anson.
0: Absolutely. That is very, very serious what you are saying. The Lord is really announcing the glorious coming of the Messiah through those very, very monumental wonders that we have just witnessed today. How powerful for the Lord to remember the nations in such a very, very serious way. Deputy Archbishop Mongola,
2: it's really serious, and even for us to live at this dispensation is just love, the love of God that he has allowed us to see this. He is speaking to us. We should not just see and just wait. He is speaking to us to turn away from the evils of this world, to turn away from sin and prepare in righteousness, because really, for sure, Ransom, the Messiah is coming.
0: Very, very powerful indeed. Thank you very much as you celebrate the Lord from Bundanyi, please.

0: Thank you. Thank you so much, Senior Ranson. And we want to say thank you to the mighty prophets of the Lord for coming to help us prepare for the coming of the Messiah. Back to you, Senior Ranson.
1: Thank you very much. Calling from Wundanyi to celebrate the tremendous wonder-working blood of Jesus. Jesus is Lord. Radio, praise the Lord.
2: Praise the Lord, Ranson. You are speaking to James Kabasa, calling from West Karachuonyo. Just also to thank the Lord God Jehovah Yahweh, even for the dispensation that you have lived to see, Ranson.

0: very powerful, and what we have just witnessed tonight is very, very serious. That most historic visitation that the mega prophet of Yahweh have just brought to Brazil.
1: Very, very serious dispensation, and who on earth does the minister using the shout for attention? It is just that the Lord now pointing to us and revealing the mightiest prophets, the preparers of the way for the coming of the Messiah, and the manner in which they raised cripples, ransom. The Lord is making it very, very clear, without any iota of doubt, that these indeed are the preparers of the way for the coming of the Messiah. And so there is no ambiguity, there is no confusion on this matter.
0: Oh yes, indeed, that is very, very true. That's why we are really celebrating the fact that God has really remembered the earth. You see the response even from the pastors clearly telling you that indeed the Lord has really, really remembered this generation in such a very, very serious way, Bishop Kabasa.
1: Yes, Miss Rainson, even the way they responded when they saw the miracles of the Lord, and they now confirmed that these indeed are the messengers, and they just now wanted also to partake, to be partakers of this anointing, the last anointing, that they too may now be mandated to prepare the church for the coming of the Messiah. Surely the nations have been visited, and this is now the end time revival that we waited for. Surely, surely, we have a responsibility now to prepare better and to understand that without holiness, no one will see the Lord, because the same authority that visited Brazil is the same authority that is speaking about the coming of the Messiah ransom, and therefore we can be sure that the same way the Lord is fulfilling their word is the same way even the mega prophecy about the coming of the Messiah will also be fulfilled, ransom.
0: Very, very true indeed. That is why we are celebrating very, very much this most humongous visitation of Yahweh that has just happened in Brazil.
1: Oh yes, Rainson, and that is why from West Caratuano, at a place called the Bono, where we have been gathering for 3 days of revival, we come to you with the celebration this morning.
2: Thank you, Jesus Christ. Thank you, Jesus Christ. Thank you, Jesus Christ. Thank you, Jesus Christ. Thank you, Jesus Christ. Thank you, Jesus Christ. Thank you, Jesus Christ. Thank you.
1: Back to you, Rainson. This has been James Kabasa calling from Mogongo Market in West Karachuonyo region.
0: Asante sana. Thank you so much. Kutoka Karachuonyo. 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Asante. Jesus is Lord Radio. Praise the Lord.
3: Kutu Señor Rainson.
0: Hallelujah, praise the Lord.
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0: nos gozamos en Mexico City, aleluya. 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
1: Gracias. 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Gracias. Thank you so much calling to celebrate the historic visitation of the Lord. Jesus is Lord Radio, praise the Lord. Jesus is Lord Radio, Bwana Yesu asifiwe.

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1: Asante sana kabisa kutoka Kericho Magharibi. Kupiga kusherekea maajabu ya Bwana. Jesus is Lord, ready to praise the Lord. Indeed, to see the way the Lord is really, really visiting the earth in a very, very mighty, mighty, mighty way.
2: Very mighty way. It is indeed very, very shocking what has happened, which is a big indication that the Messiah is coming. When you look at the today conference of the law, Calvary, the very, very powerful conference of the healing service. Well, people are coming and they are being raised over them and many people are being healed. Christmas, it is a powerful result of the anointing makes a difference, and the Lord is really visiting the earth through the mightiest man of power of the Lord.
1: Very powerful indeed. That is why this morning we are celebrating that tremendous visitation of God Yahweh.
2: That is why this morning from Kaplan here, celebrating the mega promise, the mega visitation of the Lord.
1: Asante sana, thank you very much indeed. Calling to celebrate the Lord. Jesus is Lord, radio, praise the Lord.
3: Renzo.
1: Amen.
3: Aleluya, alabado sea el Señor, Bishop Renzo. Estoy llamando para celebrar los milagros del Señor.

0: Jesus is Lord. Radio, praise the Lord.
1: Amen. Hallelujah, Bishop Renton.
0: Hallelujah, praise the name of the Lord.
1: We give the Lord glory this time round in the church. We are celebrating the power and authority in the words of the mightiest prophets of the Lord, the true servants of God. We have seen the cripples have walked, the blind have seen. What a tremendous time to live. The blood of Jesus has raised cripples away from right from Brazil to Kenya. The end time revival is unstoppable. Bishop Renton.
0: Very serious. Very, very serious. The way it began, all the way even from the other day, the Lord raising a total cripple in Kenya here. And now to what we have seen today in that mega, mega healing service. That was a tremendous visitation indeed, Bishop.
1: Amen, Bishop Renton. We are very grateful to the Lord. You are celebrating today. A cripple has walked. A cripple has walked. A cripple has walked. A cripple has walked, Jesus.
2: Cripple has walked.
1: Power.
2: Cripple has walked.
1: Revival. Power.
2: Cripple has walked.
1: Jesus.
2: Cripple has walked.
1: Glory.
2: Cripple has walked.
1: Power.
2: Cripple has walked.
1: Jesus.
2: Cripple has walked.
1: Jesus.
2: Cripple has walked.
1: Bishop Renton, we thank the God of the mightiest prophets for remembering us, remembering the people of the world, and actually remembering Kenya so much all the time. We bless the Lord for this end time revival. Back to you, Renton.
0: Thank you so much. Thank you very much, Bishop Tiema. You're calling from Turkana in Lodwar to celebrate the tremendous, mighty, mighty visitation of the Lord that has just happened in Brazil, that the super glorious prophets of God the Father have brought to Brazil. Jesus is Lord. Radio, praise the Lord.

0: Jesus for what he has done today, please.
1: Tunazungumza na nani?
0: Tafadhali unazungumza na Daktari Makena kutoka maeneo ya Kilimambogo, na nimepiga kucelebrate matendo makuu ya Bwana ambayo tumeshuhudia pale mji wa Sao Paulo, Brazil.
1: Tumeona maajabu sana daktari, hata mimi nakubaliana nawe sana. I agree with you, what we have seen in Brazil is shocking. You know, just within a very short time that the mega prophet of God are on that ground, we've seen such a very, very historic visitation, mighty wonders, blind eyes opening, deaf ears opening, and it's tremendous to see this, Dr. McKenna.
0: Yes, please. What we have seen is very powerful. That's why I've really called to celebrate, because only the Lord could have done that within a short period of time. Like an instant visitation, all of a sudden the blind has seen.

0: Thank you very much for calling to celebrate Dr. McKenna. Thank you. Jesus is Lord Radio. Praise the Lord.
1: Hallelujah. Praise the Lord. Bishop Branson, we are calling from Limon, Costa Rica.
0: Very, very powerful indeed. What has just happened in Brazil is historic.
1: Amen. Hallelujah. Very tremendous and historic revival that happened today in Brazil.
2: Praise the Lord, Bishop Ransom.
0: Amen. Praise the Lord.
2: Amen. 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
1: Hallelujah, God. We are so impressed, so amazed to witness the healing service reaching us globally from Sao Paulo, Brazil. A truly powerful hour in which God opens our spiritual eyes to see the ministry of God, the Holy Spirit, through His dreadful prophets. With just one decree of the eternal blood of Jesus Christ, the whole place changed. Miracles began to flow. Everything was flooded with the powerful anointing, and miracles began to happen everywhere. Hallelujah. We are so grateful to God for His faithfulness, and in this time, the church recognizes the authority sent to us from heaven. A truly glorious healing service we have seen today, an incredibly powerful healing. The revival of the Lord comes to Brazil, and the people are preparing for the glorious coming of the Messiah. Hallelujah.
0: Hallelujah. Very, very serious for sure. Because you see, this is the visitation then that prepares the way for the glorious coming of the Messiah, as you are saying. What we have seen in Brazil, including the pastors seeing that most monumental visitation, and now, you know, returning to the Lord and quickly realizing that the prophets of God here that have come from the Lord are here. Please.
1: Amen, Bishop Branson. Very powerful indeed how the church at this hour in the entire world is recognizing in every nation the authority that the Lord has sent to us at this hour to prepare us in total holiness and obedience to the instructions that the Lord is giving us. Hallelujah. Because even from our nation here, when we were tuning in following live the powerful, most glorious healing service, no matter the distance, no matter how far we are, we could feel also the mighty presence of Jehovah touching us and ministering us in our hearts. It was so powerful and very shocking what we have seen, and the only thing we can do at this hour is repent and obey what the Lord is demanding from us. Hallelujah, to do His will and to honor His servants, His mightiest prophets, because time is really over and our Lord Jesus is about to take the church from this earth. Hallelujah.
0: Hallelujah. Thank you so much indeed. As you celebrate the Lord from Costa Rica, we will give you an opportunity then to celebrate the Lord and celebrate this big visitation that has just happened in Brazil, please.
1: Every man we celebrate with so much joy. The blind can see, the deaf can hear, the tumors and cancers are healed. Hallelujah. The blind can see, the deaf can hear, tumors and cancers are healed. The blind can see, the deaf can hear, tumors and cancers are healed. El que ciegos pueden ver, los sordos pueden oír, tumores y cánceres son sanados, los ciegos pueden ver, los sordos pueden oír, los viciados están caminando, tumores y cánceres son sanados, la enfermedad ha sido sanada. ¡Aleluya! 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
0: Thank you very much. Thank you very much, calling to

0: Okay, thank you very much. I know that you'll try and come back to us again. Jesus is Lord Radio, praise the Lord.
1: Jesus Christ, thank you. People have walked, Jesus. People have walked, Jesus. The blind have seen. The blind have, Jesus. Renton, what we have seen and witnessed this morning, it is the greatest wonder. What a way, Renton, what we have seen in the city of Sao Paulo. And for the Lord even to have made that statement from the Super Alpha City. Look at the kind of visitation that befell when the Lord kept on coming to us. That there is a serious visitation. Renton, what we witness today, it is a super anointing of God the Father himself. But look at that global stage. For the Lord to come out, what we have seen is a serious wonder, Renton.
0: Very, very serious wonder. You can imagine simply lining up the deaf and the blind people and the super glorious prophet of Yahweh passing by them and with the shadow of the Lord opening blind eyes and deaf ears live on camera as the senior pastors and presence of pastors are watching and the whole world watching that deputy bishop Edwin.
1: It was a wonder. Indeed, I totally agree that Brazil has become a special nation to the Lord. And you saw even the manner of disposition of love and the demeanor of the senior most president of pastors. And look at even their hearts towards the Lord. What Yahweh did before their eyes, Renton, and if it is any way, the Lord set out there to reveal the greatest anointing ever upon the most glorious prophet of the Lord. Then this was it, Renton. This is yet another platform where the Lord has set out to reveal and announce to the entire globe, Renton, that this indeed is the Lord God Almighty himself. Because you saw, Renton, when finally the Lord God Almighty lined up totally blind eyes in a Super Alpha City, and you can imagine everybody was waiting, and then finally when the mega glorious prophet of the Lord walked with God the Father and the shadow of the Lord touched them, it was quite shocking. And you see how those pastors were shocked, the president of pastors, when they saw finally the authority, what it means when Yahweh finally visits the nation. What a way, Renton. That is why even this morning, this is a special Sunday service, special service, as we enter into the house of the Lord. Our hearts are full of joy. We are celebrating what we have with Renton. From the ground of the church here at Mwihoko, we join the entire globe in this celebration of yet another moment when Yahweh sets out to visit another generation and make an announcement that yes, indeed, Renton, these are the most glorious, most blissful, most holy, super glorious, super charged prophets of God the Father who are announcing the glorious coming of the Messiah. You can take it away, Renton, from Mwihoko. This is Deputy Archbishop Edwin, and already the service has started. And you can imagine it is going to be a celebration service, nothing else. The Lord has remembered a generation. Son.
0: Very, very powerful. Thank you. Thank you very much from Mwihoko, calling to celebrate the massive visitation of the Lord God Yahweh, the super glorious prophet of God the Father, have brought to the nation of Brazil. Jesus is Lord Radio, praise the Lord.

0: person. What a moment of God visiting the church. For sure, we have never seen anybody operating in such a way with the dreadful shadow of Yahweh simply passing by the blind, the deaf, and you see their deaf ears popping open live on camera. Surely the Messiah must be for sure coming, Deputy Archbishop Maina.
1: Yes, and what a way to begin our Sunday service here! As you can hear me

0: Asante sana, thank you from Kerugoya. At the Kerugoya main altar, Deputy Archbishop Maina. Asante sana. Jesus is Lord Radio, praise the Lord. Jesus is Lord Radio, praise the Lord. Praise the Lord.
1: Bishop, let me thank Bishop Alois Abrolo, calling from St. Heaven Altar, also celebrate the wonder working power of the Lord. We show how the Lord works in São Paulo, Brazil, with the two mightiest mega prophets of the Lord, stepped forward and said, and gave the protocol by worshiping and then mentioning that the diseases that are going to be healed. And when the healing started, Senior Ransom, it was massive, it was mighty, it was awesome. The world we saw what happened, Senior Ransom. And that is why we are gathered here at Usendemen Altar, also to celebrate, because there are people who never celebrated this, but for us, we know that is this is the only way to make it to the kingdom of heaven, Senior Ransom.
0: But that was a monumental visitation, because it has not happened in any other place. And you see the way the Lord is helping nations and preparing nations with such massive power and anointing. Really, it is worth celebrating, because where else have you ever seen someone ministering with the shadow of God Yahweh and opening the blind eyes of people that are blind and opening the deaf ears of people also that are totally deaf, live on camera where the whole world is watching, Deputy Bishop Alois.
1: Senior Ransom, it's whatever was shocking, because when the healing exploded, it looked like an instant visitation, deaf ears opening here, blind seeing, human soul, and it was shocking. We were so much perplexed, and that is why we are gathered here with the altar, with the worship team. We have settled our service, but now this is worth celebrating. This one we must celebrate. Jesus Christ. Thank you, the mightiest prophets of the Lord. Thank you, Senior Ransom. Back to you.

0: eternal blood of Jesus. Thank you very much. Jesus is Lord. Radio, praise the Lord.
1: Amen.
2: This is Jose Monene calling from Murana University at Murana, Mendota, and what a very mighty time you are living in, sharing the dreadful ministration of the ancient prophet of Yahweh, working with a dreadful shadow of the Lord, healing and restoring the people who had no official concern.
0: Oh, very, very powerful. What a visitation we have just witnessed this morning.
2: Yes, indeed, seeing the blind, seeing the tumors, seeing the needs of grace, it has been very mighty. And we are in Murana, and Murana may know that I want to say,
0: Asante sana, thank you very much. Jesus is Lord. Radio, praise the Lord. Bwana Yesu asifiwe. Hapa ni wapi? 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
1: Asante sana kutoka Kipipiri wakisherekea maajabu ya Bwana. Jesus is not ready. Praise the Lord.
2: Praise the Lord. Still your hand, son.
1: Amen.
2: Amen. This is my inner room and we are calling live from the University of Nairobi. Together with me here the students from the University of Nairobi. Together with the saints of the Lord. As we are heading to the house of the Lord at the City Mecca Church. At Trenton, Washer 9.5. When the Lord God Almighty, He has come out clearly. The very servants of Michael and most dreadful servants of the Lord of this generation. Generation, we have seen the incredible one working, precious and the efficacy of the eternal one working, precious the blood of Jesus. When the Lord God Almighty Himself over Yahweh, forget His throne room in heaven, and He came to visit His people. We have seen mighty wonders of the blood of Jesus. We have seen weapons walking away. We have seen with our eyes. Safety of the hearing, human solving, the blind eyes still not returned to normal. And you hear even, we saw even with our naked eyes, the removal of the hearing aid. We saw the oath being dried up, the hands of the Lord God Almighty Himself, you know, cutting the people of Brazil and people, literally physically answered, asthma being no Christ, you know, if they're breathing diseases, the shrivel hand, the broken back, the ancient, what a time indeed, to enter even in the house of the Lord, when the Lord God Almighty, as a physical is a very powerful in the rainfall.
1: Very, very powerful with a huge number of the blind eyes that have opened there. The mega prophets of the Lord opening their blind eyes with the shadow of Yahweh that they carry. Deaf ears opening and tremendous wonders happening. That is a very, very serious wonder that has just happened in Brazil.
2: Absolutely, also it is a historic wonder. Absolutely, a historic, powerful miracle of the eternal. Wonder working precious of the blood of Jesus. And so before we celebrate here with the saints of the city of the church, it is such a critical hour to witness such a serious move when the Lord is preparing nations and according nations a golden opportunity to prepare for the soon coming kingdom. Such a historic wonder, a historic move when the Lord is visiting His people, when the Lord God Almighty has spoken, now today and now this is enough. Now people must know enter. Whether they like it or not, our people will have to prepare. It's an absolute holiness and it's an absolute blessedness, brethren, because the message that is coming in is all about the soon coming King Ransom.
1: We celebrate the Lord very, very much. Thank you from the University of Nairobi.
2: Absolutely, we are now celebrating. The blind of sin. bringing life from the city, Lord God, as the assurance of the Lord, the reproach, the efficacy of the eternal Lord, the washing place of the blood of Jesus, that in our sorrow, I may room for falling to set up the efficacy of the eternal Lord, the washing blood of Jesus, my son.
1: Thank you so much from the University of Nairobi. The students also calling to celebrate the visitation of the Lord. Thank you so much. Jesus is Lord Radio. Praise the Lord.

servant walking away, the blind eyes popping open, the deaf ears popping open. Tremendous, tremendous, even as we enter the house of the Lord.

0: The Lord God Almighty, He's affirming that message. He's establishing that message. He's rabbatizing that message. And authenticating it in tremendous signs and wonders of our time. As the Bible records in the redemption.
1: Very, very glorious. How powerful then to live in such days when that very visitation is manifesting, like what we have just seen in Brazil.

from sin. I remember in the Bible when the disciples

0: Oh yes, indeed. And not just bringing the Bible back to life, but also allowing a generation to experience God's visitation and God's real presence in the house of God Yahweh himself, as they are announcing the powerful kingdom of God that is coming, Bishop Kevin.
1: That is very, very true, Senior Ransom. The mega, mega, most dreadful prophets of Jehovah Yahweh, the prophets of eternity, the prophets of glory, the bearers of the glory of Jehovah, they have made the church landscape at this age to experience the visitation of God, to experience the move of God, to experience the presence of the Lord God Almighty in the house of the Lord, Senior Ransom. And we cannot lose sight, Senior Ransom, of the fact that this is only happening here in the glorious ministry of the Lord, because we have so many televangelists, we have so many preachers across the globe, but something of this sort is not happening at all. We

ministering. They bear the glory of Jehovah. They carry the power of the Lord God Yahweh himself. As the Bible promised in the book of Revelation, chapter number 11, that I will give my true witness, my own power. That is exactly what we are seeing at this age. The power of God in our midst. The presence of God in our midst. The move of God in our midst. Senior wrestle. Tremendous time for sure. The Messiah is coming for a holy church. And for us, we are for sure indebted unto this. Just to be loyal, to be faithful, to repent, turn away from sin, receive our Lord Jesus Christ, and live a holy life. Because you can tell this the Lord God is doing to arrest the hearts of men and make them return unto him. The Bible is very clear that nobody can perform such miracles in a ransom unless he's with God, unless he has come from heaven, unless he has visited God in heaven in his throne. And the Lord God Almighty has given him the leaves of the tree of life for the healings of the nations in their ransom. And so because of this, we must be sober at this hour. Repent our sins, believe the gospel, stand away from sin, and be faithful unto the Lord with our walk with him. Because the Lord God Almighty, he condemns the nation that saw his miracle, the people that saw his miracle, but were never moved, were never touched, never repented. He condemns them. Capernaum, he condemns them and tells them in the book of Matthew, chapter number 11, verse 20, that on the day of the judgment.

soul. We just want to celebrate the Lord as we honor the Lord for the tremendous, tremendous power that we have seen here in the city of Kisumu. At Oasis, Kisumu, and all that. And today is very powerful because we have the joint service for the entire Kisumu Metro. The entire Kisumu Metro coming together at Oasis, Kisumu, and all that for a holy communion service in the region of the Simon. Let us just want to celebrate the Lord and honor the Lord.

Asante. Thank you very much, Bishop Kevin from Kisumu. Thank you. Jesus is Lord. Radio, praise the Lord.

0: is your blood for?
1: Yes.
0: The authority of the blood of Jesus has been established now in the church landscape. Now the church has seen the truth and truth to what the working miracles. The blood of Jesus. We appreciate the authority of the blood of Jesus.
1: Absolutely. And so perfectly indeed. The massive power of the eternal blood of Jesus has really been established again this morning by what the mega prophet of God Yahweh just did in the nation of Brazil.
0: Yes, oh yes, Hanson, when I saw what the Lord has done in Brazil through his servant, the most holy, my prophet, it has shaken the church landscape. Now we can see of Jehovah God of Israel, and it is true that the wonder-working God of Jesus has done wonderful things at this church in Jerusalem.
1: That is why for us we are celebrating the Lord for having remembered the church and sent his mega prophet of the Lord God Yahweh to restore the authority of the blood of Jesus in the house of the Lord.
0: Oh yes, Renton, as an acumen answer, we are celebrating the authority of the blood of Jesus and the anointing bestowed upon the end-time holy prophet Renton.
1: Thank you so much as you celebrate the Lord from the Nakuru main altar. Thank you very much from the Nakuru main altar, Asante Sana. Jesus is Lord Radio, praise the Lord. Of God Yahweh happening in the house of the Lord is amazing and very, very fearful indeed, a senior Enoch. That's why as we are celebrating, you can see clearly the Lord identifying his terrible prophet to this generation to tell us that look, they carry the power of God and the presence of God Yahweh himself, a senior Enoch.
2: That is a very clear testament that yes, indeed, they have come from heaven, and the Lord God Yahweh has given them his own power, the authority to perform such serious and wonder-working works that we have seen, the works of the works of mercy, of removing his people from shame, from suffering, from pain, from weeping and crying, also pointing us to the fact that the Lord will restore everything. And that time when he finally now comes and takes the church home from this mayhem of disease and pain and crying and weeping. This is a very, very powerful thing. We are celebrating the visitation of the Lord, that the Lord is now using to prepare the nation. Thank you for having us.

0: From down home, they know that this is the 27th Open Casino Studio with Angelon Jordan Mighty. The signing is mega most glorious moment to bring such visitation on the face of the earth and to prepare the side for the coming of the next.
1: Thank you from Donholm. Asanteni sana kabisa. Jesus is Lord Radio, praise the Lord. Hallelujah, praise the name of the Lord. You're live on air.

Triple M, Triple M.

0: in this side of Flamingo. We want to bless the Lord so much for this day that the Lord God has granted us senior election.
1: Yes, indeed. That is why we are really, really celebrating that glorious visitation of God that has just happened over there in Brazil. Asanteni sana kutoka Flamingo.
0: Indeed, it's very, very powerful celebration. The mighty power of the blood of Jesus. When we saw the power of the blood of Jesus, when the crippled got up and walked in São Paulo, in Brazil, celebration, we want to celebrate the mighty power of the blood of Jesus.
1: Asanteni sana kabisa kutoka Flamingo. Thank you. Thank you so much from Flamingo. Jesus is Lord Radio. Praise the Lord. Hallelujah. Praise the Lord. Okay. Thank you so much. Jesus is Lord Radio. Praise the Lord.
2: Amen, amen, Senior Anson.
1: Hallelujah, praise the Lord.
2: This is Deputy Bishop Anson, just from the Bulalas M. And I've just called to celebrate the tremendous, tremendous anointing of the Lord and the visitation of the Lord that we saw from São Paulo in Brazil. Tremendous, tremendous anointing. The Lord having unleashed the greatest anointing and the most powerful anointing upon His servants, the mega prophets of Yahweh. And what we saw this past night has left us in shock, utter shock, Senior Anson.
1: Very, very shocking indeed what we have witnessed today. That was historic and monumental. The mighty, mighty power of God that we have just seen today, this morning, Deputy Archbishop Alphonse.
2: Absolutely, absolutely. And if this is just the road, if this is just the road to prepare, this is just the road, the glorious anointed way of receiving and welcoming and bringing back the Messiah. Indeed, the Messiah must indeed be coming. And indeed, he must be coming with a lot of power. Because look at the massive power and anointing that we saw in this morning, this past night into this morning. The blind eyes that popped open. Just when the mega prophet of Yahweh passed and ministered in the dreadful shadow of God Yahweh himself. And what we saw, the blind eyes popping open at an instant, and they are becoming sensitive. Oh, the deaf ears popping open. Indeed, the Messiah must be coming with a lot of power. And that is why we are joining in to celebrate the anointing and the visitation of the Lord that we saw in Brazil, São Paulo. Jesus Christ, thank you. Jesus Christ. Jesus Christ. Jesus Christ. Jesus Christ. Jesus Christ. Jesus Christ. Jesus Christ. Jesus Christ. Jesus Christ. Jesus Christ. Jesus Christ. Jesus Christ. Deputy Bishop Alphonse from Port Victoria region, back to the studio, Senior Anson.
1: Asante sana kabisa, very powerful indeed, thank you, from Busia, Port Victoria. Jesus is Lord Radio, praise the Lord.

0: Make the Lord blessed Bishop Benson!
1: Hallelujah! Praise the Lord!
0: The Belmont for not coming to your Lord from the ICM main altar! We are calling to celebrate the power of the blood of Jesus! The mighty, very serious visitation of the Lord in presence in the headstone!
1: We are also celebrating the tremendous victory of the blood of Jesus that the mega prophets of the Lord God Yahweh have brought unto the Lord Jesus this morning, when they raised cripples from the dust and brought a very serious visitation of God Yahweh to the nation of Brazil.
0: Very serious in your answer. What we have seen, we have never seen anywhere else. This is a true confirmation that yes, indeed, Jesus Christ is coming, the hope of all Christians. Why we were born again? Because we were born again that we may go to heaven. And the Lord now has sent the best of the best from heaven to come and prepare us for the coming of our Lord and Savior. And he has come with great power. Even from Brazil, we saw the other day a cripple here in Kenya raised and is walking. And that is why today, full of joy, the church in ICM has come live on here to celebrate this power, to celebrate Jesus, to celebrate the blood of Jesus. Hallelujah!

0: Asante sana, thank you very much from ICM, the church in ICM there, celebrating the tremendous visitation of God Yahweh, that the super glorious prophets of God Yahweh have just brought to Brazil. Thank you. Jesus is Lord Radio, praise the Lord.
1: Hallelujah, praise the Lord, sing a rain song.
0: Amen.

nation of Brazil, considering how the nation of Brazil is so modern, with everything, with the equipment, with the doctors. But look, when the Lord sent this mega prophet of the Lord in that nation, and yesterday, towards today morning, they conducted the healing service. But now look, that healing service has brought the breaking news all over. That's why you hear everybody, Renson, calling to celebrate for the victory of Jesus that the mega prophet of the Lord now, they have brought to the nation of Brazil. And you realize that even that nation, being in modern nation, having everything, they had their condition. People were there who were cripples. People were there with difficulty conditions, different conditions. But when the Lord sent this mega prophet of the Lord, now the entire generation, we are talking about what the Lord did in the nation of Brazil, courtesy of the mega prophet of the Lord. And that is the reason as to why we must, it's a must for us to register this celebration, because the Lord has done it by approving what the Lord did yesterday towards today. The Lord was approving his mega prophet of the Lord to the generation, considering how modern the nation of Brazil is, considering how the wealthiest that city is. But when the Lord sent his mega

0: a new song.
1: Okay, I see I lost you there, but please, you can try and come back to us again. I see your call dropped, but you can try and come back to us again. Jesus is not radio, praise the Lord. Bwana Yesu asifiwe. Hallelujah. Jesus is not radio, praise the Lord. Amen.
2: This is Victor Juma calling you live from Kibabi University.
1: Yes, from Kibabi University.
2: Kibabi University, please listen.
1: Wapi sherehe kutoka Kibabi, jameni.
2: What a mighty time that we are living in.
1: Very, very mighty moments indeed. Just from what we have seen in Brazil. Yes.
2: And you can tell who is working in our midst. Just the decree, but by the power of the blood of Jesus, you see people standing up and walking away. Blind eyes are seeing, the lame are walking, and the tumors are being installed. What kind of time are we living in, Lord?
1: Very, very mighty and very serious moment. When the Lord has really loved the church in such a serious way, we celebrate the visitation of the Lord God Yahweh very much.
2: Yes, Lord, and that's why today

0: Asante sana kutoka Kibabi University. Jesus is Lord Radio, praise the Lord.
1: Praise the Lord, Bishop Renton.
0: Amen. Praise the Lord.
1: A very privileged time that we had, yes.
0: Hallelujah, praise the Lord.
1: Visited his people in a very, very special way. Because since we all know that we were in very desperate conditions, our cripples were really in a bad situation. And the Lord, through his mightiest prophets of the Lord, he has brought back the normal into our situation. And

0: very, very powerful. Actually, it's the reason we are celebrating God for having remembered the church in such a very powerful way.
1: Yes, very true indeed. Before

0: Okay, it seems you're having some network problem.
1: The Lord.
0: Very powerful. Just take us straight away to the celebration from KU.

0: Asante sana, thank you very much. That is Kenyatta University. Asante ni sana. Jesus is Lord Radio, praise the Lord.
1: We are deputy at Bishop Branson.
0: Hallelujah, praise the Lord. Hallelujah, praise the name of the Lord. You're live on air, please.
1: This is Obara Stephen from the Sunetamen Orca here. We are celebrating the tremendous power and the authority of the eternal blood of Jesus that we witness this morning. This morning, Branson, all the way from Brazil, the topmost country in the world, with the topmost economy in the world, the topmost infrastructure system, the topmost medical system, and that is where the Lord decided to launch as the pavilion of His glory, to display the authority and the power of the eternal blood of Jesus. And we saw how the mightiest prophets of the Lord literally walked with the shadow of the Lord God Almighty, and the door totally their fears popped open.
0: Amazing, amazing. The entire world, Deputy Archbishop Obara, the whole world has never seen such a wonder. How really do you just walk by the total deaf people, total blind people, and their deaf ears pop open live on camera in such a very, very serious way? Really, we have all the reasons to celebrate this tremendous moment we are in, because it is also a very big announcement that the Messiah is coming.
1: Absolutely, Deputy Archbishop Branson, we have never seen this before, the greatest visitation that we witnessed this morning into the morning of today, that somebody can appear and approach one of the most modern, the super ultra modern nation of Brazil, and then tell them to gather their cripples, they are blind and they are totally deaf, and when they minister with the shadow of God the Father himself, Branson, you hear that lady crying today in the morning, that I can feel the touch of God and it is pulling my eyes, and the next thing you hear, how totally blind eyes pop to open. Branson, this is the wonder, and it can only tell you one thing, the statement is clear, these are the preparers of the way for the glorious coming of the Messiah, and the power and authority they behold is nothing less of the power of God the Father himself. And that is why today in the morning we are celebrating this power, this anointing.
0: Very, very serious and very powerful. So just straight away take us then to that very, very powerful celebration, please. We may join you to celebrate the tremendous visitation of God Yahweh.

0: Asante sana kutoka Rongai, thank you. 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Jesus is Lord Radio, praise the Lord. Amen. You are live on air, praise the Lord.
1: Amen. This is Kevin Mbenyo calling away from Kakamega, Mimosa. We have caught to celebrate the massive, mighty decision of the Lord in the nation of Brazil, the city of Sao Paulo. We saw the dreadful, powerful decision of the Lord. How many people were here? We are here to celebrate the decision of the Lord.
0: Oh, that is very powerful. What we have just seen this morning is very, very serious. And we really have to celebrate that most powerful visitation of the Lord.
1: Yes, that's why we are here at the altar. We want to celebrate the goodness of the Lord.
0: Thank you. Thank you very much.
1: Jesus. Thank you.

0: Thank you so much. Asante sana Kakamega Main Altar. Celebrating the mighty, mighty power of the blood of Jesus, the tremendous visitation of the Lord we have just witnessed all the way in Brazil this morning. Jesus is Lord Radio, praise the Lord.
1: Hallelujah, Senior Deputy Archbishop Branson.
0: Amen.
1: Speaks to Deputy Abraham Mandala, the Deputy OCS, presiding over Maseno Depot Region. Mambo mazito, mazito, mazito sana, Senior Ranson.
0: Mambo ya ajabu sana yale tumeona asubuhi hii ya leo jameni, kule Brazil.
1: Very, very, mambo makubwa mazito kabisa, because we followed all the healing service and how the Lord, the mightiest, mightiest, mightiest prophets has conducted a very powerful, powerful healing service. Senior Ranson, powerful, Senior Ranson.
0: Very, very powerful. That's why we are really celebrating for the Lord God Yahweh to have remembered the church in such a very powerful way, the Deputy Archbishop Bramwell.
1: That's why, as Maseno Depot Region, as Senior Ranson, we have decided to

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What you is made of my life. The people of Jesus, keep alive with power. Keep alive, Jesus, keep alive in the Bible. Protect you, Jesus, protect you, Jesus, protect you, Jesus, protect you, Jesus, protect you.

0: celebrating the Lord, please, person.
1: Thank you very much from Maseno Depot Region, Asanteni. Jesus is Lord Radio, praise the Lord.
2: Thank you, Jesus Christ. Thank you, Jesus Christ. Thank you, Jesus Christ. Thank you, Jesus Christ. Thank you, Jesus Christ. Thank you, Jesus Christ. Thank you, Jesus Christ. Thank you, Jesus Christ. Thank you, Jesus Christ. Thank you, Jesus Christ. Thank you, Jesus Christ. Thank you, Jesus Christ. Thank you, Jesus Christ. Thank you, Jesus Christ. Thank you, Jesus Christ. Thank you, Jesus Christ. Thank you, Jesus Christ. Thank you, Jesus Christ. Thank you, Jesus Christ. Thank you, Jesus Christ. Thank you, Jesus Christ. Thank you, Jesus Christ. Thank you, Jesus Christ. Thank you, Jesus Christ. Thank you, Jesus Christ. Thank you, Jesus Christ. Thank you, Jesus Christ. Thank you, Jesus Christ. Thank you, Jesus Christ.

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0: wakisherehekea mtembeleo ya Bwana. Asante sana kutoka Nanyuki, thank you. Jesus is Lord Radio, praise the Lord.
2: Amen, amen, senior and song. This is Deputy Archbishop Kelly calling from on the town, senior and song.
0: Very, very powerful from Ongata Rongai.

And you see now Senior Deputy Archbishop Kelly, and you see the nations now are benefiting from this tremendous, tremendous prophet of God Yahweh. Look at what Brazil has just experienced this morning, a very serious visitation of God the Father himself.

We are celebrating very much the way the Lord has really remembered this generation in such a very, very powerful way. Senior Deputy Archbishop Kelly.

that you, that you, that you, that you, that you, that you, that you, that you, that you, that you, that you, that you, that you, that you, that you, that you, that you, that you, that you, that you, that you, that you, that you, that you, that you, that you, that you, that you, that you, that you, that you, that you, that you, that you, that you, that you, that you, that you, that you, that you, that you, that you, that you, that you, that you, that you, that you, that you, that you, that you, that you, that you, that you, that you, that you, that you, that you, that you, that you, that you, that you, that you, that you, that you, that you, that you, that you, that you, that you, that you, that you, that you, that you, that you, that you, that you, that you, that you, that you, that you, that you, that you, that you, that you, that you, that you, that you, that you, that you, that you, that you, that you, that you, that you, that you, that you, that you, that you, that you, that you, that you, that you, that you, that you, that you, that you, that you, that you, that you, that you, that you, that you, that you, that you, that you, that you, that you, that you, that you, that you, that you, that you, that you, that you, that you, that you,

0: Asante, thank you so much. Senior Deputy Archbishop Kelly calling from Ongata Rongai and the church in Ongata Rongai. Jesus is God, radio, praise the Lord.
1: Praise the Lord, Senior

0: tremendous.
1: Very, very tremendous what we have seen. You really see God's mercy for having sent his super glorious prophets of God Yahweh to us. And you see the nations are now benefiting from this tremendous prophets of God Yahweh. Our cripples are walking, and it's tremendous in the house of the Lord right now, Senior Bishop.
0: It is tremendous in the house of the Lord even to come into the Sunday service after such a mighty, mighty visitation that we have just witnessed. But it is really good to find we have just loved the people of Brazil in such a tremendous way, with the blind eyes opening before the nation. Ears opening before the nation. Cancer has been healed before the cameras of the nation. In such a tremendous, tremendous way, Senior Edison.
1: Very powerful. We allow you from Athi River, together with the church, to celebrate this massive visitation of the Lord.
0: Oh yes, I'm just walking into the congregation, the family that is a

0: Asante sana from Athi River, thank you. Jesus is Lord Radio, praise the Lord. Hallelujah, Bwana Yesu asifiwe.
1: The Lord's in your hands.
0: Amen.

Very, very serious indeed. Wapi sherehe jameni? Basi tukisherekea maajabu ya

Asante sana, thank you very much. From that is from the entire of GEM, the entire GEM region there. The presiding senior deputy Archbishop Steve calling to celebrate the tremendous wonders of the eternal blood of Jesus. Blessed people, beloved listeners, I see it's now 5 minutes after 9 a.m. in the morning, East African time here. And we would like now to allow you to get into the Sunday services after this massive visitation of the Lord we have just witnessed in Brazil. And of course, we will continue to celebrate this most historic, monumental visitation of the Lord. The mightiest, mightiest, and most glorious prophets of God, Yahweh, have brought to Brazil today. What a moment when the Lord God, Yahweh, is visiting the nations and preparing nations for the glorious return of the Messiah. My name is Ransom. Thank you very much. We will come back again and continue to celebrate this massive visitation of the Lord God, Yahweh.

The time now is 25 minutes after 2 p.m. East African time. This is Jesus is Lord Radio. We are broadcasting live from Nakuru, Kenya on 105.3 and 105.9 FM. After such a powerful, mighty healing service that took place in Sao Paulo this past night, into this morning, blessed people, and then entering our church services today after such a powerful, powerful display of the authority of the eternal blood of Jesus. Wherever you're tuned in, all across the different parts of the nation, it's now 26 minutes after 2. If the church service has already ended, you can share with us how the church service was. And you can also call us and share with us what you saw, what you heard, what happened, according to what happened this past night over there in the healing service in Sao Paulo, Brazil. Very serious, very powerful, mighty miracles of the Lord that took place there, precious people. Very, very mighty wonders of the Lord. As you saw, and even the physical hand of God touching people, doing things, people feeling the physical hand of God, the physical touch of God. Amazing, amazing wonders of the Lord.

0: The numbers to call are 0777-445-850 or 0777-445-851. Jesus is Lord Radio, praise the Lord.
1: Praise the Lord, Chigay Joan. Praise the Lord. This is James Chin from this side of Kimumu. What a powerful, powerful Sunday. Even on the top of this tremendous, tremendous healing service over there in Sao Paulo, Brazil. Catastrophe of the two most dreadful prophets of eternity.
0: Very powerful. What a mighty healing service. Just share with us what you saw, what touched you the most in that powerful healing service.
1: Oh, when the two most dreadful prophets of eternity went at the ground of the healing service, which was silent as a graveyard, I think, the hopelessness, you see the hopelessness of the humanity, the hopelessness that they really need Jesus Christ. But after one decree, short prayer, and the decree of the blood, of the eternal blood of Jesus Christ, and then the miracles broke out, the miracles of biblical profession, the power of the blood of Jesus Christ, that the two most dreadful prophets of the eternity are ministering this generation, the postmodern generation, considering the fact that Brazil is a modern city with sophistication in the medical facilities, but yet there are still cripples there, the blind people are still there, people with tumors, people still hopeless. They need Jesus Christ. John, what a time, what a tremendous power in the church landscape.
0: What a time, what a powerful hour in the church landscape. The Lord promised the latter glory that will flow. And it is amazing to live in the days when the latter glory is actually indeed flowing. The people walked into that ground of the meeting. The doctors saw them. They recorded their conditions, the things that they couldn't see, do, including those who couldn't see, those who could not walk. Many different conditions, tumors, and then they left the same healing service, that ground of the meeting of the Lord, that venue of the meeting of the Lord, without the conditions they came with. This is so powerful, very, very mighty indeed. I still remember this lady who described how the touch of God was pulling things out of her eyes. And you see that she was not able to see, but the power of the Lord touched her in such a tremendous way that she was feeling the heavy presence of the Lord and the physical hand of God touching and pulling things out of her eye. Restoration. Tremendous, tremendous, tremendous physical, tangible power of God revealed.
1: Serious indeed, Bishop Joanne, the physical hand of God touching people in this modern generation, in this modern time, courtesy of the presence of the two most dreadful prophets of eternity, really tells us that time is over, that these are the days of His glory, these are the days to treasure the blood and the cross of Jesus Christ, these are the days to totally submit under the call to repentance in preparation for the glorious coming of the Messiah. And it has been confirmed that the two most dreadful prophets of eternity are walking with God Almighty. Their relationship with God is tight, is very tight, and no one can even touch this glory. These are the days to treasure this end time visitation. The church is feeding out of the abundance of the house of God that is spoken about in the book of Psalms chapter 36 from 10 onwards. But indeed, the church is feeding out of the abundance of the house of God, and the latter visitation that was promised in the book of Haggai chapter 2 has become to realization to this generation, this church, modern day church. Indeed, these are the days of Elijah. These are the days of glory. These are the days of His servant, the Deputy Bishop Joan. We are so much grateful to the Lord Almighty for allowing us to witness such tremendous monumental with the church of biblical proportion. Because for a long time, the church was dry. For a long time, there are no visions and holy missions of the Lord. The agenda of God had been thrown out of the church. But now look at the advent of the two most grateful prophets of eternity. Now there is pressure in the house of God. There is joy in the house of God. There is hope beyond the tomb, teenage one. These are the days of His glory, surely. And we must totally submit unto this call of salvation, the call to repent and prepare the way for the glory of the Messiah. Because modernity has no place, what theology has no place in the church landscape, teenage one.
0: Very serious indeed. How was the church after the powerful mega healing service?
1: I'm shocked to see people. They're shocked when what they saw, what the healing service, what they have just seen. We have just finished the service a few minutes ago, but it's a shock. We're still here, John, just meditating on what the Lord has done and what this speaks to us in our hearts, that these are days, surely we must repent, because time is over. The Lord is, has never entertained a generation, but the Lord is the Lord wants each and everybody to repent and turn away from sin and prepare for the blessed coming of the Messiah. These tremendous miracles are to solicit for our souls and our hearts, that we may totally give it over to the Lord Jesus Christ, our Savior, the blessed Son of God. And Gina Johan, we are so much grateful. The women are here, the old people are here. We just want to celebrate this visitation. We are just to celebrate it at the top of our voices, because what we are witnessing.

Let me go.

Yeah, I'm going to go to the next one.

0: Asante sana, thank you so much indeed, thank you for calling to celebrate after such a powerful, mighty, mighty healing service that took place this past night. Thank you so much. Jesus is Lord, radio, praise the Lord.
1: Hallelujah, praise the Lord, praise the Lord,
0: hallelujah, praise the name of the Lord.
1: Thank you.

0: los familiares o invierte en Kijiji y a Chebaceros su caneca insidia humilde su oficina que me visitó va a volver al estudio voy a meter a mi esposa a parir mucho de Telec.
1: Asante sana toca Telec, asante sana, thank you. Asante sana, thank you very much. That was from Kapkelek as they head out after church service to reach out to many more people about the kingdom.

0: moving on. Jesus is Lord. Radio, praise the name of the Lord.
1: Praise the Lord, Deputy Archbishop Duan.
0: Hallelujah, praise the name of the Lord.
1: Amen, amen, and amen. The name of the Lord be glorified forever and ever. You are speaking to Jenny, and I'm calling you live here from watching this immense altar. Trump, it is a very serious time in the history of the church. When we see the power and the authority of the blood of Jesus, what we saw today in the morning from the nation of Brazil in São Paulo, God Almighty has revealed His servant to this generation in a very tremendous way, because we can see cripple walk, blind saw, and the deaf yet listen again, and many, many different kinds of disease under the sun have been killed. This is a clear confirmation and a clear indicator to us as a generation that yes, indeed, God Jehovah Yahweh has sent Elijah into the landscape of the church, and now they are walking in our midst. And you can see now they are walking with maximum authority and the anointing of God Jehovah Yahweh upon themselves. Because you can really see many, many people, they gather in that stadium. They were waiting upon the Lord at the very moment when Jehovah Yahweh allowed His servant to step into the field of the meeting. We saw what we witnessed. We have saw the power of God. We have saw the authority of God. And now it is sure that indeed the Messiah is coming, the Great Bishop John.
0: Surely, surely, these are indicators the Messiah is coming. The Lord spoke about this in the Bible, that this would precede the return of the coming of the Messiah, the return of the Christ. And that if we, when we see this, we should be able to realize the time, then the time is out. Every single miracle we saw happen in Sao Paulo, including here in Kenya too, Jim Joru stood up and walked away. He's telling us the time is over. The Messiah is coming.
1: Oh yes, that message of love, I really agree with you. Because in that powerful healing service that we witnessed from the nation of Brazil, also as a nation of Kenya, even before that day arrived, God has remembered us as a nation of Kenya. You can see Melody, she's walking towards crippled sin box. You can imagine that distance of more than 9,000 kilometers from the nation of Brazil, all the way from abroad to the nation of Africa, and raise a cripple in Makuru in Katembwa. It is a true indeed that Jehovah Yahweh is walking with the mighty prophet of God, because we know very well before they came, there was no healing in the house of God. Before they came, there was no resurrection in the house of the Lord. Before they came, we cannot see the power of God, because there was nobody who was directing the church to walk in holiness and righteousness. But now look, John, they have seen the mighty power of God came into the landscape of the church. Now we can see power, now we can see crippled walk, now we can see blind soul, and we know very well, having a condition of crippleness, there's no injection of that. And now we are talking about African cripple, African cripple, and we know very well that there's no cure about crippleness. John, it is a very shocking time in the history of the church, because God now has sent them to us to prepare us for the glorious coming of the Messiah. And you can see how they are ministering to us. You can see them preaching to us, helping us to prepare the church for the glorious coming of the Messiah. And we, as a nation of Kenya, God has remembered us once again. That now we are celebrating Melody, who was born crippled, but upon the victory of the true maker, prophet of God, Jehovah Yahweh, he is anybody, any human being, because now he's working with heart to fist. You can imagine the power of God upon the shoemaker prophet of God. Now we understood very well why we put the mighty. It is because the work they do. It is because the power they behold. It is because of the anointing that Jehovah Yahweh has put on them. And now we can understand very well that only the anointing that makes the difference. You are right here with me before I take you to the celebration. I am here with Overseer Joshua.
2: Oh yes, sir. Praise the Lord, Deputy Bishop Joan.
0: Hallelujah, praise the name of the Lord.
2: Amen, amen, amen. Joan, these are the wonders of our time. Very, very critical hours in the history of the church. Because you can tell now that Jehovah Yahweh has now stood forward and to publicly display the authority and the anointing that he has bestowed on his two mega mighty prophets of the Lord. You can tell that the visitation we witnessed this night and the visitation we have even watched in our Sunday services today, they are speaking volumes to this generation. They are speaking volumes because of Peter John. For the first time, we get to see that total deaf ears, courtesy of the two mighty prophets of Jehovah Yahweh, walking with the shadow of God Himself, walking with the shadow of God the Father, and they align the deaf ears, and then just courtesy of walking among them, we see that boom, boom, the deaf ears pop open. Wonderful of our time. These are things that the medical field cannot explain at all. These are people that the medical fraternity had written them off, that said there's no more hope for them, there's no hope left for them. Then suddenly, boom, the intervention of Elijah, the mightiest prophet, he hit the landscape, and then all of a sudden, God Himself comes to help His people. God Himself comes to help His people. You can imagine the sophistication in technology in São Paulo, Brazil. You can imagine the sophistication. But they did not find help in their medical field. They did not find help at all until Jehovah Yahweh Himself went to help them. And we saw Senior Joan, the way the pastors were baffled, the way they were stuck. More than 200 pastors, after witnessing this landmark historic visitation, they finally realized that no. It is no longer as usual. It is not the usual games in the church. No, not at all. Now Jehovah Himself has visited. Jehovah Himself has come to help His people. And they were so powerful, Senior John, that we saw they called upon the mighty prophets of the Lord so that they may bless them and give them impartation. What a shock, Senior John.
0: Very serious indeed. So how was the church service after such a powerful, mighty, mighty healing service that we witnessed this past night over there in Sao Paulo?
2: Oh yes, Senior Joan, I just want to let you know that we here in Western Gisu, we had a very powerful Sunday service. Very, very powerful Sunday service after witnessing the historic wonders that happened in Sao Paulo. And Senior Joan, with me here, I'm together with the Senior Bishop Isaac Tenei, together with the Senior Deputy Bishop Benham. I just want them to say a thing and weighing on this very, very historic wonders. Senior Bishop Isaac Tenei.
3: Praise the Lord! I bless the Lord so much this afternoon.
0: Yes.
3: What the Lord did in Brazil.
0: Very powerful, so serious, the visitation of the Lord that took place over there in Brazil.
3: Yes, Senior Bishop Johan. Senior Deputy. Yes.
0: Very powerful, it was so stunning. Very, very mighty. Even the physical presence of God was felt, physical hand of God touching people, touching the eyes, touching people, and setting them free.
1: Yes, dear Bishop, you are here blessed and all so much because of what the love of God came to the people, and the Lord set people free by the healing blood of Jesus Christ. We saw many people healed. We were seeing many people were set free by the bondage that the enemy has taken captive unto. But today, we enjoy, we are as a church of Christ in what is issue. We are celebrating the powerful blood of Jesus, the blood that came by the grace of God. Yesterday, we have not forgotten the visitation of the Lord.
0: Forget even recently, you see, during this mighty mission of the Lord to Brazil, even here in Kenya, we also partook of that tremendous blessing of the Lord of this hour, and our very own Jemjor got up and walked away.
1: Yes, we celebrate the Lord because the Lord did not forget us here in Kenya, and here with me, I celebrate the blood of Jesus together with the Church of Christ of what is issue. Allow me to hand over to our blessed Senior Deputy Archbishop, who will also weigh in on this. Hallelujah.
0: Hallelujah. Praise the Lord.
4: Amen, amen, amen, John. I want to thank the Lord very, very much. What a wonderful time that we are living in, John.
0: What a wonderful time indeed that we are living in.
4: Very, very powerful. Very powerful looking at what the Lord has just done in Brazil. It is very mighty. You look at the way the Lord came like thunder. The Lord came in a big way. The Lord seems to have a soft heart for the Brazilian, from what I was able to see, John.
0: Very serious indeed. You see, a lot of people came. The doctor saw them, recorded their conditions, cannot walk, cannot see, has tumors, different conditions. Then all of a sudden, when the two mightiest and most glorious prophets of the Lord God Yahweh arrived and decreed the eternal blood of Jesus, the power of the Lord began to move. And you see people now coming out. You see a lady running out of the crowd. Now she can bend. Her back that was paining, that she couldn't even bend, had just been restored. And then the miracles began to just flow out very, very much.

0: really far past, and you know, it's just so fearful, really. Because when you look at the way the Lord visited that place, and the kind of miracles, and something shocks me very much, John, that in the recent time, that the Lord has respected sometimes physically. Remember, like in persona?
1: Yes.
0: When we visited them, the man was crying and whining and everything. Now, also in Brazil, you see, when he visited, you see, the daughter of the Lord was saying, you know, I felt a pool like this. It's actually fearful. The Lord seems to be in a hurry to show his image of God to the nations of the earth. Because it's like the Lord is winding up where he wants to.
1: Very serious indeed, considering how the Lord has been speaking and how he is speaking using these tremendous visitations, these mighty miracles, how the Lord is conducting healing services, the mega prophets of Yahweh hold. It surely tells us there is an urgency. Time is out. The Messiah is coming.
0: Yes indeed, it is very fearful, and on my part here, Joanne, I just want to, first of all, I want to thank before the Lord that the Lord can allow us, you know, we shared in the visitation that happened in Brazil, you know, because, you know, I mean, we have David Chenjor from Nakuru also, whom the Lord visited, you know, it's very fearful. Even in our state, when we are not in a very good place, the judgment of the Lord has been pronounced on us. The Lord is not happy with us. But even in that judgment and wrath, God still remembers mercy and we partook of this very, very powerful visitation that took place in Brazil. Even our own was healed. And so I just want to take this opportunity to repent very, very much as a Kenyan. We are not worthy even to receive any blessings of the Lord. But the Lord has loved us and continues to heal us and share the blessings the other nations with us. I just want to repent very much, and I ask the Lord to remember mercy on us as a people of Western Kishu here. We have our part that we have sinned against the Lord. We ask the Lord to have mercy on us. And also, Joanne, I also want to take this opportunity to appreciate our father, the two mega mightiest prophets of the Lord, eager for loving us so much. That even during the time of wrath, they have continued to pray for this nation, and their God has continued even to bless this nation. And we share in the blessings that really, really does not belong to us. It's not, Kenya should not be blessed in any way at this hour, especially considering the number of visitations, the rain that the Lord has brought into this land. But our fathers have already always have continued to pray for us, to bless us every time. And so I want also to appreciate them very, very much for loving Kenya, and also for remembering us even during this time of wrath. Thank you so very much, Junior John. We have just finished our services. Actually, the church is just dispersing now, and we have watched the meditation of the Lord. It's very fearful, it's very powerful, and we are very happy that the Lord allowed us just to know this mightiest prophet of the Lord. It's actually a fearful place to be. It's quite a mighty privilege that we can be allowed just to be part, a member of this very mighty church, the only church that is preparing the nation for the coming of the Messiah. The only place where the church is insensitive, the only place where human beings, the candidates for heaven, are being prepared for that heavenly abode. I want to appreciate very, very much that the Lord allowed us to come with this. Thank you so much. Thank you so much, my father. Thank you so much, my Lord. Back to you now, please, John.
1: Asante, Father, as you celebrate the tremendous, mighty, mighty wonder works of

0: Jesus is Lord Radio, praise the Lord.
1: Praise the Lord, John.
0: Hallelujah, praise the name of the Lord.
1: Amen, amen. You are speaking to Nelson over here from Kinsamwe region. At the main altar here, John, it has been a very, very powerful, special Sunday today when we gathered in the house of the Lord on this May, John, to worship Jesus based on the mighty, mighty dedication that the two men of God of the Lord have delivered in the nation of Brazil, in the main city of Sao Paulo.
0: Very powerful visitation of the Lord that took place in Sao Paulo. This past night was absolutely very tremendous. I don't know what touched you the most in that massive, power-packed healing service.
1: Oh yes, Joanna, to begin with, on our nation of Brazil, the nation of Brazil, that does not stand a privilege to host the two prophets of Yahweh, as the nation of Kenya has heard, on how they honorably receive the two men of prophets of the Lord. But that one, John, just knocked me off to see how the nation could come openly with the to openly welcome Elijah, the prophet of our son, in the nation, John.
0: It was so stunning. So stunning. They came with a lot of expectation. They went through gate one. The doctor saw them and wrote their conditions down. They were recorded. But the moment the two mightiest prophets of Yahweh arrived at the meeting and decreed the eternal blood of Jesus, after that short prayer, tremendous wonder works broke out. And the physical, tangible presence of the Lord could be felt by several people inside the meeting of the Lord. That was very stunning.
1: Very stunning indeed, John. When the two men of God came forward, in a certain tree of the church, Jesus, you could see the tangible of Jehovah. When the Brazilian doctor stepped out to verify the patient and put bandages on them, that is very serious. And documented them very well. And when the two doctors all arrived there, John, I saw the tremendous power. I could imagine many who had a blown up, left open on all his bodies alone in such a community. When he saw the power of God and his eyes open, it was very stunning, John, the time.
0: Very serious. How was the church service after such a powerful healing service this past night?
1: I want to let you know that I've been over here at the main altar. It has been a service of his own kind. People put their heart in honor of Jehovah, the God of the two mother people of the Lord. Because when you remember that as a nation for 20 years plus now, we have not given them the honor that Brazilian gave them. We went down on our knees in repentance, in asking for God to forgive us, because this God we know is a God of impartiality. He can decide to do what he has to do, because for us as a nation of Kenya, this is a level of ignorance that nobody can condone, even if it was a human being, can condone that after 20 years, you're shocked in the nation, then the honor is still being minimized, as if you're not coming again, and you've done that little. God would be serious. We've done it to repent and to ask the Lord to remember us, you know, as a nation, as a region. We may do it right to the Lord, because time is over. All these things keep us for the coming of the Messiah.
0: We thank the Lord so much for allowing us the opportunity to live to see and hear the tremendous announcement of the glorious coming of the Messiah. Thank you so much as you celebrate the wonders of the Lord.

Oh,

Asante sana, thank you so much for celebrating the wonder works of the

0: Praise Lord Radio, praise the name of the Lord.
1: Praise the Lord, this is Bishop Johan.
0: Hallelujah, praise the Lord.
1: Amen, amen. I'm coming to you live from Kakamega, and I want to hand over the Archbishop of Western, Senior Janet Swaka, so that he can give out the report of Sunday how it has been today.

the main altar. The Lord has been very faithful. From morning, He has been very faithful the way He has been in the nation of Brazil. The entire blood. What we thank you so much. This is it has been a very behave of activities. This side of Kakamega, on Thursday we had Majirani revival, and at Blessed Holy Bambwa, 23 people were able to receive the Lord. Then on Saturday we went.

0: people. Whoever towards the invitation of the Lord, we have dead visitors, and now the evangelism team is just preparing to go out. We also had the Holy Communion today, and we thank the Lord so much.
1: Very powerful. Let's go back to the tremendous power for healing service that took place in Sao Paulo, Brazil, and the power of the Lord that was displayed right there in that mega healing service. It was so stunning. Even the deaf ears that popped open, the Archbishop of Western. Very shocking, mighty visitation of the Lord. The power of the Lord was openly in display. And it was so stunning and very fearful also.
0: Very, very crazy and very fearful and very shocking. When we watch the visitation of the Lord in Sao Paulo in Brazil, how the eyes were getting open, how the ears were popping open, and what the Lord did is very, very shocking. It is a very big rebuke to us that every now and then the Lord makes sure we also participate. And also the nation of Brazil, how they recognize, honor, and as a process of ourselves. It is a very big rebuke to us, and that's why we are repenting. We are repenting so much. Because we have been alone, and Brazil has shown us something we are supposed to be done by honoring them and, you know, recognizing them. That they are doing all these things without anything. And so we are ashamed, even as we repent, before the Lord God Jehovah. Thank you, Jehovah.
1: Very serious, yet each one of the miracles that we were blessed to witness this past night in Sao Paulo, Brazil, including here in Kenya, our own Melody, who was totally

0: see why the other prophets are in Brazil, in Kenya here, they are not let out. That means our judgment is even because we are basically participating in every visitation. When they are in Brazil, we are also there. When they go to Botswana, we are also there. When they go to Italy, we are also there. As the Lord are very faithful, they are bringing new to us that we may change our understanding. And yet up to now, we have not yet repented as a nation. We are waiting, but we are not doing what is right. That means we are still under judgment and we are pretending to have forgotten Venezuela. We can never forget Venezuela. We are worse than Venezuela. That is a beautiful one.
1: Indeed, it is a cause for us to repent, return to the Lord, especially that the Messiah is coming. And each one of these tremendous miracles will stand against us if we don't obey, repent, and prepare in absolute righteousness and holiness. Thank you so much indeed as you celebrate the wonder works of the Lord that took place this past night, the opportunity that we had to be able to see what accompanies the announcement of the glorious coming of the Messiah. Thank you very much. Thank you.
0: Thank you so much. Thank you, Sir Bishop Jawan. Allow me to thank my brothers and my for everything that has happened. To thank them for coming to us. To thank them for everything. Even that which we have not seen. Our eyes are open, but they have not seen what they are doing. Otherwise,

0: Jesus is Lord. Radio, praise the Lord. Jesus is Lord. Radio, praise the Lord. Hallelujah, praise the name of the Lord. My name is Joanne, praise the name of the Lord.
1: Amen, amen. Indeed, Bishop Joanne, you are speaking to Pastor Paul Ndiaki, and you are coming to you live from this side of the area, main altar, and it has been very, very, very powerful, this past night, of the Lord God of Israel, Jehovah Yahweh. We saw visiting the nation and in Sao Paulo. And we remember that before the mega mightiest prophet of the Lord entered the ground of the meeting, there was the people of God, the nation of Brazil, there was nothing happening there. Crippled came while the question of crippledness. The blind also came while blind. But we see when the mega mightiest prophet of the Lord Jehovah Yahweh, they just stood at the altar and they laid down a program that in 2 minutes here, everything that the Lord has promised will happen. And afterwards we saw, when the mega prophet of the Lord just made a short decree of the eternal wonder-working blood of Jesus, God totally decreed for this, so that miracles broke out. And the cripples, they stood up on their feet and they started walking. It is a very, very shocking time.
0: Very serious, very, very serious. A lot of people went back home. Many families were set free from different conditions after that decree, after that mega healing service. What a powerful time in the life of the church, even to witness the biblical miracles of Jesus.
1: Oh yes, it is very tremendous and very powerful. That as the Church of Christ now, we are witnessing the miracles of Jesus. If we find that for sure, when Jesus promised that miracles will follow the people of God, indeed among us as the Lord has sent his only messengers, who are the Lord has made sure that they are the carriers of the glory of God, the carriers of the anointing of the Church. And that is the Senior Deputy Bishop Joanne, it is a very pivotal time. And a very serious time that the Lord is calling us that he may prepare well. Because what we saw yesterday, if we have stopped our eyes and if these visitations of God, after they are now directing us of the Church of Christ, that an hour has come to fear the Lord and to revere the Lord and to obey the mega prophets of God. Because it is clear now to the entire group and to the entire universe that the Lord has sent them with the word and the message of the Church, that we attend for the Church to prepare in holiness, because very soon the church will not be here. That very soon there will be no going to church. And that is here in Priority and Main Altar. We are that you must call and celebrate, because even us here in the church.
0: Yes.
1: That the Deputy Bishop Joanne, that here in Nakuru, the decree was made all the way from Sao Paulo in Brazil. Then 9,000 kilometers, 213. Then Bobby Melody, who was a totally crippled the task for 4 years, is strong and now is walking. And that is all we have taken this time that you may celebrate and appreciate the Lord.

0: almighty, open unto us Jesus Christ, that he may die for us as a God by the cross. And now we have seen the proof of the cross. Whatever we have been through, Jesus has been free areas. May know that just going to celebrate of what the Lord has done. Thank you so much. Thank you.
1: Thank you.

0: Francis Bishop, Cornelius Barraza from Butula, Central Region, we are still in the church, Senior Joanna.
1: Yes.
0: What we saw today in the church was very, very shocking, Senior Joanna.
1: Very serious. Just let's begin from the powerful mega healing service in Sao Paulo. You followed. What touched you the most?
0: What really touches Senior Joanna is how the Lord God Almighty visited the land in Sao Paulo in Brazil, Senior Joanna, and many people were healed, and the church was very much shocked by what the Lord did in that land, and we really trembled by how much the Lord has really glorified the two mega prophets of the Lord. Even in the other nations, the Lord really visited very mightily, and many people were healed, and the church of Christ was very shocked, and we really trembled, Senior Joanna.
1: Very serious visitation that was. The Lord is serious. The Messiah is coming. The Messiah is coming. That was a very, very massive visitation accompanying the announcement of the glorious coming of the Messiah. How was the church service after such a powerful mega healing service?
0: The church of Christ today, we were really very much shocked. Even after seeing what the Lord did in that land, we really returned to the Lord, because such a mega visitation in the nation of Brazil, we don't deserve it as a people. And the church of Christ here in Murumba, we made a decision now to follow the instructions of the two mega prophets of the Lord, because many a times we have been thinking that the two mega prophets of the Lord, they belong to Kenya, but today the church here, they don't belong to us, and that is why we need to treasure whatever we have, Senior Joanna, because whatever we have is a treasure, and we need to really be able to handle it with care and trembling and fear. And the entire church of Christ, we come to the Lord after seeing the mighty visitation in the land of Brazil, Senior Joanna.
1: Very serious it was, and remember, we are still celebrating also the mighty miracle in the life of Melody Jem George, that the mega prophets of Yahweh described all the way from Brazil, and she got up and walked away. What a wonder in this age and time.
0: Very powerful, Senior Joanna. Even today, more than 9,000 kilometers, when the two mega prophets of the Lord decreed healing and saw the cripple, he saw the cripple, and he mentioned the nation of Kenya. I tell you, we really celebrated, and we are still celebrating the healing of Melody. And Thank you so much, Senior Johnny. Thank the two mega prophets of the Lord for coming to us. Back in the studio, this is Bishop Barraza, calling from Butula Central Region in Murumba, Venalta, and we are very happy and joyous for what the Lord is doing. Thank you, sir.
1: Asante sana, thank you very much for calling to celebrate the power of the blood of Jesus.

0: This Lord Radio, praise the name of the Lord.
1: Praise the Lord, let me bless me from the land.
0: Hallelujah, praise the name of the Lord.
1: Amen, amen, we are speaking for a moment today. We are so glad to mention over here and by my children. And I am very proud to say that you are living in the church of Christ. Of the Lord, we are
0: very mighty. This past night was absolutely power-packed with a mighty healing service that took place there in Brazil. Very shocking wonders, very tremendous display of the power of the eternal blood of Jesus. It was so stunning indeed. Oh, we celebrate the Lord. Cripples walk, blind eyes open, deaf ears popped open. What a wonder in this age and time. How was the church service after such a powerful healing service?
2: Got it.

0: Praise the Lord, Deputy Archbishop Joan. This is Pastor Rogers calling from Kapchendwa main altar. We are Lady Melody, who was formerly Cripple House Church.
1: Hallelujah, praise the Lord.
0: Because we know the power of the two men are mighty. When they were in Brazil, a people working here in Kapchendwa, men on the deputy of people.
1: That is very big. We still remember that announcement all the way from Brazil. The prophecy that spoke about the healing of Melody and Joe. And then immediately, in 24 hours, he got up and walked away.
0: Yes, Deputy Archbishop, you know that the baby man was formerly crippled, and it was a prophecy from the human and my prophet when they came live on air and give us a slave here and say that

0: CBS Bishop Baby Melody is now walking and walking, and here in Katsema, we are starting to know the one of the demons of my prophet, and their shadow, and their power, and you know, there is no one in the hand who is walking our people.
1: Very powerful, what a wonder to worship the Lord in the house of the Lord, where his wonder, the signature of his presence, is actually in the midst of the congregation. That is just so mighty.
0: That is so mighty, Deputy Archbishop, and this is super today, Deputy Archbishop. Many people came, and we got our church to celebrate the Lord. And so many people visited, came to the house of the Lord. And many, many people prepared to join the ministry of Repentance and Amen in September due to the gravity of the
1: very serious. That is so powerful. I just want to celebrate with you that very powerful, mighty miracle of the Lord.
0: Yes, let me ask you, allow us to celebrate the Lord, because what the Lord has done is just over my life. Every time we are so busy with the human and I just focus on the Lord. Let's have you to us. I am the teacher of the Lord, the Lord, the teacher of the Lord.

Yeah.

Thank you.

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Now, Jem Jor can get up and walk away on her own.

0: Jesus is Lord Radio, praise the Lord.
1: Praise the Lord, this is your Bishop John. What a very, very powerful, super glorious healing service that was in Sao Paulo, Brazil. After the decree of the eternal wonder-working blood of Jesus by the two mightiest, mightiest prophet of Jehovah Yahweh. And they said, the prayer is over, it's now finished. And many, many, many cripples got up and walked away. Many blind, their eyes popped open. Many deaf ears, their ears popped open. We saw those who had shriveled hands, their hands were stretched. Those who are lame, they started walking. Those who could not even do anything, they had a lot of pain in their knees, in their hips. They felt now better and they started praising the Lord. We are coming live to you at tomorrow main altar where we are gathered as the Church of Christ, Deputy Archbishop.
0: Indeed, it was absolutely very stunning, very powerful, very mighty power partying service in Brazil.
1: Very, very powerful, very, very mighty. And what we can do is to celebrate the eternal wonder working blood of Jesus and to thank Jehovah Yahweh God, our Father in heaven, for sending us the two mightiest, mightiest prophets of Jehovah Yahweh. Thank you.

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0: bien aimé l'Alta.
1: What a powerful night this has been. The mighty wonder working power of the blood of Jesus was revealed in a very historic manner over there in Brazil. What touched you the most when you watched, when you listened? Ilikuwa kali sana sana ya ajabu kabisa. 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
2: Hallelujah, hallelujah.
1: Praise the name of the Lord, hallelujah.
2: Praise the name of the Lord, Deputy Archbishop Joanne. What a time, what a stunning moment that took place in the heart of Brazil. It was such an astonishing moment in the Deputy Archbishop Joanne.
1: So stunning indeed, very, very powerful. What a visitation. At that moment when the mega prophets of Yahweh were ministering with a dreadful shadow of the Lord, you saw what happened, how stunning, how serious, how powerful.
2: Very, very powerful, extremely stunning. It was a 9.5. As we fall in, as we partook of the mega visitation that took place, at São Paulo, the blind, the eyes popped open, the cripples walked away, the hands that were weak were strengthened. A time and a half. What a joyous time that is why tonight we have gathered here in Loniani to celebrate the Lord.
1: Celebrate this wonder so big that it is a privilege to live to see.

0: redemption is happening here in Lomiani. It's in the presence of your hand.
1: Oh, we bless the Lord. Thank you. Thank you so much. Remember, we're also celebrating our very own Melody Jemjor, who was raised from the soil. It was so powerful, especially that it was announced, and in less than 24 hours, it happened. She got up and walked away.
0: And yes, indeed, let it be a Bishop Joanna, our very own Melody Jemjor, here in Nakuru, Kaptemwa, just close to us, knowing very well that less than 24 hours, and what a moment, the words of the instrument of prophet of the Lord never drops to the ground. They came alive, and when they came alive, they raised one of our own, Jemjor. Forever and ever, we shall never stop to celebrate such a moment of time. Hallelujah! Yes, Deputy Bishop Joanna.
1: Thank you.
0: I want this to celebrate and to thank the true mega prophets of the Lord for hearkening to the eternal call of Jehovah and bringing to us great tidings, heavenly tidings, the tidings that the patriarchs awaited. They never got to see them, but here we are seeing and partaking it. Our very own, our very own, our very own.
2: Oh, my God.

0: they continue celebrating the powerful, mighty healing service that took place this past night. Jesus is Lord. Radio, praise the name of the Lord.
1: Praise the Lord.
0: Hallelujah. Praise the Lord.
1: Amen. Amen. May the name of the Lord be glorified forever and ever. You are speaking with Jackson Ambassador student from Marvis main campus here in the Great Angata region. But Deputy Archbishop Joanne, what a time and a moment that we are living in to witness the monumental visitation of God's hand. Yesterday, what we saw in Brazil, Sao Paulo, it was historic. It was serious. It was fearful. Because just after a very simple prayer, when the mightiest prophets of the Lord just entered and they gave the order, and they began by worshiping the Lord with a new universal song, and they just made a very simple prayer. Then everything broke out. You hear cripples as walk, you hear devils, you hear a blind of sinner, man. It was serious indeed.
0: Very serious, a lot of healings, mighty miracles, very shocking power of the Lord that entered that ground of the meeting. The venue was literally packed by the organic presence of the Lord.
1: Very true, it was much serious. Because you can imagine Deputy Archbishop Joanne, the mightiest brother of the Lord, they just entered and they gave a protocol and they said, I'm going to stand before the Lord. And they just made a simple decree and then everything broke up. The cripples walking, and then we saw also them. The blind and the deaf, and we remember when they just put them on the line and they walk with the shadow of God himself, the shadow of Yahweh. And then you hear suddenly a blind of sin. I remember this lady who had the right eye was blind totally.
0: Yes.
1: And then suddenly you find a thing, and then I remember even when the mighty prophet was telling him, make sure that you touch that the left eye that you see there before. But you can simply tell that the right eye that was blind initially, it has now been restored. And he shepherd even people at him. Even when he was being demonstrated, you can see people waving their hands. It was serious in Sao Paulo, what we saw yesterday and what we witnessed. But this is serious because Deputy Archbishop Joanne, you remember very well that before the Lord ascended at the church, nothing like this was happening in the church. Nothing like this was happening in the world. But look now, the Lord God Almighty has sent Elijah, the most terrible prophet of the Lord, and now he has brought the visitation of God here to the church of Christ. And now the blind can see, and now the deaf can hear, and now the cripples can hear, can walk, without forgetting melody from Akapemba here in Abu. When the mightiest of the Lord, they just went away when they went to Brazil, and they gave and said, I have seen a cripple that is going to walk. And even they gave a demonstration and they said, and they gave a specific place, and they said, I have seen a cripple walking in Kenya. But as Deputy Archbishop Joanne, even for the 24 hours, come to an end. Breaking news. And then we just found that melody is now walking in a Joanna. What a time, what a moment that we have entered into as the church of Christ, Joanne.
0: Oh, yes, indeed. Celebrate the Lord. Celebrate the Lord for our own. Jem Jor is walking as well. Celebrate the Lord for the mighty wonders that we saw this past night. Cripples walk, blind eyes open, deaf ears popped open, tumors dissolved and disappeared. Tremendous power of the Lord was out in display in a very shocking and fearful manner.
1: Very, very true, David Chapisho Johan. Before I gave you how the church service was today here in Arvis main campus, together with me here, I have our Tiam Sayenoka.
0: Hallelujah, praise the Lord.
2: Amen, amen, amen. amen, and amen, and amen. The journal was written. Book was written. There was history everywhere. When you read, people used to say long time ago, but look now, the Lord God Almighty has affirmed the Bible to be the true holy scriptures of the Lord, to be the true existing scripture, whereby anything written in it has been fulfilled. Medical journals have been written, but there are some diseases whereby you cannot cure at all with the human knowledge and with the medicine or any manner of injection. But when now Malachi 4 verse number 5 came into being, Matthew 27 verse number 11 came into being, the Bible says in the book of Mark 9 verse number 12 that to say that to the elect the word is that the continuing verb that he will come to restore the church of Christ from the gravity of darkness, from the wall of darkness, from the wall of blindness, and not to bring back the church of Christ, the bride of Christ back into himself. But now what manner of style at which the Lord God Almighty is using the revival that is whipping the four continents of the earth, the four corners of the earth, traversing oceans, traversing the nation to nation. Now we are talking of Caesar Paulo, a wonder working blood of Jesus Christ that has been now affirmed in this generation that we have read history. But for this one here, that the Lord God Almighty has been in our time, it is treasure to a land that will accept. It is a treasure to a land that will forever receive the mightiest mega prophet of Jehovah Yahweh. Yesterday, when you could see the meeting before the mega prophet of Jehovah Yahweh arrived, it was silent and gracious. Nothing happening. Nothing at all.
0: Yes.
2: There is no proof. People used to pray, oh, we have gone to Monday, go call in that denomination, pray, God, visit us. They went to Cali, they fasted for 40 days, but when it comes to the evening sacrifice, when it comes to say, feel him to the brim, I, David and Bishop Johan, the Lord has affirmed and confirmed that he is walking alone with Elijah. Elijah does not need a crew. Elijah does not need prayer warriors. Elijah does not need intercessors. He only stands here himself before the Lord of all the earth and pray initial prayer that I am going to make now. Everything is going to change. And when that short prayer comes to an end, even before the mega prophet comes down from the altar, you could hear the ears are bubbling open. You could hear the blind eyes are being healed. A wonder of our time in such sophisticated country like Brazil, whereby they have sophisticated equipment of the medical. But mankind needs God. We have found a nation as the people. We have found a nation as the church. We have found humanity.
0: Oh yes, indeed, we celebrate the Lord very much. We really thank the Lord for even the opportunity to see how totally blind eyes are opened by the shadow of God. How a total cripple can get up out of the wheelchair and walk. How a totally deaf person, all of a sudden the deaf ear pop open and now can hear. Those are very tremendous biblical wonders that we have seen this past night.
2: Very, very true. We have seen a wonder, a real wonder. And what always normally shocks me is that blind eyes getting pop open, these deaf ears getting pop open and start to feel. being the sensitivity of the soil, sound, the sensitivity of the light, and the real people getting up from the wheelchair. Number one, there are identical people

En nou reed hap is ons avond. As the singular one, he has come from heaven to prepare the church, not in Kenya, not in Brazil, not in Botswana, but globally, preparing people for the glorious coming of the Messiah. And the Lord is using this design whereby he is raising people and healing the non-people. That perhaps we may believe, that perhaps we may change our ways, that perhaps we may amend our ways, that perhaps we may now focus on the glorious coming of the Messiah. For me, when I saw this, it really shocked my heart. And also to confirm to you, we received the most dreadful visitation of the Lord, that it was to be watched day. And I confirm to you that we watched. But you could see the mixed reaction in the church, celebration. At the same time, what could be this mean? What is the meaning of all this? Me as a Kenyan, seated at the church, what is this speaking to me? Because the Lord visits the fallen Brazil, but he is passing the message to all of us. For the Lord will visit the Paulo. He is there trying to help the humanity, 8 billion globally, to now repent, prepare the way, because the Messiah is coming. Today, all across our Sunday services, it has been very powerful. And I confirm to you that we watch the visitation of the Lord Godhead himself, the blind seeing, the deaf hearing, cripples walking. We were right. We will be right, ever will be right, to subscribe to this holy ministry of the Lord, to this holy voice of the Lord, to this holy messenger of the Lord, the heavenly prophet, the one promised in the Bible. Even today in Katamein Olja, we have 3 new time visitors, whereby all of them, in their knees, and lifting up their hands, they receive Jesus Christ. A clear indicator that this move of God is for all people, not only for certain people, but for all of us. But do not forget this, Deputy Bishop Johan. When the mega prophet of Jehovah Yahweh were headed to Brazil, they came live on air, and there have been a people from Kenya speeding up and walking away. I have been like a mother being interviewed on a radio, being interviewed. I have seen people sitting up and walking away. We never understood the ways of the Lord. We were just sitting like this. We were even planning for the evening evangelism. And that afternoon, when we were tuning to the radio, you hear blessed people, beloved listeners, breaking news, breaking news, breaking news. And our total gospel people are full of walking, and walking, and walking. We were right.

0: that people have seen our dear Michael and us, the Egyptian ambassador, and the blessed kingdom of all these men come up, we are now headed for a good day in our kingdom. Hallelujah, O God!
1: Thank you. As you heard for that crusade after church service, thank you so much. The students celebrating the mighty wonder works of the Lord that we saw this past night, and celebrating the authority of the eternal blood of Jesus revealed in this age.

0: Jesus is Lord, radio, praise the Lord. Jesus is Lord, radio, praise the Lord.
1: Praise the Lord, John.
0: Hallelujah.
1: Praise the Lord, John.
0: Hallelujah. Praise the name of the Lord.
1: Amen, amen. From University of Kapianga, you are speaking with Kipyegon Felix and John. What a tremendous time to live as the church. What a wonder, what a stunning miracle that we have witnessed in such a generation. In the church, we ask John, whereby we are seeing the mega prophet of the Lord God Almighty visiting the nations of the earth, and we are seeing explosions of miracles. John, early this morning, we followed the very powerful healing service from Sao Paulo in Brazil. And what we saw there, we know that Brazil is among the first world countries. Brazil, if it comes to the matter of technology, they are very high, they are among the top countries. But I was shocked to also realize that Kume, Kume, they still have their people on their wheelchair. Kume, they still have their deaf people using hearing aids. John, it was a shocker when the Lord God Almighty allowed these two mega mighty prophets of the Lord to step into the ground of the meeting. And I heard them giving the protocol of how the meeting is going to be conducted. And after giving the protocol, they worship the universal song that everybody knows. Hallelujah. And after that, John, they made a short prayer. And I heard very well when they say that if you cannot lift up your hands, then don't you worry. In a short while, you are going to lift up your hands. If you cannot stand, don't you worry. In the next few minutes, you are going to stand. And to our shock, after a very short decree, we saw explosions of miracles everywhere. We never understood the gravity of this latter glory of the present house that is going to be greater than the glory of the former house. We never knew it is going to escalate, not only until the mega prophet of the Bible made a single decree and explosions of miracles break everywhere. John, this is a wonder of our time.
0: Oh yes, very serious. It is indeed a tremendous wonder that is also supposed to come.

0: is true, I agree with you, that this is now the time, after seeing all this, that the message behind this is that the Messiah is coming. Because you can imagine, in the first world nation, they are still struggling with the medical facilities, not having solution of conditions like crippleness. But now we are seeing the blood of Jesus coming and taking full charge and full control over the situations of our very own people. Sure indeed, the Messiah must be coming soon, very soon. And John, it has been fireworks, because we also remember on Wednesday when the mega prophets of the Bible came live on air, and they said also Kenya, they are going to protect the mighty visitation of the Lord. And in less than 24 hours, more than 9,213 kilometers away from Sao Paulo in Brazil to Kakemwa in Nakuru, Kenya, Melody Chemjor stood up and walked away. With absolute joy, we entered into the house of the Lord, knowing that where we are, for sure, we were right choosing this path. Because even our very own people, today we are seeing their condition being restored by the mighty blood of Jesus, at one decree by the mega prophets of the Bible. Therefore, John, over here at the Kadianga University, today we came into the house of the Lord full of joy. And remember, today we have been having Thanksgiving service, the mega Thanksgiving service, featuring the hill of the Lord, Molly Achieng, who was here today with us, you can imagine, inside the higher learning institution, where we usually do our Sunday services. Molly Achieng arrived this morning, and we stepped out. We could not remain in out. We stepped out and went to the main gate. We went to welcome him. That's the awareness walk around the school. And you could see through the being shocked that, boom, it is true that cripples are walking. Because we were just walking. We were walking and she was leading. She was at the forefront, leading the entire church, which was following her closely behind. And people were shocked very hard to see this mighty wonder of the blood of Jesus. Because you can imagine, see it done. For 13 years, Molly Achieng was totally on the ground. But came the 2017 meeting, when we gathered in the 27th stadium, at 23, the mega prophet of the Bible just made a phone call through the Jesus is Lord radio. And all the way to the board, Molly Achieng stood up and walked away. Eight months and 27 days. Molly Achieng, she is still working very strong. That is just terrible, full of joy, full of double portion of joy. Because you can remember very well the condition of the higher learning institution before the advent of the mega prophets of the Bible. It was unexplainable. There was nothing to take home about. But look today, the students in the university, revival has broken out. That even right now you can find our people preparing for the coming of the Messiah. And you can imagine today we had 8 brand new visitors in the house of the Lord. This has been most of them being the first year students. And when Molly Achieng stepped forward and presented to them her testimony herself, when she narrated to them, you could see the reaction on the faces of the students, knowing that moment the Lord God Almighty is working in this place. And we were forced to receive Jesus just because of the testimony alone. Because I heard very well Molly Achieng narrating how she went to different hospitals, but she never found any solution. She went to different churches, no solution. She went to waganga, lakini hakupata solution. 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
1: makubwa makubwa kwa kweli. 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Gathered your heart today, we could not hold on inside the house anymore. In the middle of the house, just break from the house was lost, and we didn't contain it again within the four corners here. We have to step out now to the Kabianga Center. And I tell you, during that grand procession there, I remember seeing even the big vehicle passing through the road. They have to stand apart and they have to join them in the prayer for some time, because they were shocking and keep on walking. And they could see the man that don't have left in the feet of Molly Jane. And after Molly Jane had been a creeper for 13 years, and now she's walking. And now they were seeing also the marks are there. And now they could believe. They just have to surrender their life to Jesus. We have to stop over there. And you could see them, they were shocked, even though the women that went alone. They have to stop their walk fast. They have to listen to this mighty testimony. And then they give their life to Jesus. I tell you, John, it has been very, very quick over here at the University of Kabianga. And before the advent of the two mega prophets of God, there was nothing to write home about the university. But I tell you today, in the child service right at the University of Kabianga, I remember the house was full with a dream. We even went now for the extra chairs, because the house was full. I tell you, John, revival was broken out, John.
2: Very powerful report there. Let revival break out. Time is over. The Messiah is coming. You see what happened in Brazil, and you realize that time is really out. So let us reach out as much as we can.
1: Very, very true indeed, and God with you, John. That it is time for us to step out and reach out. That's not because it appears. Because now time is over, the Messiah is going to come and take it at any time from now. When we see the way the Lord is operating with his hours, the mega prophets of the Lord, just making a simple prayer. And in a few minutes, before even they could step out from the altar, you could see the way the apparatus of miracles. Now the cripples walking, the blind eyes, they're going to shield for us, they're able to raise their hands. I tell you, John, it is time for us to reach out. And right here with us, we have Moria Cheng. She's still right here with us. Moria Cheng, it has been very, very powerful. Let's go, Kabianga.
3: Praise the Lord, sin and the city has reached John.
2: Hallelujah, praise the name of the Lord forever.
3: Amen, amen, amen. 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
1: That is our revival has ignited at our learning institutions at the University of Kabiama. We are forever grateful to the Lord Jesus for dying on the cross and sending us the mega prophet of the Bible. That is where you could see that right now, Pastors are receiving the Lord. And as you are signing off, I just I have one of them here, Marty. Please tell us how the revival has been in the university.
4: Praise the Lord, Senior Bishop John.
2: Hallelujah.
4: Amen. The revival in the University of Kabianga has been very, very beautiful, Senior Bishop Doan. Today, even in our Sunday service, we have been celebrating the end of the Lord Molly Achieng. And indeed, as a first year student, Matthew Chabet, I have really seen since I've gotten into this institution of Kabianga, the revival of the Lord that I have really enjoyed. Because very many people have come to the Lord, even a lot of past years, they have come to the Lord. Even today, in this Sunday service, we had eight brand new visitors, and all of them, they were past years. The Lord has really helped us, Senior Bishop Doan. I really want to thank God the Father for sending his son, Jesus Christ, to die for us at the cross of Calvary. And now he has sent to us his servants, the mega prophets of the Lord. We are forever grateful, Senior Bishop.
2: Jesus, we are forever grateful indeed. We thank the Lord so much. And so after the powerful, super glorious healing service that took place this past night, we just want to appreciate the Lord and also celebrate the mighty wonder works of the Lord that took place this past night in that mega healing service. And remember, we have our very own also who was healed. Melody Jemjor was totally crippled and got up and walked away all the way from the decree that was made all the way from Brazil.
5: Yes, indeed, Archbishop Joan. You are speaking to Stephen Osiri, also a student from the University of Kabianga.
2: Yes.
6: Thank you,
7: Thank you.

Asante sana. Thank you, the students. Very powerful revival among the students across different parts of the country. Our listeners following the broadcast from different parts of the world. It is just amazing. It's absolutely a powerful, precious people. To see young people who are very much on fire for the Lord and aware about the coming of the Messiah, the urgency of this announcement, the need to use the wonders of God that have happened alongside this announcement to reach out to people, the evangelisms they do, the outreaches they make across different villages and neighborhoods, reaching out, and finally you hear a lot of people receive the Lord. Amazing times indeed, precious people.

0: Jesus is Lord. Radio, praise the name of the Lord. Hallelujah.
1: Praise the Lord. Can you pick up Bishop Johan?
0: Praise the name of the Lord. Hallelujah.
1: Amen, amen. You are speaking with mercy. I'm calling you right here from Pika main altar. And Bishop Johan, it is a very dreadful time that we have lived right now. It is right now that we witnessed yesterday how the Lord himself, he restored people. How the Lord himself, he healed people. And we saw many blind eyes where they broke open. We saw the cripples walking. And even Kenya here, we were never left behind. Below 28, before hours, we saw a total cripple. Melody, who was a cripple, he stood up and walked away. Indeed, it's a very dreadful time. Indeed, this is the time to prepare for the coming of the Messiah, Senior Bishop Johan.
0: We live at a very critical time in the life of the church. Just look at what we saw this past night. The cripples walked, blind eyes open, deaf ears popped open, ministering with the dreadful shadow of the Lord. The two mega prophets of Yahweh showed the shocking power of the Lord that is accompanying the announcement of the glorious coming of the Messiah. So how close is the coming of the Messiah then?
1: I totally agree with you, Bishop John. How close is the coming of the Messiah? Because in below 24 hours, a prophecy is being fulfilled right on our eyes. And now, living at this time of the generation, that you are seeing someone who just comes out and walks in the shadow of the Lord. And from that, blind eyes, people are totally blind. You see now, they can now see. And no one could not see. No one could hear by just the shadow of the Lord. Indeed, the coming of the Messiah is really near, Bishop Johan. Indeed, we need to prepare right now in holiness and in righteousness. Because soon, the church will not be there. Soon, the church, they will be not going to church. This is the right time that we need to prepare our garments. This is the right time that we need to walk in holiness. This is the right time our focus should be one. Our aim should be one. Focusing on the coming of the Messiah, Bishop Johan.
0: The coming of the Messiah. How was the church service after such a powerful healing service that we had today?
1: Amen, amen. Over here in Pika main altar, the service has been very, very powerful. We also had some first-time visitors in the house of the Lord. We celebrated the mighty miracles of the Lord. And even right now, I'm just going to usher in our senior pastor here over Pika main altar to give the report for Bishop Johan.
2: Amen. Praise the name of the Deputy Bishop Johan.
0: Hallelujah. Praise the name of the Lord.
2: Amen. Praise the Lord. We just want to thank the Lord God Almighty for the opportunity to come and worship Him today. Here at Pika main altar. After a very, very powerful and successful provision of the Lord, after being witnesses of the healing that the Lord has done in the church using His mightiest men of prophets in the land of Brazil. We are witnesses how the Lord visited and performed powerfully, opened the eyes of the bride. Even we saw how they were overwhelmed with joy after now realizing that the Lord has restored their ability to see. And also we saw how the Lord has placed the sheepboard hand and visited those people in a very powerful way. That's what you need to ask.
0: We are living at a very critical time in the life of the church. From the conversations, the visions of the Lord about the coming of the Messiah, the church will be here. Very soon, there will be no going to church. We have heard that. And then you see the kind of visitations that are taking place. Then you realize,
1: yes,
0: soon indeed, the church, there will be no going to church. So how was the church service today?
2: Oh, yes, shortcomings have been impossible, a lot of things that it's done with, first of all, we have the children, pastor and visitors who are bright, who come from a fellowship of the bright people who came to visit today after seeing what the Lord has done and after ministering to them and telling them that the Lord is healing people. They came, they are normally a bigger fellowship, but seven of them came, plus another team of visitors that came the first time, and also those just who come regularly. Also, we want to thank the Lord because of the service that we have had, the celebration after the visitation that we have experienced. It has been a very, very powerful service, and we thank the Lord so much for sending His mighty mega prophet at this hour, whereby they are the beholders of the key to the kingdom of heaven, the key that opens the kingdom of heaven. And when they come and tell us that very soon the church is will be not going to church, now we understand that coming to church, coming a service like today, a successful service that we have celebrated the wonders of the Lord, it is not that will happen forever. In fact, it is a privilege, it is a blessing. So we thank the Lord so much for the service that He has allowed us to come to have today, at least the hour that He has allowed the church to run. Because very soon, this privilege is going to be taken away, that's exactly what you want.

0: I think that's what you're going. I don't have to sign, I don't have to sign off, because the Lord has done a wonderful thing. We would like to sign on by celebrating the Lord in just 2 minutes. To tell God thank you for what the Lord has done, because this is a privilege that the Lord has just allowed us to come to church when the church, church age is about to come to an end. Please sign on by the Lord. Thank you.
1: Jesus Christ. Jesus Christ.

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0: Jesus is Lord, radio, praise the Lord. Hallelujah, praise the name of the Lord. Hallelujah, praise the Lord.
1: Amen, amen, you are speaking to Kenneth Kukabana, and I'm calling you from Hamisi East Region in Vigo County.
2: Celebrating the goodness of the Lord.
0: Oh, yeah. indeed, we'll celebrate the goodness of the Lord. Remember what we have. Remember the tremendous miracle in the life of Melody Jackson, our very own. As he was being visited, he was also remembered.
1: Yes, please, blessed bishop. We remember that, and that is why we are here. To thank God, thank you. We celebrate the mighty wonders of the Lord that the Lord has done in Brazil in our eyes. We give glory to God, honor to God, and we are here to say thank you, and that we will worship the Lord, and that we will celebrate the God of the mightiest prophets in this land of Hamite East. Celebrate the Lord.

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1: Bwana asifiwe sana, asifiwe Johan.
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0: Hallelujah, praise the name of the Lord.
2: Amen. Are you speaking to Redemptor from the region of Chebele, Tanzania? And I want a mighty, mighty visitation in Warsaw from Sao Paulo. And the mega prophet of the Lord came to us before the visitation, and during the healing service, they came to the venue and they gave a protocol and they worshiped the universal form when they made a first prayer. And we saw the mighty, mighty wonders that happened. This is Bishop Johan.
0: Very powerful, it is stunning, very, very serious indeed what happened. And we just bless the Lord so much that we are living to see the biblical prophecies being fulfilled. The latter glory is flowing.
2: It is a different thing to listen to the prophecy and another thing to see the fulfillment of the prophecy. And the mega prophet of the Lord came to the venue of the healing service and he saw the mighty, mighty wonders. And even the doctors of Sao Paulo were speaking of a sophisticated nation, a developed nation. And they were literally, literally shocked at what the Lord was doing with their meeting day to tell Bishop Johan.
0: Yes.
2: And this is just a key arrival of celebration together with the leaders.
3: Thank you.

praise the Lord. Tumors dissolved and disappeared. Wonder working power of the blood of Jesus revealed. The Messiah is coming.

0: Savior Jesus to lay down his life on the cross for us, we wouldn't even have the true God to worship. What would we have done had it not been for the Lord to send the intervention when apostasy filled up the church in a very terrible manner, and he dispatched his own mightiest prophets to reestablish the authority of the blood of Jesus. Now look at the miracles of the Lord in the house. Look at the latest. We are talking of latest. How is that even possible? The mighty miracle in the life of Melody Jemjor, alongside what we saw this past night, the many, many families that were set free over there in Brazil. Very mighty time indeed. We must thank the Lord.
1: Let us hear the Lord. Let us hear the mighty voice of the Lord that was sent to us. Let us hear to him, because even though he gave this melody before he went to the land of Brazil.
0: Yes.
1: And exactly it happened. We should hear everything that the Lord of Light and Prophet of the Lord is giving us and telling us. Because we have seen and we have heard. How can we believe a true prophet when we see the word that is living within us? Because we have not even more than what we Christ did during his time. Blessed Bishop of the Lord John.
0: Yes.
1: In a big group friend, a couple of called Valera. We are rejoicing the doings of the Lord in this land. We are also remembering what the Lord has spoken unto us. We really want to serve the Lord and change our minds, change our hearts by repenting and even bringing more to the Lord.
0: Oh, we bless the Lord. That is important that we reach out to as many and prepare them too, that as we prepare for the glorious coming of the Messiah, they too can join in and prepare for the glorious coming of the Messiah. Thank you so much. So you're saying after church service you had an outreach?
1: We have an outreach at the place called Mandarin Sabbath.
0: Yes.

0: anybody eagerly working on the land. And we are here displaying this blessed bishop.
1: Thank you so much. You can take it away and celebrate before you continue.
0: Oh, my God.

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I'm here.

0: the Lord, Senior Bishop Juan.
1: Hallelujah, praise the Lord.
0: Amen, amen. You are speaking to Pastor Evan Samunde, calling you live from his end, ALK, Marakwet County, Senior Johan, and all the tremendous times that we have entered in as the Church of Christ. See the way the Lord yesterday in Brazil, the way he raised many cripples, the way he healed many sick people there. It is a wonder, Senior Bishop Johan, that we have entered in as the Church of Christ.
1: What a powerful hour indeed that we have finally found ourselves in as the Church of Christ. Even see the Church of Christ that see the prophecies of the Bible fulfilled. The Church of Christ that see the promises of God. Like when the Lord said, the latter glory will be greater. Then we have so much responsibility. How was the church service after such a glorious healing service in Brazil?
0: Good Lord, Senior Bishop Johan, I appreciate you so much because we were tuned in very, very well and we were following the healing service and you could see the way the healing service was quiet before the mighty trumpet of the Lord came live on air, but before they came to the ground of the meeting, but once they stepped inside the ground of the meeting, and then they stood up at the altar, and then they started praying, and you see miracles started broken out. You see here, you hear here this side that the people have walked. You hear in the other side that the deaf ear has popped open. You hear in the other side that the shriveled heart has been raised. For sure, Senior Bishop Johan, the time that we have entered in as the Church of Christ, it is very, very terrible. That's why today at the 10 main altar and also at Shalom altar, we have decided that we cannot stay in our houses. We just need to go out and to tell people that the Messiah is coming and the Messiah, the Lord has sent to us the mightiest prophet of the Lord. And that's the reason why Bishop Johan, today we have just kept out here at Kapkater Market so that we may bring the word, so that we may tell the people of this age that for sure time is over, for sure time is, the Messiah is coming, and we need to be holy, we need to be righteous, we need to separate out from sin, Senior Bishop Johan.
1: That is absolutely very, very important. The message, this miracle of Jesus, is to us, is the Messiah is coming, be holy.
0: Yes, yes, Bishop Johan. And before I leave out, allow me to celebrate so that you may just celebrate the Lord for what he has done. Because for sure, if it was not the Lord, we could not be here today. Allow me to celebrate, Senior Bishop Johan. The people who are so, the people who are so, the people who are so, the people who are so, the people who are so, the people who are so, the people who are so, the people who are so, the people who are so, the people who are so, the people who are so, the people who are so, the people who are so, the people who are so, the people who are so, the people who are so, the people who are so, the people who are so, the people who are so, the people who are so, the people who are so, the people who are so, the people who are so, the people who are so, the people who are so, the people who are so, the people who are so, the people who are so, the people who are so, the people who are so, the people who are so, the people who are so, the people who are so, the people who are so, the people who are so, the people who are so, the people who are so, the people who are so, the people who are so,

0: thank you, Jesus. God, thank you, Jesus. God, thank you, Jesus. God, thank you, Jesus. God, thank you. Yes, people have your power. People have your glory. People have your Jesus. People have your revival. This is Lady Daniel from Ghana. Prophet of God came to us live before even going to that nation of Brazil.
1: Yes.
0: That the Lord has spoken with them, and they're going to be a very, very big visitation of God the Father. Oh, Senior Joanne, what we have seen yesterday throughout this morning was tremendous, unavailing power of the precious blood of Jesus. The anointing, this anointing that God has bestowed upon his two mega mighty prophets of the Lord to prepare the church at this hour.
1: Very serious indeed. The power of the blood of Jesus revealed in a very historic manner, telling us, each miracle telling us, the Messiah is coming. And indeed, the words the mega prophets of Yah have brought to us and the instruction they have delivered are of gravity. Those mighty miracles of the Lord are speaking volumes to us, the church in this generation.
0: Oh, indeed, yes, Joanne, very, very, very dreadful instruction that the Lord has delivered to this church, has delivered to us as the believers, that right now, this is the hour now to align our life, to really prepare our souls, because the kingdom of God is coming, and it has been trumpeted to us by this very mega visitation of God, heaven himself coming down to testify that these are true messengers, these are servants of God that God has sent to prepare us, to prepare for that glorious kingdom of God that is coming and has drawn so very near. Senior Deputy Bishop Joanne.
1: Very powerful. How was the church service after such a powerful, power-packed healing service?
0: Oh, indeed, Joanne. Today we have had a very powerful celebration just after that very mega, mega healing service that the Lord brought to us live from Brazil. Right here in Nigeria, we have had a very powerful celebration service, just appreciating the Lord and thanking the Lord for that very avalanche healing service. And Joanne, I want to report to you that out of that visitation and the powerful mega, mega conference that the Lord brought to us, we decided that no, we are going not to sit down. We're going to reach out to many souls since the Lord came to us with a very urgent message that now we must go out. We must go out and reach out to them and prepare them and tell them. First of all, we prepare ourselves, then go out and tell them that the Messiah is coming. Prepare, because the kingdom of God is coming. Oh, Bishop Joanne, and out of it, 17 souls have crossed over to the Lord, Bishop Joanne. It's very powerful, very tremendous, the dispensation of the hour we have entered into at the church.
1: Very powerful. Thank you so much indeed as we celebrate the mighty wonder works of Jesus.

Jesus Christ, Jesus Christ, Jesus Christ, Jesus Christ, Jesus Christ, Jesus Christ, Jesus Christ, Jesus Christ, Jesus Christ, Jesus Christ, Jesus Christ, Jesus Christ, Jesus Christ, Jesus Christ, Jesus Christ, Jesus Christ, Jesus Christ, Jesus Christ, Jesus Christ, Jesus Christ, Jesus Christ, Jesus Christ, Jesus Christ, Jesus Christ, Jesus Christ, Jesus Christ, Jesus Christ, Jesus Christ, Jesus Christ, Jesus Christ, Jesus Christ, Jesus Christ, Jesus Christ, Jesus Christ, Jesus Christ, Jesus Christ, Jesus Christ, Jesus Christ, Jesus Christ, Jesus Christ, Jesus Christ, Jesus Christ, Jesus Christ, Jesus Christ, Jesus Christ, Jesus Christ, Jesus Christ, J

0: Jesus is Lord Radio, praise the Lord.
1: Amen, praise the Lord, senior deputy bishop, John, please.
0: Hallelujah.
1: Amen, amen, this is your speaking to Simon Omondi calling you from Kikuyu. And it was such a very, very powerful, powerful, and glorious healing service that took place over there at Sao Paulo in Brazil, Kenya, Joanne.
0: Very mighty. I don't know what touched you the most when you watched that visitation in Brazil.
1: What touched me the most, Peter Joas, is when the mega mighty prophet sent out the truth and they gave the order of all the service will be made after the decree of the eternal blood of Jesus. We saw how the king tremendously at the service, Peter Joas. And what shocked me the most is when the mega mighty prophet of the Lord raised up from the grave. And after walking with the shadow of the Lord, very, very, very many people started to get healing to the Lord.
0: Very serious indeed. We appreciate the Lord for the opportunity to see the wonder works of the Lord. And even more importantly, much has been given to us, so much is expected from us.

0: Amen. Hallelujah, praise the Lord.
1: Praise the Lord.

0: manner of days indeed. The days of the tremendous wonder works of the Bible, the promises of the Lord are being fulfilled. The messengers that were promised are here already. Very serious time. And yes, indeed, the days preceding the coming of the Messiah. So we should be awakened to the fact that time is over.
1: Yes, indeed, serious time. We didn't afford to stay in our Sunday service and then we go home. We came here at Kano Street, the very long street of Nakuru. We came to complain the goodness of the Lord, the goodness of the true men and mighty service of the Lord. Here at Nakuru, a totally, totally crippled, crippled with the cerebral palsy, walking in a
0: What manner of days. We appreciate the Lord. We celebrate the mighty miracles of the Lord that we saw. Very, very much. Thank you so much.
1: Thank you so much, Senior John. Even as it's our blood, this is when our real calling lasts on Flamingo.

We thank the Lord very, very much. We thank the Lord for the tremendous, mighty miracles of Jesus that have happened in our days. We thank the Lord for the rescue mission that is ongoing right now for the church to return, turn away from apostasy, return to the highway of holiness, prepare the way for the glorious coming.

Before we continue, blessed people, as we continue celebrating the mighty miracles of the Lord, the powerful visitation that took place in Brazil, if you feel you would like to give your life to Jesus, please repeat this prayer with me. Say, precious Lord Jesus, you are the Savior of the world. And today I come to you as I am. Today, Lord, I choose to turn away from sin. And I ask you to wash me with the precious blood of Jesus and write my name in the Lamb's Book of Life, belonging to the Lamb of God. Blessed Jesus, send me your mighty Holy Spirit, whom you promised, the helper of the church, to prepare me for the glorious coming of the Messiah. I cross over from death and sin to eternal life in Christ Jesus. In the mighty name of Jesus Christ, I am born again today. Amen. 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Mimi leo nimeokoka. Amen. Thank you very much, everyone who has crossed over to Jesus this wonderful evening. Remember that you need to be baptized to fulfill all righteousness. Write to us on 0727 503030, 0727 503030, and we will be able to lead you to the nearest house of the Lord from where you are. That way you can begin the new believers classes. Sometimes they take between 6 to 8 weeks, and then you will be baptized. Remember to read the Bible for yourself. It is always important to take time alone with the Bible and with the people around you. Thank you so much and have a wonderful evening as we continue celebrating the mighty miracles of Jesus.

Now the time now is 7 minutes after 6 p.m. East African time. Beloved people, precious listeners, and I want to take this humble opportunity to welcome you back, beloved people, precious listeners, as we continue to celebrate the very powerful wonder that the Lord has done, and to celebrate the eternal blood of Jesus. What we have just witnessed in the nation of Brazil, what a very powerful moment indeed, the moment of revival, beloved people, when the Bible promised that indeed the latter glory will be greater, beloved people. And for sure we have been privileged to see and to witness this kind of revival in this generation, beloved people, precious listeners. What a tremendous wonder that we witnessed in Brazil, and a very powerful visitation of the Lord God Almighty, including even what we have just watched today in the house of the Lord, what we have just witnessed, the very powerful visitation of the Lord God Almighty, beloved people, precious listeners. What a wonder indeed. And therefore I just want to open my phone lines right here in the studio, as I still give you an opportunity to call me and continue to celebrate this most astounding wonder that we witnessed in the nation of Brazil, when the Lord God Almighty finally allowed his servants, the two mightiest, most glorified prophets of the Lord God Almighty, to again bring such a very powerful visitation to the nations of the earth, all the way from Sao Paulo in Brazil, beloved people, precious listeners. My name is Robin, and therefore my phone line site in the studio are open, that I may give you an opportunity to continue calling us as we celebrate the mighty wonder and the visitation that we have witnessed in the nation of Brazil, beloved people, precious listeners. 0777-445-8850 and 0777-445-8851. Those are my phone lines to call me right here in the studio as we continue to hear from you, beloved people, precious listeners. 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
1: Praise the Lord, Pastor Robin.
0: Hallelujah, praise the Lord.
1: Amen, you are speaking to Faith Omurua, calling from PC University, Alta. And what a very, very serious time that we have entered into, Robin. You realize now very well that why the ancient prophets and righteous men and kings long to live to see such days that we have lived to see, but they did not see. And that tells you that it is a very great privilege for us to live at such a day. The days of the latter anointing, the days of Elijah, the biblically promised prophet, Robin.
0: What a very big opportunity and a very big privilege that we have been given, even to witness the visitation of the Lord God Almighty himself, living to see the cripples being raised from the dust. What we witnessed in Brazil is indeed a big wonder and a very shocking wonder indeed. The Lord has visited this generation in a very powerful way. And we celebrate the Lord because of what he has already done. The blind eyes seeing again, and also the deaf ears popping open and getting to see for the very first time, and getting to hear for the very first time, and also the cripples getting up and walking away, Faith Omurua.
1: Very, very serious indeed. The Lord deserves all the glory and honor, because really, Pastor Robin, we did not have this. We did not, there's no other church that is celebrating a cripple's walk, a blind has seen, other than this side, where the mightiest prophets of the Lord are ministering. And talking about the very serious mission and very powerful mission of the Lord in the nation of Brazil, how it began very, very serious, even before the healing service, we saw very clearly when the mightiest prophets of the Lord came live on air and talked about the visitation that is coming over there in Brazil. And they even say that they have seen a cripple walking. And then the next day, even before 24 hours to end,
0: yes,
1: we had all a breaking news, and a total cripple Melody stood up and walked away. And then now, during the healing service in the nation of Brazil, this past night, we witnessed very, very serious wonders. And you wonder, Pastor Robin, that who is this that is ministering with the shadow of the Lord? We saw very, very clearly when the mighty prophets of the Lord entered that venue of the meeting. It was quiet, nothing was happening. And you can imagine the people just came there with their cripples, with their condition, very desperate.
0: Yes.
1: But imagine the sight, the nation of Brazil being so developed and being very rich. We had the reports there from those who are privileged to go there, to serve the Lord there. And we had the serious reports of how that nation is developed.
0: Yes.
1: And for you to know that, despite that development, despite the technology, the advancement of technology, even in the field of medicine, still they had cripples. Still they were very hopeless and desperate.
0: Yes.
1: They came there in their largest number with their people, hoping to be healed. And that was very serious when the mightiest prophet of the Lord finally entered the venue of the meeting and just stood there and gave a protocol and say that I'm just going to worship the Lord here with a universal song, and then I'm going to make a decree. And I remember they saying that now if you cannot stand, just don't worry. In the next few minutes, you are going to stand up and walk away.
0: Yes.
1: And if you cannot even lift your hand, just don't worry, because few minutes ahead here, you are going to lift your hand. And right in the moment, the mightiest prophets of the Lord stepped forward after worshiping the Lord shortly there and just made a short prayer and decreed the eternal blood of Jesus.
0: Yes.
1: We all saw how the miracles broke loose, the meeting broke loose. Miracles everywhere, Robbie. That was a very, very serious mission of the Lord indeed, Robbie.
0: For sure, such a very powerful visitation of the Lord that we witnessed all the way from the nation of Brazil. The Lord now speaking to the nations of the earth that this is now the time to hearken to every instruction that these most glorious prophets of the Lord have brought to the church of Christ, that we need to prepare in holiness and in righteousness. for the glorious coming of the

0: Messiah. How was the church service today in the house of the Lord, please?
1: That is very right, Robin. I totally agree with you that all these miracles, all these things that the Lord is doing, the Lord intends that our hearts, we may return to Him. When we see all these, because it is not even happening anywhere, that we may get to know that the messengers of the Lord, they are walking on the face of the earth and preparing the nations of the earth for the glorious coming of the Messiah. Robin, having followed that very powerful healing service, today very early in the morning we were in the house of the Lord,
0: yes,
1: where we began very early in the morning with the worship, and also we had a 30-minute repentance session, just to repent, because as a nation, we are very much aware that the Lord, we are not standing right with the Lord, and the Lord has pronounced the judgment. And therefore, we took that time and went before the Lord as an altar and repented, and took time and repented, because we know very well the tongue of the one that has spoken judgment upon this nation. On the other side, they are judging nation and barring people. Even other nations have not yet recovered till today, Robbie.
0: Yes.
1: And that we took some time and repented. And thereafter, we even followed that. We were privileged also to have visitors in the house of the Lord today. And Robin, it was very, very serious when they were given a chance to talk, and you hear this lady who took the microphone and just said, "For me, I have been longing to fellowship with you." But she stood there and even said that, "I'm not even sure whether I am born again or not. I just want to receive the Lord," and even promised to be joining us to worship the Lord, Robin. And after that, we went out, Robin, for a very, very serious prison mission. We have just come out of it. We went to Kisi Women Prison, where we visited the prisoners. They are the women who are the prisoners. They are the Kisi Women Prison, and shared with them the love of Christ, Robin, and told them the need to prepare for the glorious coming of the Messiah.
0: Yes.
1: And Robin, when we went there, we just took Kokoteni and packed our instruments and set out there and entered, and we were welcomed there even by the administration of that prison there. And we set our instruments and worshipped the Lord. And it was very, very serious, Robin, even to see how their hearts, they were just lifting up their hands and worshipping the Lord. Some of them kneeling down and crying, weeping and worshipping the Lord. Very, very mighty, Robin.
0: For sure, this is very awesome indeed. When we see this kind of revival, it is meant to also draw the hearts of God and the hearts of people back to the Lord God Almighty Himself, that everybody may get to prepare well for the glorious coming of the Messiah. We forever glorify and celebrate the Lord as you take it away and celebrate the very powerful visitation of the Lord that we have witnessed in the nation of Brazil, our Faith Omurwa.
1: Very, very true, Robin. We are forever grateful. And even before I just celebrate, even that in that prison, the way that when we share the word of the Lord, their Deputy Bishop Obara shared the word of the Lord with them, they were very receptive. You could see them receiving the instructions of the Lord, and we were telling them that despite the fact that they are locked inside there, they are prisoners and there is no freedom. And we told them that the moment they receive Jesus, there is freedom in Jesus.
0: Yes.
1: And after that, when we gave them an opportunity to receive the Lord, Pastor Robbie, all of them just stepped forward and just lifted up their hands. They were crying and receiving the Lord, repeating the salvation prayer loudly. And forever, indeed, we are very, very grateful to the Lord because of this revival that He has initiated in this land, in this generation, whereby now we can even go out and reach to everyone and tell them they need to prepare for the glorious coming of the Messiah. I really want to appreciate our Lord and our Father very, very much, the mightiest prophet of the Lord, for coming to us, for bringing this revival to us, even as the students. who are lost in the immorality. But now we have a different story to tell. We have a revival. We can go out and preach and evangelize Jesus and reach out to more souls for the kingdom of God.
0: Yes.
1: Even as I sign out, I just want to celebrate the Lord because of the very mighty wonders that we witnessed in the nation of Brazil, and also the healing of our very own baby Melody, who is now walking. Jesus Christ, thank you. Jesus Christ, thank you. Jesus Christ, thank you. Jesus Christ, thank you. Jesus Christ, thank you. Jesus Christ, thank you. Jesus Christ, thank you. Jesus Christ, thank you. Jesus Christ, thank you. Jesus Christ, thank you. Back to you in the studio, Robin. This has been Faith Omuru, a student at Kisi University.
0: Thank you so much, Faith Omurwa from Kisi University. Thank you so much also for calling to celebrate the eternal blood of Jesus and the very powerful visitation of the Lord that we have just witnessed in the nation of Brazil. Thank you so much indeed from Kisi University. We really thank the Lord God Almighty for allowing His servants, the two mightiest prophets of the Lord, to come and help this generation. If they could not have come to this generation, for sure we couldn't have seen all these wonders that we have seen and the biggest visitation of the Lord God Almighty that we have witnessed in this generation. Jesus is Lord. Radio, praise the Lord.
2: Bwana Yesu asifiwe sana, Pastor Robinson.
0: Hallelujah, Bwana Yesu asifiwe sana.
2: Hallelujah, tuko hapa mahali ambako panaitwa Bendera, unekupisedi kubwa.
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0: Jesus is Lord Radio. 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
0: Robin, hapa ni nani na wabasha mwangalizi Abeli anaye mambo ya kuzungumza siku ya leo kabla tuende kusherehekea mwangalizi Abeli.
1: Haleluya, Bwana Yesu asifiwe.
0: Haleluya, Pastor Robin.
1: Haleluya, praise the Lord.
0: Praise the Lord. Today indeed was a very, very serious Sabbath when we saw the visitation, the massive visitation of the Lord that happened in Brazil when the two most glorious prophets of heaven stepped forward live on TV and decreed the eternal blood of Jesus. We saw the biblical miracles, the miracles of Jesus, organic miracles, where a total blind eye is opened live on camera.
1: Yes.
0: This is a wonder, Pastor Robin.
1: For sure, this is a very shocking wonder living to see and to witness the mighty wonder that the Lord has done in our midst. And we saw that lady, she was totally blind, completely on the left eye. But when the power of the blood of Jesus touched her eye, just upon the servants of the Lord, the two mightiest prophets of the Lord, walking there with the dreadful shadow of the Lord God Almighty, we witnessed and we saw how she was now even able to see everything that was happening, even including to the farthest end of the pavilion there, It was indeed very shocking and very astounding indeed. And that is why we have all the reasons to celebrate the Lord because of the wonders he has done. Overseer.
2: Very serious, Pastor Robin, you are very wrong. I saw that lady and the way she humbled after the healing. It was very shocking. It speaks to us, the present day church, that there is a very straightforward correlation between the miracles that the Lord is doing right now and the message that the two mega prophets of Yahweh are trumpeting to the four corners of the earth, that we need to prepare. The Messiah is indeed coming.
1: For sure, we must prepare in holiness and in righteousness, because the announcement of the glorious coming of the Messiah has been announced in such a very mighty and a very tremendous way. As you take it away and celebrate the Lord, please, over there from Nairobi, from the Nairobi main altar.
2: Right away, Pastor Robin, to the celebration. Pastor Robin with me is David and Bishop Taylor to crown as we part out.
3: Pastor Robin, what the Lord has done is extremely indeed. He cannot be quiet as Nairobi main altar. We are so happy that the Lord has introduced his mightiest prophet in such a big way in Brazil. What we saw yesterday was a wonder. And for sure, the Messiah must be coming when you see lessons. First of all, the son is loving the Lord that much. And then God himself, glorifying himself by opening their eyes. He has opening their ears, opening blind eyes, blessing people, blind tumors, and doing all what has been done. That's the one that's in Nairobi, Nairobi. We are exceeding grateful. And we thank the God Almighty for sending his mightiest prophet to come and help the church to prepare in holiness. This is Jerusalem from Nairobi, Nairobi, as he sent you to the Almighty God. Back to in the studio, Pastor Robin.
1: Thank you so much, Deputy Archbishop Stella Chaka from the Nairobi main altar with the Church of Christ. They are celebrating the very mighty wonders that the Lord has done in our midst and in the nation of Brazil over there. Thank you so much indeed from the Nairobi main altar.

0: Jesus is Lord Radio, praise the Lord.
1: Amen, praise the Lord, Pastor Robin.
0: Hallelujah, praise the Lord.
1: Amen, amen. This is Bishop Joseph Masaga calling from Muranga.
0: Yes.
1: We have had a very, very powerful today where we, a powerful service today where we had gathered all together as the whole Muranga County. We had a joint service which was very powerful, and the service was also graced by our senior, blessed senior bishop. We have had a very powerful today, and we have, after the service, we came outside here where we are till now in a crusade at the center of Muranga town, and we have seen many people coming to receive the Lord in the church today. We had 14 first-time visitors coming out there to the outside here to the crusade. We also had 14 more who have come out and received the Lord. It has been a very big day for the greater Muranga region where we have had a joint service, and then outside here where we are still outside concluding the crusade today.
0: Oh, that is very powerful. You say today you had 14 first-time visitors in the house of the Lord.
1: Yes, yes, we had 14 first-time visitors in the house of the Lord today.
0: Oh, that is very powerful. After following the very powerful Sunday and the very powerful healing service all the way from Brazil, and witnessing what the Lord has done in this generation, the Lord raising the cripples in Brazil over there, and touching even the blind eyes, and seeing for the very first time, what man of days are these when we are seeing now one is ministering the dreadful shadow of the Lord God Almighty, and the blind eyes popping open and seeing for the very first time, our senior bishop.
1: Very, very true, Pastor Robin. They are very, very shocking days that we are living in. What we have witnessed today, even as we followed what we watched today, and the new visitors also came and they watched in the church today, the power that God has sent his servants with, witnessing the blind seeing, witnessing the deaf hearing, the cripples walking. It was a very, very big sight to behold. And even the first time visitors, they were very much encouraged even by seeing at this hour what God is doing in the church. They watch themselves and they witness what God is doing. And for sure, Pastor Robin, all we can say is that God has indeed come to help his people.
0: For sure, the Lord God Almighty has come to help his people, and we see the Lord using his servants, the two mightiest prophets of the Lord, to raise our very own cripples and to pop open the blind eyes in Brazil over there, is essentially pulling an entire generation to come back unto the Lord God Almighty, that we may now prepare to enter the glorious kingdom of God. Take it away then, as you celebrate the Lord, because of the very powerful and very shocking visitation of the Lord that we have just witnessed in the nation of Brazil, Senior Bishop.
1: Amen, amen, Pastor Robin. We are going to celebrate the Lord here. Before we get to that point, allow me please to hand it over to Deputy Bishop Bonventure to make a remark, and then we go into the celebration here at the center of Muranga Town.
2: Praise the Lord, Senior Robin.
0: Hallelujah, praise the Lord.
2: This is Deputy Archbishop Bonventure of Muranga, main also in Muranga County, and today it has been very, very powerful over here in Muranga. We have had a very, very powerful and massive Muranga County joint service here at Muranga main altar. And Senior Robin, it has been very, very massive, because today we were able to receive 14 first-time visitors who came to the church, and they received the Lord. And also, after the powerful joint service, we decided to go out at Muranga, at the center of Muranga Town. That is Muranga Town Park. We've had a very, very powerful crusade led by the blessed senior archbishop himself. And I can tell you, Senior Robin, that during the crusade here, another 14 people have just received the Lord.
0: Yes.
2: Very, very powerfully, very, very powerful. They have decided to renounce the life of sin, to renounce drunkenness, and have decided now to prepare the way for the glorious coming of the Messiah. After witnessing a very powerful and very sweet and touching worship here, and also after hearing very, very powerful message on the glorious coming of the Messiah, I think that Robin, it has been very, very big the whole of this weekend here in Muranga. Very, very, very serious, And that is why we are so joyous. We are joyful to the Lord, because the Lord has indeed helped us here. It is started on Monday, where we started with evangelism, came on Tuesday, Wednesday, Thursday, Friday, and till today. Very, very big thing, Robin.
0: Oh, yes, indeed. That is very powerful indeed when we see the people of God coming back unto the Lord God Almighty. For sure, these awesome and mighty visitations of the Lord God Almighty and the very powerful miracles of the cripples walking are meant to draw the hearts of people back to the Lord God Almighty. And that's why you hear over there from Muranga, people are receiving the Lord and renouncing their sinful life and coming back unto the Lord. Deputy Archbishop Bonventure, as you take it away and celebrate the Lord, please.
2: Oh, yes, Robin, indeed, as you have said, you know, the only gift, the only blessing that one can have at this time, it is the gift of salvation. So think to all people today receiving the Lord Jesus Christ as their personal Savior. It is very, very big, very, very big, and you can see how thirsty people are. In fact, as we have been worshiping here, people are standing, and they are standing around us here, following the powerful worship, enjoying worship together with us.
0: Yes.
2: You know the reason is why the Lord created us. The Lord created us that we may worship Him. And also, Robin, we were in our joint service, we heard Samuel, Mama Samuel, who was barren for 16 years. And also, we also had Amos, baby Amos, who was totally, totally crippled from Kandara here in Muranga County. They were in our joint service today. Very, very powerful what the Lord has done to this generation, what the Lord has done to this nation. It is very, very big. It's very, very mighty, very, very awesome. Our cripples are walking. The barren women are now having children, captives of the eternal blood of Jesus by the Omega prophet of Yahweh. Very, very big, Mr. Robin. That is why we are celebrating the eternal blood of Jesus.

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so much. Thank you for that very powerful celebration, celebrating the eternal blood of Jesus and what the Lord has done in the nation of Brazil and even in the nation of Kenya here, raising a totally cripple. Melody is now walking in Kenya here. That is very powerful, the Church of Christ over there from Muranga. Thank you so much indeed.

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1: 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Aleluya. Amén.
0: Muchas gracias. Thank you so much from Mexico, calling also to celebrate the eternal blood of Jesus and the very powerful visitation of the Lord that we have just witnessed in the nation of Brazil. Thank you so much indeed from Mexico, calling also to celebrate. Thank you so much indeed. Jesus is Lord Radio, praise the Lord.
2: Praise the Lord.
0: Hallelujah, praise the Lord.
2: Amen. The name of the Lord be glorified. The name of the Lord be exalted forever and ever. You are speaking to Kiprotich Derek, and I am calling live from Kakamega. And what a very, very powerful day it has been today. After the very, very serious healing service that we witnessed happening live from Sao Paulo in the nation of Brazil, the Lord God Almighty Himself is in His mega mightiest purpose of the Lord to pour His mighty anointing and touching people, setting free people from different very serious conditions. It has been very serious indeed, Pastor Robin.
0: Very powerful, very awesome, and very big indeed the visitation of the Lord God Almighty that we have witnessed in the nation of Brazil. The Lord loving yet another nation and taking the very powerful visitation of the Lord to their nation there. And we witness a very shocking wonder when the two mightiest, most glorified prophets of the Lord God Almighty walked there with the dreadful shadow of the Lord God Almighty Himself. And it was indeed very shocking to see and to witness the blind eyes popping open and seeing for the very first time Kiprotich Derek.
2: Very serious indeed. Such a monumental thing for us, even with our sinful eyes, to behold Pastor Robin looking at such a sophisticated class country that has a very high class economy. But the kind of miracles, the kind of visitation that they managed to see last night, Pastor Robin, it was very serious. And it wasn't just one condition, but it's not so many people, so many of them seeing them, the blind eyes popping open, and they are seeing very clearly. You see, when the mega prophets of the Lord were demonstrating, asking them, what are you able to see? You see them following exactly and giving exactly what the prophets of the Lord were doing. Meaning, the kind of anointing that the Lord God Almighty has bestowed upon the mightiest prophet is what is tangible. It is able to do things that cannot be doubted. It is something that is very, very visible. Somebody can see. And then at the end of the day, find that the kind of vegetation that came there,
0: yes,
2: it made the pastors of Brazil at the end of the day, they said, for us, we have seen what we have never seen before. Because so many of them, so many Christians, the Pentecostal pastors, so many huge men, they have ever visited there, but they have never done what the people of Brazil saw this past night. The Lord God Almighty moving, using his prophet with a shadow, the dreadful shadow of the Lord Almighty, and setting people free to restore hope unto the people who are not believing in Christ before. People who are stuck in conditions that could not be helped by the medication and everything. The economy, the first class, medical hospitals there could not help. But seeing today that they are seeing, those who are blind, they are able to see. Those who are not able even to lift up their heads. And we find that Pastor Robin, it was even something that is really a radio come to us. Seeing the people who are not able to lift up their heads. It was a challenge to us that even for somebody kuna mtu kuanza kuinua mikono na kuabudu Mungu, it is a great, great wonder and a privilege that somebody should take for granted. And so it was very, very, very serious what we saw. And if this is announcing the coming of the Messiah, Pastor Robin, then the announcement has been done in such a very, very serious manner. God Almighty has gone to a very, very great extent and has spoken in volume regarding the coming of the Messiah and the gravity of which we ought to take the words of the mother, mightiest prophet of the Lord, Miss Robin.
0: Such a very powerful wonder indeed that you have witnessed, and you are celebrating also the very powerful wonder that has happened also in the nation of Kenya here, when the two mightiest, most glorified prophets of the Lord came to us live on radio here and described a cripple that is going to walk in Kenya here, and Melody is now walking. What a wonder indeed as you celebrate the Lord. How was it also over there in the house of the Lord today, please?
2: Very serious indeed, Robin. Seeing also that Melody, the anointing of God, has no special invitation. So I am all the way, just as the covenant of the Lord described, that a cripple, I have seen a cripple going to stand up and walk in the nation of Kenya. And then before even 48 hours last, that miracle, that cripple was seen live, walking until today. And so it was really, very serious when the Church of Christ, behold, the men of wonders that are in the nation of Brazil, and also many of the folks are the nation of Kenya. Totally crippled, they are pulling us on the ground, on the dust of the park. But at one command, the Lord decree, which is now walking. And so it has been very, very powerful today at the Kakamega main altar. I worship in the Lord Jesus Christ, seeing the men of wonders that are happening in the nation of Brazil. And so after the very, very serious watching, it was an opportunity also for the Church of Christ to go before the Lord in repentance, because this is instructive on the one thing for the entire generation.
0: Yes.
2: It is a moment for us to repent. The kingdom of God is coming. And then at the end of the day, we were able to receive also the first time visitors, which there were more than 8 of them who came for the first time in the house of the Lord. And so that means very, very powerful. And then also, Pastor Robin, I wish to report that today, after the Sunday service, after the very serious Sunday service, the Church of Christ in Kakamega main altar, they stepped out for a door-to-door person from the evangelism,
0: Yes. Accepting
2: also the coming of the Messiah. Know very, very well that as this is happening, we are at the end of the church age, when the men of the Lord have been telling us that at the end of all things that we are witnessing, seeing the gospel of the coming of the Messiah being preached in power like this, it is only an opportunity for us to give the entire generation a chance to receive Jesus Christ and prepare for the coming of the Messiah. And so that this afternoon alone, more than 35 people are being reached with the eternal gospel of the coming of the Messiah.
0: Yes.
2: And 32 of them, they have surrendered their lives to Christ Jesus, Pastor Robin. Even as I take this opportunity to appreciate the Lord God Almighty very, very, very much because of what he did on the cross that kindly that he came and died for us, that he may battle for our salvation, and also bring to us healing, that has free from condition, and also he has purpose at this very, very hour, at this critical moment where people are getting into the AI, digital and everything, that the men of prophet have come and brought the real solutions to the real problem that is not resolved by the artificial intelligence, the sophisticated and whatever. So we are missionary very much. The mission is to make a mighty prophet of the Lord. He is a mighty name of Jesus.
0: Thank you so much from Kakamega main altar. Thank you so much for that very powerful celebration, celebrating the eternal blood of Jesus and the very powerful visitation of the Lord God Almighty that we have witnessed in the nation of Brazil. Thank you so much indeed from Kakamega. Jesus is Lord. Radio, praise the Lord.
3: Praise the Lord, Senior Pastor Robin.
0: Hallelujah, praise the Lord.
3: Amen, amen. Very, very powerful, very mighty. What we saw in Brazil, when you just remember on the way to Brazil. My name is Blessing Peter of the Koinange main altar. And Senior, if you can remember, on the way to Brazil, here in Kenya, we were remembered. A lot of kilometers, the power of the might, the power of the Lord crossed the ocean, crossed the nation, and arrived here at Nakuru Kapembwa region. And that's here at Kapembwa. I know here Kapembwa. When you hear that somebody was a cripple here, you know that that person was in a really difficult situation. But the Lord Jehovah Yahweh remembered us. And yesterday night, we saw how powerful it was there in Brazil.
0: Yes.
3: Until today, when we went to our altars, we were just going in repentance. Because this, we had not tested them. We need to test this mighty prophet of the Lord. Because what they did there, very, very mighty. And you can see even people coming and inviting them. And inviting them. But for us, we have been here with them for 20 years. But we are still being blackmailers. I was very terrified, Senior Pastor Robby.
0: Yes.
3: Because what we saw, it was very, very mighty. You can agree with me that we need to terrify this mega prophet of the Lord, Senior Pastor Robby.
0: For sure, we must honor the servants of the Lord that have been sent to us at the Church of Christ, who are preparing the Church of Christ in such a very unique way and in a very shocking way. But what manner of ministration is this, that they are now ministering in the dreadful shadow of the Lord God Almighty, when they just walked there and they lined up the blind, the totally blind people there, and also the partially blind. And we saw how dreadful it was and how powerful it was. The blind eyes popping open and seeing for the very first time, Blessing Peter. What a wonder and a very shocking time indeed that we are living in as the Church of Christ. How was it also in the house of the Lord today, please?
3: Oh yes, today in the house of the Lord, it was very, very powerful. As I had said earlier, that since we watched that this the mighty prophet of the Lord are ministering with the shadow of the Lord, we came in repentance first of all. We repented very, very much because of us, because of murmuring against them, because of Kuwazoya. We repented very much and we watched the clip. We also watched the clip and we celebrated the Lord so much, remembering us as a nation. No, not considering our faults, but he just blessed us with raising a cripple just down here, this area. We celebrated the Lord and we get 4 visitors, new in our altar of Koinange.
0: Yes.
3: And one of them came because he met with the bishop when he was going to in Moin Glory Evangelism, and the Bishop Jacqueline invited him to the altar. And in Koinange here, we have been going out And on Sunday we have been...
0: Okay, see, lost you right there on the line, but thank you so much from Koinange after such a very powerful Sunday service and also celebrating the very powerful visitations of the Lord God Almighty that we witnessed in the nation of Brazil. Thank you so much indeed. Blessing Peter. Jesus is Lord. Radio, praise the Lord.

0: artifact is one that is of our time. A key of indication that we need a life that is in our midst already.
1: For sure, these are the days when we are seeing the dreadful ministration of Elijah and the two mightiest prophets of the Lord God Almighty ministering in such a very serious way in this generation. Who are these then that are ministering with the dreadful shadow of the Lord God Almighty himself, Pastor Alphonse Warega?
0: That is the serious question of our time, because what we have encountered, what we have been seeing really has never happened anywhere. That is why it is a serious question. Yet every person that has been privileged to witness such a serious wonder walking in the shadow of the Lord. And then we are seeing, something that has never been seen anywhere. It is a serious wonder, because we saw yesterday the way the Lord decided to come out so openly, so boldly out, to reveal his servants, the two that are mightiest prophets. Robin, you can imagine the kind of anointing, the massive authority that Jehovah Yahweh has bestowed on the servant of the Lord, Robin.
1: Yes.
0: Because what we saw yesterday, that was a serious wonder. That was a serious show. But you can imagine the kind of authority, the kind of power, the massive authority that the Lord Yahweh has bestowed on the servant of the Lord at such a shocking time, really. Because, with the shadow of the Lord, and we saw what really happened, Robin.
1: Such a very shocking wonder indeed that we have witnessed, that even when the servants of the Lord, the two mightiest prophets of the Lord, came to us right here on Jesus is Lord Radio, all the way from the nation of Brazil, and they described a cripple that is going to get up and walk away in this nation in Kenya here, and it was barely 24 hours, and we saw Melody, she stood up and she is now walking in such a very beautiful way. For sure, these are the times when the Church of Christ is being prepared in such a very unique way and in a very serious way, Pastor Alphonse Warega. How was it also in the house of the Lord over there in Donholm, please?
0: Robin, before I bring you up to speed the way it has been over here in Donholm today, the kind of wonder that we have encountered in the house of the Lord is such a shocker, because I remember very well when they came to us in less than 24 hours. And then, describe and say that there have been a cripple getting up and walking away in Kenya. Robin.
1: Yes.
0: You know very well how Kenya is very, very far from Sao Paulo, that is in Brazil. And you can imagine that kind of authority, that kind of power that the Lord has bestowed on them, because very well, Kenchor was in Kakembwa, that is in Nakuru here in Kenya, and the Son of God came to us live all the way from Brazil.
1: Yes.
0: And in less than 24, someone who has been crippled for 4 years, on the ground, getting up and walking away, that really speaks of the massive authority, the massive power, and the way the Lord now has now decided to vindicate them, but indeed they are from him, that indeed the Lord has essentially taken all the anointing and the sword on them alone, because we have never seen such a thing, and a decree is made from Sao Paulo, and then a cripple who has been on the dust for 4 years in Kapengwa here is now getting up and walking away.
1: Yes.
0: The Lord has decided to vindicate the servants of the Lord globally. That is why we cannot claim ignorance at all. The Lord has made it so openly that they are indeed the messengers that the Bible promised, that indeed Elijah has now come back. And very well, the role, in his first tour of duty, him, and when he came and he found a fallen church, Robin, when he came, he brought God the Father, he brought correction. He came to restore all things back to the Lord, and we can clearly see

0: right now, and he has appeared once again in the church landscape, and the Lord has done everything possible. And right now, the Lord has made it global that indeed Elijah is walking in our midst. Something you can clearly tell him that their role today is just to restore everything, Robin. That you can clearly see him, you know, when he came and he found us stuck in our cripples. Right now, cripples are getting up and walking away.
1: Yes.
0: When he came in the church landscape and he found that there was no hope in the house of the Lord. In fact, no one really wanted to associate with Christianity. We were found, we were in a so desperate situation, Robin. But now look, the kind of story we are talking about today, the beautiful story of the blood of Jesus, they have brought, they have changed our name. They have given us a different story. Right now, look, we are able to come in the house of the Lord, knowing very well that all our problems are found in the house of the Lord. I mean, the week may be so busy, we must be going through a lot, but what we are sure of, when we get to the house of the Lord, then that is where our hope is. Why? Because Elijah has brought us going to the house of the Lord. He has restored sanity in the house of the Lord, Robin. At a very serious time, it means that as a generation, we that have been privileged to live in such a time, really have to God such a serious revival. Really have to honor him. Really have to obey him very, very well, because we know very well that his God said is from him, and he has been sent by the Lord Jehovah Yahweh. Robin, today in the house of the Lord, it was such a very, very big, it was such a very, very powerful and silent service, because even right now, as I speak to you, we have just finished the crusade here in Balungam, and Robin, I've been shocked because he could not just stay back after seeing, after witnessing the massive authority, the way the Lord is laboring for the church of Christ, is giving everyone a chance to prepare very well for the coming of the Messiah, and owing also to the serious message about the eternal gospel that we have received, the need of running very quickly with this message to reach out to the other people, because of the severe judgment of sin that is coming ahead. Today, Robin, after seeing the massive, massive wonders that the Lord did in Brazil, we decided really not to remain in the house of the Lord. We also decided to just step out to come in a very powerful crusade.
1: Yes.
0: Allow me dream on board Archbishop Enoch to also pick it from there, because I've been shocked here, Robin, the way people have come to receive the Lord. They are coming kneeling down receive the Lord. Praise the Lord, Robin.
1: Hallelujah. Praise the Lord.
0: Amen. This is Deputy Archbishop Enoch, and I'm calling you from right here. We have just finished a crusade at Lunga Lunga. We came here after the service, and then we had a very powerful worship session, and then we have culminated it with a short word session, and then led people to the Lord. And the kind of hunger and thirst, I tell you, it is palpable. The revival of holiness has entered this land, and you see what the Lord God Almighty has done with his mightiest, most glorious ancient prophet. It's very, very big. People are thirsty for the Lord. They are running to receive the Lord. They are kneeling down in tears.
1: Yes.
0: It is very, very powerful. A lot of people have received the Lord today.
1: That is very powerful indeed. When the Lord is now visiting in such a very big way, when we see the Lord ministering, allowing his servants, the two mightiest prophets of the Lord, to minister with the dreadful shadow of the Lord, and popping open the blind eyes that were totally blind over there in the nation of Brazil, the Lord is essentially telling us that we need to also run out and take this gospel of the glorious coming of the Messiah to the dark, dying world, that they too may get to prepare in holiness and in righteousness for the glorious coming of the Messiah, Senior Enoch.
0: Absolutely. If you see the way even the Lord is operating around his most glorious ancient prophet, and the urgency with which they are ministering, the urgency with which the Lord is now taking them nation to nation, they are not resting at all, then you can tell the Messiah is about to return. You also look at the manner in which the Lord is in a hurry to fulfill every prophecy that they give, then you can tell that the Lord really is about to bring the Messiah. And alongside, if you look at the way the Lord is operating around them with his tremendous power, dreadful authority, it's very, very shocking. Like just what we witnessed this past night all the way in Brazil. You see the way he ministered with the shadow, the dreadful shadow of the Lord God Yahweh himself, and deaf ears put open, blind eyes put open. This is just uncharted territory that we are in as the nations of the earth, also as the church, because you see now the Lord has escalated his operation in the church of Christ.
1: Yes.
0: Even as he operates with his mightiest, most glorious prophet, Robin.
1: Oh, for sure, we must use this moment then to prepare in holiness for the glorious coming of the Messiah. Take it away then with celebration over there after a very powerful outreach over there from Lunga Lunga as we celebrate this mighty and eternal, the eternal blood of Jesus and the very powerful visitation of the Lord that we have witnessed in the nation of Brazil. Deputy Archbishop Enoch.
0: Thank you indeed. Thank you.

0: Christ, thank you.
1: Jesus Christ, thank you.
0: Jesus Christ, thank you.
1: Jesus Christ, thank you.
0: Jesus Christ.
2: From Dunham, at the crusade in Lungalunga, where many people have just received the Lord. God has given the visitation of the Lord God Almighty through his mega most glorious moment. This is Deputy Bishop Enoch, home and back to you in the studio. As we are forever thankful and grateful unto the Lord God Almighty for sending unto us the Lord Jesus and going to the cross and shedding his blood and bringing your salvation. And in this airtime, he has now finally sent the most glorious prophets of Israel to come and bring the tremendous revival that prepares the church for the coming of the Messiah. Over and back to you in the studio, Victor. Robin.
3: Thank you so much, Deputy Archbishop Enoch from Dunholm, also calling to celebrate together the Church of Christ over there in a very powerful open air crusade. Also reaching out to the people of Lungalunga there and shedding the light of Christ Jesus to the dark, dying world. Thank you so much indeed for that very powerful celebration from Dunholm.

Thank you.

0: Yes.
1: What a very, very powerful Sunday service, Robin, that we've had after witnessing a very, very tremendous, massive, historic healing service that took place in Brazil just yesterday. It was very, very massive, Robin.
0: Oh yes, indeed, very powerful and very massive. It was such a very powerful healing service, the visitation of the Lord God Almighty himself that we witnessed in the nation of Brazil. The Lord visiting there in such a very big and a very shocking way. But what manner of days are these when we are seeing one is ministering the dreadful shadow of the Lord God Almighty, Fred Odhiambo.
1: Very, very true, very historic moment, very historic day that we are living, to see someone coming on and very courageous and ministering with the shadow of Jehovah Yahweh. And Robin, just with the shadow of Jehovah Yahweh, we saw cripples walking, we saw blind eyes pop open, the deaf ears, several kind of diseases that we've never witnessed ever since. Robin, that was very, very tremendous. What we saw, Robin, it was something great. It was something awesome. Seeing total cripples standing from the dust, just by the shadow of the mega, mightiest, most glorified prophet of Yahweh.
0: Yes.
1: And they were just walking away, and then you hear someone saying that, I can see, Robin. That has never been witnessed. Ever since the earth was created, we have never ever seen such kind of a historic moment. And that is the way, Robin, we saw the Lord visited the land of Brazil in a very, very mighty way. Not forgetting, Robin, that Jehovah Yahweh also visited us over here in Kenya, all the way from Brazil, a very, very big kilometers, Robin.
0: Yes.
1: And the Lord was a cripple in Kenya by the word of the mega mightiest, most glorified prophet of Yahweh, Robin. Very, very powerful, Robin.
0: Very shocking and very powerful indeed. We saw a mighty and shocking wonder even in the nation of Kenya here, when the servants of the Lord were in Brazil and they just came to us live on radio here. And describe one that is going to walk in the nation of Kenya. And it was barely 24 hours. Then Melody stood up and she is now walking in a very beautiful way. These are the days of revival. And these are the days we need to use these tremendous and shocking miracles of the Lord God Almighty to prepare ourselves for the glorious coming of the Messiah.

0: in less than 24 hours, Melody stood up and walked away. Ah, this is mighty. And opened Ruaka Robin today, after witnessing such kind of historic wonder, historic visitation, and he also saw through the visitation of the church today, people were shocked. And we said, now, because of that, we are going to go out and do such kind of historic visitation to worship Jehovah Yahweh, the God of heaven. And therefore, Robin, today, after the service, we decided to go out and evangelize Jesus at a very strategic market.
1: Yes.
0: A very big market over here in Mushaba. That is a road from Ruaka. As you are heading to Banana Town, Robin, that town is very, very big. A very busy road. A very busy town. We decided to go over there and begin to worship. Just worshiping Jehovah, the God of heaven, the only worship of Yahweh, in Mushaba, Robin.
2: Oh, that is very powerful. I can even hear from the background there is a very massive celebration over there. And so I just want to give you this moment then, Pastor Fred at the Odhiambo, that you may take it away and celebrate the eternal blood of Jesus that we have seen raising the cripples in the nation of Brazil there and popping open the blind eyes in the nation of Brazil, Pastor Fred.
0: Oh, very, very right. Straight away, just as you have requested, allow me now to take you to the live celebration over here.
3: Everybody, everybody, everybody.

0: Palestine, that has been a live celebration all the way from Mushada over here in Ruaka Metropolis. That is Ruaka Main Altar. Pastor Fred Odhiambo, and I'm calling from Ruaka Metro, Robin.
1: Thank you so much. That is from Ruaka, also calling to celebrate the eternal blood of Jesus and the very powerful visitation of the Lord God Almighty that we have witnessed in the nation of Brazil. Thank you so much indeed. From Ruaka, thank you indeed.

0: more of Him. He wants the floodgates to open up.
1: Jesus is Lord Radio. Praise the Lord. Hallelujah. Praise the Lord.
2: Praise the Lord, Pastor Robin.
1: Hallelujah. Praise the Lord.
2: Yes, please, you're speaking to Weekly Vruta calling from the Masinde Muliro University.
1: Yes, please.
2: Indeed, what a time we...
1: Hallelujah. Okay, I see I lost you right there on the line, but you can try and come back to us from the Masinde Muliro University. Thank you so much indeed.

0: Jesus is Lord. Radio, praise the Lord. Hallelujah, praise the Lord.
1: Hallelujah, you're speaking to Pastor Ian Atei, and I'm calling you from this side of Ongatarongai here in Kajiado County, and in a very, very powerful and very important time we have entered in as a church of Senior Robin.
0: Such a very powerful and a shocking moment indeed that we have entered into as the Church of Christ, when the Lord God Almighty is visiting a generation in such a very awesome way and in a very big way, raising our cripples and popping open the blind eyes in a very, very serious way. The Lord God Almighty allowing His servants, the two mightiest, mightiest prophets of the Lord, to minister with the dreadful shadow of the Lord God Almighty and the blind eyes opening. What a wonder and what a very shocking moment indeed, Pastor Ian Atei.
1: Absolutely, indeed, Senior Robin, a very, very serious time whereby we are witnessing how the two mightiest, mightiest brothers of the Lord and are ministering with the devil's shadow of the Lord just by passing against the devil.

0: that bolted open a sinner robin, and the men Jesus that were in under the sun, and these was to just confirm sinner robin that they knew these two mega prophets of the Lord, that they knew the servants of the Lord, that they have been sent by the Lord himself to come and prepare the nations, to come and prepare our people for the glorious coming of the Messiah. Because, Senior Robin, I want to tell you that the Lord is not being just a drama.
1: Yes.
0: Whatever the Lord now is to captivate, is to capture the hearts of men, is to make sure that the entire universe is captured and brought to one fold and prepared for the glorious coming of the Messiah. And that in Senior Robin are very serious times. And
2: such a very shocking time indeed when the Church of Christ is being prepared for the glorious coming of the Messiah. And we are also celebrating the very mighty and shocking wonder of Melody from Kenya here, when the servants of the Lord, the two mightiest prophets of the Lord God Almighty, came live on radio all the way from the nation of Brazil. And then they described a cripple that is going to walk in Kenya here. What manner of anointing is this then that we are seeing the two mightiest prophets of the Lord ministering with in this generation? Pastor Ian Atei, as you also share with us how it was in the house of the Lord today.
0: The greatest anointing, Senior Robin, because Senior Robin, you know, all the way from Sao Paulo, Brazil, many kilometers away, more than 9,000 kilometers away, Senior Robin, and that decree gets to reach a cripple here in Kenya, and gets to raise up that cripple from the ground, and right now they are walking and walking by their feet. It in his tells us that he needed the greatest anointing that is bestowed on this mega prophet of the Lord. And this is the time where we are being, now we have to listen to everything that they tell us and get to obey, because now this tells us indeed have been sent by the Lord. I want to tell you that here in Gataka, we have had a very powerful service. And I'm calling you just from an open air crusade where we are gathered, you know, across the altar that are spread in Greater Ngatarongai.
1: Yes.
0: All the way from Atapia, all the way to Kiseri, and the church from Kuala, and the Gataka altar, and the Ngatarongai main altar. We are gathered here in the center of Gataka, where we have camped for 3 days, and this is the third day, whereby we are reaching out to the hearts of to the many souls of people here in Gataka. And Senior Robin, just allow me to bring in Senior Apostle Victor to just paint to you a picture of what has been happening in this place, in this Gataka area.
1: Yes.
0: Please, Senior Apostle Victor.
3: Praise the Lord, Senior Robin.
2: Hallelujah. Praise the Lord.
3: Amen, amen. Indeed, it has been very, very powerful in Gataka, where all the faithfuls from across the greater Ongatarongai region have gathered just to glorify the Lord, to glorify the King of Glory. And this one is coming at a time when we have seen the mighty wonders that the Lord is doing through his servants, the mega prophets of Yahweh. We have gathered here strengthened by the mighty things that the Lord has done, even coming from the healing service in Brazil.
1: Yes.
3: We have gathered here and we are showing the people of Gataka that there is nothing else to look for. There is nowhere else to search when the Lord has sent his servants, and we are seeing the mighty

0: alive. God is with us, and it is this hour that each and every person must prepare for the glorious coming of the Messiah.
1: For sure, each and everybody must prepare for the glorious coming of the Messiah, because there is no other generation that has been prepared for the glorious coming of the Messiah in a better way than this generation. Because you just look at how the servants of the Lord has performed very mighty and shocking wonders of the eternal blood of Jesus in this generation. And then you can tell we are being privileged to see the very powerful announcement of the glorious coming of the Messiah as a generation.
0: Yes, indeed, Senior Robin. And even as we are gathered here in Gataka, each and every person understands that they have a responsibility to reach out to the members, the people of this generation, that this message must be trumpeted, that everyone must be aware that indeed the Messiah is coming. And it is true that the promised prophet of Yahweh, the mega prophet of Yahweh, Prophet Elijah, is indeed ministering in the church at this hour. So even as we are here,

0: prophets are coming and saying that we are turning around, we are leaving everything evil, turning to the Lord Jesus that we may be rescued.
1: Yes.
0: Because now they have seen, now they understand that this is not like what they see out there, the drama that is out there where every time that they go to a church, all they ask for is money. But here they are being given the message, the true message, the transforming message of the blood of Jesus. So as we have come here in Gataka for the past 2 days, and today being the final day, we have seen the Lord Jesus reaching to his people. You can see that this message that the mega prophets of Yahweh have taught the church is really capturing the hearts of men, and people are coming in their numbers. Today in Gataka, there were already 18 visitors that just came in.
1: Yes.
0: To celebrate this big move of God, to be part of this move of God. And therefore, this cannot be taken for granted. And each and every person who is here must understand that they have a responsibility. A responsibility that has been given by the Lord himself, that we may reach out to the dying world, that everyone may receive the Lord Jesus, that when the Messiah finally comes, we may celebrate the goodness of God, Senior Robin.
2: For sure, that we may also prepare for in holiness for the glorious coming of the Messiah. I just want to give you this opportunity then to take it away and celebrate the eternal blood of Jesus and the very powerful visitation that you have witnessed in the nation of Brazil over there, please.
0: Amen, amen, Senior Robin. Even before we celebrate, let me just hand you over to Senior Bishop Lerena, that he may also just paint a picture of how it has been here today, Senior Robin. Praise the Lord, Pastor Robin.
2: Hallelujah, praise the Lord.
3: Amen. My name is Bishop Alan Lerena, and I'm coming to you live right here at the venue of the crusade that we've had right here in Gataka. And Senior Robin, even before we get to celebrate the tremendous visitation that we witnessed in Brazil, in Sao Paulo, how the power of the Lord moved together with his servants, the mightiest prophets of the Lord, and tremendous miracles broke loose. Just allow me, Pastor Robbie, to let you know how our service has been in Gataka, because we've had a three-day crusade.
1: Yes.
3: And because of that crusade, today we had 18 visitors in the house of the Lord, Pastor Robbie.
2: That is very powerful indeed. You say today in the house of the Lord, when you are having the very powerful Sunday service, you had a total number of 18 first-time visitors over there from Gataka, Senior Bishop Lerena.
3: Praise. We had 18 visitors that came into the house of the Lord today. And Pastor Robbie, we had an opportunity to watch the tremendous visitation of the Lord. And we saw how the power of the Lord moved with his servants, the mightiest prophets of the Lord. And Pastor Robbie, we could not hold ourselves after seeing this tremendous visitation. The entire church broke loose into celebration.
1: Yes.
3: Because we know that this we cannot take for granted. We know that these visitations, they are not just like any other visitation. And how the Lord popped open many blind eyes, popped open many deaf ears. We saw and we were shocked, and with that we poured out for a very powerful crusade, and that is where I am coming to you live from, Pastor Robin.
2: Oh, that is very powerful indeed. For sure, when we have this revival, we have also a responsibility to reach out to the people of God in the dark dying world and bring them to the light of Christ Jesus, because we also heard from that very powerful message that the Lord brought to us, that this is the time to prepare the church of Christ in holiness and in righteousness, because after the rapture of the church has taken place, there will be a very terrible time in the dispensation of the Antichrist. And so therefore, this is the moment to literally give everybody an opportunity to also be prepared to enter the glorious kingdom of God, as Senior Bishop Lerena.
3: That That is right, and I agree with you, Pastor Robin, because when we came out, and you know that the makeup prophets of the Lord have made our work easier. We came out with the formerly church of Christo, Baby Junior Oseul, and when we had an opportunity to present his testimony to the people of Gataka, the entire Gataka came to a standstill, and they came and witnessed the tremendous and powerful, beautiful story of Jesus.
2: Yes.
3: And Gataka received Jesus. But allow me, Pastor Robin, before we celebrate Jesus, just to bring in the senior deputy bishop Kelly right away.
1: Hallelujah, Pastor Robin.
2: Hallelujah, praise the Lord.
1: Amen. What manner of

0: a cap with us in our day. This is really shocking. This is very humbling. This really call for somebody to do a very serious soul searching.
1: Yes.
0: This makes us come in a lot of repentance. We come before the Lord and we count ourselves very blessed to be the witnesses of the power and authority that was reserved for a time such as this for the Church of Christ. Please, Senior Robin.
1: For sure, this is the moment to just make sure that you are also doing a self-audit when we see the Lord visiting a generation in such a way. Senior Deputy Archbishop Kelly, you just have to sit back and ask yourself, how about myself? Am I really ready to enter the glorious kingdom of God? And have I really prepared when I see these tremendous and shocking visitations of the Lord, the two mightiest, mightiest prophets of the Lord ministering with the dreadful shadow of the Lord God Almighty? How has this changed my Christian salvation as an individual? These are the questions that we need to be asking ourselves as we prepare for the glorious coming of the Messiah. Senior Deputy Archbishop Kelly.
0: We have to be sincere. We have to be honest. We have to call ourselves a very serious meeting. Because Senior Robin, this is not an ordinary time. It is a time where very serious questions would confront the pastor. Imagine in the position of John, the one who baptized the Messiah, confronted and bamboozled with the happenings, and he sent his disciples that they may go and ask the Messiah. Are you the one? In the book of Matthew chapter 11, verse 3 going on, verse 4, are you the one? Or we shall wait for another? I can tell you,
1: yes,
0: that even today, we now have to come to the reality that we cannot wait for another. The end time messages are here. The one that will answer the Messiah, they are already walking on this ground, calling everybody to repent and the choice to walk in righteousness of God.
1: Yes.
0: And embrace holiness. Because when they preach this message, it doesn't matter where on the face of this earth, at the four corners of the earth, the blind eyes are open, the deaf, their ears are popping open, the cripples are walking. Tremendous things are happening, and even they are revealing, they are rolling the headlines of the day that was spoken in the book of Matthew, chapter 24. What shall we do? Oh, Robin. But just to celebrate the Lord, even as we got an opportunity to walk with Junior of the Hood,
1: yes,
0: that was crippled for more than 9 years. With cerebral palsy on the ground, he could not at all make a step, but only at the words of the two tremendous prophets of the Lord, the prophet of Revelation, chapter 11, verse 3. Now we are witnessing and we are celebrating this tremendous power and authority here at the ground. As we close the crusade that has been ongoing from Friday, Saturday was very powerful yesterday, and now we are closing it today. Now we are celebrate the doings of the Lord, the visitation of the Lord.
1: Yes.
0: The serious hope that we have broken in this faith.
1: Take it away then with powerful celebration over there at the open air crusade, also reaching out to the people of Gataka in a very powerful open air crusade. Senior Deputy Archbishop Kelly.

Thank you so much. The team there from Gataka in a very powerful open air crusade, also reaching out to the people of Gataka and inviting them to the light of Christ Jesus. Thank you so much. Senior Deputy Bishop Kelly, Senior Bishop Lerina, together with the Church of Christ there, and also reaching out to the people of God outside in an open air crusade. Thank you so much indeed for calling to celebrate the eternal blood of Jesus. Thank you so much.

0: Jesus is Lord. Radio, praise the Lord.
1: Amen, amen. Pastor Robin, praise the Lord.
0: Hallelujah, praise the Lord.
1: Amen, amen. Pastor Robin, my name is Alexmit Shami of the Nakuru main altar. And what a very wonderful moment, what a very beautiful moment that we have just entered in as a church of Christ, after witnessing what the Lord God Almighty has done in the nation of São Paulo, Brazil. Just this yesterday, when the Lord God Almighty did a wonder by visiting a very, very wonderful city of São Paulo, and breaking news broke out in that city by the Lord God Almighty visiting them in a very painful manner.
0: Yes.
1: And the authority of the blood of Jesus raised a cripple from the soil, opened the blind eyes, opened the deaf ears, and all the conditions under the sun submit to the blood of Jesus, that at the command of the eternal blood of Jesus, decreed by the most glorified, most holiest prophet of Jehovah Yahweh, Pastor Robin.
0: Yesterday was such a very shocking day indeed. When the servants of the Lord just stepped into the ground of the healing service there, everything was silent. But then they stepped forward and then they decreed the eternal blood of Jesus by making a prayer. And then commanding the very shocking visitation of the Lord God Almighty in that place. And then lining up the blind eyes right there and walking there with the dreadful shadow of the Lord God Almighty. We witnessed a very shocking wonder indeed, that upon them walking there with the dreadful shadow of the Lord God Almighty, the blind eyes popped open and the deaf ears popped open and began to hear for the very first time. We saw mighty and shocking wonders indeed. But then the question that we are asking ourselves, Lekimit Sami, is that who are these that are ministering with the dreadful shadow of the Lord God Almighty himself, Lekimit Sami?
1: Oh yes, for sure, Pastor Robin, I can clearly say that the Lord has visited this generation in a very dreadful manner. And the reason that the way you have asked that question is very important for all of us to ask ourselves that question, because yesterday we saw the mega, mightiest, most glorified prophet of the Yahweh just line up the deaf and the blind, and just walk by the shadow of Jehovah Yahweh. And we say, what that shadow is. And the question remains to all of us today, that who is this person walking in our midst? And
0: yes,
1: indeed we can clearly tell that this is the most promised prophet in the Bible. Now he's walking in this generation, preparing the church of Christ for the glorious coming of the Messiah. Because
0: yes,
1: all this miracle that we saw yesterday, all these wonders that actually we saw this just first night, Pastor Robin communicate a very serious message to the body of Christ.
0: Oh, yes.
1: Speak a very serious message to the church of Christ globally. That all these speaking about the glorious coming of the Messiah, because the Lord cannot do all this miracle to entertain such a wicked generation. Not at all. The Lord doing this, that we may change our ways, that we may fear the Lord, that again we may obey the mega mightiest prophet of the Lord God Almighty, because it's a clear indication. It's a clearly now that the mega mightiest prophet of the Lord God Almighty are walking with God very closely.
0: Yes.
1: Because nobody ever on the earth of the Robin just line up the blind and the deaf and just say, now I'm walking with the shadow of God the Father Yahweh. That person were not working with God the Father. Now it was confirmation to the entire world yesterday again that the mega, most glorified prophets of eternity are working very closely with God the Father. And having seen what the Lord did yesterday, it was shocking, because that healing that took yesterday place in São Paulo is called to repentance to mankind and to the Church of Christ globally.
0: Yes.
1: Because the Lord has visited nation. And you know, Pastor Robin, when the Lord for sure sees it a nation, that nation must repent. Because you remain to repent, you know the consequences of this. And I appreciate the Lord very much because, Pastor Robin, the Lord has allowed us as a generation, not a wicked generation, to witness our wonders. That we never even thought that one day such a generation will witness that kind of visitation. That's the visitation and the healing that was just recorded in the Bible. Now we are seeing it in our own eyes. And Pastor Robin, we remember very, very, very well that before even the healing, before the one conference, at the moment the major was glorified, prophet of the Lord of Almighty arrived in Sao Paulo, we remember very well that we were built on Jesus' Lord reign at that moment. But that moment when the major prophet of eternity came right over there and just gave a prophecy of melodies and songs, a creep of a boy that here in Nakuru, and he described it. And we saw that less than 24 hours, boy, Obi, and that people just get up and walk away here in Nakuru, Kapemwa. Another question to ask ourselves, who is this person that come like him life on air and just describe the condition? And even he described how that mother was giving out that food. I for sure you can see that the Lord God Almighty has visited us as a generation, Pastor Rudy.
0: For sure, because how can you even explain that more than 9,000 kilometers away from Kenya in another totally different continent? And then a total cripple gets up and walks away. This manner of anointing is meant to prepare us and to help us understand that these are the servants that have been sent by the Lord God Almighty to prepare the Church of Christ for the glorious coming of the Messiah, and that we need to honor them and to fear them and to revere the Lord God Almighty that has sent them to prepare the Church of Christ for the glorious coming of the Messiah. How was it also in the house of the Lord over there at the Nakuru main altar?
1: Oh yes, Pastor Robin, today was a very wonderful day. And again, as I say, it is a privilege just to go into the house of the Lord God Almighty. And not only into the house of the Lord, but a place where the Lord is speaking direct to the Church of Christ. For sure, at the Nakuru main altar, it was a very beautiful moment to be found in the presence of the Lord. And it was a very wonderful service with a very beautiful worship song, worshiping the Messiah. And of course, remember also the nation, we are under the judgment. And we started our day with repentance. Repenting before the Lord as a nation, because we know very well that we are not standing well as a nation. We know that for sure we have done wickedness against this messenger of Yahweh. That yesterday raised a tribute and even raised Tendoria in Nakuru. So we took that moment and we repent very well and ask the Lord that the Lord may help us and in the village as a nation that the Lord may help us, because nobody will ever escape the judgment of God. So the only escape route was repentance. So at the Nakuru main altar, we got the moment to repent before the Lord and cry to the Lord God Almighty that may have mercy on us. And again, Pastor Robin, as I have said, it was a very beautiful day, because even we have a very, very wonderful Sunday service here with so many, actually, with so many first-time visitors. They came to the house of the Lord. And I remember very well that there is this gentleman who came out and gave testimony on how they encounter this week with our evangelists at the streets of Nakuru by just seeing the guest one of Paul Seka. All of us, we know Paul Seka.
0: Yes.
1: A total lunatic for more than 20 good years here at the streets of Nakuru. Remember very well that when the major prophet of the Lord came live and declared the Son of Blood of Jesus, the Lord restored the condition of Paul Seka, and Paul Seka, the Lord has restored, and now you can find that dead man in Nakuru, man, also serving the Lord God Almighty, and the Lord has restored completely. And that gentleman actually, they came, when they come to church, they testify and say, no, for me, I know this gentleman, because he used to describe the place where he used to stay at Vida Plaza.
0: Yes.
1: So he say, no, for me today, I have come to this church to testify that for sure, this person I used to know him as a lunatic, but now I'm seeing him in a church with a good condition, and the Lord restored. So it was a very beautiful woman to get such a mom, to get such a moment for such a wonderful day like this, Pastor Robin. And again, as I said, today we had many visitors in the house of the Lord. That is the first time visitors. 26 first time visitors in the house of the Lord for the first time coming to the house of the Lord and worship the Lord in the house of Yahweh. Even as we prepare for the glorious coming of the Messiah. And I remember, Robin, that all along the week at Nakulados, we have a very big time program of evangelism.
0: Yes.
1: That we need in Nakuru to make sure we reach the soul. We reach them, telling them about the coming of the Messiah, showcasing the miracles of Yahweh, because the Lord for sure has invested a lot in this nation. So it was a very wonderful day, and it was also a very wonderful moment. And again, it was shocking just to see what the Lord did yesterday, because we want that visitation of the Lord as a child of Christ. And we question ourselves, why the Lord doing this? Why is the Lord doing all these miracles at heart? We ask ourselves for sure, because the Lord God Almighty is about to set the church. And now the church must prepare for the glorious coming of the Messiah, Pastor Robin.
0: For sure, this is now the moment to prepare for the glorious coming of the Messiah. Just owing to the very mighty and shocking visitations of the Lord God Almighty that we have witnessed in the nation of Brazil, and also the very powerful and tangible miracle that you have just mentioned there, like the very powerful miracle of Paul Seka. We know very well and we remember him very well. For sure, all these are meant to prepare the Church of Christ for the glorious coming of the Messiah. Thank you so much indeed, Lekimit Sami, also for calling as you celebrate the Lord.
1: Thank you, Pastor Robin. I appreciate the Lord God Almighty, the sender of the mega mightiest prophet of the Lord, for giving us as a child of Christ and the entire humanity a privilege to be alive at such a time as wish the Messiah is about to take the church. A privilege even to be alive at such a time where we are seeing the promised prophet of the Bible, the Elijah, the promised prophet of the Bible, walking in our midst. I appreciate the Lord God Almighty very, very much for sending the mega prophet to us and help us as a child of Christ and restore sanity in the Church of Christ. I appreciate the Lord very much. My name is Lekimit Sami of the Nakuru Main Altar, even as I celebrate Jesus, because for sure is worthy of our celebration, because he did for sure, and we celebrate Jesus forever until we enter into the kingdom of God the Father in heaven. Hallelujah.

0: thank you so much, Pastor Robin. My name is Lekinit Sarmi, as I thank you in our studio. Thank you very much.
1: We really thank the Lord God Almighty so much for allowing His servants, the two mightiest prophets of the Lord, to come and prepare the Church of Christ for the glorious coming of the Messiah. Thank you so much from now.

0: Gracias, gracias mis padres por esta gran oportunidad. 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
1: Gracias, gracias, Asante. Thank you so much indeed. From Mexico, also calling to celebrate the very powerful wonder that the Lord has done in our midst and the awesome revival that has sparked up in the nation of Brazil there. Thank you so much indeed. From Mexico, Amparo Lopez. Gracias.

0: Jesus is Lord Radio. Praise the Lord. Jesus is Lord Radio. Praise the Lord.
1: Praise the Lord, Pastor Robin.
0: Hallelujah. Praise the Lord.
1: Amen. Amen. Let the name of the Lord be glorified forever and ever. You are speaking with Jackson Ambassador over here in Harvey's main campus, where we have just finished a very, very powerful Crusade at Mkwarei Center. But Robin, what a very, very serious time and a very serious hour that we have entered into as the Church of Christ, to live to witness the monumental visitation of God's hand visiting the church in a very, very historic way. What we witnessed and saw in Brazil, Sao Paulo, it was serious, it was historic, because at some point, Robin, we saw very, very clear. Yes. When the mightiest prophets of the Lord just entered into the venue of the meeting of the healing service, the meeting that nothing was happening. But when they just entered, and they entered with the power from heaven, they just give a protocol, and they said, they began by worshiping the Lord, and they just gave, they just made a very simple prayer. Yes. And in that very simple prayer, Pastor Robin, you find out cripples started walking, the lame started walking, you find out the deaf, the blind. You know, it was such an historic and monumental visitation that we witnessed when the mightiest prophet of the Lord entered into the nation of Brazil. The day when they were contacting the healing service, it was historic, Pastor Robin.
0: Such a very historic time indeed, and the very dreadful times that we are living in, when the Lord God Almighty is unveiling the authority and the power of the blood of Jesus in this generation by ministering and using his servants to minister in a very dreadful and in such a very shocking way. Because you tell me, how can one then walk in a meeting and say that he's walking there with the dreadful shadow of the Lord? And then out of that we see the blind eyes beginning to see for the very first time. We remember very well this lady that was totally blind on the left eye, and she now began to see after the servants of the Lord, the two mightiest prophets of the Lord, walked there, lined up the blind people there, and then they walked there with the dreadful shadow of the Lord. These are very dreadful times indeed, when the Church of Christ is being prepared in such a very unique way. Jackson Nambaso.
1: Very, very true, Pastor Robin, as you are saying. That lady that was her right eye was totally blind. But when the mightiest prophet of the Lord just

0: Walker in between the deaf and the blind eyes, you find the Lord restoring his eye. And even you can see when the mighty prophet, the Lord, are interceding, and they told that he may close the eye that he was saying. But when you see the eye that he was not saying currently, now you can see him demonstrating and seeing people waving the hand, and also he can wave. It was a such story for us to even to speak, such kind of monumental that somebody can walk into a generation, a most convicted generation, a most modern generation, to walk into a generation and said, I am walking with the shadow of Yahweh, the shadow of God himself, for somebody to enter into a nation like Brazil, a nation that is it is well developed, a nation that is a proper nation, to walk into that nation that is it is advanced, and into that nation raise cripples, opening blind eyes, opening the ears, became the mute speaking, the lame walking. It was historic, it was monumental. But even out of their advancement, out of their their technology, they did not raise the cripple, they did not open the blind eye. But when the mightiest prophet of the Lord have been now sent by heaven to come and prepare the nations of the earth for the coming of the Messiah, we are seeing now what is happening. The Lord restoring the blind eyes. The Lord restoring the deaf, that those who are deaf. The Lord raising cripples. And the Pastor Robin, without us forgetting, the testimony and the healing of Melody, who was a totally crippled from the dust. When the mightiest prophet of the Lord just arrived to the nation of Brazil, and they said that they have seen a cripple that is going to walk, and even they say that they have seen a mother that is trying to heal as you are, Pastor Robin, and even before the 24 hours came to an end, we saw what happened. We just heard breaking news in the Jesus Lord radio, and we did not understand, but at a moment, we hear that melody from Nakuru Kaptembo is walking. It was historic for somebody again to speak such kind of words and just say, and even give a specific place and say, I have seen a cripple that is going to walk in Kenya. I. That is a wonder. That is historic. That is monumental. Indeed, these are all pointing to us, Robin, for us, that the Messiah is coming, that we must now focus our minds, we must now focus our lives on the glorious coming of the Messiah. Because when you see this, we remember that before the mightiest prophet of the Lord came to the church landscape, nothing was this was happening. Yes. We tried to look for healing. We tried to look for, we went, we prayed, we fasted, but nothing has happened. But now look, they can just come and say that I just made a very simple prayer. And they said that they are walking with God the Father. And they decreed the healing anointing of the blood of Jesus. And cripples stood up and walk. Indeed, these are pointing to us and telling us that the Messiah is coming. Let us repent. Let us turn away from sin. Indeed, may the Lord be glorified forever. May the name of the Lord be honored forever and ever. And Pastor Robin with me here, I have a first year student here where we have just come from a very powerful crusade, open air crusade. I just want also to give her that may wait in and give out of what he has seen in the crusade there, Pastor Robin.
1: Praise the Lord, Robin.
2: Hallelujah, praise the Lord.
1: This is Susan from Harvest Main Campus.
2: Yes.
1: A first year student. And now this evening, we are just coming from our crusade. There at Kware Center, even after having our Sunday service in our school, we have really shared about we've watched about the visitation of the Lord there at Brazil. We have seen the visitation of the Lord visiting people there, how we've seen the blind eyes have popped open and the deaf ears have popped open. We've even seen a child who was handsaid was shriveled. Even we've seen a tumor on young on an old man, which has already dissolved. For sure, we've seen the Lord doing this in our midst, and this city has really shocked our hearts as a students. For sure, we've seen that these are the latter days. We are living the days where Jehovah.
2: Yes. Hallelujah.
1: And now for us seeing this visitation, for sure it is telling us that we are living in the latter days where the Lord has really visited us, and this is not only for celebration, but it is also for preparing ourselves for the glorious coming of the Messiah.
2: For sure, this is the moment to make sure that you're also preparing for the glorious coming of the Messiah. And just sit back and ask ourselves very pertinent questions. How has this visitation impacted our salvation and our Christian life as Christians we are preparing to enter the glorious kingdom of God? Thank you so much indeed from Arvis. Thank you so much also for calling to celebrate, as I now give you this opportunity to celebrate the Lord because of the mighty wonders that the Lord has done in our midst.
0: Very, very powerful, Robin. That is a verse here soon, and Pastor Robin. And today it was very, very powerful over here in Arvis main campus when we saw the visitation of God, when we received the clip and began watching and watching the visitation of God. It was historic. It was not just for us to celebrate, but we had a mixed reaction. First, we went before the Lord and telling the Lord that He may help us, that because we cannot just see a such kind of a visitation and continue normal and live normal. This now must change our lives. This now must change how we live and how we do the things of the Lord. This now must bring us closer to the Lord and make us that He may focus toward the glorious coming of the Messiah. It was so serious and very, very powerful for us to see the visitation of God, and we celebrated and we thanked the Lord very much. And also after that, we proceeded for a very powerful open air crusade where we have just come from now, Pastor Robin. A very powerful crusade there at Quarry. Because you know also that when we see this, we must now use this visitation of God and go outside and announce the coming of the Messiah and tell the rest that when we see these, indeed these are pointing to us that the Messiah is coming. There is a need for us to repent. There is a need for us to turn away from sin and receive the Lord Jesus, our Savior, our Redeemer, and believe in Him, because surely time is over and the Messiah is coming over Tiamta Yeno.
3: Very, very true. As we celebrate the Lord Jesus for what He has done, you have had Robin for yourself. Just maybe for me, just to confirm for you that the entire region of Great Langata, it has been very, very, very powerful all across our Sunday services. We also observe a moment of repentance before the Lord God Almighty. And Robin, the Sunday service has been very powerful, and the report we have had has been so much powerful throughout the week. We have been having the school ministry, we have been having the evangelism, we have been having the Mashinani revival, and we had the worship extravaganza on Friday. And today, Robin, we had three new time visitors.
2: Yes.
3: That they came to the house of the Lord, and they kneel down in their own feet, and they received Jesus Christ, convinced with their heart, as Lord and blessed Savior. And again, Pastor Robby, just you have come from the worship at Kware. Three people also received the Lord. I remember when the time we were about to close, we say, come closer. I saw these three ladies whom they really came closer. We saw their strength and understand that they are really coming to receive the Lord Jesus Christ. So a total of number of six souls that have received the Lord Jesus Christ Almighty today. So we are forever grateful to the Lord God Almighty as the region of Great Langata, as the student of Harvey, as you have heard. We are here just arriving from the crusade together with my brother Jackson, Pastor Collins, the Central Ranger Coordinator, Pastor McDonald, with our two sisters here, Jacqueline and Susan. That is why we say we also want to call the Lord as we are heading home to thank Jesus Christ and to report to you that it has been powerful. But just right now, I've been seeing through the screen the wonders that the Lord did robe in the blind saw, the dead here, the shriveled hands changed,
2: yes,
3: the tumor dissolved, and here in Captembo, What do we say to the Lord? Thank you, thank you, thank you, thank you, thank you, thank you. Even to the two mega prophets, we say thank you, thank you, thank you, thank you, thank you.
2: Thank you so much indeed, Overseer Mutai Enoch, together with the team of RV students over there after a very powerful Sunday service this wonderful Sunday. Thank you indeed also for calling to celebrate the Lord. Thank you.

0: has looked power, cripple has looked Jesus, cripple has looked glory, cripple has looked power. Ah, no, no, no, no, no, no, no, no, no, no, no, no, no, no, no, no, no, no, no, no, no, no, no, no, no, no, no, no,
1: no, no, no, no, no, no,
0: Amen, Robin, what a serious time, what an awesome time in the Church of Christ, when the Lord Jehovah Yahweh has sent us his two mega mightiest, most dreadful prophets of the Lord, the ones that are walking the face of earth with God Jehovah Yahweh himself, Robin. We just watched and saw what happened in Brazil, Sao Paulo, when the Lord Jehovah Yahweh released his two mega prophets of the Lord into the field of the meeting where people were gathered worshiping, anticipating for the Lord to come and visit them.
1: Yes.
0: So when the Lord Jehovah Yahweh allowed this mega prophet of the Lord to step on that land, we saw what happened. The mega prophet of the Lord just made a decree and decreed the eternal blood of our Lord Jesus Christ. Then immediately the mighty, most dreadful miracles of the Lord broke out. Robin, what a powerful, powerful dispensation that he has entered into as a Church of Christ.
1: Such a very powerful, indeed, a very powerful dispensation indeed, when the Church of Christ is being prepared for the glorious coming of the Messiah in a very shocking way. We just witnessed how the Lord God Almighty has visited in the nation of Brazil over there in a very shocking way. The two mightiest prophets of the Lord God Almighty walking there with the dreadful shadow of the Lord. I remember that moment when they lined up the deaf on this other, on this side, and the totally blind on one side, and then walking there with the dreadful shadow of the Lord God Almighty himself. And then after that, we saw a big wonder indeed. People were now coming out, and we remember very well this lady that was totally blind completely on the left eye, and she began to shout saying that she has seen, she has now begun to see for the very first time on her left eye. This is tremendous wonders that are pointing an entire generation towards the glorious coming of the Messiah, Medrin.
0: Very, very true, Robin, because I asked myself a question, that who is this that is walking with the shadow of God, Robin? Because you cannot walk and leave your shadow somewhere that someone else is walking with your shadow. Nothing can happen like that, Robin. But to see the mega prophet of the Lord walking with the shadow of God, Jehovah himself, meaning the Lord himself was there in that meeting. That is why they were walking with the shadow of God. And Singer Robin, who is this that when they walk with the shadow of God, when the shadow of God touches these people, then we see the mighty miracles of God happen.
1: Yes.
0: I remember this woman very well, Robin. I saw her. She was really crying on her left eye. Was totally crippled, totally blind for many years. But when the mega prophet of the Lord just passed through the shadow of God like this, and the shadow of God touches her, then immediately she began shouting that she's seeing. And
1: yes,
0: she could even see far ends when the people were seated up there in the stairs. She could see them waving their hands like this, and she was also waving her hands like this. What a tremendous miracle of God, Robin, because for someone who has never seen for many, many years, when the mega prophet of the Lord walked into the land of the field of the meeting, then walked with the shadow of God, when the shadow of God touches her, then now she began seeing very, very clearly, Robin. That is a serious wonder. That is a call to us as a generation that these are the prophets of Hashem. We cannot ignore their voice. We cannot ignore the instructions that they have to us from God. Because even I remember they came live on air and they said, there is a cripple that is going to walk in Kenya.
1: Yes.
0: And they saw that cripple walking in Kenya. And Kevin, it never took even 24 hours. Immediately, there was a breaking news that a total cripple has stood up and walked away in Nakuru. It was such a dreadful shocker, because for someone to come live on air and say the Lord has shown him a cripple walking in Kenya, then immediately we hear a breaking news that the Lord has already left Brazil and the power of God reached in Kenya and Nakuru and raised a total cripple baby. That is a serious wonder. That is a monumental wonder. And we must fear this to make a prophet of the Lord, Robin.
1: For sure, we must choose to fear and honor the servants of the Lord that have been sent and are preparing the Church of Christ in such a very unique way. And we must also honor and revere the servants of the Lord and the Lord God Almighty who sent them to prepare the Church of Christ for the glorious coming of the Messiah. At such a time, when we have seen that the anointing has increased, the anointing that the Lord has bestowed upon them has increased, because we just heard also from the nation of Brazil, when they came live on radio here, on Jesus is Lord Radio, they just called live on radio here and described a totally cripple that is going to walk in Kenya here. All the way from Brazil, many kilometers, more than 9,000 kilometers from Kenya here. And then, it was barely 24 hours. Then Melody appeared. Melody was a total cripple, appeared from Nakuru here in Kaptembwa. And she's now walking in such a very beautiful way. This is the time to honor the Lord and to use these tremendous visitations of the Lord God Almighty to prepare for sure in holiness for the glorious coming of the Messiah. You can also kindly tell us how it was today in the house of the Lord over there at the City Mega Church.
0: Oh, Kevin, as a Kenya, we are so much privileged to partake. Oh, Robin, we are so much privileged to partake of this mega visitation of God as a nation, because the Lord has really grafted us into this holy salvation of God. Because we have seen how the Lord Jehovah Yahweh has spoken to his two mega prophets of the Lord, and the Lord Jehovah, judging the nation, really failed to obey and to listen and to repent when the mega prophets of the Lord came to them and warned them about the judgment of God that's coming. Robin, we saw how the Lord Jehovah Yahweh judged the nation of Colombia when the mega prophets of the Lord came and said that there is a judgment of God and actually coming to hit Colombia. So as a nation of Kenya, as the City Mega Church, when we heard that the Lord has spoken that there is a serious action that is coming to this nation of Kenya,
1: yes,
0: we began our church services with a serious repentance going before the Lord, because we also don't want to be culprits of this judgment of God. We have a serious revival that is going on here in the nation of Kenya. You see it in a Melody walking, and the mega prophet of the Lord just came live on air all the way from Brazil. So we began our services with a serious repentance, pleading with God, because the Lord has given us a loophole that if we repent, the Lord may relent, Robin. So we went before the Lord with a serious repentance. God may have mercy on us as a nation of Kenya. After that, we went to a serious service with a powerful worship that was going on there at the City Mega Church. Then the word service that was very, very powerful over there at the City Mega Church.
1: Yes.
0: But we really thank the two mega prophets of the Lord for bringing us this beautiful salvation. The Robin, as the City Mega Church today, the Lord really blessed us with 32 first-time visitors after serious evangelism, because we always go out over there in the city, the CBD of Nairobi. Every Saturday we go out to evangelize Christ for those people who are outside there, that they may also come into the knowledge of this new salvation. And also we have learned our services every Monday, or every week from Monday to Friday. And they have services. So they also join us in the Sunday service. Today we had 32 first-time visitors. The Lord blessed us with them. And we are so much grateful to the two mega prophets of the Lord for coming to us, and also to our Lord and our blessed Savior Jesus Christ for dying on the cross for our sins. So as the City Mega Church, we are so much grateful, and we honor the Lord so much. We honor the two mega prophets of the Lord, because look, they have come to help us after seeing all this visitation that happened in Brazil, and also seeing Melody that walked here in Nakuru, Kenya. So Senior Robin, what is the take-home message? As a nation, as a person, Kevin, Robin, the Lord has really taught us a message that after seeing all this, then we must have a self-audit as a person.
1: Yes.
0: We must audit, I must sit down and audit myself and look and say, after seeing all these things, am I walking right with God? Did I really enter the rapture of the church? Am I really in a repentance? Am I really walking a repentance Christian salvation life, okay, Robin, that I may enter the eternal glorious kingdom of God? So we really thank our blessed Savior Jesus Christ for coming to us, and also for sending the two men, the mightiest, most dreadful prophets of the Lord, to come and help us and prepare us for the glorious coming of the Messiah, Robin.
1: For sure, we must prepare for the glorious coming of the Messiah. Thank you so much indeed, Medrin, as you take it away and celebrate the eternal blood of Jesus over there from Nairobi.
0: Jesus Christ, thank you, Jesus Christ, thank you, Jesus Christ, thank you, Jesus. Thank you, Jesus Christ. Thank you, Jesus Christ. Thank you, Jesus Christ. Thank you. Over to the studio, Robin. This has been Medrin of the City Mega Church in Nairobi. Thank you so much.
1: Thank you. Thank you so much, Medrin from the City Mega Church in Nairobi. Thank you so much indeed.

0: Jesus is Lord Radio, praise the Lord.
1: My name is Lily Macharia, and I am celebrating these very, very mighty days the Lord has given us to live to see. Senior Robin.
0: Yes.
1: We have seen the fluid, powerful blood of Jesus flowing in Sao Paulo, in Brazil.
0: Yes.
1: And we have seen the exponential anointing the Lord has bestowed upon his servant, the mighty ancient prophets of the Lord. An anointing that has gone higher and higher. It is very, very shocking what the Lord treated us to yesterday, seeing unedited healings. We saw how God heals. Hakuna ujanja, not even touching those who were healed. No contact at all with them. A very, very big revelation that the Lord God Almighty is walking with God. Senior Robin, where did we hear anybody asking, I am walking here, says the Lord, meaning God is walking with them. No one else is ministering in the shadow of God Almighty.
0: Yes, yes.
1: Even just the vocabulary to minister in the shadow of God. It is only here. No other church can even have that kind of conversation. That it is that we that such and such a person is walking in the shadow of God. The Lord has helped us even to understand the ways of God, the things of God, the words of God. It is only here. There is no other place. Because also, they do not have this visitation, Robin. The Lord has loved the Church of Christ so much to reveal whom it is that is preparing the way for him, the way of the Messiah. What we saw yesterday was tremendous. To see man walking in with so much confidence, taking time to give the protocol of God's healing.
0: Yes.
1: And then what we see after the protocol of God's healing is an avalanche of healings. Senior Robin, what we saw, especially to see the biblical healings, healing miracles of God, the biblical healings that were actually free of charge. We saw how that place was organized. We saw the arena clean. It was like smart,
0: yes.
1: Perfect. Nothing was happening. But only until the mega most glorified prophets of Yahweh walked in with God was there now everything breaking loose. I was especially so shocked when this lady said, I felt the hand of God removing something from my eyes.
0: Yes, yes.
1: This is also a repeat. You can remember, we have seen that happen, and the Lord God himself was there. Healing stretched, shriveled hands, stretching them. And the amount, or the number of deaf ears opened was unbelievable. When we see them surrendering their hearing aids live on camera.
0: Yes.
1: Tumors dissolving, bleeding, disease stopping. This is unbelievable, Robin, what we saw yesterday.
0: Absolutely. Totally unbelievable indeed. But just from what you have said there, Deputy Archbishop Lily Macharia, I can say that this generation, really, we may not have any other reason whatsoever as to why we will fail to prepare in holiness and in righteousness for the glorious coming of the Messiah. Because look at the manner in which the Lord has now put everything at hand and has put everything on the plate to help us to prepare. Everything has been given unto us that will help us to prepare in holiness and in absolute righteousness and in total separation from the wickedness of this earth and get to enter the glorious kingdom of God. For real, as a generation, we may not have any reason whatsoever as to why we will fail to prepare in holiness for the glorious coming of the Messiah, Deputy Archbishop Lily Macharia.
1: Absolutely. The message is very clear. The Lord is trumpeting his coming. There is no other announcement we are waiting to hear. In fact, the Lord has gone way above, way to come to reach us and tell us that this is the only announcement this generation is going to hear, that soon they will not be going to church. Now, with all these miracles that our sinful eyes have seen, now we can abandon everything that this world presents to us. Now we can focus on the coming kingdom, our new home. Now we can abandon all sin and live holy, because we have seen these miracles, the very holy and awesome works of the blood of Jesus.
0: Yes.
1: We must remember one thing, Senior Robin, that has really come to me. That the mega most glorified prophets of Yahweh, with all this that they have done, are not good people. They are not for us to laugh with. Oh no. They are not our friends. They are on a very, very serious mission of God. And for us to see these glorious miracles,
0: yes,
1: they are only showing us their side of mercy. They are terrible. They are the terrible prophets of Yahweh. They are warning us to be ready and be out of here before all hell breaks loose. Before they begin the mighty war with the Antichrist, we should tremble to see these miracles.
0: Yes.
1: And for me, even when I see these miracles, it is a very big question that the Lord God Almighty is presenting his servants to us, to tell us that it is time to abandon everything of this world, be holy, and wait for the Messiah. Because to see these things is not a joke. We cannot see and say, oh, what a wonderful Sunday, we've seen the healings of the Lord. No. It is the Lord telling us who is here and what is about to come.
0: Oh, yes.
1: It is making us now see that the ones who are speaking to us, they are bringing the Messiah. So, Robin, before even I bring my celebration,
0: yes,
1: I want to repent very much, for I have witnessed the visitation that is preparing the way of the Lord, the visitation that is preparing the coming of the Messiah, the visitation that is preparing us for glorification. I appreciate the Lord Jesus for dying on the cross for us, and I appreciate the Lord Jesus for sending us the messengers that are preparing us with the ministration of raw power of God.
0: Yes.
1: I really repent. And so, Robin, I bring my celebration before the Lord for the mighty, mighty works

0: We have had mighty Jesus Christ. Thank you, Jesus Christ. Thank you. Back to you at the studio.
1: Thank you. Thank you so much. Deputy Archbishop Lily Mashari also calling to celebrate the tremendous eternal blood of Jesus and what it has done in the nation of Brazil, living to see the very powerful and the shocking wonders that we have witnessed in the nation of Brazil. The two mightiest, most glorified prophets of the Lord God Almighty walking there with a dreadful shadow of the Lord. We have never heard such like a thing anywhere else, beloved people. We have never seen any other person stepping forward and saying that I am walking here with the dreadful shadow of the Lord God Almighty. And then after he has walked there with the dreadful shadow of the Lord, then total deaf eyes, the deaf ears pop open, and then they begin to hear. And again, a very shocking wonder happens there, of the blind eyes also popping open and beginning to see for the very first time. And you see them now repeating everything that is being done there, using the eye that was totally blind. What a wonder! These are very shocking wonders indeed, beloved people. And even the shocking wonder that happened when the two mightiest, prophets of the Lord God Almighty came to us live on radio, and then all the way from the nation of Brazil, beloved people, precious listeners, and then they just described the condition of the cripple that is going to walk in Kenya here. And the cripple, in less than 24 hours, beloved people, we saw Melody walking in this nation called Kenya here. What a wonder indeed, and what manner of anointing indeed is this? Which kind of anointing is this, beloved people? This one should now cause us to fear the Lord and to fear the servants of the Lord that have been sent to us to prepare the nations of the earth for the glorious coming of the Messiah. Because were it not for the Lord to have sent them to come to us, we couldn't have seen this tremendous wonder that we are witnessing right now, like the ones that we just witnessed yesterday, beloved people. The very powerful visitation of the Lord God Almighty that we witnessed in the nation of Brazil. Jesus is Lord. Radio, praise the Lord.
2: Pastor Robert Mudomi calling from September Main Altar. Pastor Lobin.
1: Very powerful and very shocking indeed, the visitation of the Lord God Almighty that we have witnessed as a generation. The very astounding wonders that we witnessed in the nation of Brazil yesterday have really shocked us as a generation and as a people, as an individual for sure. As Pastor Robin, I'm totally shocked at the manner in which the Lord God Almighty has allowed his servants, the two mightiest, prophets of the Lord, to minister with the dreadful shadow of the Lord himself by aligning the totally blind eyes on one side and the deaf ears on the other side. And then when he walks there with the shadow of the Lord God Almighty, Pastor Dominic, you see the blind eyes opening, and they begin to repeat the very same thing that are being done there in the healing service right there. This is very shocking and very astounding, the kind of visitation that we have been privileged to witness as a people, as an individual, Pastor Dominic.
2: Pastor Rogers, Pastor Robin in the live now. I want to tell you this is very powerful what you are witnessing as a generation, because a time that you are living as a generation is very critical. When the two major mightiest prophets of the Lord are ministering to across the nations and across all the nations, you can remember that Brazil is a very higher nation with a very professors, with good scientific, with the good lawyers. But you can know that we don't maybe think that they are crippled, they are not working, until the two of the mighty prophets of the Lord come and blind the blind, the deaf, and the crippled, and the lame, and the death in shadow of Jehovah Yahweh comes and heals them all. What a very powerful thing we are living to see, Pastor Robin.
1: Such tremendous and shocking wonders indeed that we are living to see as a generation, and the Lord calling literally everybody, an entire generation, to come back unto the Lord in repentance. You can tell that this is a serious call to repentance and to come back unto the Lord God Almighty, and to live a holy life, and to prepare for the glorious coming of the Messiah. Tell me, how was it also in the house of the Lord today, after such a very powerful healing service in the nation of Brazil?
2: Very powerful, Pastor Rudy. We had a very powerful service today. Remembering that today it was a repentance session, but remembering that the nation of Kenya is very judged with the Lord because of the grievous thing that we are doing. Then we started with the repentance, and then we told you in a very powerful way to celebrate the powerful testimony of Jehovah. You remember that some days ago, the Lord Jehovah, the true mega mighty prophet of the Lord, came live on air and gave us such a prophecy about a creature that is going to walk in a very powerful.
1: Yes. Okay, I see I lost you right there on the line, but thank you so much also for calling to celebrate the Lord because of what he has done in the nation of Brazil and also in the nation of Kenya here. And across the entire globe, the Lord using this tremendous visitation of the Lord God Almighty to literally draw the people of God unto himself, beloved people, precious listeners.

0: Jesus is Lord Radio. Praise the Lord.
1: Praise the Lord, Pastor Robbie.
0: Hallelujah. Praise the Lord.
1: Amen, amen. You are speaking with Mercy, and I'm calling you right from this region of Tika. And Pastor Robin, it's really a very serious time that you are living in. When as we witnessed yesterday, how the Lord himself was speaking to all nations through live on camera, and many nations are following Pastor Robin. And you can agree with me that raising a cripple, how the Lord raised them from where they were, from their crippleness, and how the Lord opened their eyes. I remember the woman who her left eye was blind, but now she could see, and that one really tells us that the blood of Jesus really right now still has power to heal us, and how the Lord himself had spoken to all nations. And right now you are seeing out the message of the Lord, how the Lord is using his two messengers to reach out to many people, because each and every one has been given an equal opportunity that you need to prepare for the coming of the Messiah. But yesterday was really shocking for the nation of Brazil to witness these mighty wonders of the Lord, Pastor Robbie.
0: For sure, it was such a very shocking time. Even to hear that people were there in the very powerful healing service that was happening in Sao Paulo in Brazil. And they came out and described how the hand of the Lord touched them and pulling things from their eyes. That is very shocking, very serious indeed. In this dispensation that we are living in, we have lived to see and to witness, when we have been privileged to witness the most shocking visitation of the Lord God Almighty himself. You can tell that all this must cause us as an individual to just prepare in holiness and in righteousness for the glorious coming of the Messiah, Mercy.
1: I totally agree with you, Pastor Robin, because the Lord is not showing us a movie right now. What the Lord is doing in the Bible, only one cripple was there, but right now, even here in Kenya at this speed, more than 9,000 kilometers away from Brazil, the Lord just came live on air just to give a prophecy about a cripple who was going to walk. But Pastor Robin, you can agree with me that in less than 24 hours, here right here in Kenya, Nakuru, Melody, who was a total cripple, stood up and walked away. And you see when the words of the Lord being fulfilled to the letter, how the mother presented the cripple. Really, this means that the coming of the Messiah has really drawn near.
0: Absolutely.
1: We need to prepare.
0: Yes.
1: We need right now to accept holiness. We need right now to just walk in holiness and focus only on the coming of the Messiah, Pastor Robin. And this right now, the Lord is really making it even easier for us to go and reach out to many people, just to tell them, see, this is what the Lord has done. Raising a cripple from the dust is not an easy thing, Pastor Robin.
0: For sure, raising a total cripple from the dust is not a simple thing. So you can tell that the Lord has done the bigger part, and ours is just to prepare in holiness and in righteousness. Okay, I say lost you right there on the line, but thank you so much. Mercy from Thika also calling to weigh in and to celebrate the Lord because of what he has done in the nation of Brazil and visiting in such a very serious way, even in the nation of Kenya here. When the servants of the Lord, the two mightiest prophets of the Lord, came to us live here on radio, all the way from Brazil, many kilometers away, more than 9,000 kilometers away, beloved people, and then you hear a total cripple gets up and walks away. Melody is now walking in Kaptembwa here in Kenya, beloved people. What times and what manner of days are these that we are living in, when we are seeing the tremendous and shocking and the most astounding visitations of the Lord God Almighty himself, beloved people, precious listeners. Jesus is Lord Radio, praise the Lord.
2: Amen, amen, Pastor Robin, hallelujah. you, Jesus Christ. Jesus Christ. Jesus Christ. Jesus Christ. Jesus Christ. Jesus Christ.
1: Thank you.
2: Jesus Christ.
1: Thank you.
2: People have work. People have work. People have work. People have work. People have work. People have work. The blind have seen. The blind have seen. The blind have seen. The blind have seen. The blind have seen. 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

0: Jesus is Lord Radio, praise the Lord.
1: Hallelujah, praise the Lord, Pastor Robin.
0: Hallelujah, praise the Lord.
1: What a mighty, mighty, mighty time, Pastor Robin. This is Moses Jorogi of the Chikuri Muguga Complex. What a tremendous wonder and a glorious healing service that we have witnessed today coming to this morning. The glorious servants of the Lord Yahweh revealing to this generation that indeed they have been to the throne room of God and received the leaves of the tree of life that brings healing to the nation, bringing all conditions on the earth under the authority of the eternal blood of Jesus, the blind eyes opening, the deaf ears opening, the tumors bursting, even the nose that could not breathe properly being restored. Live on camera. What a wonder, Pastor Robin.
0: Tremendous wonder indeed. The very shocking wonder that you have been subjected to as a generation and as Christians who are preparing to enter the glorious kingdom of God. How much more then should we then choose to honor the Lord if we have been privileged to witness these tremendous and very shocking wonders that we have seen as a generation and as Christians we are preparing to enter the glorious kingdom of God. Njoroge.
1: Indeed, Robin, we must honor the Lord because the Lord has done it publicly before the eye of the global camera, revealing the power and the authority that he has bestowed on his glorious servants of the Lord that are preparing the way for the glorious coming of the Messiah. They that are walking with God the Father himself, they that are walking with the shadow of Jehovah Yahweh, and blind eyes are opening, deaf ears are opening. They are revealing that indeed at this time it is possible to walk with God. The message of holiness and righteousness that they are preaching, they are showing this generation that indeed it is possible. If we are obedient, then it's possible to walk with God. It is possible to enter the glorious eternal kingdom. And you see all the way from Sao Paulo when they made a decree again. A total cripple, Melody Chemchor, all of a sudden got up and walked away all the way from Nakuru here in Kenya. Now

0: more than 9,000 kilometers past the road. This is a demonstration of power, or the Lord over dramatizing, yes, that these are the servants of the Lord Yahweh, and whoever wants to enter the kingdom of God will have the instruction, will have the power to help us as a generation to enter the kingdom of God. At the same time, Robin, even we are the Kikuyu Mugula complex, you find that the wonders of the Lord are there all over. Even Moses Njunge was there today in the house of the Lord, the one who was totally blind for 5 years as a result of meningitis. But at one command during the Meningai 8 meeting of the Lord, then Moses Njunge's eyes totally got opened, and until today, 9 months down the line, he can still see. What a mighty time in the history of the church, Pastor Robin.
1: Such a very powerful time indeed, when the Church of Christ is being given an opportunity to prepare in holiness and in absolute righteousness for the glorious coming of the Messiah. You can also kindly tell us how it was in the house of the Lord today in the Church of Christ, when you just went into the house of the Lord and witnessed and also watched the very tremendous and very shocking visitation of the Lord God Almighty, Pastor Moses Njoroge.
0: Yes, Pastor Robin, it was a moment of reflection, a moment of repentance also, even as we celebrated the authority and the power of the eternal blood of Jesus that the Lord God Almighty revealed in Sao Paulo this morning, coming to this day. We celebrated the eternal blood of Jesus, even as I have said, as we also witnessed the authority that also opened the blind eyes of Moses Jr. We remembered what happened in Meningai 8, and we celebrated this wonder. And after that, we could not stay in the house of the Lord anymore. We stepped out with a very, very powerful door-to-door evangelism, that we went to Shauri, the village near Kikuyu town, and we were able to reach to more than 50 souls with the eternal gospel, including 7 of them that received Jesus Christ as their Lord and Savior.
1: Yes.
0: Courtesy of the tremendous testimony of Moses Jr., who was totally blind, and the Lord opened his blind eyes, and he can now see. As we walked with him in the village of Shauri, many people are able to see him, and they were old. Some of them, they used to go to the same church before he crossed over to the glorious ministry of the Lord.
1: Yes.
0: And when they saw him, we can see, they were very, very much amazed and awed. And they were saying that they also want to attend even the Meningai 9 meeting, because even them, they also want healing. It is very tremendous what the Lord has done for us in the key region of Kikuyu Mugunga, and we shall continue to celebrate and to thank the Lord forever, Pastor Robin.
1: Oh yes, indeed, we shall forever continue to thank the Lord God Almighty, even for sending his servants, the two mightiest prophets of the Lord God Almighty, to come and prepare the Church of Christ for the glorious coming of the Messiah. Look at the manner in which they are preparing the nations of the earth for the glorious coming of the Messiah, travailing and going from one nation to another, giving literally everybody an opportunity to prepare in holiness and in absolute righteousness for the glorious coming of the Messiah. Pastor Moses Njoroge, as you celebrate the Lord, please.
0: Amen, Pastor Robin. Indeed, we are totally grateful to the Lord and his glorious servants, and we continue to celebrate the eternal blood of Jesus, because the mega prophets of the Lord have come to help us. They have made our evangelism easy. Indeed, today, 9 souls have received the Lord owing to the power of the eternal blood of Jesus and the tremendous testimony of Moses Jr. And even this evening, we just want to celebrate and thank the Lord because of his goodness to our lives and this time in the history of the church. A cripple has walked. The blind have seen. The blind have seen. The deaf have heard. Jesus Christ, thank you. Over to the studio, Pastor Robin. This has been Moses Njoroge of the Kikuyu Mugunga Complex.
1: Thank you so much indeed, Moses Njoroge from Kikuyu Mugunga. Thank you indeed.

Blessed people, beloved listeners, what a very powerful visitation of the Lord God Almighty Himself that we witnessed in the nation of Brazil, beloved people, precious listeners. And very shortly, beloved people, precious listeners, the senior clergy that were privileged to go serve the Lord God Almighty together, the servants of the Lord in the nation of Brazil, beloved people, they will be coming to us live here on Jesus is Lord Radio, beloved people, precious listeners. Once again, precious people, beloved listeners, as we continue this wonderful program tonight, the senior clergy that were privileged to go to Brazil to go serve the Lord God Almighty and serve the two mightiest, most glorified prophets of the Lord God Almighty in the nation of Brazil will be coming to us live here on Jesus is Lord Radio, beloved people, precious listeners, as we continue in this wonderful program, beloved people. But it was such a very powerful and a very serious visitation of the Lord God Almighty that we witnessed in the nation of Brazil, beloved people, precious listeners. What a wonder and what a very powerful visitation of the Lord indeed, beloved people. 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

Once again, blessed people, beloved listeners, as we continue just waiting for the senior clergy, all that were privileged to travel to the nation of Brazil to go serve the Lord God Almighty and to serve the two mightiest prophets of the Lord God Almighty in the nation of Brazil, to come to us live here on Jesus is Lord Radio any minute from now, beloved people, precious listeners.

shocking visitation of the Lord God Almighty that we have witnessed in the nation of Brazil, we must choose to do the will of the Lord God Almighty, beloved people, precious listeners. And we must ask the Lord to purify our heart as we prepare for the glorious coming of the Messiah. Very shortly, beloved people, precious listeners, again, very shortly, the senior clergy that were privileged to go serve the Lord God Almighty and to serve the two mightiest prophets of the Lord in the very powerful mission of the Lord in Brazil, beloved people, they will be coming to us live here on Jesus is Lord Radio any minute from now, beloved people, precious listeners. 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

our God is an awesome God, the God that you have seen raising our cripples, beloved people, precious listeners. The same God that we have seen opening the blind eyes in the nation of Brazil, in Sao Paulo there. He is an awesome God indeed, beloved people, precious listeners. As we continue, beloved people, precious listeners, again, very shortly, the senior clergy that were privileged to go serve the Lord God Almighty and to serve the two mightiest prophets of the Lord God Almighty in the nation of Brazil, they will be coming to us live here on Jesus is Lord Radio, beloved people, precious listeners. Very shortly, they will be coming to us also to bring to us the first-hand eyewitness account on what they witnessed in that very powerful mission and the very powerful visitation of the Lord God Almighty that we have just witnessed yesterday, beloved people, and in the past 3 days, the very shocking and very powerful visitation of the Lord God Almighty himself, the Lord visiting the nation of Brazil in such a very serious way and telling the nations of the earth that this is the moment then to prepare in holiness and in absolute righteousness for the glorious coming of the Messiah, beloved people. And so therefore, very shortly, the senior clergy that were privileged to go serve the Lord God Almighty and to serve the two mightiest prophets of the Lord God Almighty in the nation of Brazil will be coming to us live here on Jesus is Lord Radio any minute from now, beloved people.

0: Hallelujah. Praise the Lord, Pastor Robin, please, in the studio.
1: Hallelujah. Praise the Lord. Deputy Archbishop Margaret.
0: Thank you. Thank you very much, Pastor Robin, there in the studio in Nakuru. Blessed people, the time now is 24 minutes to 4 p.m. Brazilian time. My name is Margaret and I'm coming to you live from Sao Paulo, Brazil. Blessed people, as I told you that my assignment here is one to bring to you the unfoldings right here from the grand powerful Sao Paulo Revival 2026 Revival, blessed people. And I want to submit my report on what has happened in the last 24 hours here in Sao Paulo, Brazil. Blessed people, yesterday was a grand finale. The glorious mega healing service that took place at the gymnasium of the Portuguese stadium, blessed people. And what a mighty, mighty, very, very powerful and very glorious healing service that was yesterday, precious people, in the gymnasium of the Portuguese stadium right here in the massive city of Sao Paulo, blessed people. What a very, very great and a very glorious healing service that was, precious people, where the Lord God Yahweh revealed His mightiest, mightiest, most glorified, most grateful prophets, another level, precious people, and the humongous anointing that the Lord God Yahweh has bestowed upon them. Yesterday was super massive, it was super glorious, precious people. The moment the two mightiest, mightiest, most glorified prophets of the Lord God Yahweh arrived at the venue of the healing service yesterday, precious people, and seated there at the front, at the pulpit there, were senior clergy, senior most clergy, some of them presidents of pastors' fellowship, some of them heads of the biggest churches in Brazil here, precious people. You can imagine how massive Brazil is, how vast Brazil is. That is the caliber of the priesthood that was seated right there at the pulpit. And blessed people, yesterday was very, very stunning. The moment the two mightiest, mightiest, most glorified prophets of the Lord God Yahweh stepped at the altar and they began to give the protocol of how the healing service would unfold, blessed people. Very, very shocking. Very, very shocking. And speaking with so much confidence, speaking with so much authority, because the Lord God Yahweh already has spoken with His mightiest, mightiest, most glorified prophets, and they kept coming to us live on air, precious people, again and again. Even before they left Kenya for Brazil, they kept coming to us again and again live on air to bring to us what the Lord God Yahweh had spoken to them about the glorious healing service in Sao Paulo, precious people. And yesterday, precious people, was massive, was powerful. I want to thank the Lord God Yahweh very, very much, and the two mightiest, mightiest prophets of the Lord God Yahweh very, very much for allowing me to come and serve them here in this mission of the Lord in Sao Paulo. And I, being a first-hand eyewitness, precious people, it was very shocking to see the confidence with which the mega prophets of the Lord God Yahweh stood at the altar with and began to worship Jesus, began to sing the song Hallelujah. And you could see there the altar senior pastors, and down here at the arena you could see people were waiting in great expectation, in great expectation as to what is the Lord is going to do there, precious people. It was full to the brim, full. The Brazilians came in their numbers, precious people. And blessed people, it was very, very shocking and very, very dreadful. The moment now, the mega prophets of the Lord God Yahweh, they began to say a short prayer. And it was very shocking because in that prayer, I heard them command the conditions, speaking to the totally deaf ears, to pop open with so much authority, blessed people. Who does that? Speaking to the blind eyes and commanding the blind eyes to open, precious people. And remember, they are up here at the altar. And the sick are down here, precious people. There is no physical contact with the sick. At that time, the two mightiest prophets of the Lord God Yahweh are standing at the altar and speaking to the conditions, commanding the total crippled legs to be strengthened and get up and walk away, precious people. Very, very shocking what unfolded right there. And it was stunning and very dreadful also this moment when the mega prophets of the Lord God Yahweh now say that they released Jesus. They are releasing Jesus to come and heal his people. Blessed people, whoever speaks like that, that now I release you, Jesus, to come and touch your people. Except that that person is walking very, very close with God the Father himself, blessed people. What happened here yesterday in the grand mega healing service is historic. And blessed people, when now the mightiest prophets of the Lord God, I will say the short prayer, right away, instantly, we began to hear, my lords, here, the blind eye has seen. And you hear on the other end, my lords, here, the deaf ear has popped open into a celebration, celebrating the power of the blood and the cross of Jesus, precious people. Yesterday was massive, very, very shocking, and very, very powerful, blessed people, to see the enormous, the humongous anointing of the Lord God Yahweh upon his mightiest, most glorified prophet, precious people. And just how dreadfully close the mega prophets of the Lord God Yahweh walk with God the Father himself. They speak to God the Father himself publicly and call on him to come and visit his people there. And they say, I now release you, Jesus, blessed people. What a shock and what a wonder we witnessed yesterday firsthand here in the city of Sao Paulo, in the gymnasium of the Portuguese stadium, precious people. Very, very shocking and very, very dreadful. And before I give it to you, please, Senior Bishop Lydia, because I'm joined here by Senior Bishop Lydia, Pastor Teresia, and Pastor Dotel, will also give the first hand eyewitness account, precious people. What I saw yesterday was very, very shocking. And still, precious people, after now the healing service, there are many, many healings that took place here yesterday, including this woman who felt a physical touch. She felt a physical touch. She felt the hand of God touch her totally blind eye, and it popped open, precious people. Very, very powerful and very, very mighty. Then came this moment when the two mightiest prophets of the Lord God Yahweh walked with God the Father right in front of the cameras rolling, precious people, and it is global. And they began to minister with the dreadful shadow of God the Father himself, and walking step by step with God the Father, precious people. It is happening live there. And precious people, right from where I was standing, I could see they got up and they were wondering how is it going to happen. They were seated, but at the moment the mightiest prophet of the Lord God said that now bring the totally deaf persons and separate them from the partially deaf, and also bring the totally blind persons and separate them from the partially blind. And in a few minutes, I'm going to walk here with the dreadful shadow of God the Father. I'm going to walk with God the Father himself. And the dreadful shadow of God the Father is going to touch the blind eyes and the deaf ears. It was a shock and a wonder, precious people, what unfolded next. Because we saw this woman who was totally blind on one eye. And the moment the two mightiest prophets of the Lord God began to minister and to walk with God the Father himself, step by step, blessed people, whoever does that, except that person is very, very holy and walking with God the Father himself, precious people, and very close to God the Father himself. when they began now to walk step by step with God, the Father himself, precious people, very dreadful. What unfolded right there? Totally, totally blind eyes open. And totally, totally deaf ears popped open. And this woman's eyes were, her one eye was totally blind. And she began to see, and could see the brightest, mightiest promise of the Lord God. They were asking her, but what can you see? And she was able to do what people are doing to her, waving from up there, precious people. Oh, what a mighty, mighty, powerful and glorious healing service it was yesterday in the city of Sao Paulo, in the gymnasium of the Portuguese stadium, precious people. Very, very powerful. Very, very mighty. We saw the tumors dissolve live on camera, precious people. Very, very shocking. And the senior priesthood that were watching right there from the altar, precious people, senior most pastors, senior most clergy of the nation of Brazil here, they were totally, totally shocked. And even after the healing service, precious people, they were all shocked and they went into a conference. And they were talking at what they had just seen. For the first time, they saw the anointing of the Lord God Yahweh, precious people. They have never seen anything like this. That the mightiest, mightiest promise of the Lord God Yahweh standing right there at the altar, with no physical contact with the sick. They don't speak the word. They decree and they command the totally deaf ears to pop open. They command the totally blind eyes to pop open, and the totally blind eyes listen to him. They listen to them. Very, very shocking. The totally deaf ears respond and listen and respond and open, precious people. The pastors that were watching this right there from the altar, senior most pastors. We're talking about pastors who have been in ministry for many, many years. Some over 30 years, precious people. They were totally stunned. They have never, ever seen such humongous anointing of God Yahweh upon a person, precious people. They were shocked. And they all went to a conference and speaking how for the first time they saw the anointing of the Lord God Yahweh, precious people. Very, very powerful and very, very mighty in what we saw yesterday in the glorious healing service. Well, allow me now to give a chance to my colleagues here, Bishop Lydia, please, on what you saw yesterday.
2: A very mighty, blessed people, very powerful. Yesterday was a very unique day, blessed people. A very, very serious day, because a tremendous wonder happened, beloved listeners. It was the grand day, the final day, the final day of the mega, mega Sao Paulo revival, blessed people. But what happened there really shocked me very much. Until now, I'm shocked and I'm trembling. Because, blessed people, before the mega prophets of Jehovah Yahweh made their way to the arena there, seated there at the altar were very senior presidents of pastors' fellowships. Very, very senior, blessed people, very senior presidents of pastors' fellowships. And, beloved people, they sat at the altar. And when the mega prophets of Jehovah Yahweh came, they entered straight to the altar where the presidents of pastors' fellowships were seated. And blessed people, what shocked me most is the way the Lord God Almighty revealed the mightiest, mightiest mega prophets of Jehovah Yahweh right in the eyes of the pastors, presidents of pastors' fellowships, beloved people. It was very shocking. And remember, these presidents of pastors' fellowships, they have very, very many pastors under them. They oversee many, many pastors under them from Brazil. Even you look at them, you see their stature. They are seasoned. They have been in the ministry for many years. And blessed people, when we talk of Sao Paulo, this is a very, very advanced city. Very developed, very the technology is so much advanced. At night, when now you drive to town and you see the tall, tall skyscrapers lit very beautifully. Blessed people, Sao Paulo is much, much advanced. And now we are talking of presidents of pastors fellowships from Sao Paulo and the entire Brazil. Very senior, very seasoned. But blessed people, they came just for one mission. They came for one purpose, because they had heard the message in the pastor's conference. They have followed the revival meetings in Kenya. And now they came in one mission to see how the mightiest, mightiest mega prophets of Jehovah Yahweh are operating with God. They came to see with their eyes just a single miracle. They came to see the authority of the anointing that the mightiest, mightiest mega prophets of Jehovah Yahweh behold. Blessed people, it was a shock and a stunt. When the mightiest, mightiest mega prophets of Jehovah Yahweh were up there with them, with the presidents of pastors' fellowships, the mega prophets of Yahweh, they did not make any contact with the people down there. The mightiest prophets of Jehovah Yahweh, they made a decree. They only decreed the eternal blood of Jesus. And they said, the mega prophets of Jehovah Yahweh said, "My Lord Jesus, I now release you to go and touch these people." In the eyes of the presidents of pastors' fellowships, pastors' associations, beloved people, this is a very serious statement. Because what followed is a serious shocker. Blessed people, what transpired is a very, very serious wonder. Who is this who can release Jesus to come and touch people, to come and heal people? Therein you can see the confidence of which the mega prophets of Jehovah Yahweh entered the meeting and were ministering before the presidents of pastors' associations. The confidence itself, blessed people, shocked them very much. Because nobody walks to a silent meeting and says such statements that, "My Lord Jesus, I now release you to go and touch these people." And you saw the serious move of God. People were being touched, people were being healed in an instant, right in the eyes of the pastors' fellowships. Blessed people, this is a serious wonder that took place yesterday. The Lord God Almighty revealing the excellency of the anointing that He has bestowed upon the mightiest, mightiest mega prophets of Jehovah Yahweh, the beholders of the most dreadful shadow of God. Because after that, beloved people, after that short decree, right in the eyes of the pastors, presidents of pastors' fellowship, seated up there with the mega prophets of Jehovah Yahweh standing up there, now the healings erupted, deaf ears popping open, blind eyes seeing, many, many healings, biblical healings, blessed people, biblical miracles. And they were very shocked. The presidents of pastors, they were shocked by this monumental anointing, by this classic excellency of the anointing that the Lord God Almighty has bestowed upon the messengers of the hour. They saw the anointing, they saw the miracles, they saw the confidence in which the mightiest, mightiest mega prophets of Jehovah Yahweh are operating, working very closely with God the Father, step by step. Step by step, blessed people, this is a wonder. This is a serious, serious wonder, blessed people. Because globally, there is nobody who is walking in such close proximity. Like we saw yesterday, the revelation of God upon the mega prophets of Jehovah Yahweh, right in front of very, very senior presidents of pastors' fellowships from the modern city, modern mega city of Sao Paulo. Beloved people, it is very shocking. And for the first time, they saw the true anointing of the Lord. They were shocked. They were stunned. And after that, you saw how all of them, they were now coming and presenting their invitation letters, inviting the mightiest messengers of Jehovah Yahweh, the prophets of the kingdom of God. Now, the presidents of pastors' fellowships were presenting their invitation letters, inviting the prophets of Jehovah Yahweh to their various cities and telling the mightiest prophets of heaven that the stadium is ready, everything is ready. Because finally, they saw the true anointing. They saw the power of the blood of Jesus. They saw how the mightiest prophets of Jehovah Yahweh are operating with God the Father, live, on global camera. They saw the true miracles of the Bible. Blessed people, yesterday was a very, very stunning wonder. Yesterday was a very, very serious wonder that happened. And after that, blessed people, we are told the presidents of pastors' fellowships, because of what they saw, because of the monumental anointing they saw, they now came and held a meeting. They came afterwards, blessed people, and held a meeting at night. And they said that they saw the true anointing of the Lord. They saw the true Bible miracles. They saw the true end-time revival. Their mission was accomplished because they came for one purpose: to see how the mega prophets of Jehovah Yahweh minister before the Lord of all hosts, the Lord of all the earth. They came with one purpose: to see how the mega prophets of Jehovah Yahweh exude the authority of the anointing of God. And yes, indeed, the Lord God Almighty finally came and answered them openly by the excellency of the anointing that the mega prophets of Jehovah Yahweh operated with. Blessed people, beloved listeners, this is a very, very serious wonder that happened yesterday. It is very shocking to see the hunger in their hearts, to see the kind of hunger for the true revival, for the end time revival. And that is why now, after they saw this monumental anointing, after they saw the true Bible miracles, they were now rushing and presenting their invitation letters that the mightiest mega prophets of Jehovah Yahweh may go to their cities now and bring this revival to them. Because, blessed people, the way the mightiest prophets of Jehovah Yahweh operate with the Lord God Almighty is very dreadful. Openly walking with God, step by step, very close interaction with the Lord God Almighty, God the Father. This is very shocking. This is a very serious wonder. And no wonder now, these very senior most presidents of pastors' associations, when they saw this, I remember all of them, they went on their knees and they were pleading with the mightiest mega prophets of Jehovah Yahweh for impartation, to lay the hand of God on them, to impart them. Blessed people, beloved listeners, what a serious time in the life of the church, when now the Lord Almighty is revealing the excellency of the anointing as bestowed upon the mightiest mega prophets of Jehovah Yahweh, the forerunners of Jesus, in a very, very mighty way. I'm shocked, I'm stunned, blessed people. My heart is still trembling over what I saw. The hunger, the way they came and they sat to the very end at the altar there. They were watching how Jesus was touching people. They saw how the mightiest mega prophets of Jehovah Yahweh with so much confidence stood before the Lord, stood before the nations of the earth, stood at the center of the modern Sao Paulo and worshipped the Lord with so much confidence, with so much authority, with so much audacity, blessed people. That bespoke volume. It bespoke of the close and tight relationship that the mightiest mega prophets of Jehovah Yahweh have with the Lord God Almighty himself. Very shocking, very serious indeed. I know also Pastor Dotel is on the line waiting. I don't know what you have on your side, Pastor Dotel, please. Very, very powerful indeed. Blessed people, my name is Pastor Dotel, and I am

Gospel Healing Service, I was there and I saw everything, blessed people. I was there and I saw absolutely everything. Because the Lord privileged me to be serving at Gate 1.

0: that here, the people of Brazil, they are very, very serious when it comes to their recording. They record twice. They record when they are at home, and when they come to the ground of the meeting, they do another recording. And some of them, most of them actually, have a printed copy of their condition to remove the chances of error. There is no room for error. We know very well how in this ministry that the Lord is very strict with the recordings. And so it shocked me how they recorded them, both at home and at the ground of the meeting, so that to make sure that there is no room for error, so that when the Lord touches them, then the blood of Jesus can be glorified in a mighty way. And I remember at Gate One, I got to interact with the sick, and there were very many conditions recorded. They came in their largest numbers. I saw there are people who had myomas. There are cases, we got cases of serious hypertension, we got cases of stroke that actually escalated to crippleness, we got cases of diabetes, we got cases of leukemias, blood conditions, cancer. There were many tumors, leiomyomas, we got cases of sarcomas, very serious conditions. They came in their largest numbers, and it is very shocking because in such a developed nation, with developed and modern medical care, you expect that probably they have the biggest and advanced medical treatment for people and for patients. But for them to come, it means that they had come to an end. They did not get any solution. They came in their largest numbers, blessed people. They were very, very expectant to be visited of the Lord. Blessed people, I recorded very many cases, very severe conditions, serious, serious conditions. And I was very, very shocked. Because remember, this is in the middle of postmodern Sao Paulo. Because if you look even at the infrastructure, if you look at the infrastructure, it is very developed. You can see at some point, the roads are very modern. You can almost get like six lanes heading to the same direction, and roads crisscrossing each other and hitchhiking each other. The level of technology is serious. And you can almost tell, and you can almost imagine that also is equal to their medical facilities. They have the latest advancements. But for them to come in these big numbers, it was very, very shocking. It was very, very, it shocked me to the core that they were very expectant and patient. We recorded many, many cases, blessed people. And it's shocking that they came to see. They came to see because the previous day, the Lord had promised that there will be massive healing at the healing service. They came to see whether this that has been promised would actually materialize. Blessed people. But I could see when on the day of the healing service, when the mega prophets of the Lord arrived, you could almost tell on their faces, everyone looked relaxed, as though expressing safety that now, finally, the power of the Lord has arrived. And it shocked me that when the mega prophets of the Lord, they took to the altar, they took to the podium, they released a protocol. This is shocking. This is serious. Who does that? Where? It is very, very shocking that they release a protocol of the visitation of the Lord. And they say that, they announce that everything that the Lord promised he will do, that he will actually do. That was such a sigh of relief. That when the Spirit of the Lord brings the mega prophets of the Lord into the vicinity, then the first thing they do is release a promise that everything that the Lord has promised that he'll do, he will actually do. How powerful! It was very, very shocking. The manner of confidence. And mark you, this is amidst the pastors. The pastor, the clergy. clergy, the senior clergy that had attended. And probably in their mind, they were like, yes, the sick have now come. Let's see how we will handle this. But it is how the Lord God Jehovah Yahweh who vindicated the mega mightiest prophets of the Lord in a midst of the president of the Pastors Association, because they came to see, now that we have been told to bring our sick, how will he handle this situation? But it was very powerful that right after the mega prophets of the Lord released the protocol of the visitation of the Lord, and then after that they worshipped God the Father and made a prayer. And after the prayer, blessed people, immediately after the prayer, everything changed. I was shocked. Everything changed. An avalanche of miracles broke out, blessed people. The blind eyes opening. And it shocked me how the authority of the mega prophets of Yahweh, the way they are speaking to crippled legs, and crippled legs actually obey. The way the deaf ears pop open, it shocked me. And there is one case that really shook me. The lady whose eye was open, there was a lady who was kneeling down, who was touched of the Lord, and her eyes opened. It shocked me because this same lady was at the conference for the 2 days. And probably in her mind, at the conference, she thought that maybe this is just another preacher who just comes and shares and goes away. She was there on the first day, on the second day, and I could see she was pretty casual. She did not know. She was pretty, pretty casual because she was going, taking a cup of tea and eating cake behind there. I could see she was serving at the ushering. It was as though everything is normal. But on the day of the healing service, when the Lord touched her, I saw her going on her knees and weeping terribly, as though I did not know who is here. I did not know who has come to visit Sao Paulo. It was very, very shocking. Many, many miracles, blessed people. It was powerful that even in the midst of all these big wonders, then the pastors, the presidents of pastors, they come and they are compelled to serve the mega prophets of the Lord with invitation. Everybody wants this visitation. Everybody wants the power of the Holy Spirit in their city and in their state. It was very, very shocking. For me, I tremble very, very much. It is a lesson to me as a Kenyan that if we do not recognize the mega prophets of the Lord, he will be recognized in a powerful way, because wherever he goes, we are rest assured that God the Father is there with them. It is very, very serious. I give it back to, I would like to also give it to Pastor Teresia to also give an account of what she saw yesterday in the very, very serious healing service here at Sao Paulo, Brazil. Pastor Teresia, you can take it away.
1: Blessed people, what a very, very mighty mission accomplished here in the nation of Brazil, where the Lord brought his two most glorified prophets to. Blessed people, when this mission began, I was privileged to be a first-hand eyewitness, blessed people, and I'm here to give you a first-hand eyewitness account of what my eyes witnessed yesterday, blessed people, because yesterday was the grand finale of the mighty, mighty mission of the two mightiest prophets of the Lord in this nation of Brazil. Blessed people, what a historic day. What a very, very fearful and shocking day yesterday was, because the moment the two mightiest prophets of the Lord stepped in the venue, blessed people, where the healing service was taking place, in that gymnasium, blessed people, everything was very quiet, very, very quiet as the grave, blessed people. There was nothing literally happening. The doctors had recorded the sick, as you have heard, blessed people. The Brazilian doctors had finished recording their sick and examining them very, very thoroughly. But blessed people, you can imagine in this very, very postmodern city of Sao Paulo, a very, very postmodern city, I want you to remember that, blessed people, that is where the Lord God brought his two mightiest prophets to come and reveal the power of God, the power of the blood of Jesus, the power of the cross of Jesus, blessed people.

Blessed people, beloved listeners, as we continue very shortly, the senior clergy that were privileged to go serve the Lord God Almighty and to serve the two mightiest prophets of the Lord God Almighty, led by Senior Deputy Archbishop Dr. JJ, they will be coming to us live here on Jesus is Lord Radio. Beloved people, precious listeners, very shortly again, beloved people, the senior clergy that were privileged to go serve the Lord God Almighty and serve the two mightiest prophets of the Lord God Almighty, led by Senior Deputy Dr. JJ, will be coming to us live here on Jesus is Lord. Beloved people, precious listeners,

0: Say people, beloved listeners, right away I say I have the senior clergy that were privileged to go and serve the Lord God Almighty together and to serve the two mightiest prophets of the Lord God Almighty in the nation of Brazil, beloved people, precious listeners. Hallelujah. Praise the Lord, please. Senior Deputy Archbishop Dr. JJ, please.
1: Amen. Thank you so much, Pastor Robin. Blessed people, my name is Senior Deputy Archbishop Dr. JJ, and I was extremely and very much privileged to travel with the mightiest prophets of Yahweh to come and serve the mega prophets of eternity. And the mega prophets of Yahweh, when you hear that somebody is serving them, it's even a dreadful thing to mention. Because the two most glorified prophets of Yahweh entered the nation of Brazil and they took charge of the entire nation. They literally stormed the nation of Brazil. Such a massive population, such a huge developed nation, they stormed the nation of Brazil. And yesterday was a climax. Oh, tremendous indeed. For me, I'm extremely grateful to the mightiest, most glorified prophets of Yahweh, because these missions are not for anybody, not for me at all. I'm the least one. The mega prophets of Yahweh

0: sent along on a very serious mission, and I saw with my eyes how they tackled a nation. I saw how the mega most glorified prophets of Yahweh walk with God. I have had people say, oh, so-and-so walks with God. I only read in the Bible that people are walking with God. And to see it with my own evil eyes, that they make steps like this and God is making a step, they make another step and God is making a step. And even for them to enter such a meeting with extreme confidence. And that is another nation. It's not Kenya, which is a familiar ground. That's a totally different nation, different people. They have their own systems. And there were over 200 senior most presidents of pastor fellowships. Senior most. You can imagine. They were there. All eyes open. They want to see, how is this man going to tackle this thing here? Because sick people have arrived. And the mightiest prophet of Yahweh stood there and began to worship God confidently. Come. When you hear somebody is walking with God, and then they say they were going to invite God the Father. And who speaks like that? But what about if he doesn't come? You cannot make a statement like that to say that you're going to invite God the Father to touch people. You cannot make such a statement. It's a deadly statement to make. But the audacity, they knew, the mega prophets knew that they are walking with God Almighty. I saw with my eyes, and when they began to minister, the only person on the earth right now ministering with a dreadful, fearful, tremendous shadow of God Almighty. To confirm that indeed God is walking with them, the shadow of God Almighty opened blind eyes, classic, totally blind eyes. I was shocked. I'm still trembling. My reaction is this: I have repented, and I continue to repent, to cry for mercy. And after seeing this, I should not miss the eternal kingdom of God. I would have no defense at all. I cry for my soul. I tremble very much. Archbishop Luciani, you are the host. You are the one who has fought for your nation. You came and stayed in Kenya for some years to try and see if you can persuade the mega prophets of Yahweh to come. Now see how it has opened up. Please.
1: Praise the Lord. Blessed people. This is Senior Archbishop Right Reverend Luciano Toledo from Brazil. And I am addressing the global clergy and all our audience globally.

He himself, our owner, the creator of Brazil, visited Brazil. I am eyewitness, and as Deputy Archbishop JJ has just mentioned, I lived in Kenya for 2 years. I was doing a Portuguese-speaking program for the Portuguese-speaking nations, a letter to the Portuguese-speaking nations. And I was wondering if one day the Lord God Almighty would even remember my nation, my sinful nation, my nation, the nation of Brazil, who was so far from God, plunged into apostasy. The church took a different direction, and suddenly a voice is heard, a trumpet is heard all over the world. And I was wondering, one day this trumpet of God would sound the alarm in Brazil. So, blessed people, this time it was a different situation. This time, even the president of Pastors Irapuan, he himself wanted to host the mega, mightiest, most glorified, fearful prophet from the throne of God. He himself decided that it's not the ministry of the Lord. Now, we, the church out there, we are the ones who will host them, because we need them, because we want them to come and tell us what the Lord God Almighty is saying to the church right now. So, blessed people, to me it is a tremendous wonder, a dream come true, to see what the Lord did yesterday. The 2 days of conference were tremendous. The pastors were there. They heard the message. They heard the voice. They heard the alarm sounding. Time is over. Messiah is coming. Brazil, repent. Judgment is coming. And they trembled. And we all saw in the last day those pastors and everybody, all the audience, come to the mightiest prophets in their knees crying. Meaning the Holy Spirit spoke from the mouth, through the mouth of the messenger from heaven, and touched the hearts of those people in that conference. But what they did not even dream is what was the Lord was preparing for them in the next day in the mega healing service in Portuguesa, Ginásio da Portuguesa in São Paulo, Brazil. Blessed people, when we arrived in the venue, it was, for me, it was a wonderful surprise, because there were so many senior pastors, the ones that you hear, that people follow, the ones that you hear that gathered multitudes, the famous ones, the most senior ones, the leaders of the denominations, they were seated at the platform, in the pulpit. Blessed people, it was tremendous for me to see those faces that I knew from afar seated there. And I could see that they were there in great expectation. What's going to happen? We heard the word. The word was very powerful. The word was very fearful, pierced our hearts. But now, what about the wonders and signs that usually would follow the world? So, blessed people, when the mega prophets of the Lord, when they arrived, they went straight to the pulpit, and they began worshiping the Lord. Worshiping the Lord, these already brought the presence of the Holy Spirit in such a way, hearts began to break. And what's going to happen from now? And as we know, we live in a generation
of fake miracles, fake pastors, fake apostles. We live in a fake generation of fake Christians who perform fake miracles. They push people, they invent things and miracles to deceive, just to pretend they have some power. But yesterday they saw the real power, the true anointing. They could see and testify with their own eyes, one that worshiped the Lord without any words like to impress people, just worshiping the Lord in a very holy way. And then he decreed with his prophetic mouth, when they lifted their prophetic hand towards the Lord of God Almighty in heaven, and decreed. And what followed, my blessed people, is what this generation of Christians, of pastors, no matter the titles, no matter how senior, no matter how many followers, how many sheep, how many churches, they had never seen before. The invisible God suddenly turned visible in the lives of people that he touched. And then when the mightiest and most glorified prophets of heaven, when they simply stepped forward and made this statement, my Lord Jesus, speaking to the Lord God, the Messiah, the King of Kings himself, my Lord Jesus, I now release you. Who can release the King of Universe to come and now go and touch these people? My blessed people, this was so amazing. This was so shocking. Nobody had ever seen or heard anybody speaking like that. After decreeing, he released the power, the presence of the Lord God Almighty himself to come and touch people. Blessed people, Brazil stopped. The entire nation stopped because God descended, God came, and the healings began. And it was so amazing. I'd like to state this, because this is something totally different to me, and even I think most of you that have followed the mightiest prophets of the Lord. The amount of grace and mercy and love that the Lord God manifested to those people, so thirsty, so hungry of the living God, the true God, the truth, the true gospel, how the Lord loved the people of Brazil. The people who were suffering with their diseases, and they were there because they believed that this time the Lord had sent someone different. And this was so amazing, because the Lord God Almighty used his mightiest mega prophets to touch everybody, full of love and grace, full of life eternal, full of a fresh anointing, touching physically hands, heads, and even hearing each one of their questions and requests.
How are you suffering, my daughter? What's your problem, my son? We know that the Lord has raised these mightiest prophets in such a level of anointing and power. In Kenya, we witnessed this on radio. They do not ask anybody, what's your problem? They just decree and it happens. They just speak and then it comes to life. They decree and resurrection happens. Dead ears, dead eyes, dead legs, dead cerebral. Immediately, they hear the voice and they obey. They begin to work properly. But in Brazil, blessed people, the Lord did not only come to speak, to announce the coming of the Messiah, to beg us to repent, because they come, they made it very clear that they come in two sides, in two ways. They first offer repentance and revival, but then they announce, if you don't repent, if you do not hear my words, I'll be forced to judge you, because your sins have gone beyond my what I would imagine. I would have to apologize to Sodom and Gomorrah if I don't judge you, Brazil. But I bless the Lord so much, because the amount of love and grace

0: and the people and the sheep, they have chosen repentance and revival. And the mighty prophets were so happy, so happy, because they said, I don't want to judge the nations. I want them to repent. And I bless the Lord that all that happened showed that Brazil has chosen repentance. We have now, we are preparing a report of the healings that happened yesterday. Our very blessed doctors, they are working, talking to people. We already have news of people that on their way home, the vision became clearer and clearer. People were getting better and better on their way home. We already have these reports. How many deaf ears popped open, blind eyes began to see clearly. We saw that blessed daughter of the Lord who belonged to the church, Shekinah. She was so, so amazing. She works there. She is she serves in that church. And she was so marveled with the touch of God in her totally blind eye. And she was a young lady, but she was blind in one eye. And we know that it, in a matter of time, the good eye would be forced and she would be gradually lose the other eye also. But the Lord came before, sent the mightiest mega prophets of eternity and the fresh anointing, and she could see the miracle and live the miracle without any touch of man. So this is absolutely tremendous. There was another lady, she was all the time by my side, and she said, someone touched my eye and pulled something from my eye. I could feel like a hot iron pulling something from inside my eye, and now I can see. And it happened twice, as the mightiest prophets, when they began praying and then when they decreed. She said, I could feel clearly someone pulling, removing something from my eye, and now I can see clearly. I could not see with this eye. It was the left eye. And then she also mentioned, and suddenly when he walked in front of me, she said, I felt the earth tremble. And so many people had experience, supernatural experiences with the touch and the presence of God in that place. And they were all so amazed, and the pastors. According to Irapuan, President Irapuan, there were around 200 pastors in that venue yesterday. They were, part of them were on the pulpit, and the rest of them were among the people down there. There was a special area for the pastors. And I could see, because I know many of them, I was just looking, how they were like someone who is seeing something, is not really believing. Is this really happening? Like this. And then, so wonderfully, the mega prophets of God look at the pastors and said, I'm coming to work with you. I have not come. He did not say that, but just to make it very clear, I did not come to take your churches from you. I did not come to take your churches. I came to help you. Yes, please, Dr. JJ.
1: You are speaking very serious words. Let me say this. What shocked me very much is when I saw the presidents of Pastors Fellowship, very, very senior in ministry. And when the mightiest, most glorified prophets of Yahweh arrived, they must have been waiting, like all of us have been waiting. All of us have been waiting to know how does the prophet, the mega prophet of Yahweh, operate with the Lord? How? Because you only read in the Bible, and we have not experienced. Nobody can claim that they know. So the presidents of pastor fellowships were looking for. They said they have come. They heard the message. How does the mega prophets of Yahweh operate with the Lord? Because they have never met the mega prophets of Yahweh. Leave alone those people who call themselves, or those are people, talk about them. Yeah. So what shocked the pastors, the senior president of pastors' fellowships, is when they had a mega prophet of Aaron stand there and say, "Mighty Lord Jesus, now I release you to go and touch the people, to go and touch the sick people." Who is this that has the capacity to release the Lord Jesus Christ to go and touch the people? And the proof of it, everybody saw. Who is this who can speak that way and say, "Mighty Lord Jesus, now I released you to go and touch them"? And indeed, Jesus Christ went and touched them, and in their hugest numbers. The second thing that shocked me, and I'm sure those present pastors' fellowships must have been really, really stunned, when the mightiest, most glorified prophet of Israel said that, "I'm going to walk with the shadow of the Lord." And he says, "I'm walking here, says the Lord. I am walking here, says the Lord." Who speaks like that? And what if it doesn't happen? But the proof of it, that the mightiest, most glorified prophets of Yahweh walked there with the Lord, that it was the Lord walking there, the proof of it are the huge number of blind eyes that opened, the many, many deaf ears that popped open, in different diverse conditions that happened. As you should say, you heard and you saw that. As you finish.
0: Yes, Blessed Deputy Archbishop Dr. JJ, as I told you, we live in a generation of fake miracles. So people are tired of fake miracles, touching with shocks, electric shocks and all these things. And suddenly one appeared, totally separated from the sick, so many meters away from them, up there and they down there. And then they worship the Lord, and then they decree, and then, who is this? Who are these that can now say, "Mighty Lord Jesus, now you can go and touch"? It happened. And the invisible God manifested among the people as this woman felt someone pulling something out of her eye. Others feeling the fire of God. And I remember one man that the tumor disappeared. He was shocked. The tumor in his, I don't know if it was his stomach, but he was with his hands in that location. A tumor disappeared immediately. He was crying. All of them, they felt the supernatural hand of God touching themselves just by the decree of the mega prophets. So for sure, Deputy Archbishop Dr. JJ, this man walks with God. This man, this prophet, they bring the presence of God. They come with God. They bear the shadow of the Lord God Almighty. Because just passing by, eyes, blind eyes opened, deaf ears popped open yesterday. So I am so very much humbled and grateful to the Lord God Almighty, God the Father, God the Son, God the Holy Spirit, the Holy Trinity that have sent to us their best, their most powerful, because they combine all all the power and much more of all the prophets of the Bible. Now the Lord has sent them with such a power to indeed release the church that was hijacked by the devil. And I really pray that all these pastors, that they have indeed understood what they saw and witnessed, and the fire of revival take hold of this nation, and now the nation of Brazil will come to the feet of the mightiest prophets of heaven, the messengers from the throne, the ones that have come to help the church enter heaven, otherwise there would not be a bride on the earth in this generation. So I thank so much. I have no words to thank the Lord God Almighty and His mightiest, most glorified prophets. And I really repent for all our sins. And I'm tremendously grateful that the Lord gave us another opportunity to repent and come back as the Lord sends His mightiest prophet to us, Dr. JJ.
1: Very, very mighty Archbishop Luciano Toledo, you are the host, and indeed you have now, you saw with your own eyes how the anointing on the mega prophets of heaven holds people, literally poor people. That is a tremendous anointing. Archbishop Charles Afram, you are the one inside of Europe. I know that in Kenya we have agreed that you take the mega prophets away. I know they are on their way, you're finalizing the arrangements, but you saw what happened in this very tremendous meeting.
2: Blessed people, first of all, I want to begin by thanking the Lord, the mightiest prophets of the Lord, for allowing me the privilege of coming to serve them on this very glorious and powerful mission of the Lord in Brazil. It is indeed very true, Dr. JJ, what you have said, that we are preparing feverishly to receive the mightiest prophet of the Lord in Italy and in all Europe. For what I have seen, for what I have witnessed, and what I have touched with my own hands, absolutely, we have no choice to have the mightiest prophet of the Lord, the one who alone has been entrusted with the responsibility of preparing the nations to receive the Messiah. We have no choice than to receive them, that they may bring to us what they have done in São Paulo, Brazil. Awesome, powerful 2 days of web conference. Very, very powerful. Word upon word, line upon line, they broke down the scriptures to us, especially the unbringing the most important announcement at this hour, in this critical hour, when the church is, they should be expecting the Messiah, the coming of the Messiah, the preparation for receiving the Messiah. They brought this very, very important announcement to the church here in Brazil, the nation of Brazil. And also the message, the gravity of the message of the restoration of the pulpit, such an important message to a church that is drifted away from the Lord. Very powerful. And indeed, Jehovah Yahweh, the ascender, confirmed these words with an avalanche of miracles, outstanding miracles. The Lord again revealed His prophets that these are the two olive trees and the two golden lampstands that stand before the Lord of all the earth. awesome, awesome, awesome. We have no choice than to prepare feverishly to receive the mightiest prophet of the Lord. Dr. JJ, allow me to conclude with this. At the climax of this glorious mission, I will say that the lady, there was a particular Brazilian lady who approached the Lord shouting and said, I need my soul to be healed. For me, this spoke volumes. The healing of the nation was exemplified in this woman. She exemplified the healing that the nations need, the healing that Brazil indeed needs. Dr. JJ, blessed people, this is mission accomplished. And I'm sure that it is not only Italy and Europe that are hungry and thirsty for the mightiest prophet of the Lord. The ones who carry the anointing. We are not the only one. All the nations are hungry and are thirsty. We have seen this in South America, here in Brazil, the many, many senior pastors, invitation being given right in the midst of a healing service. These are spoken volumes, and we are more than ready. Thank you very much, Dr. JJ.
3: Very, very tremendous indeed, Archbishop Arthur Park. I know you saw the letters of invitation being given to the mega prophets of Yahweh, and something must have been ringing in your head. Whether next year is your year or what. You saw what happened in this.
4: Thank you very much for this opportunity, Dr. JJ. And then I'd like to begin by thanking the Lord and the two mightiest, most glorious prophets of Yahweh for allowing me to come here and then witness everything what the Lord is doing with his two mega prophets. And yes, it was very evident that the two mega prophets are walking very tightly with the Lord Himself. So overall, you know, I participated in the two-day World Conference and the climax of healing service. And then it was evident that the Lord Himself was with us, and that they were walking with the two mega prophets that was entrusted to rescue us from this the time of peril. And then I really thank the Lord for coming to us and then disposing the love and grace and mercy of the Lord at this hour. And then I have seen during the healing service that the most senior president of pastors were there and then saw everything from the beginning, and then they were so much touched, and then they came with a letter of invitation for the two mega prophets next year. And then the Lord was so touched and then said that, okay, I will remove other programs. I'm going to give you the priority for the date. So I was watching everything going on there, like next to them, and then I thought, okay, yeah, we should work much harder, and then we have a lot of work to do in Asia and South Korea. And then, yeah, this is the pure love of the Lord. And then I saw how much the Lord really disposed love for Brazil. And then I'd like to add one thing, because time is short. As they began the healing service, the two mega prophets pointed at the camera in front of the camera and then said, "This healing service is bigger than Brazil. Anyone who partake in this healing service through this camera will also receive healing." And then I'd like to announce that South Korea was the one who benefited from this mega healing service. Let me give you a brief detail what had happened. When the two mega prophets lifted their prophetic arm, left the prophetic arm, and decreed healing, you know what happened in South Korea? Of a pastor, not just a sheep of Christ, a pastor of 70-year-old, Won Ung Oh, received the healing, and then he had a spinal stenosis. So he could not stretch up his spine, so he could walk like bending. But after receiving the healing, he could not only stretch his spine, but he could jump and run. What a moment of anointing, of the visitation, even in South Korea. He's not a young guy. He's 70 years old, and in an instant, the healing anointing just crossed over the Pacific and Atlantic, and then it had no special limitation, and it instantaneously touched this old pastor who is the chairman of some denomination. Let me tell you, he's not just one pastor, he is the chairman of one denomination. He was touched, and I'm going to meet him as I go back, and then he's willing to cross over to us.
3: Tremendous. Overseer Joshua, you had the privilege, and I know you want to have your say. You cannot wait.
5: Thank you so much, Senior Dr. JJ. My name is Overseer Joshua, and I was among the few privileged to come and serve the two mightiest prophets of the Lord here in Sao Paulo. What I saw in yesterday, it was shocking. It was really, really shocking to see people coming before the two mega prophets of the Lord and crying before the mega prophets of the Lord. I could not even imagine whatever that happened there that could have happened. The two mega prophets of the Lord announced, "I'm going to bring Jesus to you." And in fact, he brought Jesus to the people. The healings that happened there, they were biblical. Blind eyes could open, ears could pop open. You cannot even imagine, even the tumors could disappear. It is now high time that we keep off and obey the two mega prophets of the Lord. End time is near and anything can happen. Because in that meeting, you could see the president, evangelical president, was seated there waiting to see the true miracles of God. And for sure, the stripes of the blood of Jesus washed the arena. People were healed, one after the other. It was chaotic. It was really, really chaotic. I even thought, what if rapture will come and take place in this manner? What will happen to us as Kenyans? It is evident that the two mega prophets of the Lord, whatever that they are doing in this nation, and whatever that they have done in our nations, need to be respected. We should always honor the two mega prophets of the Lord and always listen to them so that we may enter heaven. I may not have a lot of things to say, but whatever that I saw with my own two eyes was really shocking. It was really, really shocking. Even after at the end of the meeting, you could see people, all of them coming to his mega prophets, pray for me, touch me. You know, they honor the two mega prophets of the Lord. I just stand here trembling with fear of the Lord. I really want everyone to know this mission here. It was not only for Brazil. It is a mission to change our hearts. It is a mission to bring us even closer to God. I think it is now time for us to know the mightiest prophets of the Lord is not a Kenyan pastor. He's not a Kenyan person. These are the two mega prophets of the entire globe. Let us allow him to move with speed because time is already finished. Back to you, Senior Deputy Archbishop JJ.
3: I agree with you entirely. I am the first person who agrees that the mega prophets of Yahweh should move to Italy, then after that to Brazil. I agree 100%. Because I've seen the hunger, and they are the only ones with the mandate for the entire earth. It's unbelievable responsibility and burden on their shoulders. Dr. Polo, I know you hold a PhD, you are a DCI officer, and look, you came for this mission courtesy and from the love of the mega prophets of Yahweh. What did you see?
6: Blessed people. My name is Dr. Daniel Polo, and what I saw yesterday, blessed people, up to now I'm still trembling. The holy servants of the Lord, the dreadful and most glorious prophets of Jehovah, when they entered at the venue of the meeting, they entered with the enormous power. They entered with infinite power, infinite authority of God. When they arrived, everything there was quiet. President of pastors were waiting to see how the prophets of the Lord are operating with the Lord, with the God himself. People were waiting, the senior president of pastors, the senior church leaders were waiting to see how the mega prophets of Jehovah are operating with God. And what shocked them, after a short prayer, and the mightiest prophet of the Lord the Lord Jesus to go and touch the people. Blessed people, what I saw, the biblical miracles took place. The biblical miracles from everywhere at the venue took place yesterday. Blessed people, when the senior pastors, when they saw the anointing, when they saw the biblical miracle, they came out and said that now they are ready for big stadiums. The president of pastors in Sao Paulo, Brazil, plus other presidents of pastors, saw the biblical miracles and they came out with invitation letters to invite the mega prophets of Jehovah to their cities. Because they saw the anointing. They were waiting to see, and they saw the anointing, blessed people. When the mega prophets of the Lord walked with the shadow of God, it was the God himself who walked with the Lord. Because immediately blind eyes popped open, deaf ears opened, miracles, and many people came to the mega prophets of the Lord with different conditions, different chronic conditions, including cancers. I remember very well, I saw a lady who was a singer. Even in from the mega prophets, I'm a singer. And she sang a short verse. Then she said, "My Lord, I am sick, pray for me." And the mightiest holy prophets of the Lord cast death 3 times. Blessed people, yesterday what took place has now revealed the mightiest, the holy prophets of Jehovah globally, very, very well. The senior pastors of this kind of Sao Paulo, because now I'm at Sao Paulo, Brazil, they were shocked. Their eyes literally opened. Their spiritual eyes opened. And now they honor the Lord very, very much. They fear the Lord very, very much. As a Kenyan, we need to stop familiarity. We need now to put the fear of God we need to fear the mightiest prophet of the Lord at such time now. Blessed Overseer, General Overseer Amos Wandera, please, we were with you yesterday. What did you saw?
7: Oh, thank you. Thank you, Daktari. Beloved people, I'm also one of the people who are privileged to come and serve the two mega mightiest prophets of the Lord. I am privileged that I was on the mission of the Lord to be an eyewitness to the wonders of God. I have been privileged to give the testimony of what I saw. Beloved people, the nation of Brazil is a developed nation, first class. Sao Paulo, the economy itself is top. The city as it is built, with high scrapers, buildings, roads, it is top. This is a developed nation, but when the Lord arrived, beloved people, I saw also the hunger and the desire and the prayer of the people or the clergy of Brazil, and the waiting. They were really waiting for this time. The mega, mightiest, most glorified prophets of the Lord, who were sent by God Himself to the nations, came to this nation of the great love and brought the word of God. Very powerful conferences. The first day, the mega, mightiest prophets of the Lord taught on the garment, the importance of the garment and why we should have the garment. And then the second day, on the internal gospel. The internal gospel that comprises of the fear of God, giving glory to the Lord and reminding the entire nation and the nations of the earth about the coming judgment. But precious people, I want to come to you with a shock. When it came to the day of the healing service yesterday, it was mighty. I am privileged to be an eyewitness to what the Lord did. Beloved people, when the two mega mightiest most glorified powerful prophets of the Lord arrived at the venue of the meeting, the venue was full. The venue was full. Everything was just going on. But what was there also is that the sick people had been examined by the doctors of Brazil. Everything was recorded, put on the paper. The gate one had already been worked on. Everything was ready now. They were also anxiously waiting. The clergy, the pastors were there. They have heard. They are waiting to see. Because the mega, mightiest prophets of the Lord had already told them in the conference what is that there is something that is coming to happen during the healing service. So they came in their numbers. But I want to tell you that they were shocked. You know, looking at the sick people who were there, as a clergy, especially theologians, will be looking at what will this man do to these people. But I want to tell you that they were shocked when the mega, mightiest prophets of the Lord arrived at the venue of the healing service. They were relaxed. They took the microphone and gave the protocol of what is going to happen there. And they told the congregation, everybody that was there, that they are going to worship God. They alone will worship God. And so they started worshiping God. They worshiped God. Then they prayed. They prayed and touched the conditions of the people who are there. But there is something that shocked me. There is something that really shocked me when the two mega mightiest prophets of the Lord said they are now sending the Lord Jesus Christ to go and touch these people. That was very, very shocking, precious people. Who speaks like that? Who can speak like that? And so, literally, the Lord went and touched these people. Then it came to a point. It came now to a point where the two mega mightiest prophets of the Lord said, now we put people on the line. Then they are going to walk there with the shadow of the Lord. That was shocking. Who speaks like that? Because the clergy were there, the bishops were there, ministers of the gospel were there, theologians were there. When you speak like that, then they are like, let us see. But they saw. When the mega, mightiest prophets of the Lord came down now and walked, what I saw, I was shocked. It is an issue of repentance. It is an issue of repentance, precious people. How the Lord God Almighty used his two mega, mightiest, most glorified prophets. It was so shocking, so shocking. And so, beloved people, when the mega prophets of the Lord said they are walking through the lines of the blind who are there, the deaf who are there, then now God came down, popped open the deaf ears, popped open the blind eyes. And not only that, somebody was there with crutches, lifted up. She walked, threw away the crutches. The tumors were dissolved. Many healings took place. I was an eyewitness. I was privileged to witness this. Beloved people, it is shocking what I saw. Very, very shocking, beloved people. I want to ask the Tari Polo, please, what did you really see? Shocking.
8: Blessed people, it is really, really very, very shocking that we have the

them are walking with God. Because yesterday, when they walk with the cloud of God Jehovah, it is God who was passing there. And we saw what happened. Blessed people, I'm talking as a police officer, as a DCI in Kenya, because I'm working with the Directorate of Criminal Investigations in Kenya. And now I have informed my colleagues back at Kenya, because I'm calling from Sao Paulo, Brazil, that we must defend this. As a police officer, as a DCI officer, we must protect this glory. We must defend this glory. We must secure the colleague servants of the Lord. Because where else can we find them? Blessed people, my colleagues back there, we must defend this glory very, very much. We know very, very well that nowhere else can a police officer, can a pastor, can a bishop be taken to the mission of the Lord the way I was privileged to accompany the mega prophets of God to Brazil. We must defend the glory of Jehovah. We must protect this at whatever cost. We must protect this. It is with deep repentance that as a Kenyan, now we have become familiar. Now we are thinking of other plans. Not at all, not at this time. We must protect this. Back to you, Robin, at the radio. Thank you very much.

Thank you so much, Senior Deputy Archbishop Dr. JJ, together with the team that were privileged, the senior clergy that were privileged to travel and to go serve the Lord God Almighty and to serve the mightiest, most glorified prophets of the Lord God Almighty in the nation of Brazil. Thank you so much indeed. And it is such a very powerful and a very shocking moment indeed, beloved people, precious listeners, seeing the most dreadful visitation of the Lord that we just witnessed in the nation of Brazil. And in a very shocking way, the Lord God Almighty visiting there and allowing His servants, the two mightiest prophets of the Lord, to visit, to walk there with the most dreadful shadow of the Lord. And seeing the people being touched in a very serious way, beloved people. The blind eyes opening, the deaf ears opening and getting to hear again. And beloved people, precious listeners, the cripples getting up and walking again. It is indeed very, very shocking and very astounding indeed. Blessed people, beloved listeners, what a very shocking moment indeed, and a very serious hour that we are living in, when the Church of Christ is being prepared in holiness and in absolute righteousness for the glorious coming of the Messiah. Beloved people, precious listeners,

Blessed people, beloved listeners, that has been the team, the senior clergy that were privileged to go serve the Lord God Almighty and to serve the two mightiest, mightiest, most dreadful prophets of the Lord in the nation of Brazil, in such a very powerful mission that have just ended in the nation of Brazil, and in a very powerful way, beloved people, precious listeners. Indeed, it was such a very awesome moment and a very powerful mission, living to see the two mightiest, mightiest prophets of the Lord ministering there with the dreadful shadow of the Lord God Almighty. And when they just stepped forward, beloved people, precious listeners, and then they decreed the eternal blood of Jesus Christ, we saw, beloved people, how the Lord walked there and healed the people in a very shocking and in a very, very serious way, beloved people, precious listeners. This is now very shocking and very astounding. We have just heard for ourselves from the first-hand eyewitness account. They have given us what they witnessed there at the very powerful and very shocking mission of the Lord in the healing service right there, beloved people. This is the time to make sure that we are using these tremendous and shocking miracles of the Lord to prepare well in absolute holiness and in total separation from sin. Because we saw even how the senior pastors and the president of the pastors right there, beloved people, they recognized the tremendous anointing and the authority that has been bestowed upon the servants of the Lord, and they humbled, beloved people, precious listeners. How much more we as the nation of Kenya that have been privileged to see these mighty and shocking wonders for more than 22 years, beloved people, in this generation. How much more then should we honor them? Should we fear the Lord? And should we now fear the servants of the Lord that have been sent to us to prepare a generation, to prepare the Church of Christ for the glorious coming of the Messiah, beloved people? This is very shocking and very, very astounding indeed, beloved people, precious listeners. This is the moment to just sit back and ask ourselves, beloved people, how have we now, how has all this impacted our Christian salvation as Christians, as we prepare for the glorious coming of the Messiah, beloved people, precious listeners?

I just want to open my phone lines right here in the studio, beloved people, precious listeners, that I may also give you an opportunity based on this report, on the first-hand eyewitness account, beloved people, that you have just heard all the way from the nation of Brazil, from the senior clergy that were privileged to go serve the Lord God Almighty and to go serve the two mightiest prophets of the Lord in the nation of Brazil, beloved people. I just want to also open my phone lines to give you an opportunity to share with me what you have heard in that very powerful report that you have heard this wonderful night, beloved people. 0777-445-850, 0777-445-851. Those are my phone lines to call me right here in the studio as you also share with me what you have caught in that very powerful and very serious report. The serious report that you have heard from the first-hand eyewitness account that we are privileged to travel and to go serve the Lord God Almighty and to serve the two mightiest prophets of the Lord, beloved people, in the nation of Brazil there, beloved people. Call me right here in the studio as I also get to hear from you, beloved people, precious listeners.

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1: Jesus is Lord Radio, praise the Lord, Robin.
0: Hallelujah, praise the Lord.
1: Amen. Monica Mwangi, calling you from Salem Altar, over here in the East region. And I'm calling to also say one or two things that I've heard from the most critical report, from the first-hand eyewitness that were there in the Ground Zero yesterday during the most powerful healing service that took place in Brazil. And myself, there is no better way to begin my report than to bring my repentance before the Lord. Indeed, the nation of Brazil has honored the mightiest prophet of the Lord God Almighty. And yes, it is. God the Father yesterday rewarded them publicly in the eyes of everybody watching. And we saw how God the Father visited them. And for me, as Monica Mwangi, as a Kenyan, I repent so much. And I plead that the Lord may have mercy on my soul, that on that day I may end up in the kingdom of God. That is the only cry that I have, that on that day I may enter the kingdom of God. Robin, I've had the first-hand eyewitness on the most powerful healing service that was concluded yesterday. And it is very shocking, very, very shocking. One thing I have heard clearly, it is the fact that the president of the pastors, senior most pastors in Brazil,
0: yes,
1: when they witnessed the most powerful healing service yesterday, how they went and held a meeting, and they said that for the first time now, they have witnessed the end time revival, the mighty end time revival, and coming out of their mouth, they witnessed the mission of the Lord coming to accomplishment. But you see, Robin, this is very, very fearful to realize that yesterday, the healing service, during the healing service there, we followed from Kenya here, we waited, we did confirmation, tuned in from this place and this place, and you could tell there was nothing that was happening before the mightiest prophet of the Lord went to the ground of the healing. But wait until the mightiest prophet of the Lord went there, and they made a very simple decree. It is even more shocking. You see the mightiest prophet of the Lord worshiping the Lord very comfortably, confidently. And after the worship now, they make a short decree. And the shocking of this, the shocking matter of all, is when they say now they have released Jesus Christ to go and touch the people. And oh boy, oh, so look at how God touched the blind eyes, the deaf ears, and the tumor that dissolved. It was very, very massive, Robin.
0: For sure, it was very shocking and very, very massive indeed. Living to see even how the pastors there, they recognized the authority that has been bestowed upon the servants of the Lord. And they went down, kneeling down, asking for impartation. And just seeing and looking at the tremendous and very shocking wonders that happened there, including even that woman who came. We have just heard from that very powerful report from the senior clergy that were privileged to go serve the Lord God Almighty and to serve the two mightiest prophets of the Lord in the nation of Brazil. There is this particular woman that came there crying and praying that they, and asking that she may be prayed for. Okay, shortly I'm just coming back to you, please, Monica Mwangi.

0: Okay, just hold on the line there, please, Pastor Monica Mwangi. But I see right here on the line, I have Senior Bishop Randy right here on the line. Praise the Lord, please, Senior Bishop Randy.
1: Blessed listeners, beloved people, my name is Bishop Randy, and right here on the line, we are calling together with Senior Deputy Archbishop Jenkins from the city of São Paulo in the great nation of Brazil, beloved people, where something very, very powerful, very, very mighty has happened that has struck, unbelievably struck and shaken this nation completely to its core, beloved people. And indeed, blessed listeners, what a privilege, what a humbling privilege, a terrible privilege that we received, beloved people, to be right there on ground zero and get to witness with our own eyes, beloved people, how the Lord God Almighty uses His greatest prophets out here, His mega, mightiest, most glorious and most glorified prophets, intensively, blessed people, and extensively, beloved people. And yesterday, blessed people, the nation of Brazil encountered the mightiest, most glorious and most glorified prophets of heaven. For the first time, this ultra-modern nation, beloved people, you can imagine, this is an economic titan, blessed people. This is it's the financial heartbeat of this part of the world, blessed people. It is one of the premier global economies in the world. Its industrial machine drives nations, blessed people. Its infrastructure is first world, alpha economy. When you just look at the skyline, you see the forest of skyscrapers, you are like, oh. It is shock. Great shock, blessed people. You see how this nation is advanced. They are actually living in the future, beloved people. Very, very modern. Very, very advanced. You see the highways, six-lane highways. The highways are humming with endless traffic, blessed people. The city is tremendous. This is now the real, the true metropolis, blessed people. Its infrastructure is the finest, beloved people. Very, very wealthy people, a true global powerhouse. Economically, this city of São Paulo itself is a monster, beloved people. They are carrying massive, the GDP is unbelievable of São Paulo alone. If it was an independent country, its economy would be among the topest in the world, bigger than many sovereign nations. But blessed people, in spite of this infrastructure that is the highest, topest, blessed people, in spite of the towering skyscrapers that are going into the skies, the monuments of glass reaching up there, the world-class six-lane highways, they are dark, perfectly tarmacked highways, blessed people. The leading top-tier medical facilities, the world-renowned universities.
0: Okay, Senior Bishop Randy, I'm coming back to you, please. Senior Bishop Randy, I will be coming back to you, please, Senior Bishop Randy, kindly.

blessed people, beloved listeners. Kindly, Bishop Randy and the senior clergy that were previous to go out to Brazil, kindly, you don't go abroad to serve the Lord and the two mightiest, mightiest prophets of the Lord. The Lord is this and blessed people. As we saw yesterday, that is different. Blessed people, the Lord and His mega mighty prophets, precious people, and other listeners, as we saw yesterday, they the mega prophet of the Lord visited with the shadow of the Lord. When He steps, He stood like this. The Lord is smiling His steps. He is walking with God Himself. And that is why He carries the shadow of God. You cannot have the shadow of God if you have not walked with God. If you are not walking with God. The shadow speaks of probability of walking closely with God and moving according to His direction. So please, the simple clergy, you cannot say that you went abroad to serve God and the two mightiest prophets of the Lord as God that are raising them. You cannot say that, please. Dear Bishop Randy and the senior clergy that came on air, please, you cannot say that you went abroad to serve God and then to serve the two mega prophets of the Lord as God separating them. Just owing to what we saw yesterday, the shocking ministration of the two mightiest, most glorious, and the most dreadful prophets of the Lord, walking openly with the child of the Lord. When they lined up the blind on one side and the deaf on the other side, and the major prophet of the Lord said that, please, I want total blind and total deaf. And when you walk there with the shadow of the Lord, let the people in other business, then blind eyes popped open and the deaf ear popped open, ministering with the shadow of God. Blessed people, senior clergy, kindly, senior Bishop Randy, and the senior clergy that were privileged to go to Brazil, please, you cannot say that you went to Brazil to serve God and then to serve the two mightiest, the mega prophet of the Lord, as God separating them. It is clear as we saw yesterday, when the mega prophet of the Lord steps like this, we saw the Lord guiding His footsteps. He is walking with God Himself, and that is why He carries the shadow of God. Serve the shadow of God if you are not walking with God. That is clear. And the shadow of God speaks of probability of walking closely with God and moving according to His direction. So, when they go abroad, they carry the mandate of, when you go abroad, you carry the mandate of the mega prophet of God. When the mega prophet of the Lord, when they go abroad, you can say people, you know the listeners. As we saw, when the mega prophet of the Lord goes abroad, they carry the mandate to prepare the nation for the glorious coming of the Messiah. Therefore, claiming Bishop Randy and the senior clergy, you cannot say
that you went abroad to serve God, one, and then to serve the two mightiest prophets of the Lord, two, are not separating them. The two mightiest, most glorious, and the most grateful prophets of the Lord are working very, very closely with God the Father Himself. And that is why yesterday, what we saw, that most shocking healing service in Sao Paulo, Brazil, before the eyes of the senior most president of pastors and the senior clergy of Brazil, the two mightiest prophets of the Lord lined up the blind and the deaf, and he walked between them, and in a blessed people, we did not tell the blind eyes pop and the deaf ears pop up, and that one we saw live. Blessed people. And that is not a message to us that the most glorious and the most grateful prophets of the Lord are walking with God the Father Himself. And that is why He claims that Randy, the senior bishop Randy, and the senior clergy, really, I wanted to bring that correction that you may rectify on that, saying that you went abroad to serve God and to serve the two mightiest prophets of the Lord. Not at all. You cannot say that, as we have seen and everybody knows, even a little child knows, that the two mightiest, the most grateful and the most glorified prophets of the Lord are walking with God Himself. You cannot serve the shadow of God if you are not walking with God. He is walking, the mega prophet of the Lord is walking with God Himself. And that is why he carries the shadow of God. My name is Victor. Back to you in the studio, Dr. Robin.

0: Senior Bishop Randy, even as I get to you, please, hallelujah, praise the Lord.
1: Praise the Lord, Pastor Robin, blessed people, beloved listeners. Indeed, what a tremendous historic moment in the life of the church, beloved people. And we who are reporting to you live, beloved people, live from the city of San Paulo, once again I'm here with Senior Deputy Archbishop Jenkins, beloved people, and

0: of our lives, blessed people, to once again, beloved listeners, blessed people, this is indeed, this has been the greatest, highest privilege of our lives, for we who are privileged to be right there at ground zero, blessed people, we who are privileged to come and serve the mightiest, mightiest, most glorious and most glorified mega prophets of the Lord God, and to get an opportunity, the golden opportunity, to witness firsthand and get to see how the Lord God Almighty uses his mega, mightiest, mightiest prophets out here. Blessed people, for me, I am trembling. I am in repentance, beloved people, because what I saw, what I was privileged to see, blessed people, on this mission, beloved people, I, very, very dreadful, very, very serious visitation of the Lord in the nation of Brazil, the city of São Paulo, beloved people. Very, very shocking what we saw yesterday, and this is the greatest shock that has shaken this nation and shaken the whole world. I know in a little while I'll bring on board Senior Deputy Archbishop Jenkins to also speak about how the entire globe was shaken, and this became the biggest, the single biggest conversation, the greatest conversation on the earth, beloved people, until right now, blessed people, trending number one globally, beloved people. I, what the nation of Brazil witnessed yesterday and the whole earth at large was indeed very, very, very, very shocking, blessed people. And I just want to tell you that it could not be anything less, beloved people. You can imagine the senior most presidents of pastors associations were right there, beloved people, including Pastor Lima himself. They were there, and you know that is now the topmost president of all Pentecostal churches. He was there himself, blessed people, together with the senior most presidents of pastors associations, beloved people. They were right there, seated right there in that meeting, beloved people. And you know, this is São Paulo. This is the biggest city in Latin America, one of the biggest cities in the world. And beloved people, with these senior most authorities gathered right there, beloved people, it required nothing less than that massive level of anointing that they witnessed yesterday, beloved people. And that is why, blessed people, beloved listeners, for me, I was very, very shocked, because before the Lord God Almighty brought his two most glorious, mega, mightiest prophets into the meeting, the meeting was dead. It was silent as a graveyard. Literally nothing was happening, beloved people. Nothing was happening. And yet the senior most presidents of pastors were seated right there. Everybody was waiting for that moment when the Lord would usher in his two most glorious, most glorified mega prophets. And blessed people, what shocked me is how that when the two most glorious, mega, mightiest, mightiest prophets of Yahweh walked into that meeting, the level of confidence, that sheer confidence and courage and joy with which they walked into that meeting, you can imagine, blessed people. These are a people that have never seen any miracle. Even when they received the mightiest, mightiest prophets of Yahweh at the door of the airport, beloved people, they were asking him that they long to see the biblical miracles. They were asking him to do with them like they have done in Kenya, blessed people. These are a people people that have never ever seen a miracle, beloved people. The senior most presidents or pastors received the mega prophets of Yahweh, the most glorious prophets of the Bible, at the airport, and they say that they are longing to just see one miracle like this, beloved people. And now yesterday was the D-Day. These topmost presidents of pastors were all gathered. They were all assembled, the entire church leadership, over 200 senior most pastors, and they were waiting and watching. They wanted to see what exactly the prophet of the Lord looks like, and how does he minister. And they wanted to see with their own eyes, will what he has said really come to pass? And yet, when the two most glorious prophets of Yahweh walked in, blessed people, to that meeting that was full of cripples, full of deaf, blind, in their desperate conditions, blessed people, all waiting for that single moment of visitation, the mega prophets of Yahweh walked in with confidence. And you can imagine, this is Brazil. They have the top tier leading medical institutions in the world, but those could not address the diseases of these people, blessed people. They were desperate. They had reached the point of desperation. And now everybody was looking with anxiety to the mega prophets of Yahweh. But they walked in, blessed people, the two most glorious prophets of Yahweh. What shocked me is how they walked in with authority. Beloved people, they walked in with tremendous authority and unmatched confidence. And they said, blessed people, that I am going to walk here with the shadow of God. They said, I am walking with the shadow of God. And then they said, I am walking here, says the Lord. Right in front of the presidents of pastors, blessed people. And what happened next, beloved people, was chaos, chaos, chaos, total chaos. Total blind eyes popped open. They ran there. They began to weep uncontrollably, blessed people. All of a sudden, totally deaf ears popped open. And even before that, when the two most glorious prophets of Yahweh were right there on the altar, blessed people, an avalanche of miracles had already broken out from every corner of the meeting. Until the senior most president of pastors, Pastor Lima himself, he came forward and said, I. He said that surely the Lord himself is walking here. And he said that surely for the first time in his life, he has realized that Jesus heals. Blessed people, that Jesus saves. You can imagine, these are the senior most gray-haired pastors, the toppest of Brazil. But they got to see a man walking with God. They got to see a man standing up there and solidly, confidently worshiping the Lord and calling God to come down and saying, I now release the Lord Jesus to now come touch his people. And all of a sudden, everything changed. The cripples got up and walked. The blind eyes popped open. They saw biblical, genuine miracles and verified by the Brazilian doctors. And you know, the Brazilian doctors are the toughest on earth. Hey, blessed people. All of a sudden, the presidents of pastors, I saw them beginning to jump, beginning to celebrate, beginning to shout, blessed people. You can imagine the high-ranking Pentecostal leaders. They were now overcome by the magnitude of the power of God. Even at the end, they fell down on their knees before the mightiest, mightiest prophets of Yahweh and said, oh, please lay your hand, that hand now, please nation. Blessed people, they all surged towards the mega prophets of Yahweh, and they could not let them go. They could not let go of them. They did not want the mega prophets of Yahweh to leave, because they saw that indeed this man is walking with God himself. He walks with the shadow of God. He carries an unshakable, heavy presence of God. Blessed people, the senior most church leaders, I remember even this senior lady pastor, when she saw the works of Jesus, oh, she just came and grabbed the microphone and began to worship. Oh Lord, how great thou art. She saw the power of God with her own eyes and broke out in worship. And blessed people, the presidents of pastors, when they sat down and watched Jesus working tremendous works at the decree of his most glorious prophets, then they ran forward with invitation letters, beloved people. They ran with invitation letters. I've never ever seen anything of this magnitude. They said, for us we are ready, we are open. They said that now they are preparing big stadiums that are going to be full, beloved people. Because they sat down for the 2 days and they listened to the message of Yahweh. And now on the third day they now got to see the excellent anointing, the excellent anointing of God with their own eyes. They got to see the Lord God Almighty finally stamp that message, that this was Yahweh himself speaking. In the eyes of the senior most principal pastors, blessed people, it was massive. It was very, very massive, beloved people, blessed listeners, and indeed I want to submit to you.
1: Randy, these are seasoned pastors. These are very senior pastors, presidential pastors fellowships. And you can be sure about one thing. They

0: God Almighty walking with a dreadful shadow of God. That means literally walking side by side with God, tightly, in a postmodern era, in a postmodern society of Brazil.
1: Okay, Senior Deputy Archbishop Dr. JJ, I see there is a network problem on your side. Kindly, you can kindly please try and check and stabilize your network, and then please you can try and come back to us, please. Senior Deputy Archbishop Dr. JJ, if you can kindly check your network, because what you are saying is very important, please.

0: Hallelujah. Praise the Lord. Please, Senior Deputy Archbishop Dr. JJ, if you can get us.
1: Yes, I can hear you very well, Pastor Robinson. Very well. So, I was saying that, listen, people, the senior most president of pastor fellowships was there, seated. They are up there, watching with their eyes. And you can be sure about this very senior most president of pastor fellowships. They have read the Bible. They have gone to Bible college. And they have read that Peter walked with the shadow of God. And when people saw Peter walk with the shadow of God, they admired Peter. They said, what a ministration. Now, to come in these modern times, in this postmodern era of AI, where things are very sophisticated, and find one in this modern society walking with the dreadful shadow of God Almighty, that definitely was very, very shocking to the senior most presidents of pastors' fellowship. That was very, very shocking. Must have been extremely shocking to them to see with their own eyes. When they came, they did not know how the ministration was going to be. They did not know. Nobody knew. So for them to witness that with their own eyes, that indeed was very, very shocking, Senior Randy.
2: I agree with you. I completely agree with you, Senior Deputy Archbishop Dr. JJ, because these are seasoned pastors. These are very, very senior pastors that carry massive institutional authority, and you can imagine they are overseeing huge jurisdictions, some of which extend across the state, across the nation, and even into foreign lands. Blessed people, these are very, very senior most seasoned, well marinated in the ministry. They have been, some of them I heard, up to 40 or 50 years, some of them up to 30 years in the ministry. These are ecclesiastical authorities in their own rank and file. In fact, when you just enter one of their offices, all you see are books. They are well read, and they've even written, blessed people, regarding, they've written quite a bit, blessed people. And you can imagine, this was their first moment, blessed people. They were longing to see just one miracle like this, just one classic biblical miracle. And then all of a sudden, they heard one comes before them and says, I am walking here with the shadow. I'm going to walk with the shadow of God. And then he begins walking and he says, I am now walking here, says the Lord. Right in front of the presidents of pastors, blessed people, the senior most. But what happens next, blessed people, is what stunned them and shocked them. I'm told, blessed people, that the whole night they could not sleep. They were just discussing about this, blessed people. They were asking themselves, what manner of ministration is this? They read in the Bible, blessed people. But now to see this scale, this grand scale, they were shocked, blessed people. They were shocked to see a man physically walking with God the Father himself. A man walking with the shadow of God himself, blessed people. And when he walks with the shadow of God, then the power of God touches and pops open, until the blind woman says, I felt someone physically touching my eye, blessed people. She breaks down and weeps, and the doctors are even more shocked, because they say, we are the ones, the doctors, the Brazilian doctors, we are the ones who examined. I'm the one who examined this woman. She was blind, but now she can see. It was very, very serious, blessed people. All of this happened most glorious prophets of Yahweh just began to walk with the shadow of God. When they said, I am now walking here, says the Lord. Then all of a sudden, as he began to walk like this, then the power of the shadow of God, the dreadful shadow of God that they carry, touched this deaf man, totally deaf, blessed people. The shadow of God touched this deaf man, and he began shaking. It was uncontrollable. The magnitude, the weight of the glory of God, the weight of the presence of God, that the most terrible, most glorious mega prophets of Yahweh were moving with. And all of a sudden, the deaf ears of this deaf man popped open, and he began to celebrate, blessed people. And I saw the highest ranking Pentecostal leaders jumping and celebrating the power of the blood of Jesus. They finally saw the true prophet of God. They finally encountered the mightiest prophet of Yahweh, blessed people. That is why when I started my submission, I said that this was such an excellent healing anointing, excellent anointing of God. And for such a postmodern city with this type of senior most presidents of pastors seated right there like San Paulo, it required nothing less, blessed people. It required nothing less than this tremendous, massive, divine visitation of the power of God on full display, blessed people. That is why it shook the nations. It shook the whole world. It shook Brazil. It was trending number one in Brazil right here, but also trending number one globally, senior Yankees. Very, very, very shocking when these people saw the power of God unfold right before their eyes. They were left in awe, blessed people. They were left in shock. They were left in fear, beloved listeners. Senior Yankins.
3: Very true, Senior Randy. What a privilege. Once again, I am Yankins, reporting from Sao Paulo. Privileged, very, very greatly privileged by the Lord to come and see the greatest ministration, the ministration of the two mega prophets of the Lord who are walking hand in hand with the mega, with the Lord God Almighty. Indeed, the message of the Lord was trending day one, globally number one, day two, globally number one, and also day three, the healing service, globally number one. And in Brazil, all 3 days was number one. The hunger of the Brazilians, when they saw the ministration, the greatest ministration of the two mega prophets of the Lord, ministering very, very powerfully and dreadfully. You know, for you to say, I'm walking here, says the Lord, walking with the shadow of the Lord, is one thing. But when blind eyes see, the cripples walk, then tumors start bursting, then you are caught, you are shocked, you don't even know what to say, you don't have a description for what we saw. Senior Andy, indeed, the Lord God Almighty has placed the nations before the mega prophets of the Lord. You know, no sooner do they start ministering and you see the nations tuned in very, very large numbers, and you see people all across the board and just sharing with each other what is happening. It's very, very dreadful. Pastors or Pentecostal pastors, presidents of Pentecostal, the Pentecostal movement, and you see not only in Brazil but all over, some of them even having jurisdictions as far as Panama, they came and they said, no, please, lay your your hands on us so that there can be impartation of the Lord. And some of the things I really noticed was when our fathers walked in, like you rightfully said, it was very, very quiet, quiet like a graveyard. And people are even wondering where the healing will come from. You know, questions. Nobody was trying to do anything. But then when our fathers walk in, they made the healing protocol very, very grateful. They were very they were just walking so much confidence, serving the Lord with joy. You couldn't even see any energy lapse. You couldn't notice that they were fasting. The authority that the Lord has bestowed upon his two mega mightiest prophets of the Lord. For me, I'm repenting. Because what I've seen is a privilege that even in my wildest dream I could not have even envisioned. This is dreadful. They would say, and there's constant reminder. Our fathers kept telling them, remember, Jesus loves you. They centered everything they did on Christ, the cross, the blood. They kept on saying la sangre de Jesus. And you know the pastors must have really, really wondered how devastating the fall was, because the fall was so terrible. The fall in the church has been so terrible that the blood of Jesus was no longer given the place that it should be in the church. So Senior Randy, this is a dreadful moment. Brazilians, including, you remember there's that young man who was healed from asthma, and the Lord asked, how did you know that you have been healed from asthma? And then he described, and then you saw they were weeping. I remember day two after the pastor who's in charge, the reverend who's in charge of the Pentecostal movement, he was left there weeping long after the mega prophets of the Lord had left. Then I asked the Archbishop Raphael. Then Archbishop Raphael told me, this is a very influential person. Reverend Antonio is his name. He's very influential in Sao Paulo with many pastors under his care. But in spite of all that, they saw firsthand the Lord raise cripples, the Lord open blind eyes. Senior Randy, is a very dreadful moment, but indeed as a person, as an individual, I'm repenting even after I've seen this greatest ministration. Senior Randy, the ministration of the blood of Jesus and the cross. The mega prophets kept on centering the blood of Jesus and the cross. Senior Bishop Randy.
2: Very, very serious, very, very shocking, very fearful, blessed people, beloved listeners. What an awesome, awesome, beautiful moment of glory it was yesterday for the senior most presidents of associations of pastors in the nation of Brazil to see with their own eyes the manifestation, the demonstration, the restoration of the full authority of the power of the blood of Jesus. Blessed people, they saw with their own eyes how the mega mightiest

walking with God the Father, God Almighty, Jehovah Yahweh, life in this day and age, blessed people, they realize that these ones have indeed come from the throne of God in heaven, blessed people, because heaven itself bore witness unto their message, blessed people. You can imagine what a big time in the house of the Lord when they saw. I heard the report from the senior most clergy of Brazil. They say that when the senior most presidents of pastors, after the meeting, they assembled together in shock, and they said, what manner of ministration is this, that the mega mightiest prophets of Yahweh minister without physical contact, blessed people, up there on the altar alone with the Lord God, and down here wonders are happening, big things are happening right in their eyes, blessed people. Cripples are getting up and walking, blind eyes are popping open, deaf ears are popping open, blessed people, and all manner of diseases are getting healed live on global camera. And you can imagine the dread that surrounds the ministration of the most dreadful prophets of Yahweh when they stand right there at the altar before a people that have never seen any miracle. And then they said, this is now the moment of truth. This is now the moment of reality. And they lift up their left prophetic arm before the Lord God Almighty in heaven. And all of a sudden, blessed people, everything changed at the venue of the healing service. It became holy chaos. A massive instant visitation of healings began to break out everywhere. Massive power and anointing, until it was even difficult for the two most glorious mega prophets of Yahweh to leave the meeting. It was almost a stampede. Everybody was pressing on them, please lay your hand on me. These are the senior most presidents of Pastors Association. They were begging the mightiest prophets of Yahweh. They are saying, please, impartation. They were very, very shocked and amazed to see for the first time real biblical miracles with their own eyes, blessed people. This was very, very, very serious, beloved listeners. A very, very classic mission this has been. Indeed, the mission Brazil Revival, São Paulo Revival 2026 has been a classic one, beloved people, and it literally shook the entire globe, beloved listeners. And I just want to speak to my fellow countrymen in the nation of Kenya and tell you that indeed we must release the two most glorious mega prophets of Yahweh to go and serve the nations outside here, because out here they have a lot of work, blessed people. You can imagine how after the senior most presidents of pastors associations and the senior most ecclesiastical authorities gathered in that meeting, after they saw the power of God, they all went down to kneel before the mega prophets of Yahweh to request if they can work under their cover, beloved people. Outside here, these people, the nations are longing for a father. They are longing for a father, beloved listeners. That's why I now understand why the government of Brazil presented this award to the mega most glorified prophets of Yahweh when they looked through their profile in absentia and they realized, this is the only father of the nations. This is the only one who is helping humanity, improving the lives of humanity, blessed people.

people, helping the Church of Christ globally, bringing correction. Blessed people, that is why, as the nation of Kenya, this stands as a serious, serious challenge and a very serious rebuke to us. Because, blessed people, out here, the senior presidents of pastors with big pastors' fellowships and churches are crying to the two mega most glorious prophets of Yahweh that, please, can you accept us as your sons to work under your cover? Blessed people, can you help us? Can you come and guide us the way you are guiding the church in Kenya? Indeed, blessed people, as I wind down this submission, for me, this has been the greatest honor and highest privilege of my life, to get to see blessed people, to get to see how the Lord God Almighty operates and uses His most glorified, most glorious mega prophets of Yahweh outside here, beloved people. Indeed, I am extremely unworthy, blessed people, to see what I saw with my own eyes, and my heart is surely still stricken with shock and fear and panic, blessed people, at what I saw. And I just want to tell the nation of Kenya that we have to honor these most glorified mega prophets of Yahweh, because they are the greatest treasure. Outside here, the nations are waiting. They are crying for this. Please, Kenya, let us treasure the most glorious mega prophets of Yahweh. We cannot tribalize them. We cannot touch them. We cannot. It is unforgivable. It would be treasonous. If you see the way, just how they are interacting with God the Father Himself, you can see that it is a dreadful axis that we cannot cross into, because God Almighty, Jehovah Yahweh, has literally put the entire kingdom of God into their hands, and they must deliver. Beloved people, we cannot abuse them, we cannot blackmail them, we must honor them as a nation, because outside here there is a big hunger. Outside here, people are crying, the nations are crying, they are saying, please don't go, please, we are, the stadiums are ready, everybody is ready, just come so you may light up this fire of revival across the entire nation. Indeed, blessed people, beloved listeners, I have gotten to see firsthand the tremendous burden, the tremendous weight that the Lord has laid upon the shoulders of His two most glorified mega prophets. All the nations are depending on them. That is why we have to preserve this. This is a serious, serious treasure, blessed listeners. We have to honor the two most glorified, most glorious messengers of Yahweh. We have to listen to them and obey their every instruction, because they are walking with God Almighty, Jehovah Yahweh Himself. Once again, my name is Senior Bishop Randy, together with Senior Deputy Archbishop Jenkins Waita. We were terribly privileged, greatly privileged, to come to you live from the mission of the Lord, to partake of this most glorious mission of Yahweh, to come and serve His most glorified, most dreadful prophets of Yahweh, and to come to bring to you this first-hand eyewitness report from the ground. Over to you in the studio, Pastor Robin.

Blessed people, beloved listeners, this is very serious, very shocking indeed, beloved people, precious listeners. The report that you are getting to hear from the first-hand eyewitness account, the team that were privileged to go serve the two mightiest prophets of the Lord God Almighty in their mission to prepare the nations of the earth for the glorious coming of the Messiah, beloved people. Very serious and very, very shocking indeed. This is the most astounding report that we have ever heard concerning even the senior most pastors there, and how they were very much shocked, beloved people, precious listeners, seeing how the two mightiest, most glorified prophets of the Lord God Almighty walked into the ground of the healing service with the authority and the power of the Lord God Almighty himself, beloved people. Very shocking. This has shocked us very much. And indeed, it is a very serious rebuke also unto us, we who have seen this tremendous revival and the visitations of the Lord God Almighty for 22 years now, beloved people. This one has really shocked me very much, beloved people. Just from the first-hand eyewitness account from the team that were privileged to go serve the two mightiest prophets of the Lord God Almighty, beloved people, it is very shocking and very, very astounding indeed. And it has now come out very clearly that only the servants of the Lord, only the two mightiest, most glorified prophets of the Lord God Almighty have been given authority and power by the Lord God Almighty to prepare all the nations of the earth for the glorious coming of the Messiah. Because from that very shocking report that we have just heard, beloved people, we have all heard how even the topmost, the very high-ranked senior pastors were totally shocked at the dreadful ministration of the two mightiest, most dreadful prophets of the Lord. And remember, beloved people, that these are pastors with big influence in that country and with big churches there, with a very big multitude of the sheep and a big influence in the nation of Brazil, beloved people. We have just heard from the first-hand eyewitness account report, beloved people, how serious it was there. And it has shocked us very much. Personally, beloved people, I am totally shocked, very much shocked. I am very much shocked, beloved people, at how even the senior most, the high-ranked senior pastors there were very shocked and very, very much terrified at the ministration of the two mightiest prophets of the Lord God Almighty, beloved people. This one is very serious indeed. And this one, beloved people, precious listeners, must now help us to change and to help us now to prepare well for the glorious coming of the Messiah, and to fear and to revere the servants of the Lord God Almighty that have been sent to us to prepare the nations of the earth for the glorious coming of the Messiah. One thing that has come out very clearly is that they are walking with God the Father himself, beloved people. The two mightiest, most glorified prophets of the Lord God Almighty, the ones that you have just seen walking with the dreadful shadow of the Lord God Almighty in Brazil, in Sao Paulo there. One thing that has come out very clearly, beloved people, is that they are walking with the Lord God Almighty himself. And that is very shocking indeed. Even for us to have been privileged to see this kind of revival, the tremendous and very shocking revival that we are witnessing as a nation and as a people, even as you as an individual, it must cause you to fear the Lord and to fear the servants of the Lord God Almighty that are walking in the nations of the earth and preparing a holy church for the glorious coming of the Messiah, beloved people, precious listeners. I want to hear from you, beloved people, as we continue. I also want to hear from you
as you continue to also tell me and share with us what you have just heard from that most shocking report that has come to us, beloved people, from the senior clergy and the team that were privileged to go serve the two mightiest prophets of the Lord on their mission to prepare the nations of the earth for the glorious coming of the Messiah, beloved people, precious listeners. And so call me right here in the studio, beloved people, precious listeners, as we continue to also share with me what you have just heard in that very powerful and shocking report that we have received this wonderful morning, beloved people. Very shocking. This is very shocking indeed. 0777-445-850, 0777-445-851. Those are my phone lines to call me right here in the studio, beloved people, precious listeners.

0: Very shocking and very, very serious indeed, beloved people, precious listeners. This is very serious indeed. The dreadful ministration of the two mightiest prophets of the Lord, that the Lord God Almighty Himself has unveiled to this generation, beloved people. Jesus is Lord Radio, praise the Lord.
1: Jesus is Lord Radio, praise the Lord, Robin.
0: Hallelujah, praise the Lord.
1: Amen. Monica Mwangi, calling from Salem also, over here in Nakuru County region. And Robin, I'm calling to also say a word or two on the most critical and very shocking just completed visitation of the Lord God Almighty the other day. And I confirm that I have followed very closely the report that has come from the first hand eyewitness that were privileged to travel with the mightiest prophet of the Lord to Brazil. And honestly, I also want to say that I'm very, very, very shocked. And there is no better way to begin my submission than to begin by repenting again very much before the Lord. I really repent and continue to pray for my soul that the Lord may have mercy on me. And on that day when you will come to rapture the church, He may remember me to enter heaven. Because this is very, very, very dreadful. Robin, I have heard from the report that just came to us and also from what we were able to watch yesterday. Yes. Indeed, God the Father has loved this generation very much. More so, Kenya and all the people globally. Because look at the level in which the mightiest prophet of the Lord ministered with yesterday. And God the Father, Jehovah Yahweh, coming down to confirm to a people that yes, indeed, these are my servants. These are the two mega prophets of the Lord that I have sent to prepare the church to enter the glorious kingdom of God. And yes, indeed, I confirm and I agree with you what you said earlier, that there is nobody else on this earth that is preparing the nations of the earth for entry into the kingdom of God. Only these two mightiest, most dreadful prophets of the Lord God Almighty are walking from one nation to the other. Yes. To prepare a people to enter the kingdom of God. But look at how the senior most pastors in the nation of Brazil looked in shock and awe as the mightiest prophets of the Lord ministered with the anointing of God that has been bestowed on them, and how they couldn't hold themselves. They went to the mightiest prophet of the Lord, and now they now seek to be impacted by that Holy Spirit of the Lord. Robin, yes. What a time.
0: Very shocking time indeed. And you see, even from what we were watching yesterday night, from that very powerful and shocking visitation of the Lord God Almighty, the healing service that was there, you could see them even blocking. They didn't want the servants of the Lord God Almighty to leave the venue of the meeting. And even from the very powerful report that you have just heard tonight, you can tell that for sure they are the only ones, the two mightiest, most glorified prophets of the Lord God Almighty, are the only ones that the Lord God Almighty has given them the authority to prepare literally an entire generation. All the nations of the earth are being prepared only by the servants of the Lord God Almighty for the glorious coming of the Messiah. That is one thing that has come out very clearly, and it is incontestable that for sure these are the only ones that are preparing literally all the nations of the earth for the glorious coming of the Messiah. Because look at what the senior pastors there did in the nation of Brazil. Upon recognizing that these are the only ones that have been given authority, and they are walking with God the Father Himself and ministering the dreadful shadow of the Lord, they humbled themselves and they were filled with awe. And they were now kneeling down, even without being requested to kneel down, by themselves, and asking for impartation. Very shocking indeed, Pastor Monica Mwangi.
1: Robin, this calls for repentance and a serious rebuke to us, to me. Because look at this, Robin, as you have said, and it is also evident that the two mightiest prophets of the Lord behold the authority of God. It is evident, Kabisa. And you see, there is nobody else on this earth that can prepare a people to enter the kingdom of God apart from them. Look, Sao Paulo, before the mightiest prophet of the Lord went there, nobody volunteered to prepare them, Akuna,
0: yes,
1: until when they arrived there. And look, the senior most pastors who witnessed this ministration, they realized that no, these are not the normal pastors and the normal people that go to visit them. They realize the amount of power that has been bestowed on them is not normal at all. And therefore they pleaded for impartation. But look at this, Robin, as you said earlier, for sure, there is no other better option this time than to embrace change and to prepare very well for the glorious coming of the Messiah. Because you see, this is the first time ever in the entire world, in the entire globe, that a man has stepped forward and has ministered with the dreadful shadow of God, the Father, Jehovah, Yahweh himself.
0: Yes.
1: And right now, we are no longer children. We are able to understand that the moment you behold, the moment they behold the shadow of God, that literally means God the Father, Jehovah Yahweh, is walking with them closely, Kabisa.
0: Oh, yes.
1: Meaning their relationship with God is too tight, very, very close. Because you tell me, Robin, who have we ever seen ministering with the shadow of God the way the mightiest prophet of Lord are doing? And the answer is clear, nobody, nobody. It is only them that they line up the blind, and then they walk unto the shock of the entire world and everyone that is watching. You see the report coming there, those who are blind, unasikia wakisema, my blind, I can now see. What a wonder. Those who are deaf, you hear them saying that they cannot be able to hear. And it does not even, hata haijalishi kwamba, eti wamewakaribia. Because like the case of Brazil, I real and I watched, I saw the mighty prophet of Lord. They never even came out of the and you hear them, the mightiest prophets of the Bible. They worship the God alone, they worship their Lord God, Jehovah, alone. And then you hear them making a simple decree. And then they say that we now release Jesus Christ to touch his people. And oh boy, you look at what follows next. You are shocked. The manner of anointing that now touches the people of the Lord, and it becomes a holy cure. The holy cure whereby you hear the senior clergy there announcing, deaf ears are popped open, tumor has dissolved, blind eyes are popped open. My Lord, that was very, very critical. The Lord literally beckoning a people to prepare very well and to honor the mightiest prophets of the Lord, because for sure they are the only ones that can prepare us to enter the kingdom of God. Robin, myself, I'm really, really, really shocked. Honestly, I'm really shocked, because even at how the Lord ministered and reached to the people in the first world country there in Brazil, you hear from the reports of the senior clergy, even from the infrastructures that are there, top, Kabisa.
0: Yes.
1: The medical facilities that are there, top, even from the Gate One report that was given, the one that was privileged to be there, they are very thorough, they are very stringent. You hear they record from home, and then they come and record there, they get one, with recorded papers, written, the condition that the people are suffering from, specific condition that people are suffering from. But Mungu na hawa manabii wake wa kutisha sana sana, they don't know that. They only make a simple decree of the eternal blood of Jesus Christ with the confidence of God the Father.
0: Yes.
1: And then the massive healing that took place, very, very critical, Robin. Very serious.
0: Indeed, this is very serious indeed. And as a nation of Kenya here, and as an individual as well, me and you, Pastor Monica Mwangi, this is a serious warning, a very serious warning and a very serious rebuke to us. We have been privileged to see these tremendous visitations of the Lord and the most shocking wonders that the Lord has done in this nation here. For 22 years right now, have we really obeyed and honored the servants of the Lord? The two mightiest, mightiest, most dreadful prophets of the Lord, the manner in which and just the way the pastors there in Brazil have honored them and have revered them and have shown the kind of humility just upon witnessing the tremendous wonders that the Lord did in the nation of Brazil, in Sao Paulo there. That is the question that we are asking ourselves, Pastor Monica Mwangi. After we have seen all these tremendous miracles of the Lord for a whopping 22 years, have we as pastors in this nation, have we honored the servants of the Lord? Have we now chosen to revere them and to fear them just owing to what they have done in this nation, really? Pastor Monica Mwangi.
1: Robin, I repent. Honestly, I repent very much because for 22 years, we have witnessed a wonder of our kind. Talking of my nation, Kenya, we have seen many, totally total crippled, standing up and getting up and walking away, almost in every village here in Kenya. Totally blind eyes are hooked open. Here in Kenya, we have seen HIV and AIDS deleted totally from the bloodstream. But the question you have asked has knocked me out, Abisa, because if we talk of obedience, we have not even reached the level of Brazil. Look, their one-time visitation, they have rebuked us for the entire 22 years that we have hosted the holy prophet of the Bible. We have not even honored the mightiest prophets of the Lord. Look at how the senior most pastors in Brazil have honored the mega most ancient prophets of the Bible, recognizing the power they behold. Just by the one-time visitation, where God has visited them in one visitation, and they have seen the massive healing, and they realize, no, this is the time to humble. But for me, as a Kenyan, I have not humbled, I have not taken, not even submit, and to listen to the mega most ancient prophets. Instead, it is me who have brought murmuring and lies and ignorance. And it has come to a point, Robin, whereby even the mightiest, most ancient prophets of the Bible, when they were living in Kenya, had already spoken of the most severe judgment that was coming to my nation. Therefore, for me, I take this chance and this opportunity. When the Lord is still looking up to us, when the Lord is still showing us His mercy, to repent, kabisa, to repent very, very much, because the visitation of Brazil, what we have seen there, and what has happened in Kenya for 22 years, it cannot even be compared at all. Because the Lord has loved us very, very much. Look at this, Robin. Even when the mightiest prophets of the Lord went to Brazil, they say that Kenya, you're going to partake of this visitation. And look, even before counting hours, here in Nakuru in September, a totally crippled. I was there when the breaking news came on board live on Jesus' Lord Radio. I ran. Within few minutes, I was there in the home of Melody, the home of the Melody. And the way that child is walking, and you see the before condition, you fear the Lord very, very, very much. Look at the manner of love that the mega prophets of the Lord and their God have brought to us as the nation of Kenya. But I really repent very much because we have not honored. We have not honored at all. And that's why for me, I repent very much. And I cry for my soul. I cry for my soul very much. But on that day, the Lord may have mercy on me, Robin. Because for sure, God has really visited us in the most biggest manner ever, Robin.
0: Indeed, as a nation, we have been rebuked very much by the nation of Brazil, looking at how the senior most pastors with big influence there in Sao Paulo have honored and recognized the servants of the Lord God Almighty as the ones that are walking with the Lord God Almighty himself. For sure, we must choose to repent before the Lord. Thank you so much indeed, Pastor Monica Mwangi. Thank you indeed.
1: Robin, we appreciate the Lord very much. We appreciate God the Father for sending to us his finest, the most ancient prophets of the Bible. Our Lord and our precious fathers have loved us very much as the nation of Kenya. Look, even before they left, they spent a whole week every day bringing to us the word of eternity to prepare us that we may not miss the kingdom of God. Robin, for us, for me as Monica Mwangi and as Salem Altar and the entire Nakuru Town East region, we have decided we will go out every evening, every time we get the privilege and opportunity. We will evangelize Jesus Christ. We will fight for the Lord. We will ensure that we stand on the side of the Lord until the day we will enter the kingdom of God. Robin, we are forever grateful to God the Father. Monica Mwangi calling from Salem Altar to also share what I saw in Brazil in repentance. Back to the studio, please, Robin.
0: Thank you. Thank you so much. Pastor Monica Mwangi calling also from Salem Main Altar to also share with us what you saw in that very powerful and shocking mission and the very powerful visitation of the Lord God Almighty that you have just witnessed in the nation of Brazil. Thank you so much indeed.

0: Jesus is Lord Radio. Praise the Lord.
1: Hallelujah. Praise the Lord, Senior Pastor Robin.
0: Hallelujah. Praise the Lord.
1: Amen. Amen. This is Pastor Florence Musia calling you from Oman. And Senior Robin, what are the days that you are

0: received in the nation of Brazil. Indeed, Senior Pastor Robin, for sure, it really shocks me so much. It tramples me so much and brings a lot of fear in my heart. The way they received the mega, mighty prophets of the Lord, they knew that this is the one. This is the one that he has power to bring the church into the kingdom of God. And the way when they were receiving him, you see the senior leaders, they were there, the senior clergy were there receiving him with the mega mighty prophets of the Lord with a lot of humility.
1: Yes.
0: Senior Pastor Robin, this one has really trembled my heart so much. That they knew that these ones are the ones that have come with a message, with the key, that they are the ones that can help us to enter the kingdom of God. And you can see the way they were so much humbled, the way they were trembling before the mega mighty prophets of the Lord.
1: Yes.
0: Indeed, it is a very big lesson that we have to learn from Brazil and what they have done. Indeed, it is very, very shocking. And you come to see the visitations of the Lord in that land. It has really trampled me so much that me as a person, really, actually, first of all, I just repent before the Lord God Almighty that the Lord has allowed me to live in such days, in such a manner of days, to see the visitations of the Lord God Almighty. Indeed, Senior Pastor Robin, it is very, very shocking indeed.
1: Very shocking indeed. The nation of Brazil has been used by the Lord God Almighty to bring a very serious rebuke to us as Christians and to the nations of the earth as to why we need to honor the Lord God Almighty and to honor the servants of the Lord that are preparing the way for the glorious coming of the Messiah. Because the manner in which even the senior pastors there have honored the servants of the Lord and recognized that these are the only ones that have been sent with authority to prepare the nations of the earth for the glorious coming of the Messiah, and just looking even at the manner in which they have ministered there with the dreadful shadow of the Lord, it tells it all that surely enough, these are the ones that the Lord God Almighty has sent to prepare the nations of the earth for the glorious coming of the Messiah. But what we have just heard this wonderful night from the team that were privileged to go serve the two mightiest prophets of the Lord in their mission to prepare the nations of the earth for the glorious coming of the Messiah, it is very shocking indeed, Pastor Florence Musia. It is very shocking and very astounding, totally astounding, because the kind of humility they exuded when they witnessed the wonders that the Lord did there, when the servants of the Lord walked there with the shadow of the Lord, they have never seen such like a ministration. They have never seen such like a ministration whereby one is walking with the dreadful shadow of the Lord and the dreadful shadow of the Lord touching the people. And we heard very well that even from that very powerful healing service there, people coming out to say that they have felt the hand of the Lord God Almighty. We remember that woman who came out and she was confessing that she has had the hand of the Lord God Almighty pulling things from her eyes, and she was now able to see very clearly. It is very shocking indeed and very serious the times that we are living in, Pastor Florence Musia.
0: Oh yes, indeed, Senior Pastor Robin, very, very shocking, very, very dreadful days, very astounding indeed, the way you put it. Because, Senior Pastor Robin, first of all, we know that Brazil is a nation that, they have money, they have wealth, it's a nation that if they can say they don't want God, because they have so much wealth. But you can see the humility in them, the senior leaders, the senior clergy, the humility in them, just humbling before this God, just humbling before his mega mighty prophets of the Lord. They knew that These ones are the only ones who can help us and prepare this nation for the coming of the Messiah.
1: Yes.
0: And as I have heard the report from the team that went with the mega mightiest prophets of the Lord, indeed, Senior Pastor Robin, it is very, very shocking. And you can see that the Lord walking with the mega mightiest prophets of the Lord, walking with them, literally walking with them. And that woman who just felt the hand of God touching her vividly, you know, it is very, very shocking. And who are these, for sure, who are these that are walking in our midst? Because somebody walking with the, you know, when somebody can just wake up and say, you know, I just want to walk with the shadow of God, the dreadful shadow of God. Hey, Senior Pastor Robin, that is not a joke. That is not a joke. And indeed, the mightiest, mightiest prophets of the Lord, they are walking with God Almighty Himself.
1: Yes.
0: And for them walking with the shadow, the dreadful shadow of God, and you see the dreadful shadow of God touching them, healing them, opening the blind eyes, touching the deaf ears. When they walk like this and you hear, I can hear, the blind says, I can see. What manner of days are they that we are living in? For sure, it is very, very dreadful. This one really causes someone just to tremble very much and to ask questions about concerning our eternity.
1: Yes, yes.
0: Because we know very well that these mega mightiest prophets of the Lord God Almighty has sent them with only one message: to prepare the church, to prepare the church for the coming of the Messiah. Then one thing that comes out, Senior Pastor Robin, have we obeyed this voice of the Lord?
1: Yes.
0: If for sure the mega mightiest prophets of the Lord can walk, they say we are walking here with the dreadful shadow of God, and you see the blind eyes open. You just see, you hear the person who was deaf can hear all of a sudden. For sure. Then we have to fear. We have to fear this God. We have to honor. We have to tremble so much. Because if they can say like that and it happens.
1: Yes.
0: That I'm going to walk here and the people are going to get healed. For sure. And this is the same mouth, Senior Pastor Robin, the same mouth that has spoken to us concerning the coming of the Messiah, that they have seen the coming of the Messiah, that we need to prepare. My question that makes me tremble so much, that makes me really question myself so much: have I obeyed this voice? If this if the blind ears can hear that this voice and pop open, if the blind eyes can hear this voice and just pop open, Senior Pastor Robin,
1: yes.
0: Who am I not to obey this voice? Who am I not to obey the mega mightiest prophets of the Lord, that the Lord has sent them with a lot of power and a lot of authority? We can continue as usual. We have to learn of what has happened in Brazil. For sure, it is very, very shocking. We cannot remain the same. We cannot continue as normal. And the mega mightiest prophets of the Lord, they have been with us for now over 22 years, hearing this voice all the time. Prepare for the coming of the Messiah. For sure, have I obeyed, me personally, have I obeyed this voice? Have I prepared? Am I walking in holiness? Am I really walking according to the words of the mega mighty prophets, Senior Pastor Robin?
1: That is the question, really, to be asking ourselves. Have I now chosen to fear the Lord? And have I now chosen to honor the servants of the Lord, the two mightiest prophets of the Lord God Almighty, that have been sent to us to prepare the nations of the earth for the glorious coming of the Messiah? This is the moment to just sit back and then do a self audit and get to recalibrate ourselves in our Christian salvation and choose to prepare in holiness and in righteousness for the glorious coming of the Messiah. Because it has come out very clearly that only the two mightiest prophets of the Lord God Almighty are the ones that are preparing the nations of the earth for the glorious coming of the Messiah. And they are the only one that the Lord God Almighty himself is using to tell an entire generation that these are the only ones that will prepare the nations of the earth and a holy church for the glorious coming of the Messiah. Thank you so much indeed, Pastor Florence Musia from Oman.
0: Thank you so much indeed, Senior Pastor Robin. Even as I wind up, I just want to thank the Lord God Almighty very, very much, even for

of fruit, so that we may enter the kingdom of God, that we may walk in holiness, we may walk in righteousness, that we may abandon sin, we may hate sin, and choose and embrace holiness in our life, as Senior Pastor Robin. And I repent very, very much that for sure I have heard this voice for a long time and have not walked in the ways of the Lord. I really repent so very much. May the Lord help me, may the Lord forgive me, and may the Lord God Almighty help me to obey each and every word.

0: Thank you very much. Back to you in the studio.
1: Thank you. Thank you so much, Pastor Florence Musia from Oman. Thank you indeed also for calling to weigh in. Thank you indeed. What a way, beloved people, precious listeners, for the Lord God Almighty himself to reveal his servants, the two mightiest, mightiest prophets of the Lord, to this generation, and to tell us that these are the only ones to that have come to help us to separate from all wickedness and to prepare the Church of Christ for the glorious coming of the Messiah, beloved people, precious listeners. Jesus is Lord Radio, praise the Lord. Jesus is Lord Radio, praise the Lord.

0: Jesus is Lord. Radio, praise the Lord.
1: Praise the Lord, Robin.
0: Hallelujah, praise the Lord.
1: Amen, amen. You are speaking to Kibet Willow from the PT Mega Church, Robin. And the need was a serious report that we have received from the clergy that were privileged to accompany the two most glorified mega prophets of the Lord to the nation of Brazil, Sao Paulo, the city of Sao Paulo, Robin. And indeed, really, really shocked and really crushed and totally touched by what the Lord has really done. I mean, you hear the report, it is very, very shocking, Robin. Even to hear the president of pastors that appeared, they came in their largest numbers, more than 200 of them, Robin, yes, during the healing service. And it reminds me now of how the unfolding came during the healing service, because look at the tremendous, tremendous confidence and tremendous joy, the tremendous confidence the mega prophet of Yahweh entered into the healing service with Robin. I remember very well, because the meeting was as silent as trivia. There was nothing that was going on in the meeting.
0: Yes.
1: But until when the Lord God Almighty, Jehovah Yahweh, now brings the mega ancient prophet of Yahweh into the meeting, the venue of the healing service. And I remember very well when they gave the protocol of the healing service, Robin, with a lot of confidence, the mega ancient prophet of the Lord, they stepped forward before the Lord of all the earth. And remember, all these were happening live on camera. Everything was happening live on camera, live on TV, globally, Robin. And the mega prophet of the Lord, they stepped forward before the Lord God Almighty, and they worshiped God the Father. And then they gave a tremendous healing decree. And remember, nothing has happened until now, when this moment came, and the mega prophet was saying, everything that the Lord has spoken is going to be fulfilled.
0: Yes.
1: And everything is going to change from this point now going forward. But they requested that they want the congregation to give them time to, that they may now speak to God the Father, to speak to the Lord. And remember, the president of pastors, they were all gathered there, watching with shock, great shock, what the mega prophet of God are bringing to their nation. They were seated there and watching and waiting upon the words of the mega prophet of God and on how they are going to be fulfilled.
0: Yes.
1: And now, somebody stepping forward and saying, don't worry, that if you are not able to get up, to rise up and stand, don't worry. In a few moments here, you are going to stand, and you are going even to walk. And they also said that if you are not able to raise your hand, don't worry. In a short while, you are going to raise up your hand. Those are tremendous, tremendous words coming out of a person,
0: yes,
1: coming out of the angels of the Lord. Inside a nation, an advanced nation, we had to be report. But these are very, very intelligent people, well-handed. They have all the sophistication and advancement in technology. But
0: yes,
1: they cannot help themselves. They cannot heal their cripples, their sick people. Now look, they are in great shock when they see the mega prophet make such pronouncement live on camera and say that don't worry, you are going to raise your hand if you are not able. And I was shocked because immediately they made the decree of the eternal blood of Jesus, they lift their left prophetic arm, Robin, towards God the Father in heaven. And they said, now, if you can now do what you could not be able to do before. What happened thereafter? Very shocking. It was very, very shocking to see this blind man, his eyes broke open immediately.
0: But that is very shocking and very serious indeed, Kibet Weldon. Even for one to step forward and say such like a statement alone, You can tell that he must be walking with the Lord God Almighty himself. For one to step forward and say such like a statement, you can tell that that man must be walking with the Lord God Almighty himself. And he comes from the Lord God Almighty. He has been sent by the Lord himself. And so this most shocking visitation of the Lord that we have witnessed there in the nation of Brazil ought then to prepare us and ought then to help us to fear the Lord, because we have seen the visitation of the Lord God Almighty himself, Kibet Weldon.
1: Robin, I agree with you that the most shocking, the most dreadful, the most fearful visitation of the Lord is what we behold yesterday. In the healing service, seeing what the Lord has really done using his servants, the mega prophets. And it really speaks also, Robin, about the authority and the anointing that the Lord has given and bestowed upon his servants, the mega mighty prophets of the Lord. The tremendous, tremendous anointing, because even the question that the senior clergy asked today, Robin, is that who are these that have such anointing to pull such kind of the pastors, more than 200 of them,
0: yes,
1: that were there and gathered even to see and to witness the visitation of the Lord, the healing anointing that the Lord has bestowed upon his servant, the mega prophet, upon the only one decree of the eternal blood of Jesus. And remember, even during this, the healing service, I still remember the medics that were there. They had all certified and checked very well the sick. And when when the moment came, when the Lord had touched them, the medics stepped forward, and even you could see them, they were testifying the testimonies of the miracles of Jesus.
0: Yes.
1: And that is why now the serious question that the senior clergy asked, that who are these that have such kind of anointing to even to bring budgets, a huge number of senior pastors. And you remember, Robin, when these senior pastors, before the mega prophets of the Lord leave, they requested the mighty prophets of the Lord to pray for them. They knew and recognized that anointing, that power, that authority,
0: yes,
1: that he has. They knew that, no, these are the angels of God. They have been sent from God the Father, from heaven. They have been sent by God. They are speaking. These are people, these are the ones that are speaking with authority. They have the authority of Jesus in them. And that is why they requested the mega angel prophet of the Lord to pray for them. And I was really shocked when they really humbled themselves, Robin. They knelt down. They were on their feet. They knelt down. You find that they didn't want to let go that kind of anointing, that kind of massive power.
0: Yes.
1: They know if we let this visitation go, then we are doomed. And that is why they requested the servants of the Lord to pray for them. And you also remember the children, when they, before the mega prophet leave, they also knelt down and appreciated the Lord for what the Lord has done. It is really, really shocking what the nation, what the senior pastors, the president of pastors of the nation of Brazil did before the Lord.
0: Very shocking, very shocking indeed. But then the question to be asking ourselves really as Christians, and just me as an individual and also you as an individual there, really, Kibet Weldon, you just need then to sit back and get to ask yourself a question then. How about myself after I've been privileged to see all these tremendous wonders for 22 years now? And then a nation that has not been witnessing all these wonders, they now turn to be a big rebuke to us as a nation and as an individual, personally. We have witnessed the cripples getting up and walking away, and the servants of the Lord God Almighty stepping forward and cursing HIV and AIDS, and we have seen HIV and AIDS being deleted from the bloodstream of people in this nation here. But then, in the nation of Brazil there, They have just witnessed this tremendous wonder for a very short time. But look at the manner in which they are showing this kind of reverence unto the Lord and honor unto the servants of the Lord God Almighty. This is the moment to just sit back then and ask ourselves, how has these visitations of the Lord God Almighty changed my Christian salvation, really?

day. And then you see the reverence, the fear they show before the Lord. Indeed, I am rebuked so much as a person, and I pray my repentance before the Lord. I really repent so much. I really repent. I am not even worthy. Because for Capernaum, when they did not recognize their hour of visitation, Christ Jesus commanded a judgment upon them that they will be in hell up to now. It is true that the Lord is bringing his own

0: the hour of visitation. Look how you, the reverence, the awe, and the honor that the nation of God have accorded the servants of the Lord. It is indeed a time to look back, to sit back and now to understand, understand the hour that we have entered into, that I've entered into as a Christian, as a person, and even the message that is coming therein, speaking about how the Lord is speaking to the nations of the earth concerning the urgency of the return of the Messiah. Indeed, as a person, I repent, even as I prepare for the coming of the Messiah. And now the responsibility is to go and reach out and to bring more to win souls, using these invitations to win souls for the glorious kingdom of God. This has been to be to anyone appreciating Jesus and appreciating the Lord so much for dying on the cross and because of also opening our spiritual eyes and ears that we may be able to see this visitation and understand the times that we are living in. I appreciate the Lord so much, and the two most glorified mega promise of the Lord who only is preparing the church for the coming of the Messiah. Today, children from the City Mega Church, Robin, and that's you in the city.
1: Thank you so much, Kibet Weldon from the City Mega Church. Thank you so much indeed also for calling to weigh in and to also talk about the very shocking visitation of the Lord God Almighty that we have witnessed in the nation of Brazil. Very shocking indeed and very dreadful visitation of the Lord and the Lord God Almighty coming down to unveil and to reveal His servants to the entire generation and telling us that indeed these are the only ones that are preparing the generation and the nations of the earth for the glorious coming of the Messiah, beloved people.

0: Jesus is Lord Radio, praise the Lord.
1: Praise the Lord, Pastor Robin.
0: Hallelujah, praise the Lord.
1: Amen, amen, Pastor Robin. You are speaking to Stephen Taylor, calling you from Thika. Pastor Robin, indeed, we are part of how the team that traveled with the servants of the Lord to the missions of the Lord in Sao Paulo, Brazil. And indeed, it has become very evidently that what we watched yesterday was a clear indication that indeed the Lord has sent to us his servant, and the servants of the Lord are walking alone with the Lord. Because Pastor Kevin, who are they that indeed they enter the field of the healing service, and then they give the protocol of the healing, of how the visitation of the Lord is going to take place, that they say that indeed they are going to worship a sort of universal song, hallelujah, and then after that they make a decree, and then they in the

0: Yes.
1: Is the miracle based from all directions that Kevin or Robin?
0: Very shocking and very serious indeed. Now we understand the reason as to why the nation of Brazil honored the servants of the Lord. Even right from the airport there, the manner in which they gave the kind of honor unto the two mightiest, mightiest prophets of the Lord God Almighty. Because look at how the Lord God Almighty has visited them in such a very serious and a very awesome way. When the servants of the Lord God Almighty just went to the ground of the meeting, the healing service there, and lined up the totally blind eye and the totally deaf ears on the other side, and walked there with the dreadful shadow of the Lord God Almighty. But even to hear somebody is walking with the shadow of the Lord, that is very shocking indeed, Pastor Stephen Tello. You can tell that as a generation, we have been treated to a very serious visitation of the Lord God Almighty. And we have been privileged to see and to witness this kind of visitation of the Lord. But the awesome and shocking wonders that we witness in the very powerful mission of the Lord and the visitation that happened in the nation of Brazil, you can tell that all this is preparing the nations of the earth for the glorious coming of the Messiah. And then look at what we have just heard this past night, this evening really, from the team that were privileged to go serve the two mightiest, mightiest prophets of the Lord on their mission to prepare the nations of the earth for the glorious coming of the Messiah. You hear that the senior most pastors, these are people of very high ranked pastors and people of great influence in Sao Paulo there. But when they saw the kind of ministration that the servants of the Lord God Almighty were ministering with right there in Sao Paulo in Brazil, they honored the Lord and they revered the servants of the Lord God Almighty, and they chose to humble and they were asking for impartation. These are the very high ranked senior pastors. These are pastors with big influence in Sao Paulo there and with big churches there. But look at the kind of humility they showed before the servants of the Lord, Pastor Stephen Tello.
1: Yes, Robin, it is indeed a shocking of how the senior pastors, and how also us, we were very much shocked even as we were watching, because as we were watching on this other end of how the Lord now came out to give to us his servants, that when they sit down, they are going to walk with the shadow of the Lord. And we know even if that does not that indeed, for a shadow of the for someone's shadow to be there, that person must be there. And now the servants of God say that indeed they are going to walk with the shadow of the Lord. And the evidence that they walk with the shadow of the Lord, you see, this person was totally, totally blind, but now you think that you can see. It was very shocking because of this lady that now even was saying that you were seeing the people that were in the upper deck now as they were doing their arms like this. You see this lady now doing their arms like that, seeing like they find that it is. His eyes are open. And now you see when the senior pastors of that place, and also it was a very shocking because this is how the more than 200 senior pastors, they were there. And when the servants of God called to take a photo with them, you see even after finishing the photo, you see all of them kneeling down. They want an impartation, that they want the servants of God to help them, because they have seen the real power of the Lord.
0: Yes.
1: The servants of God, as they were ministering with the Lord, because you cannot tell me that indeed that was a man that was standing there, because how can you say that you are going to walk with the shadow of the Lord? How can such a person think about that? That we know that the shadow of the Lord is only belongs to the Lord. And now for the servants of the Lord to step forward and they say they are going to walk with the shadow of the Lord, and the evidence is the miracles happening. That is why it's a very shocking moment, even as you are working, because it's shameful, because even if we have been working with the servants of the Lord of the land of Kenya, but you have never seen such a person walking with the shadow of the Lord, and everybody is seeing, the cameras are rolling, and everybody is watching at that moment. Indeed, we have witnessed the servants of God that they walk with the Lord, and without any iota of doubt, indeed, these are the prophets of the Lord that have been sent to this generation to prepare this generation. And that is why the senior pastors of the Baptist Church, there in Sao Paulo, those that have influence, we also saw how they rain out and they say that I have my I am a senior pastor from the south, that I want the servants of God to come and I organize a very big meeting. Then you see these people, they never saw the servants of God as normal people. They saw these are the prophets of God that have come with the authority of God. Because you cannot go there and walk in an alpha generation. And you know, it was during the evening hours. So you cannot say that there was the sun there so to reflect the shadow. But indeed, they walk in the shadow of the Lord no matter the time, no matter the hour. But indeed, when they say they are going to walk in the shadow of the Lord, we see the evidence of the shadow of the Lord as they walk there. The blind see, the deaf ears pop open, and many miracles open. So you see the senior pastors now, they say that we need some impartation, that we need the servants of the Lord may bless us, that even as we go out, we may go out with the authority of the Lord and go and tell the people that we need to let the prophets of God arise.
0: For sure, this is the moment to also just choose to live holy, because the nation of Brazil have rebuked us very much as the nation of Kenya that have been privileged to see this tremendous visitation of the Lord for a whopping 22 years. Because look at the manner in which they have honored the Lord and they have honored the servants of the Lord God Almighty and showed the highest level of humility upon witnessing the tremendous visitation of the Lord God Almighty and the kind of anointing that has been bestowed upon the servants of the Lord God Almighty to their nation there. All this you can tell that the Lord is now telling the generation and the nations of the earth that these are the only ones that need to be honored and that they have come to prepare the nations of the earth for the glorious coming of the Messiah. Pastor Stephen Tello.
1: Yes, indeed, in repentance and in humility as a person, because I've been rebuked as a person of how the senior pastors of Brazil, of Sao Paulo, in less than 2 hours, they were able to identify that these are not our normal city preachers that comes and take money, but they were able to identify these are the prophets of God that have come from the Lord. And for us that we have been with them for 22 years, it's a great debut, because we saw how Brazil pastors, they never argued with them, they humbled themselves, and you could not know who was senior among them, because all of them, they knelt down and they were saying that we need, bless me. They are asking the prophet of God that to do some impartation on them, that the prophet of God may help them, because they know that it is the only help of this generation. Indeed, when the Bible says now that indeed when Jesus Christ gave the entire generation under the guidance of the prophets of God, because when the rich man was there, he was told that indeed failure to listen to the prophets and Moses, there is no heaven. So you see the senior pastors, the more than 200 senior pastors of Brazil, they were able to identify that indeed failure to listen to these prophets that they have come to their nation. And they never even at the time the opening of heaven more than 15 times in the land of Kenya. Yes. They didn't even see the opening of heaven 32 times. But they saw someone working in their nation, in the Alpha nations, where the doctors have been defeated. They have doctors, but they were unable to open the blind eyes. They had top doctors, but they were able to stop the bleeding diseases for 12 years from that woman. They had top doctors, but they were not able to even open the deaf ears. But when they saw one, even without even gaining contact, they say that indeed they are going to walk, that the thing that was there, they had to line up, and the servant of God was very thorough, because you could hear say that separate out the total blind from the partial blind, and also this other end, they were able to say that indeed separate the total deaf from the partial deaf. And then they say now, and now when everything was arranged well, as they say now, I'm going to walk here with the shadow of God. As the pastors were seated there, they were able to see, this is not a normal pastor, that indeed they are going to walk with the shadow of the Lord. And before even they reach the other end, you see, that this person shouts and say, I can see indeed that a generation what we have witnessed, we have met the mega prophets of God, that the Lord has identified them to us in this generation, because we never saw in the Bible that one now comes and they say, I'm now walking with the shadow of the Lord. When the cameras are rolling, you know, in this generation, we live in a generation of evidence. So everybody was able to see, and it was standing number one globally. So the entire world was watching us to see, is it going to happen? And then now you see, out of that, they harvest many, many people that have been healed by the shadow of the Lord.
0: Yes.
1: It is a Robin, as a people, as the land of Kenya, it is a seed of a great seed to us, that even we try to bring our normalcy, our familiarity to them. And yes, they are not our tribesmen, they are not our racemen, but these are the prophets of the Lord. Even you saw how Brazil, even when they received them as the prophets of God. And now you see, they have received the prophets to us. Now you see, their own people can be able to see. And also the message of the coming of the Messiah was transmitted in their city, Robin.
0: This is the moment to for sure repent before the Lord, because what we have witnessed, how the nation of Brazil has rebuked us very seriously, you can tell that this is for sure the moment to make sure that we are returning back to the Lord and honoring the servants of the Lord God Almighty that have been sent to us to prepare the Church of Christ for the glorious coming of the Messiah. Thank you so much indeed, Pastor Stephen Tello.
1: Even as I finish, it has become very evidently that it is failure to honor the prophets of God. There is no heaven for you, because the Lord has identified them to us, that they are working very, very close with their prophets, with these servants, the mega, mightiest prophets of the Lord. And that is why, as an individual, I bring my sincere repentance, because when I look my life and the way I look out, the people of Brazil were able to identify the prophets of God immediately, and they gave them the honor that they deserve. May the Lord have mercy on me as an individual, because we have lived a life of normalcy and taken this as normal and familiarity. May the Lord have mercy. Back to you in the studio, Robin. This has been Stephen Taylor calling you from Thika.
0: Thank you so much indeed, Stephen Taylor calling from Thika. Thank you so much indeed also for calling. But what a very shocking moment indeed, beloved people, precious listeners, a very astounding moment that we have witnessed, the visitation of the Lord God Almighty and the tremendous wonders that we have witnessed there, how the servants of the Lord, the two mightiest prophets of the Lord God Almighty, have walked there with the dreadful shadow of the Lord and demonstrating to the entire generation and to the nations of the earth that indeed the Lord God Almighty himself demonstrating and revealing his servants in a very shocking way, beloved people, precious listeners.

Indeed, the Lord God Almighty is holy. Jesus is Lord. Radio, praise the Lord. Hallelujah, praise the Lord. Jesus is Lord. Radio, praise the Lord.

Okay, we can hardly hear you. You can try and come back to us, please, as we continue to also weigh in on this most shocking and very serious visitation of the Lord God Almighty. And even from what we have just heard from the first-hand eyewitness account, beloved people, it is very shocking indeed and a serious rebuke to us as a nation. We have been privileged to see this visitation of the Lord for 22 years. But then the question is, how has it changed our Christian salvation? And how has it impacted us, beloved people, precious listeners? What a big rebuke indeed unto us as the Church of Christ, beloved people.

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Beloved people, precious listeners, you can also write to us as we continue, beloved people, precious listeners.

0: Jesus is Lord Radio. Praise the Lord.
1: Praise the Lord.
0: Hallelujah. Praise the Lord.
1: Amen. This is the name we have given from the beginning of the reality. And for sure, God has been in the ministry this time. That we have been in the ministry. That God is aware of it has decided.
0: Okay, although we cannot get you clearly, please, David Munge from Kenyatta University, kindly check on your network, please. Hallelujah, praise the Lord. I don't know if you can get me.
1: Hello,

Jesus is Lord. Radio, praise the Lord. Hallelujah, praise the Lord. Okay, it seems there is a very serious network problem from your side, please. David Munge from Kenyatta University, if you can try and get a much more stable network, it will be better, because what you are saying is very important indeed. We would want to hear what you are saying, please.

0: Jesus is Lord. Radio, praise the Lord. Hallelujah, praise the Lord. Jesus is Lord. Radio, praise the Lord.
1: Amen. Praise the Lord. Pastor Austin, can you hear me?
0: Welcome so much. You're live on air, please.
1: Man, thank you. My name is Odi Iman. Coming to you here from the United Arab Emirates. And I want to really thank the Lord Jehovah Yahweh for the privilege. And what a very shocking moment in the landscape of the church, where the shocking revival in Brazil has really shocked us, and especially the reception of the Maker Prophets of the Lord in Brazil. Indeed, Brazil people has rebuked the church, the way even they received the Mega Mightiest Prophets of the Lord. The kind of reception alone was a top-notch. You can imagine Brazilian did not even mind where the Prophets of the Lord were coming from.
0: Yes.
1: They just mind on what they have come to do in Brazil. They minded what the Prophets of the Lord have come to do. And as soon as they knew, as soon as they understood that they are the Prophets of God, they chose to humble themselves for them and allow the Prophets of the Lord to do the will of God, Pastor Robin.
0: For sure, the nation of Brazil has turned out to be a very serious rebuke to the nations of the earth in such a very serious way, because look at the manner in which they have honored the servants of the Lord. But one thing that has shocked us very much is the manner in which the Lord has loved them very much when he allowed his servants, the two mightiest prophets of the Lord God Almighty, to walk there with the dreadful shadow of the Lord God Almighty. And then they are blind people now, their eyes opened, popped open and began to see for the very first time. We remember very well that particular one lady that whose eye was totally blind on the left eye. She was totally blind on the left eye. But when the servants of the Lord God Almighty, the two mightiest prophets of the Lord, walked there with the dreadful shadow of the Lord, lining up the blind on one side and lining up the deaf, totally deaf, on the other side. And we saw how powerful it was, how shocking it was indeed, that when they walked there with the dreadful shadow of the Lord, the blind eyes and the blind eye of this lady opened, and she was now very able to see, very much able to see, and clearly. For sure, as a generation, we have witnessed the most shocking wonder in this generation, please.
1: Very, very shocking indeed, Robin, because yes, indeed, you see that the visitation of Jehovah Yahweh took place in a very massive way. I remember because I was able to follow live, and I really remember several people who were healed by the Lord. Not only the blind, you can imagine even the cripples and the several other people who are healed, several conditions. And yes, indeed, Brazil understood their time of visitation. Brazil understood that the promise of the Lord has come. And that is why the Lord visited them, because of their humility. The Lord visited them because they understood that these are the prophets of Jehovah Yahweh. Very, very shocking. Even before then, before the healing service,
0: yes,
1: from all the decree made by the prophets of the Lord, a total cripple, Melody Chepchumba from Kapchimbo in Kenya, stood up from the dust and walked away. Such a very humongous power and authority that even the anointing of the Lord has no partial limitation. And when now it came to the day of the healing service in Brazil, it was so shocking to see the kind of miracle the Lord has done. And what shocked me the most is that we cannot compare even the standard and the economy of Kenya and Brazil. you know, Brazil, they have everything, many things there. They have the equipment for their hospital and so whatever.
2: Yes.
1: But whatever they had, whatever they have, they are not able even to heal a cripple. They were not able to raise a cripple. They were not able even to cure that blind eye, even that partial blindness. They were not able. But until when they humble themselves, until when they recognize the promise of Jehovah Yahweh, now then the Lord fits with them, and the Lord healed them in numbers, in their numbers, that even those who are healed, many people were very shocked, because I remember even the cancer being healed, dried up there. Many serious miracles of the Lord took place there.
0: For sure, there was so many wonders happened there. But then look at this kind of honor that these senior pastors of Brazil there in Sao Paulo, the kind of honor that they have shown unto the servants of the Lord God Almighty. And you know, these are very high-ranked senior pastors. And they were totally shocked at the kind of ministration that the servants of the Lord God Almighty are ministering with in their nation there, in Brazil, in Sao Paulo. And they went down on their knees, kneeling down and asking the servants of the Lord for impartation right there. That kind of humility is something that has shocked us very much. Even from what we have heard from the first-hand eyewitness account that have come to us live here on Jesus is Lord Radio and told us how dreadful and how serious it was over there in Brazil. They were not even allowing the servants of the Lord to go. They were there blocking them. Just upon the culmination of the healing service, they were there all around asking for impartation from the servants of the Lord God Almighty. Look at how they have recognized the ministration of the two mightiest, most glorified prophets of the Lord Yahweh, please.
1: Oh yes. I remember, Senior Robin. I really remember the very high-ranked the pastors there, the evangelical pastors, those who are leading many thousands of people, even millions of people. Evangelical leaders there. They even came with the letters of invitation. Several of them. They are asking, please come to our side. Come to this other side. They really came. I even remember one of the seniors there who had gone before to Colombia to prepare the Colombian people to prepare Colombia for the situation before. And again, they followed the promise of the Lord when they now came to Sao Paulo. Those are very senior people who understood that these are the promise of Jehovah Yahweh. Those people did not say, no, you know, we are leaders, or even us, we can prophesy. They did not say, no, even us, we can come up with our own prophecies.
2: Yes.
1: So even us, you know, we are big people, even us.

0: God is never confused. The Lord can never say, now I will raise your prophet in the, of your own there in maybe because some others say, no, we are waiting an American who, to come and prophesy for us. This one maybe is belong to somewhere else. No, no, they did not have that mentality. They just saw that, no, we can see the stripes of Messiah, the stripes of the prophets of the Lord here. We can see that this is Elijah. We can see that wherever they have been, indeed, there has been a mark to show that they are the servants of the Lord. This is Elijah. This is Elijah. They understood because no one else has done, no one else, Jehovah has visited like this one. Whenever yes. they have been, you can see that the Lord is with them. The Lord is working with them. The Lord has worked with them even with the rain of Elijah. The Lord has worked with them, even with the healings of the Lord. Because even, you could see, I remember one of the testimonies there of someone who had been healed before, but he came to testify that before then, I was ill, I was sick, but today I've come to just say thank you because I was ill then, but today I am healed. So those senior people, it was so humbling that to see them. They are leading a number of people, but they did not say, no, even us, we can do. No, no, no. They yes. humbled themselves, and they even invited the prophets of the Lord that come to our land, come to our places. They have recognized the one the Lord has raised in this generation, Robin.
1: For sure, this one is a very serious rebuke to us as Christians, also as an individual. We have been privileged to see and to witness these tremendous and shocking visitations of the Lord for many years now, but we have never accorded this kind of honor unto the servants of the Lord God Almighty. We must then choose to repent before the Lord and choose to honor the servants of the Lord God Almighty that are preparing the nations of the earth for the glorious coming of the Messiah.
0: Very, very true, Robin. You know, Brazil understood their hour of visitation. But unlike some countries, unlike some people, unlike some of us, unlike Kenya, whereby even we mock them, we even try to kill them, we even try to poison them, and yet they have continued to do good for us. Look now, maybe Jeptumba is working. Look now, we have we have lost even the count of those whom the Lord has healed. Rebecca Moses from the city mega church, today HIV negative, and several others. But you know that for us, the Lord has done so much to us, but we have really failed. We have really failed to honor Jehovah Yahweh, to honor the prophets of Jehovah Yahweh. A country to be, we are just a country to be pitied. Because look, you cannot compare the Brazil economy with Kenya. I think that is a big rebuke to pastors, to people who are in Kenya, to us in Kenya, because we have to go back to the drawing board, Robin, and think again on how to behave around the prophets of the Lord.
1: Yes.
0: Because you can see in outside there are even such a humongous, such a very big honor. The other people, they are crapping them. They want to take them away because they know who are they. But today, Robin, because of what has happened, I choose to really repent and to ask Jehovah Yahweh to have mercy upon me and to remember us, even in the church of UAE, United Arab Emirates, here in Dubai, that the Lord may also remember us here. I really repent because we have not honored them. I really repent because we have just seen them and become just familiar with them. We have not recognized the power of our own visitation. What would we say? Yet we have been given a very big portion. Whenever the prophets of the Lord are outside the country, they always remember us.
1: Yes.
0: When they heal the cripples of the Brazilian cripples, they remember us again here. They heal our own cripples. When they heal the blind eye of Brazilian people, they also remember us, Robin. Today, I feel like I really need to really repent again and again and ask Jehovah Yahweh to remember mercy. And as the Church of UAE as well, we ask the Lord to be to remember us and to forgive us and to help us to stand right with Jehovah Yahweh, Robin.
1: For sure, this is the moment to now choose to be holy and choose to be faithful unto the Lord God Almighty. Because all these visitations of the Lord, the cripples walking in Brazil there, and the very mighty and shocking visitations of the Lord that we saw, blind eyes popping open when the servants of the Lord God Almighty walked there with the dreadful shadow of the Lord God Almighty, you can tell that they are pointing us towards the glorious coming of the Messiah. Thank you so much indeed, calling from Dubai.
0: Thank you so much, Robin. I just want to thank our Lord and our Father. I want to thank Jehovah Yahweh so very much that he remembered this generation and even sending us the mega prophets of the Lord. What would we have done? Because before, the church was just going to ruin. But when the Lord sent the prophets of the Lord, today we have the hope of salvation. And now we know the direction we are heading to. As a Dubai church and UAE church, we appreciate the Lord so much, and we ask the Lord to help us so that our eyes also may be really open to understand the time of our visitation. It has been Teddy Emmanuel from Dubai Church here in UAE Middle East. Thank you, and back to you in the studio.
1: Thank you so much, Teddy Emmanuel from Dubai, UAE. Thank you so much indeed also for calling from Dubai. Thank you so much indeed. Jesus is Lord, radio, praise the Lord.
2: Praise the Lord, Pastor Robin.
1: Hallelujah, praise the Lord.
2: Amen, amen. You are speaking to John Finley, and I'm calling from Mount Kenya University here in Pita. But Pastor Robin, what a dreadful moment when the Lord God Almighty is taking his servant, the mega mightiest prophet, to the Alpha City of São Paulo, there in Brazil. And During the conference, you hear the mega mighty prophet telling the people of Brazil that Jehovah, the Lord God Almighty, his sender, has already shown him the visitation of the Lord. And when the day arrived, the day of visitation, the mega mighty prophet, they stand before the entire globe. Yes. And it must you that this revival meeting was trending number one in X, and all the cameras are there rolling, and everyone is watching. And so the mega mighty prophet of the Lord, they stand before the entire globe, and then they speak to the Lord. In this generation, the most wicked generation, for someone to stand in the midst of everyone, and you know, in a service that is trending number one globally, everyone in the world is watching, and they say that they are speaking to the Lord God Almighty. They make a short healing decree, and yes, then from that healing decree, Robin, you see how the people of the Lord are being delivered. And mark you that São Paulo, Brazil, is an alpha city. This is a first world country. And you know, they have a lot of there is a lot of advancement there in technology, and they have the best the best doctors. And you see that all of these best hospitals could not help these people.
1: Yes,
2: and when
1: yes,
2: the Lord God Almighty sent his mega mighty prophet to this nation, and they stand before everyone, and they make a healing decree, and you see people that had tumor, now the tumor is being healed, and you see the dead people, the dead ears being popped open, Pastor Robin. Indeed, it is a very, very serious thing, and it is a very, very serious thing to see how the Lord God Almighty is working with this mega mighty prophet. Pastor Robin, in this generation, for someone to stand up and say that, line for me the blind eyes, line for me the deaf ears, and now I want to walk with the shadow of the Lord God Almighty,
1: yes,
2: the shadow of Jehovah. It is a very, very dreadful thing indeed for someone in this 21st century, where you know there are lots of wrath in the church and a lot of wickedness, for someone just to start and say that outlined for me a test here that I want to walk with the shadow of the Lord God Yahweh. Who says such a one? He for sure he is not sent by the Lord God Almighty Yahweh, Pastor Robbie.
1: And the most shocking part of it is that upon walking there with the dreadful shadow of the Lord God Almighty, you hear that people who are totally blind, they now come out saying that they can now see very clearly. We remember very well this particular woman who was there also, who came out and said that she felt the hand of the Lord God Almighty, the hand of the Lord himself. So you can tell that for sure, the two mightiest prophets of the Lord God Almighty were walking there with the dreadful shadow of the Lord God Almighty himself. And we saw very clearly that woman coming out and saying now that very clearly to the whole known world and before the global rolling cameras that she felt the hand of the Lord God Almighty pulling out some things from her eyes, and she was now very able to see clearly. We cannot forget even this particular lady whose left eye was totally blind completely. But what did you see then after the servants of the Lord God Almighty walked there with the terrible and the most dreadful shadow of the Lord God Almighty? She was able to see very clearly, and even to the farthest end of the pavilion up there we saw her now repeating there and repeating the very same thing that the people, the signs that people were demonstrating up there in the pavilion. Very shocking indeed. Then the question that we're asking ourselves is that who is this that is ministering with the dreadful shadow of the Lord God Almighty in this generation, Job Finlay?
2: It is very, very clear. It is very, very true, Pastor Robin, that the mega mighty prophets, they are walking with the Lord God Almighty himself. You know, for someone to claim that he has a shadow, it means that the owner of that shadow must be right there with him. And, you know, for the mega mighty prophet to walk with the shadow of the Lord, it is very, very clear that the Lord God Almighty is walking with his mega mighty prophet. And the evidence are there. Because when they say that life for me the death years, and I want to pass with the shadow of the Lord, and you see the death years obeys. And the death years pop up in the global camera in a service that is trending number one globally. You see the blind eyes pop up to prove to generation, to tell this generation that for sure the Bible promised Elijah, and indeed Elijah has come and he is walking with the Lord God Jehovah himself, because nobody can ever do such a tremendous thing. Nobody can ever do such a tremendous wonder unless he is with the Lord. Because, you know, we have seen a lot of sarakas, but nobody has ever dare say that, you know, life for me, the death ears, that I want to walk with the shadow of God. It is very, very true. It is very, very evident that indeed the mega mighty prophets, they are walking with the Lord. And as a generation, we should fear and we should awe and we should dread the mega mighty prophets of the Lord, because they also say that soon the Messiah is coming.
1: Yes.
2: And they also say that soon the church will not be here. And the same person, the same personality that said the soon the church will not be here. We have seen the power of the Lord that has been bestowed on them when they walk into the major city there of São Paulo, Brazil, where, you know, the technology has dominated this. And you know, they have the big roads, they have the good healthcare system that, you know, people here in Africa, they run there to get treatment. But you find that with all those healthcare, with all those beautiful things that they have, it could not help them. But wait a minute, someone appear and say that they just make a simple decree. They just decree and they just make a simple prayer, and out of that prayer, the power of the blood of Jesus is being seen.
1: Yes.
2: When you know the lame people start walking, when the blind eyes start open, for sure you must listen to everyone that the mega mightiest prophet of the Lord are saying, and you must obey the instruction of the Lord that they carry, because it is very, very evident, it is very, very clear that the eternity of this generation has been bestowed in their hearts. That the Bible says in the book of Luke, chapter number 16, from verse 19, when Jesus was saying that the eternity of the entire generation has been bestowed on the prophet, and for you to enter into the glorious kingdom of the Messiah, you have to listen to their words. But what a generation that, you know, the evidence are there. The evidence, everything to make you believe that they have been sent by the Lord is there.
1: Yes.
2: Because if you can't believe the words of that tongue, then look at what they are doing. You know, going to a very, very developed city and eating blind eyes, it is a very, very fearful thing. It is a very, very great thing that we should fear. And you know, this is not a stigmatic something. The doctors were there, and they have verified this person, and they have recorded this person, and indeed they have proven that this person is completely blind and he can't see. But when the mega mighty prophet, they step there and they decree the power of the blood of Jesus.
1: Yes,
2: and
1: yes.
2: Then this person, that the blind eyes person, pop open, and you know, she can even see how the people are waving their hands. It is a very, very shocking thing. It is a very, very dreadful thing that me as a person, I should fear the one that the Lord has sent in this generation. I should absolutely turn away from my sin, and I should absolutely embrace the salvation and the grace of Jesus when the time is still there, because they are saying that soon the church will not be here.
1: Yes.
2: That soon the coming of the Messiah, soon the Messiah is coming. And if the ones that are making this announcement, the ones that are making this global announcement, are the ones that are commanding a death test here. You know, for some, you question yourself, how can a death test here listen to someone? But for a death test here to listen to them, to listen to the prophet of the Lord, and the death test here totally obey the word of the mega mighty prophet, and it popped open, dropping. For sure, we must obey the mega mighty prophet. And that is why I was very, very shocked as a foolish Kenya, you know, not to have recognized this and not to have humbled myself. Because you see, when the famous pastors in Brazil, when they saw this, when they saw that the mega mighty prophet of the Lord, they went to the Lord and they saw the evidence that even the deaf ears can,
1: yes,
2: listen to the words of the mega mighty prophet, and they can open. You know, they really humble themselves. And it is a great warning to me, a proud Kenyan, a very foolish Kenyan, that I've seen this for many years, and
1: yes,
2: I've not repented. I've continued in ignorance. I've continued in sin as usual. I've just continued as if nothing big has happened. person in the person of God. But these are the people that, you know, are pastoring big churches over there in Brazil. And you know, these are big people that have a big following over there in Brazil. When they saw that for sure the Bible promised in the book of Malachi chapter number 4 verse 5 that the Lord will send Elijah. And when they saw that Elijah has arrived and the Lord has sent them with this immense power, with this tremendous power, that now the deaf ears are listening to them.
1: Yes.
2: The blind eyes are opening, and you know that the tumor is dissolving. Robin, they humble themselves and they knelt before the Lord, they knelt before the prophet of the Lord. For sure, that broke my heart.
1: And you know, these are very high-ranked senior pastors, really. Just concerning, just based on what we have heard, even from the first-hand eyewitness account, from the team that were privileged to go serve the two mightiest prophets of the Lord in their mission of preparing the nations of the earth for the glorious coming of the Messiah, we've heard that these people are not just small pastors, not at all. We are senior most pastors coming and coming to say that surely the Lord God Almighty is here. Just upon seeing that the servants of the Lord are ministering there with the dreadful shadow of the Lord God Almighty and the blind eyes opening and the deaf ears popping open, live on camera, they were totally shocked and they went down on their knees, kneeling down. That kind of humility, we have never seen it even anywhere else. In the pastors, even for us here in Kenya here, we have never seen it even amongst ourselves, really. But look at the kind of humility they exuded upon witnessing and upon seeing the tremendous and very shocking anointing that the Lord has bestowed upon the servants of the Lord. And they were now kneeling down. They knelt down there and asking the servants of the Lord, the two mightiest prophets of the Lord God Almighty, for impartation. You can imagine, very shocking indeed, Job Finlay.
2: It is very, very shocking and very serious, Robin. And for me as a Kenyan, I really, really respect so much, Robin, because that amount of humility, these are people that own big churches, and just as what we have heard from the, you know, those that were there, the senior clergy that were privileged to accompany the Lord in this mission of the Lord, you hear that these are very senior people that have big following. They are very senior pastors that are very following, and so they have other pastors under them. But upon witnessing how the mega mightiest prophet of the Lord are walking with the dreadful shadow of the Lord, they humble themselves. They look down before the Lord, meaning the impartation of it. For sure, me as a person, I really, really respect, because this has not been seen even here in Kenya. You know, our pastors have just been full of pride and they have just wanted to compete with the Lord. But you see, these are very, very senior pastors. These are very, very senior clergy.
1: Yes.
2: With a huge following. And you know, realizing that for sure the Lord has sent a servant, and they diminish themselves and they humble themselves and they are kneeling before the Lord just to get the anointing and go and prepare the churches for the glorious coming of the Messiah. Me as a person, I really, really respect, because of the pride over here in Kenya, because of my pride as a pastor, because we as Kenyans, we have just seen this and we have just continued a life as usual. The Lord God Almighty has really invested on us and He has really remembered us. In Matthew, just recently, the mega mightiest prophet of the Lord, they are giving a prophecy of a crippled baby that is going to walk, and Pastor Robin, less than 24 hours, a total cripple standing up and walking. Robin, And we have just continued as usual. You know, we have just taken it casually and celebrated. But two of the senior class of Brazil, one of the most developed nations, the Alpha Nation, the senior class, they graduated with a huge following, kneeling down before the Lord. I love it. It is indeed a lesson to us, and it is indeed a repentance item to me as a pastor, to ask the nation that, you know, the Lord God Almighty has sent the mega prophet, and this is the hour of everyone to recognize that the Lord God Almighty has sent a mega mighty prophet, and to follow every instruction that they give. Because it's very clear, it is very true that the eternity of the entire globe, of the 8 billion people on the planet Earth, has been bestowed on them. You can't enter heaven without listening to them. It is very, very true. Because where on earth, who on earth, you know, walk in a most developed country, in a rolling of the global camera, and in a trending healing service, a service that is trending number one globally, and he says that he is walking with the shadow of the Lord. Who can dare say such a word? And you know, the evidence is there at the spot. They say that they are walking with the shadow of the

0: our destiny is now held. If we can do all these things and fail to repent, and fail to humble ourselves, and fail to return to the Lord God Almighty,
1: yes, it is
0: very, very evident that we are going to hell, because this is an antagonized. You can't antagonize this. You can't debate about this. You can't question this, because they say that they are walking with the shadow of the Lord, and right there, a total blind eye. You know, someone that I've never seen like can now wave, can follow what people are doing.
1: Yes, this is
0: a very, very dreadful thing. And me as a person, I really humble myself and I really repent because of the arrogance of my country, Kenya, because of the arrogance of my heart as a person. And I ask the Lord God Almighty to have mercy over me, to favor me, and urumie to me, mutu binafsi, because I can't see this and continue with a life as usual, Robin.
2: For sure, this is the moment to come back to the Lord in repentance, because we have seen the dreadful visitation of the Lord God Almighty, and we need to honor and revere the servants of the Lord, the ones who have brought to us this kind of revival and the very powerful visitations of the Lord God Almighty. Thank you so much indeed, Job Finlay. Thank you so much also for calling from Thika.
0: Robin, even as I wind it up, over here in Mount Kenya University, the students of the Mount Kenya University have been having a very, very serious evangelism. They have been running to the classes, going for the class evangelism, walking to class before the lecturer steps in. They just walk there and, you know, they fellowship with the fellow students. They tell them that the coming of Messiah has drawn near, and it is a time indeed for everyone to return to Jesus and to walk in righteousness. Robin, they have also been going to the villa where the students sometimes go there and relax, or sometimes they just go there and have a study or a group discussion, and they go there, and you know, we go there with the Bible and encourage the fellow students and tell them that indeed the coming of the Messiah has drawn there, and also lead them to Christ. We have also been learning each and every morning to pick a level 5 hospital,
1: yes,
0: to fellowship with the sick, to have a fellowship with the sick, and to encourage them that Jesus Christ, He went on the cross for us, and He paid our burdens, and He promised to come and glorify us. And we have been leading the sick to the Lord. And Robin, also, we have been running to the stages of the Thika, where at Makongeni stage, and also Thika main stage, at the bus stop, where the people are lining, waiting for the buses to come and pick them, to take them to their various destinations. We have been opening the Bible together with them there and sharing the scriptures and, you know, praying with them and leading them to the Lord before they start their journey. It has been a very, very serious week of revival over here in Thika. The students of Mount Kenya University,
1: yes,
0: the students of Thika Technical, and the students of and the students in the institution over here in Thika have been walking out each and every morning, each and every day, and serving the Lord in a very, very powerful way. And Robin, we really appreciate the Lord God Almighty for sending His Son Jesus Christ and dying for us on the cross, you know, going for us there and paying all our debts. And Robin, in this generation, when the church is about to come to an end and He sees that people are sinning, dying in sin, He sent to us His mega mighty prophet that have come to restore the truth, and they have restored the holiness in the youth church. Right now, the youth are really, really championing for Jesus, and they can walk to a class confidently, and they tell the fellow

0: parents that in Jesus, for us we are born again and we have chosen Christ and we have separated out. We really appreciate the Lord God Almighty and the mega mightiest prophet Paul Sober for establishing the oasis of hope in the Higher Learning Institute. For now, we have a fellowship and now we are preparing for the glorious coming of the Messiah. Back to you in our studio, Robin. This has been Job Finley calling from Mount Kenya University over here in Thika, Robin.
1: Thank you so much, Job Finley from Mount Kenya University. Thank you so much indeed also for calling to weigh in on the very shocking visitation of the Lord God Almighty that you have witnessed in the nation of Brazil. And for sure, the Lord God Almighty has visited the nation of Brazil in such a very serious way and used the nation of Brazil to bring such a very big rebuke to us as the nation of Kenya and as Christians, that we may now use these tremendous wonders of the Lord to prepare well in holiness and in righteousness for the glorious coming of the Messiah, beloved people. Very shocking indeed and very dreadful. You just look at the manner in which the senior pastors, the senior most pastors there, they were filled with awe, beloved people, upon witnessing the kind of ministration of the two mightiest prophets of the Lord God Almighty, and how they are ministering there in the nation of Brazil with the shadow of the Lord God Almighty, beloved people. And mark you that these are senior pastors with big influence and with big churches over there in Sao Paulo. But they were filled with awe and they went down on their knees, kneeling down there and asking for impartation from the servants of the Lord, beloved people, precious listeners. Very serious and very, very shocking indeed, beloved people.

0: As we continue to hear from you, beloved people, precious listeners, Jesus is Lord Radio, praise the Lord.
1: Jesus is Lord Radio, praise the Lord, Pastor Robin.
0: Hallelujah, praise the Lord.
1: Yes, this is David Mungo, a student from the Kenyatta University. I'm also here to contribute on whatever I've heard from the team from each gave us the first account report, which accompanied the mighty prophets of the Lord and go and serve them in the nation of Brazil.
0: Such a very shocking visitation of the Lord God Almighty that we have witnessed in the nation of Brazil, for sure. David Munge, we saw and we were shocked completely the manner in which the servants of the Lord, the two mightiest prophets of the Lord, when they just arrived at the ground of the meeting, and then they prayed a very short prayer and calling the entire meeting and commanding the entire meeting and putting it in the hands of the Lord God Almighty and surrendering everything unto the Lord God Almighty. We were totally shocked to see when they finally lined up the blind eyes right there and the totally deaf ears right there and walked there with the dreadful shadow of the Lord God Almighty. It was shocking to see that the total blind eyes now were able to see. We remember very well this particular woman who came out and said that she has felt the hand of the Lord God Almighty himself, the physical touch of the Lord God Almighty. Very shocking indeed that this is happening in this generation. And we have been privileged to witness all this that is happening, the Lord God Almighty himself visiting a generation in such a very serious way, David Munge.
1: Very, very true, Pastor Robin. This was the most shocking visitation of God ever. Because the Lord Jehovah Yahweh has now decided to openly reveal the mighty prophecy of the Lord Jehovah Yahweh. Because what shocked me most is by the time the mighty prophet of the Lord made the shoot and a very, very simple prayer, that with the crystallized blood of Jesus over the sick. Then look, before he even came down, the Lord Jehovah Yahweh visited the people in a very, very mighty way. And you can see the one woman there who had a tumor, all of a sudden he just rose up and he was crying out that the Lord Jehovah has touched her.
0: Yes.
1: And Jehovah, and you can see very, very well that this is not very extraordinary. This is very extraordinary because the Lord Jehovah Yahweh, the things of Jehovah Yahweh has now increased the power of the mighty prophet of the Lord into another level. Because the way the Lord Jehovah Yahweh has visited his people in that very, very serious service is very, very serious. It was very, very serious because the way the Lord Jehovah has now decided to demonstrate and showcase the power that he has beheld the mighty prophet of the Lord. And also, Pastor Rudy,
0: yes,
1: you could see the pastors, and we all know, we heard from the first witness account in the evangelical that these pastors are not very low. They are pastors who have a very high rank in the nation of Brazil. And now you can see the humility actually sat me down because despite the fact of their misposition in the nation of Brazil, when they say the mighty prophet of the Lord, moving in the shadow of the Lord, moving in the mighty authority and the power of God, and passing through where the blind were placed, they were very shocked. And the humility brought them down. And you could see that they were very surrendering. They had no other option other than to surrender to the Lord, the mighty prophet of the Lord.
0: Yes.
1: Because that was a very classic wonder for one to just say that I'm going to pass here with the shadow of the Lord. Just to be a mere word like that. Then the word of the Lord, because as a mere man, you cannot see the shadow of the Lord. And unless the Lord himself is there, then you cannot see the shadow of the Lord. The mighty prophets of the Lord were going in the shadow of the Lord. That means that Jehovah Yahweh, the owner of the shadow himself, God himself was also there. to come and touch his children, to come and touch the blind eyes. And you can see that the blind eyes, when the mightiest person of the Lord has already passed there, you can see that the peace of the Lord is bringing an operation to them. God is touching them in a very, very serious way. And that can only tell you that this mighty prophets of the Lord are of another caliber. And you cannot say anything else about them.
2: Yes.
1: Because they are from the Lord God himself. And what shocked me most is how these pastors who came to see the mighty miracles of the Lord, when the mighty prophets of the Lord was about to leave, now they were all surrendering. They didn't want the mighty prophet of the Lord to leave.
2: Yes.
1: Now they come and kneel down so they may receive the power, the touch of the hand of the Lord Jehovah. And that was very, very, I think that was the humility of the highest order ever. Because for people to only say that, that means that they have already experienced the power. They came there for a reason. And that reason, which brings them there, they already found it. Because no one else can just come and make a very simple and a very short prayer, and all of a sudden the cripple start walking.
2: Yes.
1: The blind starts to see, the tumor, the paralytic, and all the diseases that the Lord performed in the nation of Brazil. Because the Lord Jehovah, Yahweh, and now as when they are intentionally to perform a very, very high task and a very high mandate to persuade the heart of the Brazilian so that they may also see the light of Christ and that they may also repent and turn away from sin. It is a very big treasure that the Lord Jehovah Yahweh has brought even unto us, Pastor Robin.
0: Absolutely. The two mightiest prophets of the Lord God Almighty, it has come out very clearly that they are big treasure to this generation. Just looking at the manner in which they walked there with the shadow of the Lord God Almighty and liberating, bringing back a liberation to the people of God, those who are totally blind in the world of darkness now getting sight again and being able to see again. And you could see the kind of happiness that was in their faces, full of happiness. You can imagine even the father that was there with the two daughters. And then one of the daughters was saying that she was feeling a lot of pain in her chest. But then the servants of the Lord God Almighty just went there and prayed for that daughter. And within a very short time, during that healing service really, we saw the daughter now, she was able to raise up her hands and saying that she was now able to raise up her hands, one thing that she could not able to do. And she was not feeling pain at all. Look at that, and then you get to realize that for sure the two mightiest prophets of the Lord God Almighty are a big treasure to this generation and to us as the Church of Christ who are preparing to enter the glorious kingdom of God. We need to honor them and we need to fear them as we prepare for the glorious coming of the Messiah, David Munge.
1: Oh, but that's very, very serious indeed, Pastor Robin. The way you have said that the mightiest prophets of the Lord are a very, very big treasure to this nation, to the entire world. Because the way the Lord Jehovah has now tried to show us and to bring them unto us, just based on the teaching that they are always bringing unto us, and also to the mighty healing that the Lord is using them to perform, this shows that they are a treasure, and there is no way that we cannot obey them, because they are from God the Father himself, and anything else that they say, that anything else that they say comes only from God the Father himself. Even the way that the teachings they are bringing us the word of God in a very classical way, such that they are always persuading us.
2: Yes.
1: So that we will always see and our eyes will be open, that we may see this light of the glorious coming of the Messiah, Pastor Robin. And also, you can see that before he even came to the meeting of the Lord that day in the nation of Brazil, they were so quiet. And you also heard from the team that accompany the mighty presence of the Lord. He said, the glory we need to really watch before the mighty presence of the Lord entered there.
2: Yes.
1: But once the mighty presence of the Lord entered there, then there was a light, it seems like a light of God now shone unto them. Because now the mighty presence of the Lord come in the power of God that brings out deliverance, that brings out healing of the Lord. And that's why that point of that they are really a treasure to us. And we shall, and it is our obligation as an individual and the entire world to always listen and obey to the every instruction that comes from their mouth. Pastor Robin.
0: For sure. This is the moment to make sure that we honor every instruction they have brought to the Church of Christ in preparing them, to prepare us for the glorious coming of the Messiah. Because you tell me, who is this that is ministering in such a way and with a lot of anointing, the anointing of the Lord God Almighty? We remember very well when they just came live on radio here, all the way from Brazil. They were in Brazil when they came live on radio here, and they described a cripple that is going to walk in Kenya here, very many kilometers away from Kenya to Brazil, almost more than 9,000 kilometers really from Kenya here to Brazil, in another totally different continent. That kind of anointing is very shocking, and they were describing the condition of a cripple that is going to walk in Kenya here. They were describing a cripple that is going to walk in Kenya here from Brazil. You can imagine. And then in less than 24 hours we were totally shocked to see that Melody from Kaptembwa here in Nakuru, she was able to walk. And she is now walking in a very beautiful way. Which kind of anointing is this? Very shocking indeed, the anointing that the servants of the Lord God Almighty have and are ministering with in this generation, David Munge.
1: And that is very, very serious, Pastor Robin. The way they just spoke from the nation of Brazil, which is the farthest in another continent, about 9,000 kilometers, giving the specific details of a cripple that the Lord would raise from the ground. That itself is a very classic and a wonder and a very, very classic miracle that should convince everyone that these are really the mightiest prophets of the Lord. And look, we give the exact details of Melody in Kaptembwa Nakuru and the power of the Lord. All over from there, where we cannot even imagine with our own Lord's mind that the Lord Jehovah can come, can be with the word of the mighty prophet of the Lord from the nation of Brazil in less than 24 hours.
2: Yes.
1: When the Lord Jehovah will, by the word of the mighty prophet of the Lord, then come and exactly in word fulfill the prophecy of raising a cripple from the ground in Kaptembwa Nakuru. And that is very, very classic. That is a very classic miracle of the Lord Jehovah Yahweh. And also, Pastor Remy, that is another thing, is that the Lord Jehovah Yahweh, this is mighty prophet of the Lord Jehovah Yahweh. You can see that the Lord is now advancing the power that the Jehovah Yahweh has placed over his mighty servant of the Lord to this generation, to show us that indeed time is over, and even to convince us, even here as the students, each and every person in the life, to show us and to convince and to open our minds, our spiritual minds, to open our ears, that we may hear what. That these are the mighty prophets of the Lord who are preparing the bride of Christ for the glorious coming of the Lord. And those things, the best of it happening is that these are the preparation for the glorious coming of the Lord. That should always be the benchmark of it. It should always be the meaning in our mind as the best of it, that for sure the glorious coming of the Lord is very, very near. Because for God himself to perform such very, very classic miracles, such very fulfilling the prophecies of the mighty prophets of the Lord in this very, very dreadful manner, then this should awaken the mind of someone and to tell you that this time that we are living in is a very, very dangerous 5. And the marriage is processed in a way that will not the prophecy, like the prophecy that the church will not, the church, very soon the church will not. All these are happening to fulfill the glorious coming of the Messiah, Pastor Robin.
0: For sure, you can tell that even the master prophecy then will also come to pass. These prophets, the two mightiest prophets of the Lord God Almighty, will one day bring the Messiah. And therefore, there is a big need for us to prepare in repentance and in holiness for the glorious coming of the Messiah. Thank you so much indeed, David Munge from Kenyatta University. Okay, say lost you right there on the line, but thank you so much indeed also for calling to weigh in. Thank you so much. That is David Munge, a student from Kenyatta University. Thank you so much.

0: As we continue, blessed people, beloved listeners, Jesus is Lord Radio, praise the Lord.
1: Praise the Lord, Pastor Radio.
0: Hallelujah, praise the Lord.
1: Amen. We are speaking with Mark Nihoge, and I'm calling from City University of Caribbean. And indeed, in a radio with that meeting in Brazil, the mission of the Lord in Brazil, it was a very, very serious mission of the Lord. God Almighty, where yeah, God Almighty has decided to reveal the new generation. But yesterday, this walking among yourself is not a normal human being, that this one is set apart to the anointed one of the Lord. But this one is king, the nation of the earth, is that this one alone is the one who has been promised in the Bible, the book of Malachi, chapter 4, and the Bible says that, behold, I send you light. Before the great and terrible day of the Lord, we come to reconcile the hearts of the children, their fathers, and the hearts of their fathers, their children. And Lord, God Almighty, strike us with a curse, which is eternal destruction, failure to repent.
0: Yes.
1: And in our reading, we said the way the Lord might decide to strike the nation of Brazil, that serious show. Remember, we are reminded that nation is ultra-modern. It's just a city which is very, very modern. Then God decided now to send them the ancient prophet who does not care about modernism. And what amazes me even to see the way the Lord Almighty allowed the nation of Israel, the nation of Brazil, to recognize who is walking among us and who is coming to them. Because right from the airport, you can see the reception. It was very, very serious, recognizing who has come to their land. And yes, the honor that they gave the mighty Holy Prophet Lord to read the Bible, where the Bible says that the Lord will honor those who honor them. And for those who despise God Almighty also will despise them. But look, when Brazil decided to honor the Lord God Almighty, to honor the prophets of the Lord.
0: Yes.
1: As the Bible says in the book of Matthew chapter 10, the Bible says in the book of Matthew chapter 10 verse 46, that the Bible says, you can allow me even to read Matthew chapter 10 verse 41, I beg your pardon, the one who receives a prophet, because he's a prophet, will receive a prophet's word. And the one who receives a righteous person, because he's righteous, because he's a righteous person, will receive a righteous person's word. So you can tell, then when it came to now Elijah giving back, God Almighty giving the Brazil the reward for which they honored the two mighty prophets, it was very shocking to see when the two mighty prophets entered the meeting in Sao Paulo, the cameras were rolling, we were watching.
0: Yes.
1: All people were waiting for that moment. You know, that's now the moment of truth. Because you can go to people and say them anything. You can go and talk, but without anointing, then there's no difference. Without you stepping forward and demonstrating the people of the nation that have the anointing of the Lord, then that is nothing before them. So we are waiting, because the Lord called this mighty president, even be talking about the meeting, even from the one the conference, we are talking about the healing service.
0: Yes.
1: After giving the word about the eternal gospel, now God Almighty decided now to go and confront with them and show them how this one has been anointed, because it's all the anointing that makes the difference. But in a robin, some of the words which the two mighty prophets were ministering with, it was shocking indeed. Personally, it was shocked so much and very much the way the two mighty prophets, they entered that meeting, and they were meeting before God Almighty and before the nations of the earth. Some of the words which are coming from their mouth, they were very unbelievable.
0: Yes.
1: Because tell me, in a robin, we need to a modern nation, a postmodern nation. The Alpha Nation, they have developed their cultural country. It is an awesome city. It has really developed. People are very, very modern. They are very modern. Others, they are really, they don't even believe they will go because of the modernity. But you feel so hard before them. And then you are telling them, I'm going to release God. Not someone else, not at all. They're not going to release somebody. No. They're going to release Jesus Christ. It is very short to live, even to begin with. Yes, raising a cripple is a very, very dreadful thing.
2: Yes.
1: Doing miracles is a very, very dreadful thing. But tell me, if someone steps forward on mobile camera, people are watching, and then they are saying that I'm going to release someone, and not anyone else, but Christ Jesus. Remember the Bible says in the book of Matthew chapter 28, verse 18, and Jesus came and said to them, all authority in heaven and on earth has been given to me.
2: Yes.
1: Good. So even that scripture, Christ Jesus said that all authority in heaven, all authority on earth, it has been given to him. But even taking alone the authority in heaven, that all, not part of it, not at all. But after his resurrection, after his resurrection and coming to go in heaven, to heaven in glory, now God is able to hand everything, not part of the heaven, no, everything in heaven under to Jesus Christ. And to add on top of that one, he came here on earth and he handed all authority on earth.
2: Yes.
1: You can imagine when somebody is a president of a Japan nation, the nation, like let's say the first one nation, the life of the superpower nation, United States of America, that's our alone. When someone is a president of that nation, the people tremble before him, the people honor him, the people respect him, the people do everything to honor him and his tribe and the faith. But here, if someone who has authority, not on a particular nation, not on our USA, not on just on earth, authority on earth, and authority in heaven. Then someone comes now, I'm going to release them one and then do it one, walking among us. Which kind of authority do you operate with? How comes that he's operating with such kind of authority? It causes you to shudder because in a room you can talk, but what follows the next minute, then it affirms, it confirms, yes, indeed, that this person has released Christ Jesus and is walking among them. He's opened the deaf ears, he's opened the blind. So it was very, very shocking, even to begin with that one, in a room.
0: For sure, it was such a very serious moment indeed to see and to witness the tremendous and very powerful visitation of the Lord God Almighty in the nation of Brazil in such a very fearful and a very shocking way. This generation, we have lived to see the repetition of the Bible in a very shocking way. The Bible says very clearly in the book of Matthew chapter 15 from verse number 30, this is a repetition of the Bible in this generation, and we have been privileged to see a shocking wonder. And this most shocking wonders as a generation, as a people, and as Christians, for us to have been privileged to see all these that are happening in our midst, we must then choose to honor the Lord God Almighty. The Bible says in the book of Matthew chapter 15 from verse number 30, the Bible says great crowds came to him, bringing the lame, the blind, the crippled, the mute, and many others, and laid them at his feet, and he healed them all. And for sure, in this same generation, we have seen and we have witnessed the tremendous and shocking wonders happening in our midst. The Lord God Almighty using his servants, the two mightiest, most dreadful prophets of the Lord. And now, even in a much more shocking way, by them just walking there with the dreadful shadow of the Lord God Almighty, and then you hear deaf ears pop open. We remember very well this man that was putting on a blue t-shirt, who was totally deaf completely. Then when the Lord God Almighty, when the servants of the Lord God passed there with the shadow of the Lord, the dreadful shadow of the Lord God Almighty, this man, he began to hear for the very first time. And we saw him now closing the ears right there. It was such a very shocking moment, and including even the blind eyes that were totally blind, like the eye of this particular lady, we remember her very well, very well. When the servants of the Lord God Almighty passed there, after aligning them right there on the line, the totally blind eyes, and then passing there with the dreadful shadow of the Lord God Almighty, the woman then appeared then, saying that she was now able to see. very clearly using her left eye that was totally blind. All these wonders that we are seeing are a repetition of the Bible. And for us to have been privileged to see all this that is happening, we must choose to honor the Lord and choose to revere the servants of the Lord God Almighty that have been sent to the church landscape to prepare the nations of the earth for the glorious coming of the Messiah. Because look at what the senior most pastors did in the nation of Brazil after witnessing that most astounding wonder that happened there, and the manner in which the two mightiest prophets of the Lord ministered there with the dreadful shadow of the Lord God Almighty. They humbled themselves and they were filled with awe at the manner in which the servants of the Lord are ministering there with the dreadful shadow of the Lord God Almighty, Maxim Buge.
1: Very, very true, Senior Pastor Robin. I've been following carefully what you're speaking, and what you're speaking is very, very serious indeed. And I bear in mind that also I was following the meeting of the Lord live on camera. It was really very shocking. And you have touched that point of the ministration of the true Michael Prophet with the shadow of God Almighty. Senior Robin, allow me to begin with. Remember, this is the generation which was very, very dry. We are very dry in the terms of the anointing of God Almighty. This is a generation where we had now for the glory of the Lord out of the church. We are for out of the church. Because in a Robin, when this generation decided to embrace sin and wickedness in the pulpit, then you can say that God Almighty and wickedness, they are totally antagonistic to each other.
0: Absolutely.
1: So because of that one, God had to pave way and to leave this generation to be totally dry. There was nothing to write home about. This is a generation where we are not used to this thing. Remember, Robin, this is, we are not used to someone coming to heal us using any other method. That's why you will agree with me that if someone can go and just be even fast for 1 month and just come and raise a cripple, that one alone is a very, very serious one. Because in no way at all the power behind raising cripples, the power behind the open the deaf ears, that one is the power of God Almighty. That now is the physical manifestation of God Almighty. But look, somebody that appeared with this generation and is appearing to a modern nation, to a postmodern nation, to another country, and is just announcing, we are announcing very, very seriously and courageously that I'm going to walk with the shadow of God Almighty. And the shadow of God Almighty is going to touch your ears, is going to touch your eyes, and you are going to see the people watching, the people gathered there, the more than the people gathered there.
0: Yes.
1: The people across the other that are watching, the coming as a Lord. People are going to hold you to account. You are waiting to see, yes, you are going to deliver what you have just tested. Because if you don't do so, then there will be no difference between you and the other politicians outside there. But for you, even to be genuine, you to say that I'm going to walk in the shadow of God. It is this knowledge, it is just this knowledge to get to know that for you to walk with the shadow of God Almighty, also for you to have the shadow, then you must be there. In no way, your shadow can be here, and then you have another nation, not at all. The shadow of God, in the shadow of God, if you are there, the shadow of God, if the shadow of God is there, and then God Almighty must be there.
0: Yes.
1: So, the first question that we should do, that we see there, is ministering with the shadow of God, with this one walking with the shadow of God, with this one walking with God, God Almighty, in this generation. We are seeing is the order of the day, which kind of holiness that this person, the whole has, such that we can go to a postmodern generation and to a postmodern nation. We are almost excited. The other way we are following this. And some of the statistics in Brazil, the way homosexuality has been really different people there, has really been an increase the entire nation. Almost entirely, we are raising an entire nation of homosexuals.
0: Yes.
1: So full of sin, full of wickedness. Now you go to the center of homosexuality, the center of wickedness. But now you are at that center. Now you are going to bring us the ancient God of Israel. You are going to tell us to walk with the family, the separated God of Israel. From time to time, from time in the morning, God Almighty has always demonstrated this attribute of holiness as unchangeable, as immutable.
0: Yes.
1: From time, from generation to generation, that it's always been clear that God is very, very holy, and he cannot accommodate any form of sin, even a single sin. That there is a law, we just put a law and say that without holiness, even sin the Lord, it cannot work, it will never work with you. The Bible says that the spirit of God, the person of your own heart, obeys, he shall see God. But it has always been very, very nice. It's evident in the Bible that without holiness, nobody then there's no relationship between God and God Almighty. But here, we are telling people that you're going to work, we are lying to people, Corinthians, in front of the camera, we are lying to the right people, you know, really. Or well, even in a family country, and then we are a blind person in a family country like Brazil. Then you can definitely say that we have tried all the means, we have tried the hospital, because the best is just a death. We have tried everything. So for you to be a blind and to be also a death blind, it has been established and represented, but yes it is. These are the blind, and to make it much more serious is that the doctors in that meeting, we also have the serious doctors, the medics are there to verify and to ensure that those who are there, they were deaf and they were blind. So it was established, you cannot come to us and lie to us. But you are now relying on them, and then you start working. It was very shocking. I remember the man was deaf. Then, after the two messages took place, the walk is here. Then the Lord popped up and his eyes in front of the camera.
0: Yes.
1: So very serious. And there was a big pressure in front of the Lord. Who had the light of the left eye? When the two fighting place, they walked there. Then, her eye popped open. So to demonstrate to this generation, the first thing this one, he has walked in the crowd of God, going in the shadow of God, and that yesterday, the physical manifestation of God Almighty was there. Even the description which he gave was very shocking. But after the tonight of COVID, they walked there, that they had somebody physically, that's the thing, often pulling our eyes. So, it was a serious demonstration. A serious ministration to our first modern generation.
0: Yes.
1: To our generation full of sin, generation full of wickedness, the generation which has drifted away from the love of God. And what man of love is that you have seen already? For God can decide to win to the nation of Brazil and start by that show to all nations of the earth. God to confirm to us that yes indeed, Christ Jesus went to the cross, died for our sins, and he resurrected for us, and is coming for the church. Therefore, it's the moment to ensure that for us, as a people, as a church, to run to the church, to run to the cross, and for us, this is the need, because only the need of the cross and the blood of Jesus has power over everything.
0: Yes,
1: that
0: yes.
1: Their God is alive, their God is real, and is there to help us. And also, Pastor Robin, I also have been talking about the honor and what God Almighty expects from us. It was really very, very shocking Robin, to see how the response which the senior crowd in the nation of Brazil decided to give after now witnessing all this. It was amazing to see that after the innermost Christ of the nation of Brazil, after seeing the wonders of the Lord, after seeing the miracles of the Lord, then they chose to honor, they chose to tremble, they chose to fear the Lord. And there's no other better place, or there's no other better example than God. Other than that was both the real knowledge of God, they defined the requirement, the expectation of God Almighty. The Bible is very, very clear. The Bible says in the book of Deuteronomy, if you allow me to read Deuteronomy chapter 18, verse 22, the Bible says, when a prophet speaks, he in the name of the Lord. If the word does not come to pass or come true, that's a word that the Lord has not spoken. The prophets have spoken it precisely.